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And only Dino. The branches, the guardian, the watchman. Shalom to everybody. My number is 020-5327-661. Mrs. Soup, me born first. 020-5327-661. Shalom to everybody. 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Shalom.

Weakness in prayer has made kings become beggars, and beggars are riding on horses. According to scripture, 1 Peter chapter 4 verse 7 says, the end of the world is coming soon. Therefore, be earnest and disciplined in prayer. For this reason, free

0: 12 p.m. on... This Power Pack program is being led by Reverend Bernard Owusu Ansah.
1: Everything in you that attract evil people.
2: My Jesus.
1: By the blood of Jesus Christ of Jesus. We kill it by fire.
2: Amen.
1: Amen.
0: Don't forget that the fervent prayer of a righteous man availeth much. Therefore, be part of this program. For any information, call 0244-115-618.
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We are live on Facebook on Asempa 94.7. 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

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Asempa 94.7. 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I am so much grateful. Asempa 94.7. Bushi ano pay then I would ma erade. 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I want a bambo. And then a shasu pa. And I'll pay all the achao. 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

Onyankopon asem e wo Psalm 8 verse 1 down na. O si, oh Lord our Lord, oh Lord our Lord, how excellent is thy name in all the earth. 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Oh Father, we thank you this morning. Oh Lord our Lord, ano pe bio Bible no, ano pe bio Bible no, me bie mu na wakan onyankopon asem a ehye onu nyame ani onyam mpacho tieniye se me bie phone line na mpacho, give me a scripture that talks about the glory of God. Tie Psalm 8 verse 1 down. 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

looking the last verse, no, chapter 9, no, verse 9, no, Psalm 8, 1 and 9, no, I see, oh, Eurade, Yen Eurade, oh my God, any Ben, I would do any, was sign as Subium, and Openo, Rana says Subium. David is showing Yankupon Sanwe Juma. David is showing Yankupon and Yonyam. David is showing Yankupon Cassia. Or see our Radi Yene Radi. And Ope on Yankupon Ben Audia Ye Mano. And Ope on Yankupon Ben Audin Tonto Mano. And Ope on Yankupon Ben Audin Kanfu Mano. And Ope on Yankupon Ben Audi and Peja Emano. David in Huin or Cancer. Au Euradi.

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He reigns forever and ever. His kingdom is everlasting. The God that we are serving, his kingdom is everlasting. He's the King of Kings and the Lord of Lords. Ebinimu ahinye no our limitation. The president of this nation can never go and set rules for Togo. President our memu aye President Mahama, Excellency. Unto me Koshemra and Matogofo. But we are talking about a man who reigned from generation to generation. He reigned forever and ever. 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And the Bible say, Aw Eurade, Yen Eurade, and Nimbain na wudi eni ewa sasin yinaso. 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What a king. What a king. 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What the king? I am lifting up your spirit this morning. I am lifting up your spirit this morning. That bless the name of the Lord. Let everything within you magnify him. 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He is worthy to be praised. He is worthy. Obimbie na no ka onyame kaseye. 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Me see bio Bible no. Bio Bible no. Bio Bible no. Na bra fees me. 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A suffer Dr. Kedogbeto. I see great morning, my dear friend. Good morning, my brother, my everything, my pastor. Lift up your voice and begin to bless the name of the Lord. Oh Lord, our God. According to Psalmist, the verse 1. Psalmist 8, verse 1. Psalm 8, verse 1. Say, oh Lord, our Lord. How excellent is thy name. Oh Lord, our Lord. How excellent is thy name. Onyami benye. Osofu Dr. Gek Dogbeto. What a king that we worship. The God who gives hope. 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David Techimensin, I say thank you, Abba Father. Thank you, Abba Father. 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There are a lot of scriptures, thousands of scriptures that glorify God. That is what I want to hear this morning. And you're sorry, muna ye ye no. It is all about worship, nothing else. It is all about worship. Medidanyon to be ye onyanko pon dino aye. When the frere kron kron ninti. 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Ewe nyonyemu wotumimu. You are uncomparable.
I said, you are uncomparable. Lift up your voice and begin to bless him. Baby, be our Mauneso, Mauneso, Mauneso, Mauneso, Mauneso. He has ushered us into another beautiful day. What a month of favor. And the angel of the Lord appeared before Mary. I said, thou hast obtained favor from the Lord. When you nyanku nim adum, when you nyanku nim eniso, ano pay the brahu pejaune, now kau nyanku pon kasiyeno. The angel of the Lord will appear before you, and you receive favor, receive favor, receive favor this morning. Wherever you are doing.

0: Asem ba 94.7. But you may be phone line no T interest instruction no. 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We want to thank God. 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
1: As you can hear my voice looking at me wherever you are.
0: But what here?
1: Let's watch it. Let's give him praise.
0: It's an opportunity.
1: To be adored.
0: It's an opportunity for you. Aya kwenya kasiye at the mouth. 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Obia kanekates one soribium. 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You are alive. You can hear my voice. You can talk. 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It's a privilege. I said, it's a privilege for you to glorify God. To glorify God. Praise God. But you are forcing us to be in Mauneso, voice waitre.
2: Samuel. And I'm going to say, who can Psalm 95 from verse 1 to 7?
0: That be me patro, who can mommy? Ana who ni ho?
2: David. Who can mommy?
0: Psalm
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2: From verse 1 to 7.
0: Dabi a dozen dodo enti ye be film
2: up to verse 3. 95 from verse 1 to 3.
0: Okay. My mean be na yen kind.
2: Yo.
0: Psalm 95. Sorry. 95.
2: Five. 1 to 3.
0: Okay. Make kind. Sounds who will be. Okay, Psalm 95. Psalm 95 na me kan. O see. Okay. O see, oh come let us sing unto the Lord. Let us make a joyful noise to the rock of our salvation. Let us come before his presence with thanksgiving and make a joyful noise unto our maker. This is the word of God. Nyam kupon enshira wa no pay. Oh Jesus Christ, Dimu. Amen and amen. God bless you. Good morning.
3: Yeah, morning.
0: Mpacho, your frost and Nakasa FIFA.
3: Yeah,
0: yeah,
3: Jim, what you pay?
0: Your frost, eh?
3: A J,
0: a grab him. Okay, mouse scripture and issue.
3: Yep, go to the freeze. Same.
0: Minting our canoe.
3: Revelation
0: 3:7.
3: Yeah.
0: Okay, meet you.
3: I say, young upon your name is Afua. Kotuma. Good to me. That's what you need to
0: work. Obin to me, be. Praise God.
3: Yeah.
0: Yamin Shrao. Yamin Shrao, Papa. Amen. Ofo fro awa basu ye fro sen aka se fifa.
3: Ofo fro mi ni agbeko.
0: Agbeko, mpacho o ka se fifa.
3: Ashama.
0: Ashama. Mpacho o scripture.
3: Matthew 10:28.
0: Matthew
3: 10:28.
0: O se dey.
3: And do not fear those who kill the body but cannot kill the soul.
0: Mm.
3: But
4: that rather fear him who is able to destroy both the body and the soul.
0: Yo, what can, but enya no one sem na ye kan ye. What can scripture need here? I love it. But we are talking about scriptures that speak the glory of God. That talks about God's greatness. Until next time, no, now I'm a young. Why? Yamishrao. Yamishrao. 0546-982158. 0546-982158. 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Good morning. Hello.
5: Hello, good morning.
0: But you're first in Uncle Zafifa.
5: Morning.
0: Hello.
5: Good morning.
0: Morning. But you're first in Uncle Zafifa.
5: My name is Emmanuel.
0: Emmanuel.
5: Emmanuel.
0: Please, the name again.
5: Jesus Christ.
0: Hello. Hello. Hello.
5: Hello.
0: But you're first and I'm going to
5: say,
0: I'm going to say, I'm going to
5: say, I'm
0: going to say, I'm going to say, I'm going to say, all right. Asempa 94.7 0546982158. Good morning.
5: Hi.
0: But your first name is
5: Emmanuel.
0: Emmanuel.
5: Yeah.
0: But your Oka Sefinfa.
5: Dowenya.
0: Dowenya.
5: Yeah.
0: Let your scripture flow.
5: Psalm 16.
0: Come again.
5: Psalm 16.
0: Psalm
5: 16.
0: Okay.
5: Verse 2.
0: Okay. Read.
5: Hey, this is what the idea.
0: Come so, again.
5: The Bible I read is the idea.
0: Hey, read the idea. I love it.
5: Okay. The Magrona Iroa Pe Apetonini.
0: Hmm.
5: Nunyareke me peremti u. May that I will talk to my God that is my master. I have nothing anymore for him.
0: God bless you.
5: That is glory of God.
0: All right. Ofu from Sumbrebrim. Good morning.
6: Hello. Good morning.
0: Bachelor from Senagasevinva.
6: Bachelor from Dominic Mensah. That's a free EG.
0: EG. Eja Dominic. Bachelor my scripture and info.
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0: Psalm 107.
6: Give thanks to the Lord because He is good. His love is eternal. Amen.
0: Amen. God richly bless you.
6: Bless you.
0: Yeji phone na yeji inside now. Oh,
6: Station 1.
0: Station 1. Okay. Yeah. Me baha obeti minka. Yami shrao. Asempa 94.7. Good morning. 0546982158. Ye ka onyankopon kese ye. And you're sorry no na ye wom no. We are not deviating from what we are doing. Ma onyankopon hu nia waye. Bless the name of the Lord. Mpacho fre 0546982158. 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You see, it's an opportunity for you. Is it is an opportunity? Hey, akwenya papa. Hey, akwenya. Good morning. Sorry, but your same frame 0546 982158 0546 982158 Euradia Hini Eye Dahini. What the king, we bless you this morning. Euradi Wahini Eye Dahini Wahini no Efritity Ufitity Edi Hini. And I'll pay me my good morning, the bass and pa.
6: Morning, sir.
0: And Patrick Frozen and Casafiva. 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
6: 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No, Sanyako, no, Kayo. No more, you won't buy any copia, rather on say a thing. Say a papa was up on the Yanko, no, Kayo. 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So when I'm working up, I know, and say that.
0: Yamin Shrau, Minya. Michelle. Asempa 94.7. 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Na isani. What a time in his presence. Good morning.
7: Morning,
0: Daddy. But your first and now, Gazafinfa.
7: But your friend will mess me, Casafi Catamansu.
0: Catamansu, Auntie Mercy.
7: Papa.
0: I don't pay my uncle.
7: But your son, Isaiah 43:16.
0: Hmm.
7: He said, the Lord made a through a way. The Lord made a road through the sea.
0: Auntie Mercy.
7: Daddy.
0: Scripture no one shiny ye.
7: Mbajo and the Lord and good news. The Lord.
0: Okay, and T Bena kind mommy.
7: Mbajo say.
0: Where be?
7: Mbajo
0: eh kind.
7: Isaiah 46.
0: Uh-huh.
7: 43:16.
0: Isaiah 43:16.
7: Mbajo and the Lord made a road through the sea.
0: Hmm. What happened a war?
7: Mbajo.
0: Okay. I no pay nyamin shrao. 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

0: but me hear two calls na me di jumedi na ba wie ye be kan wa mani ye e chire onyankopon be kan onyankopon kese ye e san se ye nyankopon no sun no fata. He's incomparable. He's unchangeable. What a king, what a king, what a king, what a king. Yami Shrao Sado Pain, Utia Sempa 94.7. Good morning.
1: Good morning.
0: Mbacho, low radio, ni mami, why?
1: Yeah.
0: Okay, Lunu. 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
0: Aha. 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This is the hour to bless the name of the Lord. This is the hour to appreciate God for what he has done for us. Indeed, our God deserves to be adored. He is unchangeable. He is incomparable. He reigns from generation to generation. Enjoy it. 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

0: good morning.
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0: Bachelor for Senna Casafiva, JBM.
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0: Okay, it's you.
1: The scripture, I remember God is Psalm 77, verse
0: 3. Samai?
1: 77, verse 3.
0: 27.
1: 77.
0: 77 verse
1: 3. Yes. I remembered God and was troubled. I complained and my spirit was overwhelmed.
0: Me too, Bim.
1: I remembered God and was troubled. I complained and my spirit was overwhelmed.
0: Psalm 77.
1: Verse 3.
0: Verse 3. And he said, you did what? I remembered God and was troubled. I complained and my spirit was overwhelmed. Yamishra wanope. 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

All right, Asempa 94.7 ma minfa enchiawe emma osafo doctor K Dogbeto papa anope nyankopon onhyirawo na onye okesie. 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I really appreciate every support biara with the support to ministry no nyankopon enhyirawo. 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May God enlarge your cause. May God shower his blessing of you and your family. Mama Mabel, Osofu Mami, Bakupe, Mama Mabel, Maune Yirao, and the entire church. God richly bless you so much. God richly bless you. Bless you. And we Yesu Dimu. Amen. Okay, we if we Seventh-day Adventist Church, all nation. Seventh-day Adventist Church, all nations. Seventh-day Adventist Church, all nation. Eho ena efi eba na revival kesiye pa eshasi busungwemu. Revival kesiye pa eshasi busungwemu. Started from on the 6th of June. On the 6th of June, Wednesday sa ewo busungwemu. Any Sundays ewo busungwemu no. Ena jumedi ni nina eba sunatini se the great arrival. The great arrival. Onyanko pomaye no. How prepared are you? The great arrival. See, join us for a life-changing month of revival beginning on 6th of June 2026 as we see God's presence, experience spiritual renewal, and grow deeper in faith. Come and be blessed through powerful messages, a heartfelt worship, and fervent prayers. Invite your family, friends, and loved ones to share in the special seasons of revival. We look forward to worshiping with you through the month of June. Powerful transformation, powerful transforming power. Together, may the Lord revive our hearts and draw us closer to him. The Lord bless you. So I know definitely we'll be there and bless the name of the Lord. Nyangopom enshrao ewo Jesus Christ Dimo. Amen and amen. Okay, the Apostolic Church Ghana, Nyenya no Kasua area. The Apostolic Church Ghana, Nyenya no Kasua area. Lamte Domiabra District. Enya infie maku enum. Maku enum. Na almost celebrity. Fifth anniversary celebration. Team ni se. It is the Father's glory to bear fruit. It is the Father's glory to bear fruit. John chapter 15 verse 8. Na osofu penya chumedini nina sini naso eye Pastor Francis Kwame Zobi or ye district pastor chumedini na esini naso na area superintendent eye nyanya no kasua area oshe sunu eye Apostle Emmanuel Channel or no area superintendent or a guest speaker. Then we have Apostle JK Sako, dear retire, or also Ewo Jumedienisu. Then we have Pastor Francis Atram, retire, Omunina Ewo Jumedina activities. No, a ye be brave from on the 13th of this month. Yeah, Eko na na ye win from 24th to 26th, you know, a ye revival, na 26th, you know, ye di abewe, ye, ye, each night, be a 6 p.m. to 8 p.m. Enyumre, na Sunday climax, you know, a ye 28th of June, a ye anopa, 8:30 p.m. Na, baso, ewo, ye Lamte Mills Republic Academy School Park. So don't miss this program. Your life is going to be transformed. The Lord bless you and make you great in Jesus' mighty name.

Solitude, Ghana, Takwa area, Bogosu district, Takwa area, Bogosu district, Eye Osofupenya, Eye Bogosu district, Odano, Eye Pastor Michael Kwatin Dankwa, Oye district pastor, na Nyamia Aduma, 21st of 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Dr. Aaron Nate Amina, or a president of the Apostolic Church, TAC. We have the vice president, Apostle Christopher Efum Nyakun, that's the vice president for you. Then the GS, the general secretary, Apostle Alex Boatin, as the general secretary, 21st of June, Anopa, 8:30 a.m. Anopa 8:30. Bra. Now forward new nyambe teche a basu Bogosu Central Auditorium. Eradi unshrao. Na on your case, I know you come and it will be a blessing time. Nyankupo unshrao. And with Jesus Christ Demo. Amen and amen. I will say Nyankupo unshrao, papa. Wow team, wow shame in ano. In fact, Nyankupo unshrao. 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

Quadum, ne washer one union, a radisha one name, and the apostle Eric Chadier, Babna, Sinyangupon Shroud, Yamiokes, and we used to him. God richly bless you. Yangupon Shramunina, but I really appreciate your time. Listen to Asempa 94.7. But you ain't you a feeding you in fear. Ain't you a feeding you in fear? It's an send ye dear children, and a dorsal. Asempa Sports News Assess Ebro. Asempa Sports News Assess Ebro. 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So we here product now from 0546 982158 0546 982158. Yankopon Enshrao Apostolic B Ben Mas Apostolic B Ben Mas Yankopon Enshrao Mijidi se Nyamia Dom Wadinaba Omo Sika Nyansa Nimdie no more sponsors Yankopon Enshrao for promoting my programs, my everything. Or share, sir. So apostolic be bemas. Mauneira, Yehoa Ajob. God richly bless you. Ma sorry so. In ye fidine via. Ekotiasu or baby vofu. I love you all. Bye bye.

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3: Commitment, as I said, the message it is simple. We want to play great football, we want to play for win. We want to bring pride and happiness to the fans. That's the only thing that I'm sure all players have in mind. And the message, it is a message of hope and confidence that being with them not for so many months, but the training sessions that I did with them, all of them are fully committed to deliver to the nation, to the flag. So I'm very much confident that the message will be positive. The game sometimes surprises. We have to make a decision and replace Zico. And it doesn't matter who was the player that I called, Zico was replaced. And we know we're going to have the same set of backs in camp. The names, you know, you saw them today on the pitch. So we're ready to take off.
0: aye kakra de tu dwa efa ne readiness ho ene je kunju pra we pra no so be free player na waye ready na aye sa surprise no ebeba no edu ba bi ha anei ya san area to enim se 645 any words na de epem so no aye international friendly eno so no se de waka ne yewuram se jeta buruwa ene ne ma ye ever ready se sa I can see we ne no ya betimi ede ne oma agupono so ama bibia koyi ede ama Ghana
3: is simple. We want to express ourselves in the game to the best of our skills, efforts, commitment. As I said, the message it is simple. We want to play great football. We want to play to win. We want to bring pride and happiness to the fans. That's the only thing that I'm sure our players they have in mind. And the message it is a message of hope and confidence that being with them not for so many months, but the training sessions that I did with them, all of them, they are fully committed to deliver to the nation, to the flag. So I'm very much confident that the message will be positive.
0: We aye kakra coachi edit to dra FI ne game I bebono eho captain edema the Black Stars aye Jordan Pierre Ayew onun so no eyo sahina ohwe se bibia betimi akoye edi amaye osi gidie no ewo ho mugu ahoboaboa so a omohwe se kwan bia so tournament wi aye kwei ene ye nioma bia aye ye no nioma betimi asankra edi amaye supporters no enter mu din se de be ya om betimi atawo machi ama bibia akoso.
3: Yeah, we know. We remember the Germany game as an encouraging performance. Austria, well, for me, it was not a 5-1 game, but sometimes it's the game. So listen, if the FA have made a decision and they've gone into another route and they've brought in a wonderful manager with a lot of experience and is helping us and we're seeing the difference for the past couple of days now, couple of weeks. So listen, the past is the past, there's a new chapter and we just need to focus on what's ahead of us and obviously towards the first step. And I know Ghanaians, I know the country the way we are because I'm Ghanaian and you know we take things a bit too personal, but I think we just need to all be patient and be relaxed and be positive about the squad, about the team, and about the manager as well. So as players, we're just focused on what is ahead of us, and tomorrow is the first step. But listen, we'll see what happens tomorrow. We're going in to perform well, to get a result, and to start building from there. And, you know, definitely we'll be ready for Panama.
0: We are signing Edema, the senior national soccer team, the Black Stars of Ghana. Jordan, are you? And I will tell you also, you called the Minister of Sports and Recreation, Honorable Kofi Idi Adams. So, Akasa, Edi Afa, Gadama, Yede, Eko Participati, Ewo, Eye, World Cup, no, Se Sikano, Esombo, $12.5 million, Eye, dollars, Eni Sika, Yehe, Se, Betimi, Abetum, Oni, Efinu, Edi Dinkomo, Enya, Emetum, Na, Ebetum, Ase, De Ghana, Ma, Merano, Etieno, Adi, Adi, Ebe, Kebiani, Ebomodi, Se, Ebe, Timi area to sports a fan bill num ama bibianso etimi akoye.
2: I think in total it will be about $12.5 million for our qualification. 2.5 will come ahead for preparation. This morning I engaged the president of the FA to find out whether those fans have hit their account yet. But the information I got was that not yet. Usually that is for preparation. We use that for the pre-tournament, the tours, the friendly, various activities that you would have to do. But for qualifying, we have about 12.5 million, including what will be advanced to you to prepare World Cup. So the balance, of course, will be paid later. And we use that to do a number of things. Per the arrangement, now that we have a sports fund, the law says that every money we get in participating in any tournament should go into the fund. So what it means is that when that money comes, it will go into the sports and will be used in developing various activities, various projects and what have you to elevate sports and grow sports in the country.
0: Any RTA Sports and Recreation Minister in Tialawani Bedra said the Ebeye Biano, Chibo Biano, Ese Kotum, na Jumedi Ebeye Biti, Miedi Edi, Ewa Gudi Hun Semno, Yabo Modin Edi, Edi Ama Bibia Akoyi, 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
2: I feel very happy. I've never been happier than that moment. I'm always very contented with what God brings. Manage it because I'm relieved. You know what I mean to me, you know, me and Kitty, you know. You understand? I won't think about what will I do to, what will, no, I won't think about that. You know, what I don't like in my life is issues. I'm not even solving issues. You go on and on and say, oh, I've been different. So now on and on. But then you know, the own way of, don't like that.
3: Naturally,
2: me will be a me very open. I'm very open when I deal with things.
4: We are Didi Drama in NLT, you know, you call other sporting discipline. They are not just say Aka and Fueno Makumako, Edu, 50 days now. Glasgow, you know, Commonwealth Games, you know, tough from Elwa, Nkra Eba, and it's a Uresa, there, Ghana, Ayansha, Ahobuano, Gusua, Ekoso, Kamakamapa, or Mohe, Nimusa, and Chibiano, one a bit me, Akujina, Ghana, Nemu, Ado, Ghana, Kalesino, Amagana, Fria Dumu, Aqua Dumino, you bet me up, Mohon to my Amanio Manso, Etimakui, Ediama, Tim Ghana. 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
5: 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the tattoo odi woni e chase no e Qatar 2022 and also no we do quarter finals na do na for sanka be the dikan kra we be World Cup next one we be tin so and so no ankosiaga we bra Morocco and the UEFA 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
4: We are a World Cup and come upon the airborne 9 days per pet na Alande Sim Abibi Abitmi Akoye and Ghana Yani waste the airpim so 6:45 live awa Doom TV live awa Sempa and Tishan and so Mami and Semano pay Temple and Tuesday Eba Abesomono Ote the 26-man squad a Carlos Cruz Eddie Atuja ahead of the FIFA 2026 World Cup. I need to know say friendly so ever top from Minister for Sports and Recreation so Eddie Atuja Afasika and Sabeka World Cup. No, and sports fan bela. You bet me, Eddie Akotum said, Ghana, Mamarano, Etche, Nurem, Ewa Quinza, Omonso, I withdraw from the Three Nations Tournament, and Anke Bekoso, Ewa Tanzania, Jun, Bosumi, Yamuno, Coach Didi Dramani, 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Nebeba, Abet Nasi, Noah Boy, Juma, Edema, Liverpool, Yefa, Ewa Manone, Edema, World Cup Medicine, so. Yes, I had a best. So, Muntiane, I had a brevet.

0: Tamwala Tula, made it sports news at 6. You know, up him now. Ghana's maestro, the king of the morning, your Supremo, at transfer from now up to 9:30. And the Tuesday's edition of the Ultimate Sports Morning Show, no Abesumo.
1: The ultimate sports show.

0: Unfortunately, man, could do few permitting and be well.
1: And who does, sir? Who does, sir?
0: Me does, sir.
1: Ah, honorable. So, why you just went different? What does, sir?
0: Me does, sir.
1: Oh, kafra.
0: Me was student matress, sir. Yeah, me does, sir. No, me could do it. Ewana. Me jolly we, na me dam.
1: Matress, sir.
0: Matress.
1: Matress, sir. Mumie, no munko, so. Now, any muye, any day.
0: Why? I didn't do that matress. Ni pa mi, no munko, so.
1: Ah, okay. Bakuda from Nabakuda, sir. Any muye, sorry. Sorry. Na mi, ni pa mi, student matress, so.
0: Why? What does student matress, so?
1: I don't know, me will be a medaso, but may me know the army in Koso. I know me Piamba could form the Dintina make us a one Koso.
0: And there will be a wooda bench, so. The bench, it's made a bench, so and student mattress about three times a bench, and he is okay for more than one person.
1: Ah, I'm not going to Mummy and Koso. Na se bibi kosi na bi ani je mu ya se obeye ya e dem beto form
0: na obeye na wato form na student matrix na e da form
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0: obeye na wato form
1: ah okay matias e ani ona bo nyame nka ho pa na
0: what do you think
1: because I was saying when he was really there, Nigeria, baby, he did the form thing. Castilian matters. I made by Nigeria mistakenly. You bet you say, oh, you're your man. Maybe I want to form Tina and Hamisha and Kabian Kaunya.
0: Baby, man, how?
1: Okay. TBBI, come on, dear. Then I'm gonna say one PDM, the one penana, I'll bet you not
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1: Thank you. George Efie, a former vice president of the FE, the ABC and say winning football mo, we experience a progress of work for normalization committee. Officer Omo, they are on track and assessing the city amount.
3: No comment.
1: From time Omo share adwuma say ebe pim na aka mreka kai na omo dwuma dia ba wiye no. Wo George Efie saying na hun normalization no.
3: No comment.
1: And the first time when you had the opportunity, you hear adwuma Omo ye say eboa football people and say feel say adwuma no enyan so many.
3: No comment.
1: George, the OED has a who be now bow, a be a doctor now soon, and has a fear of victimization. It wouldn't mean charging it.
3: When we're Japanese team, a barrage boy, Zongo boy, Ausnadia.
1: And then, mama opportunity, young boy, send a who normalization, Edmano.
3: No comment.
1: Four capabilities all bar on that committee, no. And so who is saying?
4: The ultimate force. So, this is how you organize it. Mm-hmm. Abba.
1: Yeah.
4: Back and forth, I'm and they intimate organizer here. I'm mad, yes, I said last week.
1: Yeah.
4: Are you telling me, sir, George, do your opinion or something away now? Is that what you're telling us?
1: Okay.
3: No comment.
1: That's a maestro, I said, my pepper, cocoa, and kakra, sasibina, media, kakra, and
5: that cocoa, you're drunk cocoa.
1: That's a sibia, you're drunk cocoa, so be,
5: and you'll be a friend of land suitability map. I'll show you everything and that will guide you as to where you can acquire land and go into it.
1: That's what you made the bomb match, you know. What you made the bomb match?
5: We saw food here. No, they only dream our answer.
1: But you just made the idea. What you made the bomb?
5: Mr. Sky, okay.
1: Maybe Mr. Sky, huh? Mr. Sky, the one. But if you have bad cry, the one that's the actual pain.
5: Okay, Mr.
2: I'm not sure. I listen to Asempa virtually every day, especially the sports section. And even though sometimes I disagree with Maestro on some of the strong points he makes, all the panel members are people who are really deeply rooted in sports. And me who topic I never babe discuss, I me relate with it. And me who say I'm part, say me put me club into contester. I really see say and somewhere babe kind of handy and are useful to me. Why am I saying so? Because as a new club, one of the challenges we face, and they say, oh, by now club license is
6: fine.
2: So you spend all your money trying to get your place to call, to qualify you to play a war stadium. Uber, you know, big clubs, you know, actor players, you can't even compete. That is why most of our new clubs survival, especially those of us who are not using public facilities. But let me tell you a real story. At the beginning of the season, me catch me CEO say, come up with a budget. Na yehu hawa yebe running season. So he came with a budget, get proceeds so much. I mean, we are no money at it. After your we have been saying that figure out the baby, but I whole crap. So from day one, I saw that the budget is thrown overboard because your expectation in terms of proceeds from gates were not met. And it even gets worse when it's not even doing well. It, when I heard this, I thought, say, we acquire diagnose who the real cause of the problem and also find solutions to it. And see, to do well, but I also agree that we need to be innovative to be able to get more and more persons

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Father, please walk with us through the bad times as well as the good. May we be heard and understood from the suburbs to the hood. May you judge us by our hearts and not by our mistakes. And see that we get a breakthrough, however long that it takes. May you fill that void in our souls that will lay our fears to rest. Because there's no way we can live for Jesus when we're living in the flesh.

listen. 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That doesn't mean we'll listen. 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To honor their men and men respect their ladies. But lately, so many of us have gone astray. Doing wrong for so long that we've forgotten the way. Please bring us back home. 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We're just children that act grown. There is so much that we're entitled to, yet we receive so little. Because in this time of spiritual warfare, we're comfortable in the middle.

0: is. In Jesus' mighty name we have prayed. Amen and amen.
1: Ladies and gentlemen, it's showtime.

latest edition of the Ultimate Sports Show. Yeah, brand now, so if we summary copim send non kuno about Pemuro. Yeah, what's up with here? Exclusive thing. And I'm saying, yeah, the reference point, the headquarters of Ghana Sports. Aha, and a Ghana Casa, aha, and a Ghana Tier, and you know, Asubia, near trade. Sounds in the live, or Asida 105.9. And what Takurade, and what Takurade. Yes, I'm so Ejinamu, Ewa Takwa, Midiama 92.9, Ewa Takwa, Midiama 92.9, Ewa Takwa. Ayanchia Kesiapa, and Yadima Obibia, Obia, Watiminka, Obia, Watimine, a very good morning. Yadasipa, said Johnny Brenginano, Muki P, the faith and trust in us, a Bakudia Muzama. Yeah, the reference points, the headquarters of Ghana Sports, out of Pesumake, huh? Today, Tuesday, the second day of June. The year 2026, the year of our Lord. And I'll pay Yatina say, Laja in supremacy. Laja in supremacy. Yede and then coming in answer, Eddie Shiawa. Their team of able producers. Abone Bede, Fofro Cradian Kensio, was he and Fanto, a year, Dreddy and so, Ye

Wild Mosquito, Joel, Nanama, Owusua, Bernard, Padibote, Kobe Stone, Professor E.K. 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I don't pay a sinkonya. That is if the headquarters of Ghana Sports. Okay. And I'm saying, ha, and a Ghana Casa, aha, and a Ghana T. And you know, I should be any achieve. The final 26 man squad of the Black Stars, you know. Look out below. I don't pay a better man, you know, Haram, you sure say, and ra. Now, among for a DHA, among for besides a 10 Ben, Eba Bantini. Minim DNA, I hold it down there, a yes squad, no. Na utimze twetina se aseba asema aseba asema, but finally Carlos Cruz ade the 26 man squad ade aba ene yebedroso squad mu pa na fe ya hese de city e binso e wo horma wo ma make the 26 ni de na so kwa bi aso mu ko World Cup ni bi e no so hun koma ka.

0: kwa kebi bebre bebre na baby adru no adru adwuma na nkasa de ye enne ana ohye na adwuma ase kese pa the first test nene obeshia 6:45 p.m. wani eye will see team no ana de ebe pim so se adwuma wo mu 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Otuado Sano Pain, you name said no see a shiny team, no, and then the formation and not Otubo, and the Ghana for Kahun Sembebre, and the Carlos Diano, send the Bessia Corp, and the Amad, the senior national team, the Black House of Ghana. And it's some Komano, I don't pay at the heart. I am not yet to me, Eddie, Elho, and Inti, Ayana, Wakayaho, a player in Bebri Akasa, the skip off the side, and so Akasa, and come over Bebri, which I had the Ebra World. Nano Yawaha and a MTN FA Cup so yeah and Nations FC even though or call relegation there also what Timmy adjusted in now so I'm coming also at the half and they are boom the air quina yeah come out auditor general goes after 580 million losses. Says he can't wait. I'm saying, yeah, yeah, yeah, ding. Can you die? Yeah, yeah, yeah, ding. I'm a sicker young can was him. I don't pay. That's how I call Tebri Eddie Abba. Yeah, but Pussy can't achieve crime. Let me be also at me. Now, yeah, Kessica, some Unum said, no, no, honorable minister. I can't people. What can't see Sudia as an appearance fee, you know? $100,000. $100,000. And a player about Kubia Ebaje. But the biggest blow in our squad, no? Yaya said, Jikudiero. Because they say, oh, yeah, Chiorma. Hey! Good morning, stick and stay. Your best and other countries, name, one more friendly games, sir. One more ashes, airborne by way of preparation. Baby, be a queen. Ken Kaninja Tinase, Ken Machin.
1: Good morning, Papa.
0: Bibi Abakodi.
1: You ready to do now, so? Bibi Abe fine.
0: Bibi Abe fine.
1: Yeah, Bibi Abe kama. Bibi Abe kama pa. Akwa banso.
0: Yeah, we are there. Yeah, until. Yeah,
1: ask now
0: for.
1: Until. Is it ye wie?
0: Na mo ba kasabi.
1: Is it ye wie?
0: And now Eric ba, mu case ni bi da.
1: Oh.
0: Case
1: ye wie, ye wie.
0: Case de ba ti abana no. Case ni na ba studio ha. Na mu ti na ye ze nrame ntima nwura.
1: Because until no question must be in a question until no. Now it was meant for the EPL.
0: Wow.
1: And I will say that until until. I say, EPL. No, I say we're going to Champions League. Say, a Honsia until until.
0: Make up until I was waiting for
1: the Champions League in the inside. Oh, we are
0: now. I know you're massive.
1: Until
0: the originator of a year
1: until fan club.
0: Aye, originator. Enti emun koma be bring now which have. Ye de ebeba. Kaninja yen final squad naba. Now this is where I expect Ghanaians to go down deep into analyzing your squad here they call the World Cup no. But me de baby am ye machine me paano. Aye ye defenders no. Nyame enim no kwere ni. Nyami enim no kwere ni. Ai wanda na nyami enim no kwere ni. Say Dazi. Aha. Who de ka dem? Baba Rahman. Left back. Gideon Mensah. Left back. Marvin Sinaya. Right back. Alidu Seydou. Right back. Abdul Mumin. Center. Jerome. Center. Jonas Ajete, center. Kojo Opon Pepra, center. Derek Lucasen, center. Charlie, sir, defenders with you. Mudiagra, Mubajigus, pa. Mudiagra.
1: Ah, you do have a jigus, I say.
0: Defenses, where am I budding?
1: Yeah, Kobaba, see a bejigus.
0: Defenders, he.
1: And you goes, yeah.
0: Defenders, he.
1: Be a bear fine.
0: We are sure.
1: We are fine.
0: Maybe I'm your machine. I know we are your machine. No coming. Maybe your machine, pal.
1: Yeah, why?
2: because at least tenka wo ebia jikubi and ebia kojo pon pepre bi o just because now no boy no ama a greater account of himself no say center no UK kaka left back no kra de ye befa ni ahwese the city because over some period ni yenhye dan hwe baba raman again jbn ne na ye behwe oro so awon kika wode eba but marvin num de ya hwe marvin num o ti ase ana enhye dan ye huhuhu bi asa and world cup ye kona ye ka se ye defenders no enye a pabina ebe hadwene ebe hadwene
1: enti ye behwe yebehwe ti sene okay. I mean for the past tournament ya koni na no your biggest problem always say your defense na goalkeeping ka ho until you know we discovered your friend saying Benjamin Asare yebeka say be a goalkeeping wa man some sort of stability bi kakra but papa wabobo ni bida and when him say no matter how good you are as a goalkeeper no so with defense no enya ball no eba aha nti no me no eya adwene say
2: Ghana pa say dey yetimi produce defenders pass you say why dey am in the hard
1: you know and say you know eya the attitude of omo e manage national team no coaches backroom staff you know externally management those around the national team because even we journalists and then the ordinary Ghanaian ABC questions are your manu eluku like say we don't have any locals to even ask questions what you say why player A or player B every national team no but papa say you build a national team now if you say you know the success of the national team no lies in the bosom of all the people in the country there. Then of course then also be a have we say anamebua
2: yeah
1: na yeshe bua enye necessarily say papa me na me ka say yam fa papa nkobo but eye ya said he say you may be some questions to get relevant answers as to why papa emeki can't say na be yeye nyina no ya suma den ana ya kuma beto yeye no squad we papa
2: your biggest challenge by defense
1: you know no crowd there is one thing crowd refi
2: yeah
1: we defense in the free war sha ya she bebre ni nanso na midfield ne ka ho
2: who said before no nanka you feel say midfielders no
1: sebi
2: ni you feel say you were good midfielders but over time you say it's either your midfield no baako ye lazy and now say be a woman team give their best what you say and the time be that is why even played in the qualifiers at a point now omo struggle to maintain the midfield. That was why they brought in Kwesi Sibu what you say because no more stability in midfield and they are team no because unya salisa unya obeda na ho baako mi no tambia
1: odadan
2: ho mfinfisa
1: unfortunately Ashimere nso be call long way layoff because onu so pra
2: onu to pra ebia no onye full scan in 20 min fa half scan fa nkobo the World Cup no but I am telling you say kwaku ohwe forward side dey ko now we midfield is ekuta e now we defenders now your biggest challenge by defense asemi amakin what your fat one next idea?
1: Oh, defense in idea. Completely no, they will be exposed because one, Sankai input and kawo good midfielders and come to me as the defense, no.
2: Yeah.
1: But as it stands now, Sankobo Pateo, Patea, even a club like VRM on your first level year day, Mway, Patena or Denequi, OBN Mr. Pateo of 2 years, 3 years. It's not the same party. Into a day type of what type of party in the Equakwe World Cup? Kwesi Sibu, the performance, the first game, the second game, it was okay. But going on, no, the games of Boma and the club, real of you, of you had to cry the Omoko relegation.
2: Yeah.
1: And we share 26 matches or boy in a possible 38 games, or about 26. And 26 in the corner, half of 26 in a on your opportunity every move, our first 11. Into also, on also cry, no, he's a bench warmer on your bill, but first 11. Into Papa, where when they come up first 11, number one.
2: Because I was saying, bulky midfielders Libya won't be a workaholic
1: exactly
2: won't be a juma won't fin fin what the amount
1: age is not on the side of party form on soon in the side into no man you know that you agent so they are judge play and in the side
2: I can't experience
1: in corner papa at this stage Ah, winim say.
2: Maybe that is why Womude Augustine Boacheno. Augustine also so sent it here and Yahweh Nikaka, but in the national team, Yanya opportunity in Fianis are. And the national team to Jesse Dieri Shawa, chairman.
1: This is a major tournament and your friendly game. Inti me a show say and then you bring match you be you are doom TV soon.
2: Yeah, 6:45.
1: Yeah, 6:45 no. Papa, I'm sure ebe my fair idea of how Carlos Queiroz ebe set up the team. I don't think it's a game against Wales. Over try some first 11 would be see. Say be obe body different team biana.
2: But so no akaso ko express it or call for win or call for performance. And when you're in the first major game, international friendly, major game, ah, a bet call a year near you so.
1: Yeah, and see this so.
2: What you say?
1: Me tell you, Papa.
2: And this is what I got to Papa, Subia. Maybe I'm best at me when I say, over time, you know, to Adonai, the way I'll parody a squad against any other opposition. Oh, to Ado, and I'll bump 4-4-2, and an attack to senior and a senior. And they are not. A new manager, a lot of experience with the same boys now. You see, a new manager, bet me as you know, and the young how on also best set it up against
1: exactly. Me. I agree with you. In the send a coach in the best set it up, and on a year show, young Muji DS and pa walk up in a year corner. A beco ye, Papa, when him sir in recent, you know, tournament, Blasters are calling the last walk up a year corner that is Qatar 2022. We played three games, we considered several goals at that World Cup. What you the last half corner, you call your Ivory Coast in 2023, and the coach and the Chris Hutton.
2: Yeah,
1: but three matches we consider six goals at the tournament. Your first game, Cape Verde, 2-1. Your second game, the Egyptians, you know, able 2-2 draw. Then your last game,

0: Wabey di 2 points pe. Etum di fuma nanka 3 points in pobe tumi aden. Akwali amenye stay in the competition. We couldn't get 3 points, maybe 2 points in the fumu. Yeah, 3 matches in a concede 6. It in the last 6 games at a major competition, World Cup AFCON put together, no. Papa, usha goals so ya concede 13 goals. Mm. In the last 6 games in our major competitions, Yabo, you have conceded 13 goals.
1: And there is this man who is very scary. Mm. Hurricane, they would never.
0: Hey,
1: and you want to be because great air defenders, great team
0: stop. You want to mean stop a hurricane, yeah.
1: What you are saying?
0: Yeah.
1: A
0: big blow.
1: A problem.
0: A problem.
1: The time now, Jikudi, why establish it?
0: Mm-hmm.
1: I say, well, one of the players, our bad dedication. What you are saying, and then the commitment level for the national team, you know, I was ropa. Me assure, say, Nani Nina can't hunt in an Umutile squad, no. Where they were thinking, say, be a last minute, Ubina Clemens, I managed to Miaba. What you are saying, me a management member, be a, and I say, me a Black Stars management member. And ka Juku would rather pick $80,000. Not a quarter fee.
0: Oh, sitting. How?
1: Oh. How saying
0: $80,000 is a maintain
1: appearance fee? No, 90 yemen biana. There were yen in all the qualifiers in dedication. Na a dude, the final hour. Final hour, no, and yanok no own to me, man, who make you wear a movie. I be remarked.
0: Jikudia, to send a woke coming over here, Jenny said, for the past 20 years. Since you made an addition at the World Cup, that is 2006. What you say? For the past 20 years. Emrantia, you know, my Kasama, Omo, Aswichi nationality, Ajipin, your passe, Ome Babesi, I can't mom when no more that dual citizenship, no, Omo buy a party. In fact,
1: dedication,
0: Jikubo, Bagana Blasters, dear. Minya sure said Ghana, and you be a question of Brentia Jiku,
1: my
0: dedication, the committee.
1: Yes,
0: Uncasa,
1: won't this one?
0: Eighty one. Afkoni yako Ivory Coast. Even at a point when Cape Verde actually 2-1, Jiku won the man of the match.
1: Na na no yani enko favo aye across sports team. Enya ne head eye back you better for my boy. Enka qualification
0: grab. A boy.
1: Enti just at the dying embers of your final squad no. Na went me make ya. Me dey me feel say o mumbu sa no there. O man 50 and I say 60,000 out of it. Lucas no mumbe ti ase. Wa be we ma there. Final hour, bet you see.
0: To Lucas in the room.
1: Lucas in the room.
0: Akoya na togo fun so penny onun so
1: ko walk up.
0: Okobo walk up.
1: Enu na ya na ye mi ya no.
0: Okobo walk up.
1: Go me send ya there on any given point in time. I'll use a year your friends at Razak Simpson over Marvin Senaya. Very experienced task far ahead. And you know, you best sample out the formation and the setup of Carlos Cruz.
0: All right.
1: Yet me, I say, $100,000 in the minister, Anya Jatum Dada. I say, $100,000 appearance fee. You better now you're doing comment. And specifically, a squad, your final squad, no?
0: Yeah.
1: And how. You beat me I set you up against Wales. Yes, one other friendly match and so on against Mexico.
0: Mexico Jamaica.
1: Yeah. And also
0: Mexico
1: Ebaswa. Yeah, better said the editor. But we're not so bad could be mammy now and then you braba challenge.
0: Okay.
1: And you braba.
0: Baba Medasi na Mamin Fakowaka Tamu Bosono Emra Bakumi and Fienque and then braba. Or see it to me Eddie and Komobi Bray Ewa Jubedi so. Ugusa Wutie the ultimate sports show was Sempa 94.7, the headquarters of Ghana Sports, Mediama 92.9, and Afrenum Asida 105.9 FM in the heart of Western Region, Sekendi Takoradi, Utie Anopeya. Yentua Suda Feyefo Kuwakata, no Ensha Sewo, Daily Guy Kuwakata, then so Emo. Na Bana Hedna was a tension in NDC over flag bearer race. And on a story of Petri, and it comes with a picture of three great personalities. What you say? Omo pictures, and Waha, you are Johnson. I say doing Kete General Mosquito.
1: The Mosquito himself.
0: Yes, on the kind. Yes, on the kind.
1: And then
0: Debbie on the kind. Send your almost share. No, no. One on the kind. And the current chief of staff at the Emma and the Ghana. Honorable Julius Debra. Yes, oh yes, yes, yes, yes, yes, yes, yes, yes, yes, yes.
1: We are done too much.
0: Yes, on also et me a rim. And Papa. Education Minister.
1: Mr. Timbos.
0: Yes, Honorable Haruna Idrisu. One so APM Elha. And he said tension in NDC over flag bearer race. And no a story and a pay daily guidance. So at the Abba.
1: Yeah. I will cross it.
0: I'm across one. I'm
1: across it. Your friend is saying MPPD and Osana Baya. Tension Baya. Your friend saying Quabreje Japan. Canadian Japan. Women in Abaya. Finally, omiti.
0: Na, akwada.
1: And now, we will be sa Carlos Correa said, your friend is saying, party, and then he rip Ghana phones in him question, bisao. And now, but then he rip charges, he affected. And the answer, the coach gave, you know, team is a yes.
0: Mabaho, kakra. Na yashe. Mahama hints at returning gay bill to parliament. His Excellency John Dramani Mahama, president of the land, and yase wadina nudien sem abetuja ewo anti-gay bill, na se LGBT Q3. Womo, and your match, yase bill, no, parliament apasi, uti yase,

0: Yeah, 1 minute to be on so position for the press conference.
1: Oh, no.
0: 1 minute to be a film the press conference. Eba, inti enum a story about quite news. I copy over page 6 of the Daily Guide. Was say 31 amendments have weakened anti-LGBTQ bill minority. And on this same way, about the government to establish largest gold refinery when a CEO Edema Ghana Gold Board. Here are Sammy Jemfi and one also a Cassis Massa and Chakra Yabium Yabium Patch Ramusesica Coco to Ghana dear Papa Eban Africa. Ha, Nancy Young
1: Yenetiso.
0: Back page na femen fa ensori was Kofi Adams confident of Black Stars World Cup readiness
1: okay.
0: as final squad cut looms and no squad inside badada what I say ababe to jwe and Nations FC clinch MTN FA Cup after penalty shootout and also to me banano Kofi Adams and ebeto edwa WAFCON 2026 Black Queens pull out of preparatory three nation tournament and pay.
1: I don't know. I like to buy now. I almost say reason be no. Reason no hot. Yes, you got him. Hey, I feel musty reason you.
0: I also can carry say Oman Fenty.
1: I don't move Fenty. Because there's no way a three nation tournament midway because you be pulling out. They should come with reason. Don't be kind. Yes, you got him. Yeah. Odiye. Yes, you got him. Yeah. They should come with a reason.
0: Ntii papa, mami mfa kuwa kata mubo sono, mfa mchireha, nafei, ene nkomo ho, nafei ye kwe ni mna, ye ni nkomo ahudu ona.
1: Very well, labu siya fuwa sempe FM sini ye, 94.7 ya dahon eti mkunyasu, Samsung ya live, wo aseda 105.9, ewo takura de, enafe, wo ye takwa no, ye live wo midiema 92.9, ewo takwa, midiema 92.9 ewo eye takwa ewo eye YouTube page no so ye live was empa 94.7 live on the YouTube page and aye de enkomo e ba me ba to so for adwen kire bra we Black Stars no squad no final squad no and aye bobo ho ba 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
0: 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I don't know. Mepese, you bet ye every president will be kakra. Ni nansi you walk up here, quay out, I say, and your place, ya select to my yadua mukoya, honsem, semiabia, and wadon so eddie and chin kakra tum, and ti mayenti president in afi, ye mwechi kakra.
2: I've really enjoyed the support of majority, if not most of our key people in the industry. It's unfortunate I lost two godfathers along the journey. May he rest in peace, MND Jaula. I'll never forget him. Never forget him. And then Alasan Jones, Alasan Abu. Also, may he rest in peace. May Allah give him rest in peace. These were two key people in my life. And then
3: you seem to be emotional. Abed
2: Kome, my brother, my senior brother, who led the way, who showed me the way, who opened the pathway for me in my life.
1: Also,
2: got sick. He's been trying to come back on his feet. So those were challenging moments for me. They were more challenging than issues with football, than issues beyond the pitch, you know. But I think that from those difficult moments, I've drawn the necessary strength and desire to really stand up for MND Jaula, for Joseph Alassambo, for Albert Kombe, just to mention a few. I call him my son, but he always calls me dad, even though he was a much older guy. Patty, wherever you are, rest in peace. These were the pillars of my journey into leadership. So it's been a challenging period, a lot of lessons learned, some mistakes have been made, some good things have happened, or a lot of good things have happened to the sport since I was given a chance to serve, and a lot more will happen to the sport, and I'm very, very proud about what we have collectively achieved. Yes, but I think that the cat that I know is a cat who always try to make the game better.
0: Okay, Papa.
1: We are now. We are.
0: Enye we ya. Mesaba. Mesaba. We need ye. Nam Odi ni birthday. No, my man happy belated birthday.
1: Okay.
0: Enwa no Odi ni birthday. And Nam o reflecti on where he started, how people are contributed to shape ni career, and where he has gotten to what he has here.
1: Yeah.
0: Enana obo bo bo bo so ene ade. But na the most important part of the conversation, no. Eno no die me sho se me pebre na ma kotwa ade. Ade aba because na okasafa players are. Ye choose omo, and the reason ye be choose players, you know, or say not even the coach, you know, if omo no omo association want to share na play, be omo who's a player in your committed, coach in Ukraine, ye mpene ma coach in Ukraine fane ma, because they want committed and dedicated players, and we a player na what disrespect Ghana paying by turning down offers, say ye say brana da bo, what ya say, na what turn it down offers ya, eni ina no eka, or no ne how or qualifying say. A yet disrespect, what you say, of a country. What disrespect, a country, didn't Nina, and no, maybe, and no, edited teacher. Papa, Emma, Carlos Curious, any opportunity, interacting with the media. Now, young man, Frankie Jam. Frankie Jam. A jam, a kobisano, a very sensitive and sensible question. Say. A man for Ekika, Tinu. Say, a man for Ekika. Say, coach, one day, now a selection, Kurano. What you say? A bimu techre, and my influencer selection, must break me be so question. No. Oko Ghana, the FA president's head, is on the chopping board because a lot of people feel the FA president, you know. And no impending for an IS selection because Tim no, or by whom for Tim Nimbo match, been to unsaddle Nim Tim that match. What does he say?
4: The ultimate sport.
0: Yeah. Only for the coach to reply such a question, say, Shubenim.
1: What's your assembly? I'm smiling.
0: Why are you smiling? Why are you smiling? You be so. You are smiling because we are torn in a dilemma. Sir, you don't have control over the team. On what basis NMA coach be any control over team? For the time we are spending with the team, and no maybe or the team no here, baby of our team no, any baby or dear baby do, that is where somebody can confidently say, oh, this particular coach there, our absolute control over the team. But all those boxes in the coach didn't take here.
1: The answer can be found in the smiles.
0: He was just joking with the big event. No, the diagro. And the question is, what's it? I'm smiling. Why are you smiling? No, and you see. You are serving the masses. Is it true or not? Especially when he's in the capacity of serving a national team. And press conference or by, you know, the press conference wasn't an opportunity. So by, you know, it was a press conference. conference that warrant people asking questions. And as Samna Frank Ejam Kobi said specifically, you know, it was a matter of concern on the Ghanaian army street.
1: But when you say, yeah, unveiling, they said questions, baby, is our so man.
0: Oh, Papa, Abasuba and Major Pai, ye be so, unveiling, no, Nyan for a team, you can training. And on me unveiling, at this time, when your opportunity are spending almost 4 or 5 days with the team, and on the 28 man squad, Abba. A critic chaos in the public. And Kofo Dihu and Koma. Yes, scrutinizing Kofo Etri and Kofo Abwoso. And now we're saying no opportunity of press conference because after all this crowd, by you know, or no opportunity of press conference behind the Hun Komo. And in Centroni ABC, I would say, a disrespect to the professional, your woman. Yes, a disrespect to the profession.
1: Hey.
0: Oh yes, because such a question doesn't warrant smile such a many message. When Bianna no kwa and cash BM or three and or jump from the question
1: who could be said before.
0: Oh, but you see me feel, sir, disrespect. Yes. Mimi feel say because if indeed coach is saying no question influencing the selectioner, he should have been bold to tell us, he said, no, he is responsible of the guys or they could walk up, you know, into BBA bar. We should blame him, the coach, because he is responsible for selecting the boys. Not your
1: mukwa. But then we be him say he's responsible.
0: Be a baby.
1: Not until Obasha Babu until I can say, oh, me buy, you know, no minister influence it, and I say, no penny be influence it, and I say, FA for them. Sam Radi, the silence in the Syrian, you know, I say, he's responsible for everything.
0: Okay.
1: Be beer, baby.
0: Yes.
1: Pending say a previa madia the three goalkeepers will keep but sebia yeah prepay and as your co-work cup nasina nyamin fasama goalkeeper be eco pra they will be replacing a year I will see with
0: the tornado touch you
1: know no never come
0: in yeah you'll be replacing okay
1: that's good mumiem so romu de nyina 100,000 obia any 100,000 where fifa sika and also
0: obia
1: genedia obia genedia na inko
0: papa. The biggest problem to send a woody can boss on a gun your defense. No?
1: Yeah, actually, I would be a baby. I may admit in Begma. Would you be whom come I beside you? You better come
0: your defense in the dominion. You see. Good for you to say so. Obia, you're positive,
1: yeah,
0: rally behind the team. But papa, from baby, I hear you know, and in common, or see you communicating right now. Common should be say, Obia managing the expectations about the blasters,
1: yeah. And that's your first match.
0: Your first match. Okay, good. Your first match. Because the other players will make it cut to the World Cup. Your last two friendly games here, your boy, against Austria, any Germany, no. Suppose you play in the brace, a World Cup, even Nations Cup, come on, merit, come on, merit, talkless of the World Cup. Your play is beer, your dear Maka squad, you go World Cup. Your boat two funny matches, and your uncle Gracken Sikke, and suppose you are playing in and they those players, you know, only a part of the national team, Amuko World Cup.
1: Blaster, John Mensah.
0: Isaac Vossa,
1: John Boy, and Vossa, Charlie.
0: Even a matemu ball come by one
1: reason. And you
0: easy. Obient me mobi.
1: And you easy.
0: A matemu ball come by one.
1: Oh my God.
0: Play a FA president. A man called for to tune to money kuntukuni. As she says, but a Kerinia de Copache with a year. No. Defend the year. Copana, Chocopana Chui.
1: Look at it.
0: Unfortunately, no, no, Sucrano. Or by a mobile Papa Biama. And a prayer coba went to me, Uncle B. A boy. Francie, Salisui, no castle of the Bones and Trophy, our Ivory Cosy. Papa, your defense,
1: I'll say, and I make a Sabia Brunin bad. Why be a in India? Yamshen Nelson. yɛhwɛ nɛ nso hwɛ ebia no
0: wa ɛna de yɛhwɛ sɛ na meka sɛ ɛna no yɛbɛsa fie ni na yɛsa hwɛfɛ ni game na ɛba so no
1: your biggest and I say your strongest department at the World Cup here
0: eh goalkeeping
1: oh yeah sure
0: eh Benjamin Asare pe ɔmo yi Benjamin Asare nso free pole no mu a goals e de be free World Cup bɛbɛ 9 and 11 me na me catch it out. Me na me tia me catch some which I will say. Me say, sir, omu yi Benjamin Asare every goal post no mwa. Goal so yedi be free walk up na si beba. 3 matches yedi be bono. Ye goal so yedi beba no. Eya 9 to 11 goals so yedi beba krumu.
1: Ade omu makano boom duyana.
0: Omu nyadiye.
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0: Goalkeeper personal kane nyadiye.
1: Joseph Anansi yedi that man.
0: Sir Anansi, obenye opportunity ya. No we say Benjamin Asare mufianza. No bi mfie ya uye denye opportunity.
1: Na Ben Ohwe.
0: Maya. 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Benjamin Asare. Ohwe ba Ohwe wanye.
1: Ohwe.
0: Match sir, ye kwashi hye ne bebre ni na match amakwaji musika na mobo. Nti mu miem. Ai, some matches in invitational games ana
1: friendly ya.
0: Any invitational games.
1: Asepa FM. But obetimi aka ne sir. Sha no ma hyen.
0: Any invitational games.
1: Nti kwa ba go ho amom.
0: Oh, na obi ato nsa for so ye birthday party oba wo didi che no. Onto obo. No, Oba numsa da
1: fie.
0: Oba brother ni fie. Obi e ko work up, but obi enim sa one na invite wo ma osika wo ma obi bia da, one na invite wo. Nto se wo jeem. O se wo jeja ho na otim sha. And the game no. Ye ni Wales no. And the game no na mu be tight. Eh and the game no die, e mu be tight. What you say? Nti no, ye be hwe and this is the time our papa or so senior players bi o mo team ni mu. E to come into the party. No to me a boat team in lead the younger ones na on what camp no. A bit is a Jordan. We all know Johnny. Sir currently on say on also age, you know. Kwan a crossro.
1: I don't interview no crowd there. So against England or Kwako Express in home.
0: Oh yes. Game in the moon. Yeah. But you see, one thing okay and say we are so emotional. I'm about an interview. I bet you say interview no why I remember boy. The Jordan are you say you're too emotional about Bibia and Yenya Butre.
1: Yeah,
0: na almost on Tiasse. Your board didn't say 100,000. No player has come out to reject. And Obianka say 100,000 is too much in Tiantoso. What I say, or mine who don't hear Pesia Tiscan. So, Anna, in Tejubana, you're too much is given, much is also expected. And I'm a boy. And to catch us, you're too emotional. And Yenya Butre, as he said, my quality coach, my quality coach, a moment of quality football. Anna, more good coach, a moment of good football. Enyan one ya hwehwe.
1: Eno a.
0: Iti bra Johnny, I understand say Osei Nyabuteni rally behind the team. Boy born here yin mama because nin some na na okikan na nyom baby wo ho chirema dwen kakra.
4: Yeah, we know we remember the Germany game as an encouraging performance. Austria, well, for me it was not a 5-1 game, but sometimes it's the game. So listen, if the FA have made a decision and they've gone into another route and they've brought in a wonderful manager with a lot of experience and is helping us and we're seeing the difference for the past couple of days now, couple of weeks. So listen, the past is the past, it's a new chapter and you know we just need to focus on what's ahead of us and obviously towards the first step. And I know Ghanaians, I know the country the way we are because I'm Ghanaian and you know we take things a bit too personal, but I think we just need to all be patient and be relaxed and be positive about the squad, about the team, and you know, about the manager as well. So we were right, but as players, we're just focused on what is ahead of us, and tomorrow is the first step. But listen, we'll see what happens tomorrow. We're going in to to get a result and to start building from there. You know, definitely we'll be ready for Panama.
1: And the skipper of the side, Jordan, are you now attaining Kano? And Fabio, you know, no beya dwene. Omenya, an experienced manager. And your man so assessor over time, you buy, almost in your master. And she said, you're very positive about the team. Now, you're
0: positive, and you're in the camp. Muna was some year positive because Muna Muni coach in a dana money. Sorry, yeah, you're positive. I bear say, your motion or honor, I bear reflect, you were born in Anambwa. Ah, but papa, one crown or yes, seven prayers, a bay, you fuama, players in a performance, blasters, resource in a bar, send our very negative.
1: Oh, resource badia.
0: Resource badia.
1: Baby abedi.
0: Exactly, baby abedi. In as much as me feel say some of the West, you know, quite encouraging. Say send your coach in the bay, you know, I'm in a relative fine. No your coaching so as a father figure, no. Well, just a what boys in my baby across no me feel say ne comment in being see unfortunately say in your car say we take things too personal. He can't tell us we take the things too personal. Because I'm a bobo. Oh, Papa, you be fun personal because a juma no mu yama ye omu ye juma ye tu omu ka.
1: And since any nani a personal life.
0: Anya manya unche but
1: was a the player no nyina ho be shim no ni ade no ade de e was say ye jan it
0: amu chumba bon ye amu bon ye papa amu bon ye and unti na patemu ni ade ni nyina no onfa ne ye sem ni girlfriend sem ni sanu me ni ntu na chi. Now that what me make it out to the World Cup no on who say he is carrying Ghanaians on his shoulders no unko na unko deliver am ye the coach should open his eyes and do selection utumu sampa Ghana for benye gidi e wo team ni. Because, Papa, if we are going to rally a support behind the team, we are supporting a team where you say they possess a lot of confidence.
1: And then we justify better performance and as a result. And then I'll be who are of his squad, no, neither so boom. Performance on better than a D. I resource him back, and I say resource performance in him, and then I'll feel about Bema or Kuma.
0: Even if we be lose Sukranua. Papa, me mpese lose, nibe ye ni mgoa siye lose.
1: Umbese ye beji 5?
0: Yeah, no, but I mean, 5 di ye ntumi nge 5. Uwe si ntumi nge Ghana 5, no. Onse ye ntumi nge Ghana 5.
1: But ube ti
0: ebe ye close call. Ushe di ube ti mase ye. Ebe ye close call.
1: But uzi ye, edu bebi ya, sa countries na, ye ni omu koba, ye nse dem puti a lot of, yeah, spotlight on them. No. Only team is surprising you.
0: Me too, I say.
1: Because now you call Austria, you say, yeah, man for say, oh, Austria, team, we are team, papa. But we share the history behind that Austrian team now. No, your team, I'm not surprised you in any day.
0: Austrian team, no, dear. Na omo besha yen because say coach na okura Austria team ne kura no or a better coach than Carlos Queiroz because one nante he's a traveler maybe one nam teams are wire affiliated to
1: the
0: prof and kasa Ralf Rangnick into no ukoshia a team anya hwe kura no say oman kura ne wumbu no a no kura team no ankasa ne enough for you to believe say bibi betume si wo game no what you say having said that should be omo the game ne kwashe ukwa Austria.
1: Yeah.
0: Maybe I'm going to give you a question. I'm not my friend. If you say, "Bibi betumi si wo game," what do you say? Having said that, should maybe I'm going to give you a question.

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1: Everybody's mentioning Semi, including the international media, and then Obia, warrior lover of the game. When him Ghanaian players abroad, Ibiano, I mean, for now, or mention Semi, you know, simply because Osho Fomo Kuta, what you say, 17 goals in an English Premiership season, Woba FA Cup, Nimu. 5 goals at Oshaye, Ewo FA Cup, any other competitions, any opportunity, but first time, Semenyo opportunity, but Champions League, no. It was a two-legged game against Real Madrid, what you say? Ni nani opportunity, ama Semenyo, enye that exposure, no. Okay. And we want to see Semenyo say, obe to me, you know, what translated that performance, you know, into the Blasters.
2: Na baby, ojine yi, anong kong obe to me aye.
1: Oh, Papa Je.
2: Unso ono, up front.
1: Papa Je, Argentina, can win games. Argentina is beatable. But even in the worst case scenario for Argentina, I am sure say you will see Messi so a game. Anamebwa.
2: Of course.
1: San and Pesamichre.
2: Of course.
1: So for now, our form, no. And even if Ghana Blasters is losing cry, yeah, only form, no. Because Semenyoba Blasters, no. Yeah, who will be Papa Biawaho? The performance is nini nano, and you're convincing in the jersey colors of the Blasters. And me feel say at this point, when one can say, dancer, will do the highest height in his footballing career, no. This is where the country's need, and I said, the country needs him most. And how do you hear the power of the World Cup?
2: And Uncle for Austria for Omichi Tunisia, say, 1-0.
1: I'm sure. But still, they came back strongly in the game, and I'm to be share Tunisia for it was our game. And if you see the commitment of Abrenta Ndidi, Michel Sabitzer, that is the captain for the Austrian team, you know, and your friend say David Alaba, all the experience from Real Madrid. But now make us say, in difficult situations, players who are born at the highest level in big clubs, you know, also who are more performance on field, you know. And not here could work out, you know, according to the coach, you know, no discretion, yeah. Wajja. Your friend is saying Salim Adams is more funeral because your front runners know you do a more corner. Salim Adams numbers. So, because I will compare,
2: yeah,
1: the numbers are good and also to make you walk up cut, you know. But when to be uncle walk up, because coach in whom he say, baby, I hope born exposure and see very important. And I'm a boy, and the coach they choose to certain players be ahead of all these players here. Boom, and that game, I think he said, we have a proper way to assess the team. Say Coach Carlos Queiroz or Coach Carlos Queiroz or Sabarima Kofi Wine any day any Papa and then you'll be your opportunity to see what Carlos Queiroz between your World Cup. Your striking department in a problem.
2: Striking
1: Papa wants a problem.
2: Because your Bonsuba Ernest Nyama, Antoine Semenyo, Brandon Thomas Asante, Prince Kwabena Edu, Naki Williams, Jordan, are you and Nafi Kamadin Slim?
1: The only positive personality in that squad,
2: according to who?
1: According to me, Jordan, are you? Because Jordan, are you was our leading top scorer at time. I hear about AFCON qualifies and the World Cup qualifies.
2: When I say the good,
1: Emma. And when him said the last World Cup, I hear coin, I'm going to go to my inning. I know eventually none of them know, or part of the team. You call World Cup, or Katay, your goals, you know, the day Shelby.
2: Okay.
1: Kudu si Shebi. Mohamed Salu si Shebi. Osman Bukari in Suyede. Eshe sa go nibi.
2: I feel say I will say
1: coach. Amu yinu obi anka timi.
2: I will say coach you know how to use Inaki Williams. Because you say Inaki you know, Oshe goes easily. I want a club. But I had him go she who want demand pa. It's either you mranti any bi na enti na se. Omu man the right passes. And now movement in omu timi ni coordinate yi ni adia. Because coach you know who pa fast to use Inakia, me assure them, Casemen Yoshe, Nanconoso Shay, Ebia Jordan and Shah, and Kenya Bad.
1: Miss Afrace, and I am a disagree.
2: Said the
1: Safrace, I am a disagree.
2: Say,
1: your friend say Inaki Williams, baby, our Bobo Edin in a level, captain of Bilbao, playing in Spanish La Liga, meeting Real Madrid and then Barcelona, having an opportunity to have played against Messi, Ronaldo, and your man. As experience in exposure, when you're in the original park, you're in the same way. Communication.

0: turn on the foot of place key. Ah, inaki or two and pound rough for fair no say coach no you should.
1: But Suleiman Tari be catch us here, and as I said, Mojan be catch us here. Only Sule, boy, not Sule, man, a passer, or man, go pass, passer, and turn a name no contra. I say, only. Go posting ye. But who say Inaki won't send a clear cut opportunity?
0: No, no, me person me chira say. Inaki should be open enough and get closer to the boys and be friendly talking to the boys. Omo Mujia Park, because as a mobile catcher say, at 2015 AFCON, your game against Algeria, your free bench, be say go no. Or see, all rap parking is open, quack, catch there, or cast, you say, when you're born, you're then, pay jabra, maybe we're no more, pay jabra.
1: Because no, a captain. Because na coach being so at me at communication. I wait and can you coach at Juma? What you say?
0: Ya money pass the bread, what to am
1: coach at
0: on one so ya know what to am pahondo do. Or in so catch any confidence with him. Or throw me in the room and blast over blasters and confidence with him. San and Passamichi. Because blasters sent to me in Cassa or Bob blasters in your money pass it. In as much as we are calling for say passes in the ankle in Yankee Williams, he should also lift his spirit on one person lifting his spirit on the foot of play. Because me in Yankee Mihunu will be about no as a red blasters, I say the cement bear 10 bucks in Aswano. Inyaki on to me too many can ye inyaki oman boa et me for fro na hua na opponent na jibo ne free in same. So me feel say one kasem boosting confidence. Whoever is closer to Inyaki Williams should have a pep talk with the boy and then onen in kasa say at the blasters level there. You don't need any motivator. The moment you have the opportunity in be mauno. Papa, also to me justify you.
1: And you is a and yet, easy sell poor, you are now justify. We're national team.
0: Send internet with national internet and a major con with fear, yeah, can uncle for being Tiasin. Send yet, say you're switching nationality and also, but you be more switching nationality now. Just a Ocasa or more.
1: Yeah.
0: Anytime be Ocasa or Bebo be a year, then Baba and Abbebo, but or buy you mushy. No, I mean, you're just by the buy. So the most important thing is. Send a team the coach in the best team. Me your coach dear. But Papa pay the numbers on my day back camp and can miss me your coach in one. And can me boy Frank Lampard boy in number 9. Frank Lampard boy in the fence. Striker our in under the team Frank Lampard team no free championship or mobile premiership no Coventry City
1: Brendan.
0: Dino Brendan Thomas Asante and can remember Brendan Thomas Asante 9.
1: But you also about me ashe na ne boy no so aye.
0: Onusu sa otu mi keje bo.
1: Run about bo ni bia.
0: Afi what you says a blaster ni bo no. Enough him. But in this particular, you know, tournament, you know, I would have loved to play Brendan Thomas Asante as the number 9.
1: So that is why
0: na mabo Jordan 10.
1: That is why na me ka say Carlos ne also hunu the usage
0: of
1: certain,
0: this player.
1: Certain players. What you say? Okay, maybe I'll share some footages ka crowd. Ah. Boy, we had in our bar otu mi keje bo ho. I don't know, boss, no nya supplies. And sir, my friend, come here. In the next game, this is how I want you to play. Midfielders, Munya Bona, this is where I want you to place the ball.
0: Yeah.
1: What do you say?
0: Yeah.
1: I was a coach in the
0: team. I was a coach in directives. So.
1: Yeah, what didn't say? But players, no, I can't yet. Wow. Yes, you're to me, I can say, oh, with the Naki pass, he will, with me, she and Yipan or Hedia, so, net. So I think that, do you want to see now, coach?
0: Oh, coach, so. Not right back. Hey, Papa, until you're 4 years, I'm to me, your left back. They are called 4 solid years. Yen to me and five left back behind some mama, yeah, they are the four and his uncle.
1: Huh.
0: And you're sending right back when I answer your issue.
1: Yeah, no, be the area, but I say a Kai Bo Malino.
0: The
1: way I come out in a year against a year in Naki. What take you born off crowd? Naki, please, see no hood in a baby. I also pass it in my Naki connect to go.
0: And let me see, Naki Nankasano, Nick Akuku.
1: Sadi, we are
0: Farijino, only Farijino, the Boblaster.
1: Yentia, Mimpersa,
0: Boblas on to me, Mauri.
1: Yentia, Mimpersa,
0: Mamma passes on to me, Sha. There be the passing member.
1: Yentia, Mimpersa, may I agree with you, say. Yatina fear her over time, Akase. At a point in time in the Black Stars, you know, as a modern yin who cried Jordan and Perso be passing on. Yatina fear so well, who knew the da on passing on. Ya can't answer me, sir. I'm a big issue with Kruma. Oh, now I'm passing my someone between two now. But yeah, discusses, I don't know. And it's a nice discussion about form. Not enough, he said, with me movie spaces, pa, na passes wrong, and to me inquire. I was here, I can't watch him. What do I say? And it's not make us a me, share coach, you know, the directives or they ma the midfielders no and the attackers no. Because our coordination in the bar, and you bounce a Jordan is a go. Semenyo is a go. Inaki is a go. Obia didn't be baby a bit me as you go. But the quite same old story.
0: And then I make us say, a Ukraine near Walker, no say, it is something that we need to work on going forward. But me, so I stand by my point to say, a player like Inaki, you can't tell me, say, Inaki Williams, so about 25 matches, maybe Bao no say 2 goals, so Bao will continue to play him. So, sound and numbers in the city are 25 matches for Blasters, 2 goals as a striker, as an attacker.
1: Because he's impassive. No?
0: 25 games in the impassive. Oh, yeah, supplies.
1: Supplies, Limba. Supplies, Limba.
0: Papa, my social media.
1: Supplies, on the board.
0: Baba man so hwe bibi yo.
1: Enye me na me hwe bibi. Abaka ya discuss sa asem yi. Over time. Ti me dey me say, eh adwuma we say coach ni ye. Midfielders, baby, you see the passes to and the my attackers. I say ye hun adwuma. E ti coach ni ti me metron ye sa bobo no, say the ye ball no over the years sa wo. Na midfielders ni nya park no so run about be any ho. We be nya midfielder person twa no ho run about ba ko. E o park ni vinvian sa no ko. I was here to me bop.
0: Let's have players here. I'm the coach and see said they are better. What's an select to me?
1: I'm because I be at one more corner. One woman didn't come
0: over. Ah, well,
1: a be our baby will be
0: and you bring and you bring me say senior year and a boom challenge you bring into 4 and 5 and 1 pound. I will born
1: 4 and 5 no squaddy. Ever had you may match you from former selection, man. Yeah, because a Nepal dear. Ever had you a beer or pump a prano being a 4 hobacquabo.
0: Na what when you die or pump a plan?
1: Pump a plan. The last he gave me a boy in Germany. Charlie, he was solid.
0: I don't know.
1: You see, one of me who the main fam because me general Mopoku may share down trust in the Sada. Meaning, so in your games, you be bring more than Mammy Huna. Mumin, Mehuno Kumasi, so or Yebe may ever share go back, but he's not a bad
0: defender. This is how go no may share and one may be.
1: On your bad defender or a young boy,
0: friend you never bow into me gambo for only match fitness.
1: And I just say, Jonas Ajetin, I want a opponent.
0: Debbie, I jetted the match with Ajetin.
1: I didn't get it.
0: Debbie,
1: Nipano, I make it a 26-man squad. What's the match you win him saying?
0: Match with Unim.
1: Unim saying,
0: hey, Austria penalty, Germany penalty.
1: But we'll make it the final squad.
0: Well, since so, Debbie, Lucas and Shahom.
1: Na Lucas, you know, and yeah, he has a
0: video be a paper. Sadwano, hey, I'm a coach boy, papa. Please, you didn't call, have you? No one would have sent a Razak seems to be to me about you.
1: Hey, Charlie.
0: Wemu. Arazak seems to be to me about
1: you. Me, Okwano Muko, yeah, and Nimbiguasi.
0: I'm glad
1: they mom the benefits of the doubt. The coach in our banner. Said you need a new mom down as they say, well, more improvement, dear ba. Enti yen chain afi yen he meka eye ejete ro bi si ah ejete sey ko make it the 26
0: man
1: no but we say wan yen fair to him because player wan make it the 26 man
0: coach na wan yen fair to us
1: and meka say player we dey yen fab coach ni tunja player wan make it the 26 man squad player we entitled for an appearance fee of $100,000 ah what are you saying.
0: What I'm saying
1: what
0: is,
1: are you saying?
0: Ajete, echino.
1: Oh, na bakun.
0: Well,
1: bakun they say.
0: Enye bakun. The mistake, Papa, you are doing, and they say, blast us opportunity, no. Then to me, mouth 10, and son, what justify 1?
1: And I'm saying,
0: one, Otiana, na okay.
1: Nati, I say.
0: Ejumani, ya diamanu. Ya who say, in Opo, central defense, wa committee, ya yinu, ya so uncobo right back, wa kukome. And him for punch, you say, yem fanemo. You say, wangi, yem fanemo.
1: And I'm saying, under a new coach, wouldn't be your neighbor. And he had man opportunity under the new coach. Yeah, I'm not fair to him.
0: Me Felisa or Pompe Prano.
1: Yeah.
0: I'm going for Gideon Mensah and Perno, 4 and 5.
1: Gideon Mensah?
0: Yes.
1: Or Pompe Prano, Gideon Mensah.
0: I'm trying to the Gideon Mensah bo central defense for Nigeria. Mamma mia. Mamma mia.
1: Or Pompe Prano, Jerome, Baba, Raman, Seneya, Irenchi, Pate, Jordan, Brendan, na obi edit. But I also found squad, Brana, Yenhe, said the
0: business. That's what you see about Twin Chain.
1: So, about Elisha Nepatidi, and I just say, obviously,
0: okay,
1: obviously. But, they're made for the Ghana. ame me hwe kakra
0: ye nkwane ye ntie Ghana fon so
1: nya
0: omo edibeba
1: Joel ye birthday we ema ye fantastic biki kwakuje na ye birthday we mfama epoku afie wo US of A na ye nko na nim se ni sweetheart ba ko
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1: oh hwe ni mi se fama me so
0: Unsa na wow there dey am.
1: Let me the Joe P in the mouth.
0: Blast our squad in that mouth when you see Brew and Opey.
1: Joe P in the
0: squad where they are jam bem.
1: Oh, baby, any that's when you
0: know. Oh, well, when you walk up stage, walk up, obia waji, obia will be semi final, be I investment into do ho, or good team, or better players, better coach. Check it.
1: What me I
0: dedicate England match in and say 4-1 young kwe
1: nyanya dedicate Joe
0: na memfa kwanya we so na memfa happy birthday sonko kra a 16 year old gorgeous and beautiful looking girl Myra Asedua Munak
1: Myra
0: okay Myra. Okay, Myra.
1: Mm-hmm.
0: Myra.
1: Okay.
0: Esedua Monarch.
1: Okay.
0: Kumasi Girls.
1: Kumasi Girls. Kugis.
0: Yeah, Kugis. Eho ena wowo. And then eno yem frisha makumakumaku edu ensia.
1: Okay.
0: Na wei efri wankasa. Oh papa,
1: what
0: do you know?
1: Fantastic PK.
0: Opoku efri.
1: Yeah.
0: Ono mamim. Millicent Adai.
1: Okay.
0: And almost say, and now kwa wa wude idie. Omu fa kwenye weso. Na the ultimate sports show. So, nyama awuda sunko kra. 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
1: Okay.
0: Nini nebe impati society ni community no. Positively.
1: Yeah.
0: Myra. Esedua Monarch. Kumase Girls.
1: Very beautiful and girl.
0: Oh yes.
1: Very beautiful girl.
0: We mumuswa.
1: We 18, 19, 20.
0: Onu yo.
1: 18, 19, 20.
0: You were your honu tio. We honu. We 16.
1: PK that 2 to 3. Yeah, US.
0: Na PK ni ya 2 to 2 anko nini? Obi an 2 to 2. PK, inti yafa kwenye we so na yama Myra Esedua Monarch of Kumasi Girls. A happy birthday as you celebrate your 16th birthday today. May the good Lord guide you in your future endeavors.
1: Yeba ya the other famous birthdays kaka. Ever come? I mean, team Brazilia. Until Brazilia na fi. Hey, where you doing? You can't go and I can't go.
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3: Hey, I'm not sure if you're a fan of the game. I'm not sure if you're a fan of the game. I'm not sure if you're a fan of the game. I'm not sure if you're a fan of the game. I'm not sure if you're a fan of the game. I'm not sure if you're a fan of the game. I'm not sure if you're a fan of the game. I'm not sure if you're a fan of the game. I'm not sure if you're a fan of the game. I'm not sure if you're a fan of the game. I'm not sure if you're a fan of the game. I'm not sure if you're a fan of the game. I'm not sure if you're a fan of the game. I'm not sure if you're a fan of the game. I'm not sure if you're a fan of the game. I'm not sure if you're a fan of the game. I'm not sure if you're a fan of the game. I'm not sure if you're a fan of the game. I'm not sure if you're a fan of the game. I'm not sure if you're a fan of the game. I'm not sure if you're a fan of the game. I'm not sure if you're a fan of the game. I'm not sure if you're a fan of the game. I'm not sure

0: Bambexanso, Edison Kunimu, when I'm Yapa. 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Lawson Herba Mixer, a betting a tama what all cry.
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0: Oh, let us say in kind.
1: Eh, no, no.
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1: Yampo, sa a quantum wisdom, Yakani Junim, Nawankubia, na yosatism, and Oma Bibri, Nagana, the Shenemu won't conform months, the Otia when you betcha, and it's your rubber who.
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3: the dreaming man done as the young woman on it. You almost see a cacra, you almost will hunu, yes, yatia, in your etrasia, ya cabum.
4: The memory debia, a bonusia, a pemusia, a cosino watch, a change near your home, a brooch, said the Akumu, any diabi drufi, the yehu, near her, the ye, near the abba, the anyano, and you can say,
3: ye, abrochin kuma na dimu tintim pa
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5: Robert David me ka say free Germany
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5: cost of your work for abrochin kuma wo mu wa mana ne nemu wo mu atra mana no dia na o mu tipi no mu kura na aso program no mu aso project mu e nwanwa
1: shenison say me me ne da bia 6 p.m. Bogan near Abu Chukumuni.

0: Did you know that Ghana currently spends more than 8 billion Ghana cedis annually importing food that can be produced locally? That is why this June, Joy Business and the Super Morning Show, in partnership with the Federation of Associations of Ghanaian Exporters, FAGE, bring you the Joy Agribusiness Month 2026 under the theme, From Soil to Sovereignty, Building Ghana's Agricultural Self-Reliance Through Innovation. 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
1: I got my power, I got assurance, I got truth, everything to my. 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And I'm proud of Africa.
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Happy, happy, happy special birthday going out to you. Senior Odia Sempa of Happy FM. Senior Machi, and Abibi Abakodie. 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Best sorry, Abibi, I come a pa. 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

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Happy special birthday going out to you. Me assure say dedication in the air. 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

Lady International, a nurse who was sought to near a Dujanvi school from your dear mom and sibling, and Inko Joseph Sudiwe Ediaba. So to you, Deborah, Debbie International, a nurse of Sotium near Edu Genfi School. 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

Mama si asini edia mano ninsem ne de Asia way. 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Oh, but Franco Akatia, Papa Paro, and the DBA Mawo. 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

Kanko Trading Enterprise. 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Na Kwampu Ghana. What the Kwampu Ghana Gold Rush season, no? What the aba? We are the ultimate football experience. And you are the my way. But if it's a World Cup, ni Drudia. 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Bacho, Tewasudi, and Kowimun Chemunano, Yadibro. Sing test and say, I am strong, I am tough, I am durable. Say your best stones, you say your fear, say your office, and you remember,

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0: who's a message is in the baby, Ewa Hanamo. Who's a man for Swaye, almost selection for any game, you know. Singina, Ewa Ha, Enti, Ernest Amankwa, Odi Ewa Ha, Wisdom Mauko, Odi Ewa Ha, Michael Trumpf, Odi Ewa Ha, White Angle, Odi Ewa Ha, Baby Na, Ewa Hanamo, Yekwaba, Navi, and Penifort Nasia. Ya can kind of message is in the Ama, we are within the Abba. 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
1: zoom
0: Mr. Martin
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0: I was want me
1: ah dabi o
0: hey
1: Abi.
0: Unse but she di nkomo Sunday. Am here say ye be cry magic.
1: Yeah. So am one cry.
0: Ali Sunday no be 6 7 8 na. E took ako to be back.
1: Yeah.
0: Still on until.
1: So.
0: Aye until.
1: Yeah.
0: Aye until.
1: It's football interesting.
0: Omo a omani awu no. E so omo esan ahobrasie mu omo ba. No more bad catch him, so your boss. Say any.
1: That's all Mujay League, you know, one can't jump on your boss.
0: Some catch us a league, no Mujay, you know. Maybe I have none and be born your mom. And I must say, mean, yeah, dear Benny. But I'm still a bit until. Because the added was that until the final game, and Sanam will become a big catcher. And T, I just from. Ah, who feels can go for the Champions League? And can they do any crew? Can they do crew?
1: Get a baby, hoop up.
0: And to woman, you know, my very, Michael Cancer, lawyer,
1: no, stadium live.
0: No, her live. Woman, you know, woman, you know, woman, you know, woman.
1: Ah,
0: oh, many a woman.
1: You are saying who pao, you are saying who papa. But my show,
0: yes,
1: your listeners, they are no more, you know, you need your pao. They make us feel so special. But be a wootie, Sabri. Wow, what's me buying what I want to me? I'm a beer, my show.
0: A man for buying.
1: It's not a simple headquarters, a pet, and a year viewing party. Not area cancer for me, but it's a viewing party. But on shed the part dump him, even rains, let you know. I do a mamma can't check. Despite the rains,
0: everywhere, because I'm a case of grandma for a different
1: reason. Go on the road was in a buy.
0: Made a five in a buy.
1: Now over one of your kind.
0: I may by now come in.
1: No, JD, boy, and that's on the
0: honorable about quicker chems or no, so when you're asking. Any bit any change. So send me channel back no we are over.
1: Oh, Charlie. Lawyer was so by.
0: Lawyer was
1: by. But soon you get the man who may be your father.
0: No, I didn't be see form.
1: Ah, sir.
0: Now, the lawyer, Nanka, I will see the end. Can you come and come body him?
1: Sir.
0: I swear.
1: Me soon you get my who may be your father.
0: Hey, now me name is SM, you are Tidom Nomdo Super.
1: Sir.
0: I call us to my room in account. My friend, me, I said,
1: serious o
0: maza
1: we ni pia ko ese be confusion ma nim ko ni ma he na ye hu say ay up to task up to the has you say esa ha na we hu dey am fa dia me dia ma onimum you dey me dia ma onimum na
0: the feeling was
1: fit that for us to know Arsenal fan it was we were from like much try to say serious o
0: the feeling was great that lady was me man came in back community
1: because so no Arsenal fan
0: o
1: achi na o jinyina na ade oh why I mean
0: and I know about Titus Glover.
1: Well, that thanks to him. Money boss of it, Yanopa, until your boss final whistle. A son of Australia took us as an Ayaka. So I asked my fan. I mean, your commentary is not the other side, not to be naked into my fair band. Is it on the support table? So, bang. On our way, table, we will.
0: Yes. Team in our bar.
1: My goodness.
0: And one solid international man. One and a quitter jet on. International. I'm just a friend international.
1: I'm not here, Montemay.
0: Debbie, not said the aid.
1: Yeah. Oh, Debbie. Yeah, buy say, hey,
0: sir,
1: Munyo.
0: Sir, dear, I didn't see you. Seven previous, sir, and I know, see.
1: Sir.
0: Aye. Because Miss International Man, me Nimno.
1: Hey!
0: Ni who need that? What do you say?
1: Oh, and now Tiabana, look at who. I'm not tension. I have attention. I'm Bowser. True. Be a word and shop owner to say. Now, Pacho, oh, sure, Sabrina. Yeah, your sponsors. From the digital to soccer beds to Electroland. Hey, you go TV. Hey, let me name my teacher. I'm going to get to a case condoms. Oh, my Jagger 4. Oh, your sponsors said I'm a sense. It was beautiful. It was beautiful. I tell you. I mean, Nim said, now, above 40, when old duty, I'm going from a new hooper. No, Kuradi,
0: and soon an uncle say,
1: I'm making
0: that.
1: Hana boy, Hana na go ni bahe wi no. Go ni bahe.
0: Lo ya uzie won o si wachi no.
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0: Ya
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0: Ba bi edwane.
1: Oho!
0: Ni. Ba ku kra de o ba no kuta PSG JC ye won ba gimo ro Arsenal de no she PSG.
1: Ye, oh, mama won na bo kra kwen ne kra.
0: Oh. Ohun kwen.
1: Na won so dia ni de chi sa lo. Oh my goodness. Eh, but I teach you that doesn't it? Oh, it was beautiful. Now, hopefully by wa utiem sisi ano, me do next year ni na eguzo tin kwam.
0: Okay.
1: Asom jiem na ya san sia na bibia timi ya.
0: Emian so wa. What do you say? Nay, best am will be a year TV.
1: Sir,
0: no, so. Once you hear predict and win,
1: okay.
0: I brand your back, ultimate predict is a game, no, a bet end the 1-1. I call extra time, minimum penalties, no, now a PSG, a dear win.
1: Okay,
0: and your brand your Hanuman. The prediction, a Timia Tum, and Tiena, your best chess, I brand
1: to me, Jen, streets, sir.
0: Or Chitim, yes, in the public, yeah, 1-1, no, but
1: back,
0: Timia, and go further to say that a bet call extra. For PSG to carry the but boy, no quite the idea. Sabe Pepe na ultimate etchre ya.
1: Wow.
0: Never pa. And now ya fabulous no so ebigui ni masi.
1: Ah.
0: Na what we need a dinner waha.
1: Uh-huh.
0: Bra grounds ho. Never do TV ya. Woman yina ubiama say Obama.
1: Ah, Obama, yeah, your friend so about.
0: Yeah, didn't TV man.
1: Sunny, and then you'll be
0: the say?
1: Let me have you show be better in the TV house.
0: What ya pick you as a bra grounds or bedu TV. Now when Timmy am a do TV.
1: And no man chedi inti so man Timmy ama.
0: Obi kura Timmy anga se ma sumo obi kura so me jinemu.
1: Eh, kobi bitima be jinemu ama be jeko. Ebi ano mu TV ne so. To omo mpe de so chan mo de no.
0: Na de aye de. Hwe ne obi.
1: Oh, say ne te say odi ho age program bi mo ni acha say this is a requirement no. If you didn't meet the requirement, maybe they have better particular shows inti de Timmy ama no. You know ne ho asama ne ade ade. Majo.
0: Yes sir.
1: What dia ma me nya me de anwie.
0: Aye.
1: Score ne de mo de bonka.
0: Yeah, better squad than Hodgman.
1: Aye.
0: Squad, you're better than
1: Hodgman. Hey. Any hurricane they go share home?
0: Oh.
1: A fit hurricane.
0: I'm telling you.
1: Jikuizun anyway.
0: Oh, Charlie. Hey. Mr. Jerry, any dust.
1: No, none is a bobo born. None is a bobo born. Oh, well.
0: Aye. Where they ordained seven good at you.
1: Hey.
0: Jerry, any dust swapper and your pompe prano. They say, Saboy is so unya the tournament. Obey, they said the Debiana Canada Cano. One. Of the future.
1: Okay.
0: What you say? Mm. Oh, you're young. And now when the height since you see you know, when you have platform no, Kakrebia.
1: Yeah, that's nice.
0: I'm telling you.
1: We are hoping say stage fright and chichi bi mbu World Cup stage sa stadium hun kruns ania de boya na kwoto akwoto ne so no to am pound rough rough. Say. But and then we have a fair idea of who the coaches.
0: Exactly.
1: You but you feel bad there but Obeji gain a team you know. This is when he be live on Adom TV.
0: Then
1: you never fear any say fee. He say see name squad na we. Tomo amu bo one e di omoko and the next one fa bibia ko engusi and bon me hu se o bo ni
0: remember me kwade ano pana me hwe se
1: e bi obeka so we there e do tournament na se I say baba njida di baba to me crazy
0: daddy because they say who ni matches kesi albo and to test your full strength so just say I was say the tactics albo coach there so you be a bo defensive pa at a point into you say attacking obo pa ye pese ye hu so obo three back obo four midfield obo two attack one on chair the setup for the coffee wo mu now if you are compare that setup no any performance no against ye hu previously enti na de won't mean for back kokura anche be
1: dia ah well em for for the atelen wa ye number one for number one ye hwa de keke ye hwa de em for we see
0: na hwa artist gine be da na.
1: Oh, I'm a serious. I'm a
0: serious. I'm a serious. I'm a serious. I'm a
1: serious.
0: I'm a serious. I'm
1: a serious. I'm a serious. I'm a serious. I'm a serious.
0: I'm a serious. I'm a serious.
1: I'm a serious. I'm a serious. I'm a serious. I'm a serious. I'm
0: a serious. I'm a serious.
1: I'm a serious. I'm a serious. I'm a serious. I'm one air Portugal for number one goalkeeper. One air England for number one goalkeeper. And you do also, you see,
0: so that is why I am saying, sir.
1: And the people who are imposing your COVID tomorrow, Jordan, you only Jordan will be Jordan starting it.
0: Oh, but to me,
1: I'm starting.
0: And I make a choice. Coach, you know, add a different tactics never.
1: Yeah.
0: Or the different formation.
1: It's more emphatic.
0: And the players are offensive. Hey. Hey. And then you're going
1: to offense.
0: And then you're going to. Ah, because on to me, I'm going to. The Otto Abona, and
1: the
0: Otto
1: Abo.
0: The Otto to abo squad a obo ye de oto e yusu ye ma ehun so me number 1 number 2 number 3
1: bi abo worker qualification we be do ya kwa be dem abo book list am ya de kwa number 1 o sa kwa ye no matter ma kwa
0: bo first 11 me ko na me ehun so ye number 1 oto na me ehun se Jordan on static game obetim de Jordan at 20 ni nyina ye oto na
1: Jordan better than
0: and na ye nhwe de obori fita no so de ba anyhow obi si asiche team
1: oto de obori tuntum no,
0: yes, sir.
1: Wake up on a master. I do. Now, I say, master, no, no. Hey, master. Samirinchi, Samirinchi, yeah, Titi, as an abacan, my man can summit and me rebuffy. Me, whom Samirinchi, Sunny Pada.
0: Ade.
1: Seriously.
0: Samirio, on Vergumania ya grow.
1: No, stop. Titi, I'm much. Quissy way. How many do you say? Wow.
0: Oh,
1: wow. Lesson.
0: More or less, this is so bad.
1: Oh, yeah. Sorry.
0: Jerry? Jerry, you in the bar, baby. You could do for Jerry in the bar. No?
1: Jerry, I didn't feel. Only if you're about to buy
0: it. And you say, the number, your boy is in the sweating. And then you're going
1: to go. Oh, nah, nipa, shoo, you move. Even though you sweat to
0: it. Oh,
1: that's not a sweat. I'm sweating.
2: I'm going to be a baby.
1: Jerry, one crack.
0: Next time, we'll hoop any abedin back.
1: Yeah, yes, sir.
0: World
1: Cup, I hear queer, I catch your sack a few days, nine days near corner. To save if I afford the bass, I did just that this is your bomb. Your one, I see a posse game, no, yes, fun be a wash or stance anymore. Yes, a fun be, be yano, they are going to almost depress special drones. Ah, special drones, you know. No matter where you punish and say, be a web travel friend, you could not distance the mad number down. There will be special medical personnel.
0: Okay.
1: Ah, we want to help personnel. I'm going to judge inside. It's a drone in number, so you won't say, will be one yak up a drone, not drop it down. First aid, you know, not drop it first aid, you know. Aye. Is it? You say, there's just a bomb, there's a bomb. Say, you twice to see it. Not just it. It's a Nenna Musa and monitor everything echo around the various city and the Commonwealth Capital. There's a yes, I'm getting to. Hey! Specific locations in the stadium, sir. And then I'm hope by your name, first aid kits, nay, defibrillators, nay, epipens, nay. Oh, maestro, it is going to be beautiful.
0: Live on the YouTube page, Oba, who said, yeah, if you see,
1: I'm going to be on my phone.
0: Cover cup, so I could trash your head.
1: Hey, I'm never born, right? Or so. What's all your goose? You're sending one here, Bepon. What are you talking about, maestro? I'm saying, yeah, maestro, you're like a World Cup, Isano. Bro, why? You're my last World Cup in the equity.
0: Yeah.
1: Obi, the same Messi. Ronaldo Moni, I didn't know. Ronaldo Moni, I'm going to 6 World Cup. Jordan. And it looks like a almost last. Jordan Kahn.
0: Debbie.
1: No, 2030.
0: Oh, Jordan, they say Stella, age on the side.
1: Age on the side. Robert. After World Cup, we bring your team crack, we active. Manjo.
0: Yes.
1: Portugal head coach Roberto Martinez, they say, Mani, you will be on what? Say, 2030 World Cup, Ronaldo Gusujinem. Oshep Aquana. On Chester will be our go.
0: Okay.
1: It omo Portugal for the omo en fi na no ma se wagai ba se omo pa ba ka se ne se wo mo press code ya am friend ho ahwan that be 2003 o making debut for Portugal what send the ball breast all time leader in appearance 226 appearances was 143 goals for the Manchester team and was se in 5 World Cups at the equus head go besan ko she go no o ye record ne ko ni ade ade a eti onye o so omo de omo nyom ne ma se Ghana o ho ade you afrim Yabuja, telepass, you feel more rough. I'm a dear, I'm a genetic so heavy to come so no one. There's no one, some I don't know. Yaka, what campus, France, four are sweating. Send your Ghana, yes, sweat over Jiqua, I'm for you. Yes, sweat over, I could be so I'm for you. Yes, sweat over Hobbium, your telephone, Salisu, I'm for you.
0: I know, and the high your tournament here.
1: Top guys soon, I prepare for no. Jiqu, Salisu, Kudus.
0: I think that for the latter, I see the competition.
1: Oh yeah, yeah. I love the competition. Bagidi on name Babano.
0: Babano.
1: The competition is great.
0: And Marvin Senaya against Ali Dusebi. Competition is critia. Obi a person.
2: You're in cheap crowns with me boho.
0: You're in cheap to me boho.
1: Kela wasa to me boho ni vinvin.
0: Vinvin kaka. And the competition is there. And you're bad.
1: But if you are Gideon, ne do baby ne to me order ne ne baba. Na sobe koso mo to me order se wa. Kasi akwe do ebne for bomb master game bi. Sana train in India.
0: In India.
1: Iti ne no I so I SM bi.
0: Start to be a command the position.
1: What do you acquire some more? To the only opportunity with General Quay is a Mansawala,
0: and
1: Sawala,
0: and none ever heard you.
1: Major,
0: yes, sir.
1: Now, Sonia France, a force sweating. Saliba, no, Sana, or no, as the for last game against Kitafalis, one mobile, because no, you're fit.
0: Okay.
1: Petit, I want to name my work while to Amanabija, aye, Paris and Yama game, when they are called boss, as I call Brickery. I want to make it a World Cup. No Congo Bobby. A hard dream. He might miss the entire World Cup. Oh, my show.
0: Too bad.
1: Can you keep crying or crying and can't go to me? Quadji, a crank or bepa. Yes, I show. Also, so I want to be a woman to me. I had you. When you say, I don't know what one first choice are. One ABA or Pamicano near Pelmanabia, Ibrahima Kunati, ya Pelmania, the idea
0: team.
1: And then I had a parent, yes, I had your party, the idea. And listen,
0: I am a magicua.
1: You could not say, I don't know, your animal for church and a form cacre.
0: Oh,
1: no wonder no kind of so much uniform. Bronin inform, Bronin so uniform cacre. I say, my show.
0: Yes, sir.
1: None no one okay until you see us now for parade. No, we hear in English football. It is the biggest parade in the history of English football. Wow. The Metropolitan Police and Casa confirm is a Nipado Dua, a sir, crying home. YouTube on so. Majo.
0: Wow.
1: Say aya. Yes, as na for omo ye bibia ma na ye fampa. Yes, parade ne de. Omo ye ma na ye fankasa. What a parade. Nipa je ne e ku kwen ho ne ade ne ko foso de omo jim. Ah. Yes, approximately a little over 1.5 million people na celebrity as na trophy no. Now my preparation that dawo. Eh, twese ka trophy in baba count keke. Oh, I can say, can you put me to Wemponio? Wemponia, league trophy again. Behre, yes, a BC down this football. Omakita trophy, Nakuambiaso Bakonomade, Nanijapa, and it's a matter. Oh, never been 2-9 fancy.
0: It was massive. It was
1: massive. In the grinning, yes, Nipensia, near the idea warm, maybe a print, be a second, a bass and a question where should you imagine? Tab of also question where to move. Drop your phone. Aha, and your cheating papa 24. Like I said, yes, be so then a Mojashi Hill. Again, you see the ginger. If you see the Mojashi and Niger, Echo Fro, Danko Herbie, you really want to miss it from.
0: Hey,
1: I'm a kaka dance. I said, "A kuya den a ofru kujina ho."
0: Maybe any people busi do me am in poor crowd.
1: Sa.
0: Hey.
1: Say
0: ye say.
1: Ye ni. Say ye ni.
0: Ye say.
1: Ye ye ni. Hey, ye say ni pattern be craft after moment here. Omo target police for. Police for jina wani atwa di otiru se ko ni ade ni ma adan
0: nyina ya
1: sem. I said ni jaba my so.
0: Ni jaba bi say to bo police.
1: Amu twi mu twi bi na wani ada ho. What you say my story ada. Now the future of Arsenal. How does it now declarize? Edu ba be captain some man be born o.
0: Okay.
1: Declare said my show. They've worked so hard the whole season. But what a football sepa. Even the greatest squads in the world need be no. Big squad, big teams in the world need be what? Penalty shooter says in there. Even big boys say, see, oh, woman, team is here now. So, cock up penalty to me, but it happens.
0: Yeah.
1: They have to learn from this and come back stronger. I wish you had
0: there.
1: I wish you had there.
0: Until spirit, I know Dean.
1: I need Jenny Munona, I need Jenny Mazi. Who could be some question? First time first looking one. No more voice as a son.
0: Because I know I'm not here. The old people. What G League? Champions League.
1: Ah, Tier Declan Rice, Tier.
3: A great team, great manager, great individuals, and yeah, you know, they've lost loads over the years, and obviously now they're having their time, and I feel like that's going to keep happening with us. You know, we were having these small losses, but we're going to go on and keep pushing to try and achieve something big. I think we've come really far as a group this year. I think we've come really far, and this is only the start for this group again. Obviously, we got over the line in the Premier League, which was a dream come true. This would have been one step further. It wasn't meant to be, but we keep building. You know, since I come to the club, it was a quarter-final exit, semi-final, now a final. So look, we keep going, we keep staying positive, and that's one thing about this group. This ain't going to define us.
1: Right, Ateta, Ebeka Sabah declaration, someone on my show, I say, ay, ay, ay, ay, ay, ay, ay, ay, ay, ay, ay, ay, ay, ay, ay, ay, ay, ay, ay, ay, ay, ay, ay, ay, ay, ay, ay, ay, ay, ay, ay, ay, ay, ay, ay, ay, ay, ay, ay, ay, ay, ay, ay, ay, ay, ay, ay, ay, ay, ay, ay, ay, ay, ay, ay, ay, ay, ay, ay, ay, ay, ay, ay, ay, ay, ay, ay, ay, ay, ay, ay, ay, ay, ay, ay, ay, ay, ay, ay, ay, ay, ay, ay, ay, ay, ay, ay, ay, ay, ay, ay, ay, ay, ay, ay, ay, ay, ay, ay, ay, ay, ay, ay, ay, ay, ay, ay, ay, ay, ay, ay, ay, ay, ay, ay, ay, ay, ay, ay, Oma bra no more time when you your time. San almost sober to up. They say almost sobri, almost a time beba moment. They've worked so hard as a group this season. Won't me ma a juma no my ring in a monk at my name so such on front league could work community. As almost a daddy. Oma bre maestro.
0: Oma bre.
1: The bad yeah. Any pub you know matrasia warrior, a warma warma. Don't close your eyes to the number of service every atopan a cost with them. Maestro. Atopan costo, but a banner my
0: juman cause also yeah juma.
1: Oh, and you gonna for when we say Maso Mikala Teta Sosoka. The future no Tessiano, the future starts now.
0: Yeah,
1: but on our Benya contract extension, 1 year there. How about the BB can hook up and that time we have budget money? They are scared. They are coming. Man, why Juma? See, Ateta.
2: First of all, I would take a few days with my family, and I will start the process to review what we've done, to start to make some very important decisions if we want to reach another level, and we're going to have to show that ambition because we are more than capable of doing it, but it's going to demand to be very, very ambitious, very fast, and very smart.
1: Very ambitious, very fast, and very smart. They need to be ambitious. They need to be smart. I'm a coach and telling you, the young person, they need to be smart about it. Need someone, no? And of course, that's the idea. And so near with your phone call time, kakra, bro. No, na sa ekalafi. So when you check your paper, you bet what? Obi or no secure must say pay or team you winning na emfa. Nene, yes, no. I've read in Yakopon. Sell a French trophy national and confound your a trophy now. Quasio, Aqua Jim D. PSG for Radin Yakopon, Nanon Coco PMO, Pagri Prince, Abu Dadette, and a genie day. And a genie will call for so much Gibidia Coco Pio, Gauss, and Nasa Crack with Jim D. Yatian. Nasa Calef says, I can say, the best coach in the world, Luis Enrique. Enrique is the best. What's in the coach? The DNA na not coach, I would to be masterminded. You all know the story already. No, but no, it's a son, Nima. It's a son. Eh, I did. Na, he says it's in the future. Near then, was in the future. And the best year of Paris Saint Germain. On one a bit my. Oh, be a new bit my. On one tier who be so better. Yes, or the castle or cook could be a GDS or better. No projects. No, one moment to us. Nasa Kalafi.
4: I would thanks all the managers, ex managers who train Paris Saint Germain. But he's very, very special as a coach, as a human being, as a person. He's fantastic. Honestly, he's the best coach in the world, and he done amazing job with the team. Who's, you know, with the young team, you know the story. But you know what? I tell you, I promise you. Sometimes we discuss about the players. He said, no, we are okay. So he asked for players. That's mean he need them. So we're gonna go to the market.
5: And will he be staying and renewing his contract?
4: I mean, listen, he's the best coach. He's so happy. You can ask him the question, but I'm really confident. This project, it's about the collective. Everybody, and he's the best one for this project.
1: He is the best one for this project. My truth is, I need you to move on Luis Enrique. Move on, he could be saying, also, Roberto players.
0: Okay.
1: Also, Roberto. And our president, they can say, Luis Enrique, I told you, I can't change this off as a soto player, man. I say, yeah, they have one eye. And he said, on one penguin cassette. One man for the project. Okay. He's the best manager in the world. Master, better. But this man, he Crystal Palace in Liverpool, merry go round on one, and a slot. They can't call it, say, Antonio Roland, one, Liverpool, the funnel. One, Seneca Crystal Palace, one, and a care, you know, the master, oh, Palace are being. Na Liverpool aba Palace ni Liverpool be you
0: hin. I'm
1: laughing like hell. So now Palace so we say Liverpool what dey no ebro ne so. E tell you obeja na man. Master, obi o ne pre. E ma pe. So o pro ne pro ba ho a. Master, where are jai man?
0: Oh, say ne monkeys play by size.
1: I think jai man no unto me. O hwa de level no dey obed na man. Hey, why are there pizza wo? No. Hey, one more apartment to the car can home. Who to pizza?
0: But Oma, you know, still a bit much.
1: Get on
0: your bit, my boy.
1: Get on your serious.
0: Let me an apartment. The car
1: can get on your serious. May we have been near by my papa's.
0: So can you get on the fanboy signing?
1: May we have been near by my papa's. Pizza, pizza, I know about it. I just got called. Or not a second, my lawyer friend of Fango. Wee, baby, money now. Maso, when you know? It is Crystal Palace. Who said? I mean, Omadia. But it's a policy for acquire law. Go to now or take Palace and Yaman season. Then call down the wire. No, man, we say no. Piasa or Buta, a Tom person go for no mobile. Now I'm always with my boy, money be yet. But already, no, we say sometimes you need somebody who knows the terrain.
6: Yeah.
1: The likes of Sean Dyke, Thomas Frank, Moon now around her. If you win with my boy, maybe be a sweat, my quay is for home. Tell me, book over to my meeting call. Master Chapi Alonso, I send a signal. Alonso said, Josh Achampon. Who's it now?
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0: players.
1: Okay.
0: Also better. Mm. And a president then can say Luis Enrique. I told you, okay, Chinese officer to play. I'm not say. Eh, they me one eye. Uh-huh. And he said, "Onu a pemwa kase. Onye bi e kanwa be boadi. Onu anu ane the man for the project. Okay. He's the best manager in the world. Must we can say we neke say. Ode we kidi anu a better free one. But this man ye ko Crystal Palace Liverpool merry go round onu a say an a slot. Kokui, the eka kakone de se aye Antonio Roland wanwa na Liverpool befano. Ah onwa onwa onwa. Seneka Crystal Palace wano. Ene ke ye na mse. Na manjo o Palace abin. Mhm. Na Liverpool aba. Palace ni Liverpool be yihan.
1: Ah, sembena.
0: I'm laughing like hell. So now Palace so we say Liverpool what dey no ebro ne so. E tell you obeja na mano. Manjo, obi o ne pre. E ma pe. So o pro ne pro ba ho a. Manjo, where are jai mano?
1: Oh, Sandy, monkeys play by size.
0: I think German, unto me. Who shall the level not obey Namano? Hey, why are there a pizza? No. Hey, one more ha, apartment to the car. Who want to pizza?
1: But Oma, and you need to go still out. Omde fanboy sign
0: ni. 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
1: Ne dan ni.
0: Oni nyansa. 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Omo wo se no. Piasa you buta, a ton person go for no mobile. Now more so with my boy money be yet. But already no, we say sometimes you need somebody who knows the terrain.
1: Yeah.
0: The likes of Sean Dyke Moon, Thomas Frank Moon now around her. If you win Yama commit my boy be so it's my quo so horum. Tell no book over to my call. Master Chapia Loso as send a signal. Alonso say Josh a champion. Who's now? Chelsea Baba Clarence. Clarence Seals. Oh be won't bless the fan. Was it more beyond fan and sanka Josh a champion? Yeah, Osakwano, we heard from Afa, he's a very good player.
1: Okay.
0: He needs him. Yeah. Michael Essien, the Bisson. Bisson Alonso's appointment is not a bad one at all. Already, we're here with Leverkusen. But, Maso, coach, we're a fine coach.
1: Yeah.
0: Send a Liverpool for you, Omudi. That's a Ghana Black Stars, they release this squad. And I do this room. No, my papa, Michael Essien.
2: Of course, I think when you look back, he's done well with Leverkusen. Of course, things didn't work out with Madrid, so I think it's a good appointment, and we just have to, you know, give him all the support, and hopefully he can change things. Chelsea is used to winning the league and winning trophies, and you know, when you look at this season, it's been a very disappointing season considering the players they've got. But I mean, in my opinion, I think it's football. These things happen. I mean, this season has been very disappointing. So we should let that go and look forward to the next season.
0: All right, Michael Essien, and then somebody to John Romanstro. Back with me, Jay Mudiamo. The likes of Sergio Jurassic, Munsama Barba. Yeah, I say, Fenabachi, the Muda Bidotmos, who be a mass or Peronia, the idea. Samson Akuku Pimu and S. James Milner, I managed to have bread 40 years. A book a crown, a Brighton, where we need to say, Nimba Bioko, or Quay Coaching, or any batches. So, Tabe, come for some Pekiezo. Kiezo, by Liverpool. Nankiza. Come on, Stadium, you have a swan into move. I mean, him said, "I'm not passing the same day. If you're not fit, baby, never. I say, 'Oh, when I join, I'm not passing that.' No, yeah, I'm not ready to get clear with you. If you're down,
1: that'd be now 6 a.m. day.
0: So, I'm not ready to go over. Be your down.
1: I'm
0: like, Serena Williams is back. You ever can't watch him? Yes, she's back. Or Statue the Queen say, you know, you can't put a Bobo Kakla, Queen's Club in London. Yeah, I said, baby, I'll throw you back. And yes, I'll be back. A bitch, the moon. King, crazy. Yeah, no, yeah. And then Joshua and Tassin Fury, there is also one someone. What's that? They said, they want something in a bedroom. One said, they want someone so. A C. Etier, El Honomo. Master, I mean, I'm not a lacan, Sifunia Kakranya. Oh, time never call for crack one. Kedwana Gassani, Eric, I see you do bread.

Tia Bani Adia Manone and Komano Adi Shiao Sisia Morris Kwanza. Morris Kwanza. As in maestro, those Arsenal fans have starved for so long. So they had no other choice than to come out on their numbers to celebrate, else it might take another lifetime. We Man United fans have celebrated league titles so many times, so it is not a big deal for us. Morris Kwanza, dear, no, Eddie Bayer, no.

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So happy birthday to you, Steven Adani Dankwa. Nyamin Kaupa. And this one says, good morning, Papa Maishu. I disagree with Kaninja. Inaki in Bilbao doesn't draw all the way to the defense. He is always around the center line waiting for long passes. But in Black Star, he will be drawn all the way to the defense. If you want the best out of such players,

a Parisian and so Edibi Ebae. 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I will be Sammy and I say, okay, stay away from Sterling. I know, no, anyway, Ediba.

0: as work up with a chain and ye work up into me chain. And into winning and nante. Now you better catch all the action live on DSTV, your home of entertainment. And I'll put me on and come a car. Eddie Abbey. Yeah. Yeah. Yeah. Now, if you are your presentation, a man, you need a man of pretty tea, and Mofanemra, Sammy, I'm Kwansu, Nafi, Sammy,
1: Obana,
0: I say,
1: yeah,
0: team in your team get out.
1: I like it. I like it to say Brazil more friendly match. Brazil more friendly match or so test any and watch it too.
0: Hey Eric, now come booby now say two and come.
1: Oh, David. Panama. I said Panama. Yeah, bo Panama match the way I'm matching in Amrefi. Yeah, need business be up World Cup.
0: Hey,
1: Panama. Yet you mentioned a match will be a pon. Young catch for saying mobile ni beam.
0: Munya
1: would say Croatia and England Abeheno. Papa.
0: You
1: Brazil any Panama. A boy, and Brazil share Panama 6-2. Ye both first 45 minutes. Na Brazil a share 2, Panama share 1. Mm-hmm. Ten ye. Ye both first 45 minutes. Na Brazil a share 2 goals, but Panama a share 1.
0: And now your game no live on Asempa 94.7. Mm-hmm. Na Adum TV is where in a live.
1: Patron.
0: And mommy yin yin yin Adum TV. Because I know na. Oh, show Adum TV. Ah, huni ye pa.
1: Yes.
0: Me kwa no baby fufu ame inse de huni ye.
1: Three commentary so kama edasi. Tu wabe TV biya si.
0: Mome kwa no Adum TV.
1: Yeah. Papa he. Niyama ni ya uking. Meno uya junior. Eric and seven or can any concierge year do I say, Baba Fiantem?
0: Now,
1: good. Your ball first 45 minutes. Now, Panama to me the ball to Brazil for net to a brother Brazil show only 2 goals.
0: Aye.
1: Your real match now is 6-2. Obibaka san kese studio ene watete nukwea. Ba papa she. Statistically.
0: Yeah.
1: Brazil ebo 20 total shot within 90 minutes. Panama ebo 16.
0: Hey.
1: Brazil out of 20 shot no boy eno. Papa. Onya 12 shot on target. Panama fonya 9 on target.
0: Hey.
1: Edo mshe 2. Inti Panama. Oh, yes. The name no end sounded like a football name. But then again. When it comes to details of the game, only Brazil crying a ball, yeah, Brazil ball 20 short or ball 16, no?
0: Okay.
1: Just 4 shy of near Brazil boy, and you're Brazil, no, you're gonna blast that way.
0: No, not just, who bet me?
1: Oh, yes, who bet me? Who bet me? Who do statistics? Inti, you can't go into a game with your mind beat is a Panama and underrate them. All games, so I'm so I'm going to go, and I'm going Papa. I was say the technical steady team of the Blasters, those that are tasked, say, on be monitor opponent, you know, now on my video analysis, on my you know, and you may be question, Papa, or send penny for more money. Daho, when I'm say Panama, match here, almost South Africa. Panama, match here. I'm a boss South Africa 2-1.
0: Man, kind of last time I was friendly against Brazil, it's me share 1 goal.
1: Debbie, you're watching this. Into me,
0: Brazil, say a born here, show me goals.
1: Papa, in fact, before Panama, Ebe Lusu by 6 goals to 2 against Brazil. No? Now, you only Mexico pen asha Panama Ocean 1-1-0. Mexico crossing only 1.
0: Yes, yep, Mexico share is
1: Ocean 1, Mexico is Ocean 2-0. I know she Panama won.
0: You know, there be a year the countries, there be a year she da ni mo mo history no. Kesesa ni agazo wediye. Oh, Australia better no ashe Ghana. Wediye better no ashe Ghana.
1: And then who woke up when who nene say? So when you good start against Panama, forget it. So when you good start against Panama, forget it.
0: But a draw can be a good start.
1: Oh, a draw can be a good start. Yes. So I avoided defeater. Are you good? What you say? Are you good? Ebema. You know, technical team no, and the lapses within your team no.
0: Yeah.
1: But Niamh can say, Panama na man for few say on paper, pay your opponent at the World Cup no, omo for the papa, omo nyefu sa. Because of matches be omo, but uko South America continent no. Oni mse Bolivia, eka, omo ya omo South America, America no, omo ya stubborn pa.
0: Yeah.
1: Omo ya very very stubborn. Panama ni omo shi, omo ni omo bo 1-1. And a Panama ni South Africa di kan bo 1-1 and san obesha South Africa 2-1. On the South Africa bo 2 consecutive games, South Africa to me and Panama. before Omeyani Dean at the Brazil ever show mo. Inti papa say ye careful. And no tell ne game ne eba so no. Eh very important is say or say Carlos Cres may hun in San Juan. What him say in fact Omeyani Dean the Wales. The last almost 7 to 8 games I won we lose one pill.
0: Eh Wales team no.
1: But trying. We lose only one. Now one now we lose papa. In the last your friend is saying 7-6 games, you know, on my bit is a Wales, a to me abono. Papa was a total of 12 goals. The only positive for Ghana is a Wales, you know, all shall not sign anything. A coincide. So the country almost so a coincide. Pa into what check here, papa. The last 5 matches for me and Dean Eddie Wales was a 12 goals and what coincide 7. We lose only one game in the last 5 games. Our but Ghana and the last 5 games you lose
0: in Nina.
1: If you go,
0: I'm not here. Australia.
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0: How much are Tunisia? 10 against 11. International. Simple cry.
1: Now, the last 5 games in Sudema, you have conceded 11 goals.
0: Yankwa.
1: Yes, Yankwa. You have conceded 11 goals. And you have 2 goals.
0: But another year, you have seen, you say, you have goals. You have more 0-0 cry. You have person who find the back of our net cry.
1: Inti, Papa, your team need here. Ejuma. Ewo ye team ne hu ye pa e ya dia o se ye ma ye ni e ye den etumi e ko ye team ne hu wo hwe onban bi ti se Wales ene wo hwe om set up no a papa om game especially the famous game recently om boy against Belgium Belgium e bo mo by 4-2 no papa wo hwe om team no a na wo check defense Ethan and Pedumo El Ho. These are players from Bowie Hippie and Mo. Harry Wilson, Mo Eba, or Bow Fulham. These are players that when it comes to the Premiership, the intensity, the exposure, Omu di Frihuan Eba.
0: Omu di Anise, Oceano Crowd, Timmy Sai Shobi. What you say? Oceano be Shobi. And to Sobi Chef for no she two. I think that we could be happy. But the Akobani Show 5 wouldn't mean she two. What you say? I don't know how
1: to yes,
0: and also be show too. Unti mean Shemubako cry. I don't know. I am a hard
1: in Inti Neko Williams, Monotium Forest, Ben Davis, if you Tottenham Hotspur. These are players are on my opportunity because of the funeral. I'm about a league like the Premiership. Into a more that much fitness, you know. Into a game, you know, a very good exercise. Edmar Carlos Curious, especially. When you call the last 5 matches, you conceded 11 goals in our last 5 matches. You show only 2 goals to pay. Goal scoring your issue.
0: Yeah.
1: Defending society
0: a
1: issue.
0: A problem.
1: And
0: the rate of goals you're conceding. You pass here, antenna. No, no, say. You pass here. You pass the ball. Goalkeeper, you pass the ball. Just about 1 minute.
1: Now, Papa, what are you doing? You're not saying you're making. The last 3 matches for Black Stars, the last 3 games, Maminyan say you goalkeepers. The last 3 games for your goalkeepers between Atizigi and Benjamin Asaroma conceded 9 goals.
0: Okay.
1: Atizigi conceded 5. Benjamin Asaroma conceded 4.
3: The ultimate sports show.
0: Not just a goalkeeper in the cry, you save us out.
4: Now, defenders, defenders born no more holes. I don't know about your boy, why? Defenders then any anyway.
0: You put
4: goalkeeper in a too uncomfortable situation.
0: No bending. It's a be a biniho. Defenders will be a now guys and you will be a biniho.
4: Then I see a boy by mwangy, a boy by mwangy, a bay.
1: Inti. The worrying situation about your blasters in NSA 1 in the last 6 matches you win it be 2 in the last 6 matches you keep a clean sheet.
0: A problem.
1: A problem.
0: But yes, one magical wine there, yeah. the new coach. Uti, aye Jordan, aye Koma Jordan, itu Jordan.
1: Good,
0: Eric. Jordan, the person just say, my anye temperamental sir. What you say?
4: Me and my personal.
0: Me and family, man so personal because you see over this shortest period of time, no. Well, who a manager or a huger? What didn't you be a difference about a camp? Yes. And I think that I was here respecting the position of the captain. Now, if you share or money, share what they have under their
4: side. I respect this position. I did your kind of chair. I've heard the umbrella. They could lose. Yeah. But lose them lose so quite bench should have more lose yeah. Performance in the year. It was actually with the wheels for share, but Charlie born and boys never bonnet to say, I feel any bra bang. You can't be as a moon bar, some more. I SMB, as a moon bachelor, be Sandy Manemani, who die. I mean, said, oh, yes, you're not a person. You have funny my person, you have funny my person, and the performance will go a long way. Say, because why I said, I say, yeah, maybe my hope be so World Cup here, quit my baby.
0: And again, I had the back of Ghana for cancer. Boys need to be or honma who compare my performance or on a club level and in the only bray national level. And shut down, come on, and you'll see who knows that changes. And they say, oh, me in a park, and it's almost born and they have mad the shirt of Ghana.
4: Yeah,
0: what do you say? Then you know, see you, and then I'll see a shake game critically. And they say, oh, be I and I just said, 6:45, and then you know, I'll say, madam, I know, magic could you be so, my team and any above,
4: yeah, boy,
0: or not in a car, some like a CSS, and
4: so I'm
0: heavy, and it's 6:45 there. Na sabi we are crown ko talk say mommy yenhwe game no critical yenhwe defenders no yen rate the performance of players on be opportunity yen ma hwe midfielders yenhwe attitude of our players yenhwe the attitude and the posture of the coach at the touch line me nyina ya de akanja e o see fear ni yehwe ni nyina
1: eh no correct
0: you attitude abete no
4: na ne cha eh no correct yeah it's I'm saying say we are looking for a good performance. I mean nanwa daniel we got the fight, we thought it was the Black Stars going to play in the end, and then your Black Stars papa be a actually craft here, but it says a metrosophobia. Neko born and one, but this is the team right here. They call World Cup. Yeah, Sunday is called Narrate. Who won him? So, who could be? Tell you, don't want you to say,
0: I can't out to say 100,000.
4: Nine,
0: Kwamamo.
4: The first 11 crowd, you're funny. Say, they say, new coach, I'm funny. Say, be a yeah, short of any starting role. It's a neno chess. Say, I don't know about him.
0: Yeah,
4: first 11, you name it. Yabo Panama, no, Jim. Nambe obi akumato that is Ghana for here cause and as can here dey say let's get put my hands shem kwhe say yes kwone e bobo bia rebe fikra say ne ma mo kankan ni personal say ma Jordan e kan ni dey good performance one from my keke na obi has a Ghana ni be cause and music do so and e dey week sika we come mo and nobody will talk about
0: last year say dey oh shisha na kasa kasa anybody e bi mu
4: na njeba anjeba so I mean we are hoping for a good performance tonight and coach no so say na agine die any so a top notch coach then one chere say bin balance dey back una no difference between the nanu who and any dey bi who dey ana
0: oh my hope
4: and now me who said there is a change I mean who said the handwriting bi. So when you are mentioning coaches near Khan, the reason why the president of Paris Saint-Germain Bekachero said the coach is the best coach in the world, say, you can see the difference.
0: Yeah.
4: Or say I don't need any player. I'm passing. So big boy, we are rough Abercourt to be able to say said Donnarumma should go, should be able to say Mbappe should go and World G Champions League back to back. Yes, Obama, who said there's a change. When the player Ekwakobon him say there's a coach who did not touch now, catch him say, if you don't run, you are not part of my team.
0: Yeah.
4: Clear instruction, cross. Ekacho said, do this, for if you don't do this, you are not going to play. Now no meet Thierry Henry. Or say, I say mwe mekande biya. Washe go. Yeah, bobo.
0: True.
4: Babi ojina no. Bo no onyabi mo. Boy, is also yashe first 11. Edi ojina mo. Thierry Henry sa temo ojina mo o bas roda. Wajini di mo asana samba basa be pebi yabo. Afe, yeah, bobo onyabi mo no ne akwaba kose sa o park neso. Man, there was a clear instruction. I say, Henry, bobo ni se ifa mame. Henry, bobo, but bo no a pebo do la se o mono. Onyabi mo. Bato ojina mo. And also sign of course, bro. Ah, pass about beton a book pine. Beautiful goal. Next time, I hear your page board on the substitution board, and you didn't also hear pump. What do you want to say? We'll be sapper pep say, Adana. Yeah, Bobo. Messi, you do my way, man. Oh, I got concern for pep word, man. I said, I'm so we need one, they go around and more we need you. But I said, there be catch on 7 months instruction. This so these are coaches, Juma, or battles and then so team. So if we don't see any difference between the auto. Team and Cross's team, they are not as
0: true. There is a legacy, no, can't was them.
1: I know not twice, I know
0: some in my
1: formation,
0: tactics, BPI, I was here different.
1: Then the last time I know, yeah. in charge of any team here. Hey, 2025.
0: Where
1: you?
0: Final training.
1: Yeah,
0: final
1: training.
0: Golf.
1: Papa. The last 11.
4: Oh, these things are part of teamwork and bonding.
0: No.
4: As a leader,
0: team.
4: No, these things. A team bonding and normal bro from Bakunatiko. Set
1: number way. We've seen national team.
4: Kunsu won't play with the player. You should do activities and bringing them together. These are things they were playing together, they were joking together. And Niamh be a bemo in our together. And sometimes they say tensions will feel so. And Niamh can get to be say,
0: Eric, those time of Asamoah, near who Asamoah, Langabe, Mokra Cahon, Omo Bonchene, almost sat together, but yet near City Vision.
4: And you wish your teammate is no. And that team away. We wish we had those squad that you were
0: saying. And now you go for any bad.
1: I am an emotion to Queen, so born in the hood of Betumi Kako Jabon. Yeah, Betumi Kako Jabon. How many limited will walk up and I say, Papa Carlos Curious.
0: Let me discuss it.
1: Yes. I'm going to go for the last 11 games. Now, which 16 goals in your last 11 games? Now, we consider 15. Statistically,
4: plus one in your goals.
1: 11 matches. Oh, a plus of one. Go. Two clean sheet. And the coach, you know, defensive, I'm so born, make me own defense. I'm a shadow power. And the world's share two, one, three, and your mama. Curious, I'm a shadow power. I'm a shadow.
4: A defensive.
0: Na Black Stars is a year was three. So,
1: you're to mean she was three.
0: I didn't know the union be a positive mind. I didn't mean, say,
1: I don't know. Near a bohono, near a dear Matina Mabubacho said, well, last 6 matches to cry for Black Stars, you know, what conceded maximum of about 11, 12 goals.
0: So, Timano coaching the duties.
1: What catch us or two or two other legacy in so? In the same place, Yan was up from more dear Mokana Macha would say, coach. Tactically, Nanka may just say a group of players here no do more canamba, but Nanka, the person was as a say coach, you know, the influence will be in with Tim Sana. And I may show some Miss Ancochia coach now, Casasu, a Juma Yen previous and son of the Fagana Blasters, you know. Michel and a record in India, they have 2 weeks. So defensively, he's poor, offensively, on your convincing. Defensively, the coach is poor. And I'm a child, say, be a quotinet, you know. And what question, crank, cray, above for free, send your move coaching, watch your tactics, you know, watch the modern trend of game, you know, and all the baby before I come
0: one. And I'm
1: a catcher,
0: those teams, you know, are different teams with different mentality. Or yes, AB a matches and crab you, Honoma, and then highly competitive, sir, and your World Cup and your friendly games, sir. And you can give him the benefit of the doubt. What you say? Now, Udia, you're reading a statistics, you know, by a team, yeah. And said that you have here, Wabeji, and you have dream on your team. And I'm catching you saying, critically watch the game. Critically watch the game. Now, Ochinao Ba, Fadia, who you know, but to a team for him. Now, if you have a coach, no,
1: because of course, Katan, so 10 matches or boy, or say 22 goals or conceded 19.
0: But goals, they say, I'm a backer.
1: And the 99.
0: Conceding there. Now, who team when say and gampe? Who team is shabby and yes, you'll be and gampanesa?
1: And who cried when you clean sheet back? 10 matches, you know. when you clean sheet back okura and ti papa me dey go so church o no ma wa be for your team na be si o there is nothing to say you sound positive near the numbers and statistics na ye dey adwuma and I'm telling everybody say you manage your expectations. We all want to sound positive, but at the same time we don't have to also veer off the conversation of coach in statistics na adwuma wa ye pain.
0: Yeah,
1: oko Egypt the last 20 matches of Boma Ombono, Osha 40 goals or conceded 25. Aha, Osha 40 goals and conceded 25. And also, no 20 games are Olidi Egypt. A match is almost to me a boy in Nina. Also, Sana, no, and no, my city, and yeah, dear.
0: Okay,
1: Papa,
0: okay. Eric Brown, I hear Solomon Agbesi and name the fourth emergency, your place, Wenya. On the bell, the fourth goalkeeper for emergency situations. Na obeka team no akọ World Cup ni bi.
4: Eno ere ade.
0: Oh, say in the FIFA mra no.
1: Emergency land.
0: For three goalkeepers no.
4: It is three goalkeepers pass. Yeah, three goalkeepers in na with make primary emergency.
0: No, say baako kura pra, else you replace.
4: Obi am pra.
0: Oh, there be send we dey won't mean gas.
4: Is a neck to obeji 100,000 ni bi.
0: Also I did one peer.
4: Then na moye sa.
0: Deb one peer.
4: Na one peer saying.
0: Says can FIFA say a appearance fee o. O ban tournament na say one peer. Then any Ghana kwazo na dey emergency goalkeeper say ba o.
4: Oh I'm on the emergency goalkeeper say.
0: Oh country me sure say country be.
4: Yeah, one sure. Brazil for the emergency ayiba. Argentina the emergency goalkeeper.
0: You might not know.
4: I don't know, so let's not say it.
0: Because a rule ni dey. Country seem be take I mean the opportunity to do that. You go Imran say proud to the tournament and during the tournament o goalkeepers yes abaku pra o the opportunity to change and the country be all serious be a be pese we dey baako be ko akoka ho o kwa no wempra say we mo dem o kwa no pra say we na be keeper no o je tire o je fa no ya dada say ba say we pra film na ya report na and you know there I think say
4: we have
0: Solomon Agbesi
4: a very good goalkeeper in Benjamin Asare, very very good goalkeeper obi ho na mre aso na mre aso and we have an experience you know Atizigi and he were young and you know
0: na no ya ko he says ah na Jojo Walcott born in Sasu Keke na nsa hu no ya went me amiki and the brother there for you know, be crack players, you crack the enemy through. No, that's our squad. Yeah, baby, won't you be changing? Yeah, well, FIFA be publish it up and down, sir. Apart from goalkeepers, Obiko Price is here a major problem,
4: even before kickoff. Maybe if I've not kicked your first game, media, some of the things, well, media
1: among the three, pa. No crap, man, or the crown, Miss Media, because I too much, but Cassa, where you want to make.
0: Among the three,
1: among the three, sir, Asari to me, I be number one. Nanka one or so from now, we see.
0: Nanka one is a film.
1: No one or so from. David, my mother, Onimisi, Patches Onimisi. But
0: among our catcher,
1: no, why no so from?
0: And your Solomon,
1: because you call World Cup. You free World Cup buy. You consider 7 goals in 3 games. And you buy in your Nations Cup war, Ivory Coast war. And I'm going for Richard for the bar, say. The goalkeeper no coach will walk up. He's not good.
4: Until no for it buy.
1: So you're good and come back coach. And you're in the same thing you do for your Nations Cup. Your free Nations Cup buyer. You're coaching and you're going to send a bet to us. Nations Cup qualifiers.
0: Yeah.
1: And you're Tihan and Nijem win. I'm going to make sure you're going to qualify. One of them.
4: At Ziggy.
1: And you who said there be any walk up in the end, I'm going to say, baby, you're doing it. Anybody else say keep on because he's no good.
0: No, but that will keep a one try or work up stage.
1: Keep up,
0: I am Benjamin Asari. Man, work up opportunity, man, and try. Qualifiers in friendly matches, madam. Until you can conclude, he said, Obey better off than a Tizigi will be because the work up stage is different.
1: Where do you prepare a student for National Science and Maths quiz? Ain't for no prepare, no.
0: And now, old school soon.
1: Na, Benjamin Asare, him for now preparing for the World Cup.
0: Well, they qualify. Now, yet,
1: so the argument, you know, one will be a question. Until Asare will disgrace himself at the World Cup level, until we get to that level, for now,
5: he's our number one.
1: He has shown so I better than Atizigi statistically.
0: I can cancel and issue on.
1: Inti Ebani says I'm combining them. So what I'm saying, and I say, what the goalkeeper call walk up? What you say? Niti, what the goalkeeper call walk up? when your opportunity, what could that walk up? If you walk up, but most on yard, the nurses can move to a pony, another goalkeeper, not qualifies on come. More than a basin coy. You're free or buy, what's that? Didn't buy. Nations Cup qualifies, was a cheap one man home, but he must say, you know. Any other World Cup qualifies, and you walk up a yako. I said, goalkeeper, and said, we'll be kind of cry. I said, goalkeeper, this time, we'll drop in the free national team. Now, this house slot.
0: But more training on my train, or who to know me.
4: Itiniano ya bejima fana moto mu. Ana na na na moto mu sa. Ozigi dia maybe ya kaso wa kobi dantini ya mfane nkone bia because wa kobi dantino na na apart from that there was a there say kini kini say say ya pese che so nya dia no. Dia yin na che say onya dia asie probi aba.
0: Mamu me my home preying. E say ye keke atizigi out of the pool.
1: Oh no.
0: And answer from the camp. Because asari nya nya the platform ni ye. What a platform a different altogether. Kalinga, mamu mi em play down that stage of the World Cup for Benjamin.
1: When him to me, me menti asem. When him raising tear ma Didi Beckham say Solomon Agbesi eko number one.
0: Edi entia.
1: In Didi's discretion, say Didi or deni huno nyaya, and kobe dropo. If I say yes, kobe dropo asari di Agbesi atum.
0: Because they
4: want to be on your clear.
1: Bold. Until they want to be on your clear, no.
4: Bold.
1: But Obian said him say asari ni baby ane we do no.
0: Now
1: what temper? Why would you man have bow? Obian ya you.
4: And yes, so on ya de
1: or ya de and so depo no more or ya de. So what I'm saying is a south of London, I didn't know with the abase London by force by you said then mina with the
0: fourth emergency.
1: Fourth emergency emergency landing name wine San Yomano Fasoniso.
0: Sanka yeah. Assembly. The point I am making is say 26, you know. So long can yes, per regulation and they acquire down the account in case of emergency. But I don't say no, so one tears here, so no one can make you 1 26. No, and then I say, see, Jennifer,
1: so solo make it 28. No,
0: and I make us say, yeah, the 26 and echo one make it 26. No, what you say, any amount of that opportunity, say,
1: another moment in the beginning, you be.
0: Yamatina. Yamama Benjamin Sayan.
1: Derby. Mumatin Natin.
0: Yamama Benjamin.
1: Wabre.
0: Said Nina Coco de Comache. Bibiabaco de. Discussion now, Nayasha, Yakonona. Then you can in the front of pay with 2 5 minutes, 2 hours. Oh, why not, Senior?
6: Finally,
0: yeah, what drew?
6: Aye, a winning upper. That's quite in there. And no, never hope because 28 no buy no. No be an say definitely.
0: Mm.
6: 2 hours a bedrop na yeah the 26 no. Ako.
0: Mm.
6: But per the awoke okay, the NHS say instead of 26, we had the 27.
0: Yeah. So the final
4: 26 and half.
0: The final down many Harry interview no. Many Harry interview. Yes. No, but she must say. As simple FD. This year, because of the expanded World Cup version, it FIFA mark quine. As all the goalkeepers me and say kwa goalkeeper nkwana beginning of the tournament till you be bobo wea obepra obetimi replace no the majority say because of the expanded version of it and the number of games I ye be bo any ade enti wo mo adwene ye mu no wa make it 26 ready but ye the na eh ye a surplus to the goalkeepers are on wo mo be ko in case because kwa o mu train on be train wo be bi on but nyame mfa sa ma epra ba. No, I said, you're replacing him. And I didn't ask him. I don't need to be just more or less, yeah, what make it the squad? No, no, no.
6: Kwaku, yes, Ron, I'm paying you for so. And I know, Cray, and I am per se, Becca.
0: Can you crease
6: a kind of crape power? I can't, I'm busy. Should be part of the squad. Should be part of the 26-man squad.
4: Yes, standing
6: by. Somewhere by force, we need it. He should be part of the 26.
0: No,
6: come on. You're denying himself, sir. And eh?
0: Mm-hmm.
6: Blaster team, he lives here by Bonte. Me de debia me kase. Apart from Semenyo. Ah, omo omu wo foreign from professional players here or foreign based players here. Or no kwana or two my name and what you name no. Omo akanye na no. I was omuko.
0: Mm.
6: Apart from Semenyo, who the mummy 5 players I can say since year train with
0: you. Yeah.
6: Oh, we are so exceptional.
4: I say 5. How about 1?
0: Baba Senye. Emmanuel. Eh.
6: Me oh yeah.
0: Pate ye.
4: Anye.
6: Anye.
0: Pate ye.
4: Yeah.
0: Brendan Thomas Asante.
1: Entire season, no. Ude, uye semenyo sinche ya. Mami, five players, how so exceptional.
0: No, but semenyo no crano, uka se, ude ni sinche ya. Ude ni sinche ya, de. No, why you say that, yen exceptional.
4: Oh, no, to move to a new club, to move to a new club, and a club like Man City, and I had that demanding, and to get those, adieno, goals, nene, performance, wanyano, anode.
0: De, wakunya o humaye, no. Onye bi maye.
4: Oda son, say, say, ka se, mwade, mwade, mwade, mwade, mwade, mwade, mwade, mwade, say all things being equal, emphasis at World Cup because of a modern booty. Yeah, we in the hurricane, Unya three, obviously,
1: two.
4: Aha, because of the all year, no, the Ebano. Dear,
1: it is a menu, the at least, or your spotlight in the squad. It will the Koso.
4: Yeah, first, no, first, no, you're sinking, Yaki, or what?
0: Sibone, Lasha, mina beki kaka.
4: Sibo brawa blesses me. You say, Eka enyaki. Eka di oye o bobao. Ndi ka yi se. But you say, kwa bobao. Ho kwa bobao. Ha, bobao. Sisi. Kwa bamu. And performance na ye on and off.
0: Mamu miyen downplay the abilities of the coach.
1: Oh, no, no, no. We are not. We are not.
0: Because you say, the ekenyina. And in all these things, I can eye no kwe. But ebi yana coach ne. With this shortest time, wa baby bi o timi ma ye nyan hu ye o.
4: In the end, my show boils down to the players.
1: That is it.
4: Yes, the Modric be peja born atum. He had to take Sergio Ramos to go high like that and pin fanship. The mentality. And you the coach be match the team be a ujira mu na twetwona twetwona. E be here me abafie. At that last minute when Jan was to put that ball at the back of the net for Arsenal. Na nyen Milo na be gwashim. Nay, Jan, Neso, yeah, that's strong.
1: Quality
4: good, Ebose.
1: Comes to play.
4: Yes, when Wakaso had to give that pass to Jan to eliminate Algeria. And when your coach in the pass, the Bemajan, individual brilliance. No,
0: Mommy, I get about
1: the channel.
7: Matches. 2010 games in Omi.
1: Easy.
0: No, but you
7: top performer.
0: You agree, said the quality those days, right?
1: So, and not in America, say. We have shown clearly, say, at Ziggy, yet we don't have trust in him. And I'm a boy.
0: And you're in him.
1: And I make us say, I would not trust one.
4: I'm not my
1: idea. I'm not your day. Quacko, your trust. I will aggressive more. I don't know what my aggressive court. Because, yeah, you say over and over, say, a banner, your local goalkeepers now. Most times, we are there with blasters on national assignments.
0: Yes,
1: and I'm a boy. And
0: okay.
1: It's give them the opportunity. They will do it. Because at this degree, Kwaku, your man opportunity, I didn't ever.
0: Ever.
4: Hey.
1: Wow. It's you know, say, you will trust. I will be seeing more. South, fourth way, or that is will be proper. It's your country, stadium, one of the bumpers will be proper. I mean,
4: it's on
0: your tour.
1: No,
0: bumpers.
1: What's
0: on your bumpers? I've seen your mail. What's your?
1: Oh, but I think, sir, well, squad number no me.
3: Actually,
1: clearly, sir, Carlos, I believe, sir, Otuado squad, no, will believe in. Oh, watch it clearly because on Saturday, and I'm a boy. So, Saturday,
0: I come mentality.
1: Because these are notable players, I hear them, sir. Definitely, so Otuado will hold more. One man or one back. And I'm a boy. With the exception of my prayer,
0: 90%.
1: Hey, what one or do one beko? It is a Carlos Nsaba. Now I've been repeating the same squad there. I still believe who? What they are? Otuado, a jatu ono.
0: Okay.
1: But then, this is the timer. Players now, you can wake up, now you can wake up, now you can no. I want one COVID done. This is the time. I still almost original. Now you woman.
6: the likes of Jordan, no money, one more, one wake up, maybe that our squad, you know.
0: Okay,
6: this is the time. I was so young.
0: I'm gonna be a man, I'm the same set of players,
6: yes,
0: but it be a mentality in between us.
6: So,
0: under this,
6: so, and then, so, seek in the better time, seek you the better
0: time. So, there's one bench, I got a phone fan channel.
6: The person on the bench, and then the match, you know, you better see how I feel ye.
0: Okay.
6: Next, you say, Papa, no, what's the same be with him no more?
0: Okay.
6: More beyond cancer results, who in you? Because a friendly game in
0: the world. Oh, no, cross up a resource, pal.
6: Because they are Canadian account, as you say, it's a friendly match in your account. One number one. Maybe I can go so consider
0: the starting a year lineup, man. No,
6: it's a quack. You're better in the match in the year. Now, in your can you be out more, Ochna? The better say the tactics are or be deployed ne in this particular game. No, a be my race will be say, wake up that aircon. Ebo your home body, and I say, yeah, more your home body. It's Messrs. Jordan no more. Messrs. M. Jasajiku, if he's squad no more.
0: I blue, guess you're
6: I'm telling you, it is because already you are complaining, especially, Francis, is it Salisu?
0: Yeah,
6: Salisu, a prior, we go now. We knew, say, definitely, the Salisu. I will hold more. I will pay you.
0: A simple FE.
6: I will defense you.
0: You could get a very big blow.
6: Big blow because media or a player. I'm a legend who
0: powers FE.
6: What you say? By now, a Prentino is out of the tournament. It's unfortunate. I'm a guy. There are coming. Say yeah. What you say? It is unfortunate. Say BBC at we. But one more, I have friend woman. Me then I was thinking, say, in his absence, Naka, Razak seems to be able to replace
0: him. Look up, boy, be a one to me apart from goalkeeper, one to me, uncle, hardening.
6: Oh, no, any Salim. But Salim, na mesa. Oh, my, who this is, you know.
0: As uncle to me, make
6: a squad, you know. As
0: uncle to
6: me. Say, no, na here, come once I will there. Because players I have for about six of them squad here by about six of them if he French league and I'm about six of them.
0: Yes.
6: Now I'm a performance no. It's say it's about three. Three or four players in the squad.
8: Oze captain Elisha Owusu. Oze left back Gideon Mensah. Oze right back Marvin Sinaye. Yeni Togo ne pre ho. Ana Togo je mu mai oko walk up.
6: Iti and no ya be hwa omo welcome
0: kanija well master bawo your squad mami na also your squad no mami sisi ya na fi ibi a yentu mi but director ban ti yenya fi dia ma director next 5 minutes na director
8: wa me
0: okay but you director 5 minutes and director good morning
9: morning na that's another
0: squad
9: number say oh dada that's the money na na mu kasa bebre
0: squad number
9: kacha kwaku Vedef say Kwakuja, I know me, baby, but
0: you have a fine. Okay, you have done money. Tell what the analysis is to do.
9: So, I say, yes, the players may be the same because coach no only option beer. It is not possible. So we have coach 4 months to a tournament. Now we're expecting so we come the whole wide world. Say every Ghanaian footballer, professional footballer, playing under the sun everywhere. No,
0: yeah.
9: Coach in for a new set of players.
0: Entirely different.
9: Top. Because top nebini ho. But what you say? Per water, Nikas of your TV, the 2006,
0: 2010,
9: 2013, Russia, the uncle, 2018, the uncle. You know,
6: that's
9: but what's the
0: name? Me and Sakura be afraid to me. I think
9: the point is that it's been the
0: whole.
9: But it doesn't also mean say Raymond and I put them together. No, we are building a new future from now. Yes, sir.
0: Okay.
9: Man, look down so much on these boys because individually they have something.
0: Yeah.
9: But I believe he said teamwork is what matters. And he's a coach. He be teamy. I should no more jelly.
10: now omo de omo individual brilliance and Eric Eka say be on the park na there coach say ball if you throw back head na ball if you throw back now so do nine be you ball there for so I beg you foul I try my yellow card. The rules have changed, me the horn crying me, a lot of things are coming up.
0: Okay.
10: 26 problem niho. That conversation is interesting.
0: Yeah.
10: Someone said me there me aggressive person.
0: Bah.
10: Me aggressive
0: true
10: person.
0: And true.
10: Yes, me aggressive true person on the evidence of a near men who are wired.
0: Yeah.
10: Mm-hmm. Me nimu kasa say that.
0: Okay.
10: But me kakra me nimu me di football chick kakra me sumi timi ball. I don't know. The guy is a good goalkeeper.
0: Yeah.
10: But so pray and kahaso folk. Oma ansay asari.
0: Yeah.
10: Ah. Oh yeah, yeah.
0: Okay. Yeah.
10: Men ko yes, never see be any. But ejabi wo ejabi tias in the context of defender no prano. Me am missing any leadership qualities on the field of play.
0: Yeah.
10: I know there it will be missing because me who ni pa omo mo back four no. Whoever we parade.
0: Yeah.
10: Pepra o, Wayo, J Amusu Nsaka Bon Timo Tunagui. You check kwaku. O dey work for tournament, I go say. Sometimes ni pa yeti bi nya situation me and then player bi be yin ho.
0: Yeah.
10: E see the bia. Mbajoti as here. I like the data Vedev is throwing about. It's very good. It tells me so ni Maguire research solid. Hey, a new season will be out tournament here for us.
0: Crap.
10: Be a bit me as if for. Nah, no, not sound bad. The new
0: editor, yeah.
10: Of course. Yeah, you're real fee. Because, say, I can't say 26 players here. The new ones who have come. In fact, 26 players will be an editor, Papa B, apart from Seven. This is will be an editor, Papa B.
0: Okay.
10: But the coach has seen something. He believes that no, these guys I can work with them at the tournament. Penny experience of most of 40 years, right?
0: Yeah.
10: Oba say we make this kadi be ni na miso miko. Yes, Kanyeri. Unimse obiti mi di IBB.
0: And it starts from today.
10: From today, in a friendly match.
0: Yeah.
10: Outcome ni hun yami bako krasi.
0: Ehun yam.
10: Outcome ni hun yami. I want to see how you organize the boys on the field of play to see how they can play together.
0: Mami Musa Akwanswe, na
10: who Musa Adada?
0: Oh, they be saying we now we are interesting point of interest. Afina
10: me. One time kapa o. Touch na nyame aduma.
0: Tell me who we no kra na.
10: I say Abrantie. Senior Frost eh.
11: But your from is Simon Makati.
10: Simon Makati from where?
11: Kasoa.
10: Now there was until busy.
11: Oh, until no. Now me meet you as a papa. Early morning show ni die me family agro kra. Apart from say Masoria, my bonpai.
10: That's right.
11: Married me Bible.
10: Quite time.
11: Ah.
10: Now do we need you until
11: say 6:30. Yeah, now it is 6:30, you know.
10: That's right.
11: And to me from that time up to 9:30 I'm bepono me team up.
10: Okay.
11: It is maestro they only see until.
0: Oh
11: yeah, of course. Yeah. Na me now say but me say
10: now cuz that's about two team be.
11: Oh, me a Barca fan.
10: Oh, okay. Barca fan. Okay.
0: I adopted a year until fan.
10: Say a year, yeah, Arsenal versus the rest of the world.
0: Aye.
10: Now then I'm with Arsenal for sir. Okay, into, but what then I word the boy team in himself who say open ball. No me and then I'm out a match, you know. On the evidence of this is no me no I you know. I draw 1-1. Now got penalties.
11: Okay, who share match now? Now, share stars now. But we say,
10: I will do a Juman.
0: Boss, young Koso,
10: tell the commander.
11: PSG say now, good attackers.
10: Okay,
11: and I will share Arsenal so or Mutimi a defendi. Aha, though say, PSG so more good defensive win. Aha, but who share game now? Oh, who say? Ghost bet me a flow baby. Aha, and see, oh, beer bet me. Ashe, but ne enko base ibi amu because amu a good coach. Uche a coach na PSG coach na. Yeah, he's a very good coach. And he, na mi say, it will not be two goals and above. Okay. It will, it will not be. It will not be. But Arsenal best share. Arsenal best share first now. PSG overtake Arno. I see. Omu share first go now, then they withdraw back. They were sitting back.
10: Omu defend this.
11: PSG omu attack nusua. It's very sharp. And when you go back like that, omu timi omu. Omu be press you until and omu. Omu nya penalty na.
0: Until.
11: And you say where the fala.
10: Yeah, that's good. I mean, why are the cost? But sorry, Gina, I have to KSC Electroland Ghana Limited. Yeah. One more special Nasco TV. Ni na ujana nse.
0: Boss, obi jine chie.
10: Oda bi mwanfamano. Mwanfamano na.
0: Ani baby amu jina na ye ni.
10: Kwa kuwecha. Enti. A branch team predicted 1-1. Say the cup penalties na PSG winning.
0: Yeah.
10: Now as promised, no, he's the winner of a predicted win competition. And he need a cup to come. At the price of television set from Electroland Ghana Limited.
0: I said
10: the case any bino. Yeah.
0: It has
10: congratulations.

0: ya toa so wabegina chedie kama kama pa fe enna ninsa etumi akana ya fabulous room die se omunye serious ba kokra
1: da bi ya fabulous no omo asizi we ano to go phone haze
2: oh but sir general picking so
1: no, general, I a crapim brother, no, only Obanopa.
0: Obanopa.
1: Obanopa.
0: Tankoy.
1: I'm so Sankoy, yeah, but five aside. No. I feel you to two, and if you say you're from,
0: yeah,
1: it's unfortunate, but your friend is saying. I'm saying you have compensation with the money.
0: So Obama, they are training you now.
1: You have compensation with the amount. Now, I am fine.
0: Okay.
1: Yeah.
0: Okay.
1: Yeah, you're not going
0: to be a man. I'm going to be a man. I'm going to be
1: a man. I'm going to be a man. I'm going
0: to be a man. I'm going for a next squad.
1: And sana ni be selection. My name pencil and I'll jot it down. Ubi sa question be about dominantly seek your na formation Ben or when you want us to see this evening. Now train me at the man. But what steady na of course that also a bit depending on set of players or one materials are
0: exactly.
1: Who are not almost strength.
0: Exactly.
1: Now a team mapu have strategy against their opponent. So who is your man call World Cup maybe? Wills for I believe they will give us a good test by any amount more that.
0: Yeah.
1: Any amount more that or in every situation. Primarily, no. Carlos Tabo 4-3-3.
0: Okay.
1: And now 4-1-4-1.
0: Invariation.
1: Sometimes during the game, no team shifted into a highly disciplined 4-5-1.
0: Okay.
1: That is when maybe our team akabakubiatum no adjum nei so. But what I make
0: an answer?
1: No a parky bass because we bought 4-5-1 and we bought 4-4-2 low block. Or bring it varied interpretation as far as formation and tactics are concerned.
0: But don't forget, the coaches play based on the type of players.
1: That's what I said in my intro.
0: We have variations. We play since me mama wa.
1: Mitie Arsenal ni PSG. Eric na Thierry Henry money team no and any year engagement after the game. I'm not saying. Obisa ni say. Oh, who say Tama Arsenal? A pack of bass no more defender no. A very tactics no. A very formation no. But a 3-4-5. No say I. A team like Arsenal need the way I'm more bonny. Ni a tete higher team no over the period. Once the success and onsa no sa. The 2 months I'm the call left. I'm the bar right. APSZ. I'm the call left. I'm more on 5-5 ground. Because in 5 you know, I have block.
0: Yeah,
1: ni pa de
0: Dawson.
1: The 4-1-4-1 out of possession shape no ebwa secure. Well, you see no more.
0: Okay.
1: But that's whether like you are saying your materials now. But from what the captain of the side, I mean Atias,
0: yeah.
1: I think that boy is ningina appreciate ABA the new introductions and all. And yes, our coach for Frabenti, Yanya home woman, but I no cry a quiet sana somebody from Hobamana. You bad.
0: Because coach, you know, by him say, why your man kakra or this some vibe be about. If I don't share with training sessions and omu golf sessions from here, you say, Nyoma.
1: Bob na vede veninye hunu.
0: We ya bodi dina.
2: I was curious. Yeah, yeah, yeah,
0: yeah, yeah, yeah, yeah,
2: yeah, yeah, yeah, yeah, yeah, yeah, yeah, yeah, yeah, yeah, yeah, yeah, yeah, yeah, yeah, yeah, yeah, yeah, yeah, yeah, yeah, yeah, yeah, yeah, yeah, yeah, yeah, yeah, yeah, yeah, yeah, yeah, yeah, yeah, yeah, yeah, yeah, yeah, yeah, yeah, yeah, yeah, yeah, yeah, yeah, yeah, yeah, yeah, yeah, yeah, yeah, yeah, yeah, yeah, yeah, yeah, yeah, yeah, yeah, yeah, yeah, yeah, yeah, yeah, yeah, yeah, yeah, yeah, yeah, yeah, yeah, yeah, yeah, yeah, yeah, yeah, yeah, yeah, yeah, yeah, yeah, yeah, yeah, yeah, yeah, y

0: me main squad for the first game of World Cup, no, starting with Benjamin Asare.
1: Okay, I mean, squad, no, Ben.
0: Yeah, Benjamin Asare, media. And on the main issue, no. As my number one goalkeeper.
1: Number one, okay.
0: Yes. Saka Gwesi or Odia, I can use Gwesi.
1: Okay.
0: But in his absence, you know, Benjamin Asare will be maintaining the post. Then I will go in for Ali Dusedu.
1: Right back, right Ali. Back.
0: Mm-hmm. Yes. Now, because Baba Rahman are retaining, may you soon know, or may left the back. Or,
1: Baba Rahman.
0: Yeah, Baba Rahman. Okay. Then, because of consistency in the experience, you know, may you soon Jerome Opoku ni Jonas Adjete.
1: Jerome Opoku?
0: Yes.
1: Any Jonas Adjete?
0: Sanka Jiku Empra, Pedi squad, you know. I was there, Obey Yusu Jiku and Jonas. I Obey Yusu. Yeah, Obey Yusu Jiku ni Jonas.
1: Okay, go on.
0: But Jiku ni Hodie, May Yusu Jerome.
1: Okay.
0: Na my boy, Sibo.
1: Sibo 6.
0: Yes, oh, my name. Then, Pate Intipate and Sibo will be in the middle. Field. Yes. Na Yusu Kamardin. Oh, me.
1: Right or left?
0: Left.
1: Left,
0: left wing, so. May you come out then.
1: Yes,
0: come out then. Then, and you hold it
1: there. They say, what about 7, you know? And why pertains to 8?
0: 8,
1: and
0: yes.
1: Why is about 6?
0: 6. So, there's here. Then, may you see Semenyo Jordan.
1: Semenyo Jordan.
0: Yes.
1: 9 and 10.
0: 10. Now, Aka, a friend is say,
1: left wing.
0: Left wing, you know. Left wing, you know. Me name way situation dear a friend is saying
1: squad anyway.
0: Inyaki the mess starting from the bench though.
1: Starting.
0: Only the mess starting from the bench, yes. Maybe Brendan.
1: Brendan, oh.
0: Yes.
1: Brendan. Okay. Brendan.
0: So this is my first 11.
1: Okay, yes, first 11. But so I am on your need a first 11 into
2: Coach Cass, and I'm
1: moving
2: to Coach Cass.
1: Can you also mention also starting 11? If we are a possible new my expectations, I would say yes, sure game.
2: Yeah, Baba, remember Benjamin Asare goalkeeper.
1: Ben, okay.
2: Yeah, you were team. Benjamin Asare, what's wrong?
1: Me yo ha.
2: Benjamin Asare goalkeeper. Remember Caleb Yirenchi,
1: okay,
2: right wing back.
1: Number 32, no?
2: Yeah, right wing back.
1: Caleb.
2: Yeah, Caleb Rinchi. Na, Mabo, Baba Rahman, Baba. Left back.
1: Baba, okay.
2: Mabo, Opon Pepra, if I say.
1: Opon Pepra.
2: Opon Pepra. Mabo, Opon Pepra, ne, Jerome Opoku 4-5.
1: Jerome, oh.
2: Yeah, Jerome.
1: Jerome, we have one for Jinidio.
2: Yeah, Jerome. Me, Seka Jerome, ne, Jonas, of course.
1: Oh,
2: I'll go in for Jerome. Yeah. Me, pe Jerome.
1: Well, on the bomb money, sir.
2: Yeah, and, Into Mabo, Opon Pepra, and Jerome.
1: And Jerome.
2: Me, say, me, bo 4-2-3-1. Na, me, two holding midfielders, you know. Aye. Kwesi Sibo, any party, I'll maintain them.
1: Sibo party.
2: Sibo party.
1: Okay.
2: Yeah. Then three offensive midfielders. Mebo Jordan, our number 10 role.
1: Jordan.
2: Yeah, Mebo Jordan, in the absence of Dede, in the absence of Kudus, I feel, say, Jordan,
1: me
2: hold that play, no, he can play the number 10 for me. Into Mama Jordan, I bought 10. Number ball, if I say, Brendan Thomas Asante, 9.
1: Brendan, 9.
2: Yeah, my boy Brendan 9. Number boy Semenyo. Ewo.
1: And the position as Anna.
2: No, I say I get two. Semenyo ni Inaki. Wings.
1: Wings, back left, back right.
2: Back left, back right.
1: Semenyo left.
2: Yeah.
0: Inaki
2: right.
1: Inaki.
2: Brendan Thomas Asante 9. Jordan are you 10.
1: Okay. 1, 2, 3, 4, 5, 6, 7, 8, 9, 10. Okay. Okay. Menya squad no.
2: So we say you wanna coach in this can I
1: ah,
2: and na your team na my amount. Team na my amount.
1: Na
2: your team na my amount.
1: Na your team na my amount.
2: Na minimum performance, minimum numbers.
1: Na your team
2: na my amount.
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2: And I'm in position.
1: Jordan, are you the need? I'm Jordan.

0: Ibo Jordan.
1: Okay.
2: Ibo Jordan 9.
0: One more inakimum. What you say? But with this squad, in India.
1: Jo, oh yeah, my man who say why you move the NBA? Obi Obi, any day be an affair. I have to throw.
0: I was saying Ghana need be a lower expectation, especially with the count of squad that you was to see.
1: Obi should be another angle about. Yes. We don't need a come the boy okay. Ono Esinka, Obesu Ohwe, Opon Pepra, can you doubt it?
0: But try me.
1: Opon Pepra, 4, Thomas Partey, 5.
0: Okay.
1: Sibo and Elisha 6 and 8. Ah, of his own capati as experienced as he is no or where Tria and confess will be to me control. A quadana moment me a ball a defense or no angle.
0: Unfortunately, the intensity no. More party, five for him.
1: Yeah,
0: because it's you know, and what dinner or you saw on the foot of play no Pate because of say of free Ghana Hano or Colandi was Spain into no ni grooming in the BB and he believes in the flexibility that flare no also Pate even though or a six or a DM but Pate DM no. Until some goal look at him, Pate use more flair than say Odia Hwadi Baye Juma. And in this case, what the Pate could defense there? Remedy for disaster.
1: Oh, okay. Okay. Will be suggestion. Need a coin.
0: And you could go and be a below any expectation. But then, I don't think, sir, we'll accept anything or we'll wake up no more than we qualify from the group stage. So, what you say? And you crown group stage in there. I was say to me qualify because me see the draw now. Even more case, you go about 3 matches, What it means is that
1: no mu yenyame, no mu yenyame, no because you go about 3 matches.
0: What it means is that the draw now expect is say you be qualify from the group stage. So I think say it me qualify from the group stage now. A plus, am a coach no. As compared to a previous and a last World Cup, now you call any performance, you could done a deal or honor. And you're really much in it, yeah.
1: 6:45 per pair,
0: because a year sick, you first game or better bench in Tino. Don't run a better than the Tatisa or better deploy in there.
1: Okay,
0: don't run a better. The best the attitude is so ever bench you. Because ya who coach you Ghana ha or Jina Hawk out moves and no more be any ho.
1: And who you coach bear?
0: Oko de crasso. And crash be any net your best sa attitude do from CQ. Send it the end at the same Ghana for best.
1: Okay.
0: Again, your best friend you control. And then in sound red juma what team do so. Media Mr. Jordan. Mr. Pate, Mr. Nyaki Williams, Semenyo. I mean, what's our experience? You know, Mr. Say, this time around, no. Experience, you know, and pa account in this tournament. Starting from a new race, a new match, on Babe Bono. Mr. Benjamin Asari, so. And then, say, Onya akwenya se obeda post mo in the absence of Jikunu. Ono no we obi abehwe no the way ultimate controlling the defense. Match will depend on him. Because baby ya Andrew ni there. Me say any dash won no agina wo mo a.
1: O ma so.
0: It's na na no wo mo ye bibi na wo ma yenya arrestimu se wake up na ye kono. E be boy ye homodin.
1: Okay.
0: Other than that no. I think say omo ntumi nya sa support na omo be expect say omo nya from Ghana for but and at least e wan wan bi omo bi bi sa no e be boa nya me ya duka na ye wini a chale e be ma Ghana for didie na ide akosro it you know we expecting a lot from them wish them all the best e be support omo na and stress there onbeko tournament
1: senior Kobe Jones senior Maje
2: Kobe Jones
1: senior na ho ye
2: Nyame adumo.
1: Wa wunu ya Prince Ali Musaki, you say Benjamin Asari, Marvin, Barbara Rahman, Derek, Jerome, Sibu, Semenyo, Pate, Brandon Asante, Jordan and Inaki, and wunu ya Ali Musquada.
0: Okay,
1: also Ede Eba. Benjamin Asari in post, Alidu and Baba, 2 and 4. Upon Pepra, Jerome Opoku, 4 and 5. Caleb Semenyo, 6 and 8, mm-hmm. and Inaki 7, and Thomas Brandon Asante 11, and Kwabena Edu. So Kwabena Edu knows Mamu Mieni.
0: Well,
1: striker, be or hardening or Tete pa. And T.
0: See
1: there, squad number, and home come yours, you know, we now squad our best at 10. So
2: Alimu Saki.
1: Mm.
2: Oh no na oye squad ama Siki ono.
1: Aye.
0: Usasi ubi ya fani. Ne
1: bisa ubi ya do.
2: Alimu na. Kotoko squad no we really on the lighter side. Koku, I think say squad in there. There is me the Henry kind and one. Say if he's be in my room.
1: Yeah, anyway, we have a father.
2: But Matisse, I say coach and I say or the aggressive call because
1: fourth emergency goalkeeper
2: mm. into the new call, which is also good.
0: It's good
2: because certain times. We had that experience, you know, so as a player.
1: I know, you move a camera, you 100,000 when you be
2: me,
1: you
2: sure.
1: Oh, but I was at least.
0: Oh, but
1: I'm sure. I'm sure.
2: No, say squad now almost submitted the man 26 no, on camera.
1: Management members come appear.
2: No, maybe until cast appearance. Ain't yet the same like.
1: No, ain't yet the same, but at least.
2: I think say the most unfortunate aspect of this squad age group. Okay, woman, say your problem
1: pa.
2: Cause yalusu jiku, yalusu salisu. Yeah, we problem ye papa. Into me share chilo wana.
1: Oh yes, squad ne defense wana. Yeah, defense.
2: Hey, asemo. Jerome Poku is me share any ni sa.
1: Jerome no die. If we see a call Cameroon or could this some red card, you know. If you wanna me man trust in
2: me. Me no cray woman is say. Coach Carlos Cruz or Juma. Because Oko tournament, I didn't hear pa. Hey, your friend is saying. Defense in here.
1: You know, say you team beba me.
2: Mens me nyini ni papa. Who's the stability away chiron, unye jikua, or what experience, or call a cup da which may control my makano. But is it a fresh pair? Which will even a bit say ben a bit them crane problem mano.
1: Keep a beer them bia or benya problem.
2: And I make keep a beer benya problem because no me I'm looking I'm using Ben because only jukune salisu aba into ni momo on your motiasye. So as I say, but we no mono a problem. No crap party and can be a na that I own. Na I'm say a asemo. She say me fetch row, I lead a bay in a witch row.
1: And only asemo.
2: I'm say just say Baba.
1: Baba, so she say he's more like a new old guy with a new.
2: Above for frontier. As a free match,
1: want to be a commanding position, giddy sir.
2: And he, a chill or no, I chill on it, dear, no cringe me any minute, internet. Me the minister to be out. Meshe, coach, Carlos Cruz, Nipper for the umbid natural. Now, here we are, ya assessment. Na dear me, Dennis, say, Calabianchi, yet no confinfi. Who's an old to Bonnie too?
1: Yeah,
2: it no confirm for me the power because nejuma oye no confirm for the boy. What it means is that actually when I any money no, not just a number 6 who here
1: papa.
2: Because he see boy never boy nejuma no need doors on
1: park. Alcoholic pan here pa.
2: Because he here be a obit me cover ground grounds obit me abe defend obit me break it through passes. Obit me, I did pass out calling him. Once as you say, Pate, yet said he named Dada. Ain't he no cray woman is a jumao, Simon, to be honest. Any more, dear men come once and be brave. I think, say, Coach Carlos Cruz, Nejuma, I know, and then Nejuma no bay, and then he be home. Then San Rejuma, and then he be home. Say, I want one, say, I want
1: one. When be you?
2: No, but say, a firefighting, Nejuma no bay, just obey. I say, yes, some abroad, and I don't know such my idea. I'll be into what you need. And I mention a bemia, you know, idea about it.
1: Analysis, I am from the play, be a plan as a play.
2: I need the so old banner, maybe a plan. I'll be here. Football, so the training group between us and prayer,
1: yeah,
2: and they're part of the game. And then they are all the no excuse. The only thing is, why did you know? Yeah. Ntene ye be hwe Carlos Cruz ne sanu adwuma onye ne hwe whether he's a pragmatic coach, whether obo boy expansive football, whether obo boy pressure game, ye be tans ne ye hwe sa analysis ni na na fi ahwe say ye ko World Cup yi ye ni was ne ko bo who's qualify World Cup one qualify and it is any ways bo na nke timisha na ke nya hope so but ye bo draw then even say lusukra na ye be hwe game no from the perspective,
1: yeah,
2: you know, because you to me lose your game, but now you are satisfied.
1: No, and yes, so quite fast. What,
2: and to see who is any one, oh, any air con improvement, baby. Okay, I say a call work up to a cutter, your boyfriend, match in any Switzerland,
0: 2-2,
2: yeah, 2-2, Banya, 2-2, so, and you see, it's a squad in Ukraine and can hear the crank. Yes, squad, they are not new. So, to be honest, to be honest,
1: yes, trying to power or squad me, Heaven.
2: Me, Fizzy, I'm a midfield. Yeah, because
1: midfield, you know, so I say
2: midfield of when you have a participation experience, also, and so Sibu, also, and so Caleb. You're in chief.
1: Yeah. You're talking of a certain time. I want midfielders. Antonio Nine, Michaelisian, Stephen Appiah. No,
2: you're in England.
1: Oboku.
2: Let me count England. Ghana near Korea or Manchester United.
0: My friend is
2: Kobbie Menu. Oh, who shall Menu strength? Any way or bone fifth, you are not ready, can rise no more. Neja say, you will do my power. It's Jude Bellingham.
1: Who near Felix or this year? But I see what share Gerald Boku or Tennessee. No, so who know why or question how he manages to get called up. The guy is just not cut for a national team. Whoever is his godfather in Ghana football must be very influential. God, oh, said that. Maybe say Cameroon.
2: Because the last friend you know boy had their power and all usa. So now I thought send could be to me the signage number. Did you know about LDCA on the school finger neighbor? It's a problem. It's already a case any problem on your boy. Now shall attack a D Kushi at say Hurricane nominee Ksaka nominee at the idea and your baby fee pa. Your baby pa. No, I
1: didn't
2: say you kind of crown. You walk up your group in the PS and the Panama.
1: Panama, Brazil, first half, near 2-1. Omisha, Brazil, 2 goals, crack, and 1 cent later. Brazil, Bessie, show moves,
2: and only the PS. Now, can you PS in Panama? Because Croatia, you name Croatia pedigree at the world stage. Don't cock a phone with everybody, but you know what they can do.
1: Yeah,
2: very so experienced. Oh, Senator, and I was the East Europeans, Romuni, Cross, Lomoyadi. So, I think, say, Coach Carlos Cruz or Jumai, but then you bet you're born as a city, you know.
1: Okay,
2: near share a battle readiness for the World Cup.
1: Okay,
2: because World Cup in the air next month, next week,
1: yeah. You have a cup.
2: The medical kind of me. Kwaku. Kwaku. Moko wake up, no. Moko wake up, no. Yeah, yeah, yeah.
1: Yeah, yeah, yeah. final game, you know, 6:45 Ghana Wills. And I was Adum TV bay live comment to us and Pan 94.7. Senior Meda say, said Nida Kuko to come down as a production team. You know, say, young fancy, you know, or China, you game, maybe I buy a bar to have a twin discussion. So, it is here, we did my show.
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1: Yo cry yo. 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
0: are you from? NT, Tiago Chenko, Akua Mankwa, Akuntejo, Eddie Bro Wasempa, 94.7 FM. So,
2: the dream in Dana is in Yangum Waman on it. You almost see a cracker. You almost will hunu. Yes, Yatia. In your Nasia. Yeah, Kabum.
3: Memory Debia, a bonusia, a Pemusia, a question of what you change your home, our Abruce, said the Akum, any diabe drifi, the Yahoo, near her, the Ye, near the Abba, the Yeno, and you can say,
2: yeah, yes, Abruce, come on a dim, tintimpa.
0: Yabber no man would do, I won't confirm my soul, you bet me the Abua Ghana. I'm gonna funny to my paper. Or my impuntu, now have what a sign, passport won't send some, Nina, yet the bro, and what Bruce, come to me, Yabesas one Wakonia.
4: Robert David, because of Germany.
5: Kobe. Okay, yeah, Amsterdam.
4: Cause there's no word for I will give you a woman and a woman and a woman and a woman and a woman and a woman
0: and a woman and a woman and Se a quantum wisem, ye canigunim, na wankubia, na yo satisem, and oma bebui, na gana dishen nemu won't performance, dioutia weni beji, any dio rebe ho.
1: Yo cry yo, yasi throw at a year 20 inches. 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
0: from? NT, Tiago Chenko, Akua Mankwa, Akuntejo, Eddie Bro Wasempa, 94.7 FM. So,
2: the dream in Dana is in Yangum Waman on it. You almost see a cracker. You almost will hunu. Yes, Yatia. In your Nasia. Yeah, Kabum.
3: Memory Debia, a bonusia, a Pemusia, a question of what you change your home, our Abruce, said the Akum, any diabe drifi, the Yahoo, near her, the Ye, near the Abba. Yenyeno eni kwa se yeye.
2: Zee, neje se abrochi nkumo ne dimu. 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
4: Robert David, because of Germany.
5: Kobe. 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
4: Cause there's no word for. 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
0: Say a minute of beer, 6 p.m. Bogan near Abu Chukumuni.

0: Did you know that Ghana currently spends more than 8 billion Ghana cedis annually importing food that can be produced locally? That is why this June, Joy Business and the Super Morning Show, in partnership with the Federation of Associations of Ghanaian Exporters, FAGE, bring you the Joy Agribusiness Month 2026 under the theme, From Soil to Sovereignty, Building Ghana's Agricultural Self-Reliance Through Innovation. 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Did you know that Ghana currently spends more than 8 billion Ghana cedis annually importing food that can be produced locally? That is why this June, Joy Business and the Super Morning Show, in partnership with the Federation of Associations of Ghanaian Exporters, FAGE, bring you the Joy Agribusiness Month 2026 under the theme, From Soil to Sovereignty, Building Ghana's Agricultural Self-Reliance Through Innovation. 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

0: TVs, kitchen appliances, me and Chidiye Bebre. 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
2: Yampo, se a quantum wisdom, ye canny unim, na one kubia, na yo satisem, and oma bebui, na gana dishen nemu won't perform mans, yotia weni beji, and it your rubber who.
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2: Any T, Tiago Chenkomo, Aqua Manqua, Akuntejo, Eddie Bro was Sempa, 94.7 FM. So,
4: it remained that I say, young woman on it. You almost see a cracker, you almost will hunu. Yes, you are here. You need to see a carbom.
5: Memory Debia, a bonusia, a permusia, a question of what you change your home, our abruzzi, said the Akum, any diabe drifi, the yehu, near her, the ye, near the abba, the yeno, and you can say,
4: ye, abrochin kum on edim tintim pa
2: ye bere no ma hodo a e won ko for man so ye betimi dia bo gana am na fane to ma pefra o man yin puntu na ha bot sen passport won sensem ni nyina ye de bro e wa abrochin kum odwumadie yi mu ye besa so mu akwanya no wa chere wa dwene
6: Robert David make us free Germany
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2: shene so say ye meme ne da bia 6 p and bugger near Abuchin Kumuni.
8: Obo, me who ye? What for you dear so? Adai.
9: And then Maria Yabo. Doctor Simenya hepatitis B.
8: And you know what? Oh, in the year. Doctor Kosia Bia ya. Well, what power specialist ever hospital? Hey, ya dear was a ya bini. What you hepatitis? I hear someone word on Kwang Krum. Nancy be do for qua can see. What on a di hepatitis awardu? What ya to be wa America? Ni you can approach him. Nakas or Jane Okwa.
9: Sir?
8: Na fatal if I'm a friar don't you?

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0: Kumasi, wo fe yes level some two road. Just road filling station obosi. Engrain. 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Anaji MA Primary School. 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
9: Yes, it's in them. Yes, it's in them. FOBIA. Yes, it's in them. Yes, it's in them. Yes, it's in them. FOBIA. Yes, it's in them.
10: And that Toto. And that Toto. Fire them for important. Fire them for important. I had one.
11: Nana, money Juma, Mamma, Kavias, and the Ghana Pong, Kavias Yankas and Kavias in us, I bring Kajugon. 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
9: Yes, it's in them. Yes, it's in them. FOBIA.
12: Abrankanya Samoa. Obedia X A abusive. Obedia X lawyer abusive. Oba Oba innocent.
13: Asempa can who sent it?
12: Obedia. Beme bionina anante da umeja bia. Lawyer abusive. Why a toxic man? Why you say? Why a one more word about who you use and I'm ashamed. Oh,
13: narcissist.
12: Obedia X. Hey, a narcissist. Abusive. 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Hey. Never my plan of better models of wood and winning one. Quite any team one man. Why a dean or hell? No. Ever non tonche. Nian custom to you, mamma, when I say. 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ade o mo papa enti ni anya mu o mo na no person obi ba e ye mu okay o be person be bold din
14: Pastor,
12: my name is Amelie. Me too. Any your experience?
14: Pastor, my worry. My name is Mao
12: Six.
14: I'm a fan of China Manium Awoo.
12: Okay, into sex now, no, kuna I won't know any different from the old fan of Chia on your own.
14: That's right. I'm a fan
12: of my own. Okuna ya away.
14: Me, I'm a fan of my own. Me bao.
12: Ni se ne ba no bo ukuna mane yesse oni obi foforo na nyam.
14: E man kan straight da. Bonu ne dem ku me yesse menyam. Mo obi sa me se wa chi ne ho. Test me ten be 6 months. 7 months na ni se li se hi ana.
12: Okay.
14: Ma me ka ten se ta ma me te be foforo. Na me ne ngai di di. Na ni se ni ba.
12: Because me decided to make a new one.
14: They
12: were named by so I see the baby or tenor. Yes, so it's
14: me to men. Now, time now, Quanyam,
12: no, now to him, only you'll be for Quanyam. And me, call you there, all day, men, Quanyam. But your mommy answer, you'll be for Quanyam,
14: no, now to him. Let me see
12: my dinner. Then you'll know, Kununetti.
14: Yes, me, it's 7 years to you. You see, and one, said, I'm my.
12: Nti uko pe baby tonight and no you kunu still and I know you kunu.
14: Why me for still?
12: Nipa na onye mo na pe baby ma out tonight.
14: Asha Dave.
12: Wa na uko pe baby tonight.
14: That's right.
12: Wa usika na de kope dan no.
14: That's right.
12: Okay, na time na you two muna ukunu niska na uwo scout me de jigan no uka chi uku so mira. Me waka kra wa ha ebeti mi di age dan nti ye nko
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12: mhm
14: e du be bi sa ja to fre no mfa
12: Mhm.
14: Or best friend to her, no attending in money sticker. Who be the son? Into who be a head, you know, but here they did your tea baby into me, ma.
12: Mhm.
14: It's a nun, some penny up on a holiday before me, mammy, mamma, and mammy, my friend, one ma, papa friend, one uncle, me. If you hear that, I'm to make it an exciting him so. That's what I'm going to do.
12: May bow. Okay, what that was, we.
14: Yes, I'm rent and it's so funny. I need to make a phenomenon. Mr. Follow me, name Samingham. You see, I am not going to say, O Quenya, O completed building the Omon media. There are no one else. And I'm telling you, if I have this now, what should they do with Yam and M. Manuel? I'm telling you, I didn't have any money bread because me never be a medium of the far question.
12: Okay.
14: No, see, we didn't call anybody. I want to make you a month now because the door and your window and your so one day, now we back for a back home. We didn't let you come on a question of ban of your man. So they are there to be a new. Now we see me to again, to me, to me, to me, to me, to me, to me, to me, to me, to me, to me, to me, to me, to me, to me, to me, to me, to me, to me,
12: to me,
14: to me, to me, to me, to one day, no try say, my name is baby.
12: Mhm.
14: Na me mind of quiet. Mm-hmm. Okay, after all, Sister,
15: I'm not trying to judge you, but why, dear? Bema, I want you to want to swear with me, Yakohoma, 150 cities a day. What Timia Fanecini Bema Fufra Quanyum? And yes, I'm now, Mammy, I catch you. What who saw why you say, you know?
14: Oh no,
15: there was some money. I did. Eh, I don't know what's in them. You
14: may come
15: back and now I said, oh, yeah, me. Wow, the SCA. Say, now one gas out funnel. Say, you'll be nice, and I will come
14: I
15: can make a say, oh, man, no, it's been for my age, it's been for my age, it's been for my age, it's been for my age, it's been for my age, it's been for my age, it's been for my age, it's been for my age, it's no, no, Tina. Na Maminche, Madi, wait me a free so. Why? Yeah, that's a pass on here, share or story. Me, Debia, me catch us our rena out on Osenya and what to move.
12: Sure.
15: Nemum and Kofa Ukunechi. 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And Tessa Bema, on one Fancho, one of Crobbe said, you will. It's so fee se ompe o how near dia entra ne hunde zanko badwaman oh de ntia ya na mo excess no mo so mo so ne say one only sense of responsibility bi as
12: oh kunu
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7: asamba fm
15: onkomo
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12: fi ya
15: no papa omo pressure sene I'm telling you because onye na home
16: or dark a crown, a bear crank, crown also sorry, con a juma for because a juma bakun to me, me tea. Oh, leave you now, leave you a honor. Any Kakrana, the best sending call for Ghana, and they had the Biamican so be to me send you $200, and now so be send you £100, and will be send you €200. Oh, conscious, beer,
17: shilling.
16: I'm telling you,
17: yeah.
16: Because a boah, obi warehouse, a juma a day, sika. A day no ama koma den no dia send the organ.
17: No crew.
18: Let the be mam information we ain't can across FNPC for my. I say doc, they don't appreciate us.
16: Mm-hmm.
18: I remember I sent someone £100
16: uh-huh.
18: when the pound was 14 Ghana cedis. All she could say is sika ketua we.
16: Yeah, sir. I was a ketua be. I just say wa appreciate.
18: Wa appreciate you another man.
16: But sir, sika now send him £100 or send him an the whole day sika nko be na wadwuma mu. Hours no be din nyina sika.
18: Okay, they were one day
16: and now we deny the amount. So Ghana for now your hand, we should appreciate a brochure phone. It is a we pay slip ya made to higher education. It is our converted 1,009 into Ghana cedis when you're almost 300 million. It will also what you pay 300 million. 300 million what the take that economy nim tie economy no the timono. $1,000 a year is kebia, but who converted by Ghana? $1,000
18: a year,
16: hey, 15,000. You say,
18: who do a Ghana?
16: Who do a Ghana? They are big money.
18: How do
16: you? But who do a Hodia? $1,000 now. Who converted by Ghana? 16,000. Hey, ne die ka out. They can crack rabbits answers for a month. No,
18: 15,000.
16: Unya, Ghana, 2 years rent. 2 year advance amount. 80 young who say. The economy the people are sitting in and the economy we are sitting are different. And the economy ni mono spend this as you can and your Ghana no spend it. To be typical say, hey, me bra G pay 700 million. That's only 3 more days. Because we're converted dollars are original by Ghana. It's only 700 million to fee say 2 months and nebra 1 billion or so many bidi debi. Abuchira on seven opa convert Ghana cedis 700 million co dollars. And our cop or cobra chin tier should be a team say. I was so ye bibi me ehwenti by force. I was so better as I say. Also be my friend, life is not easy for them. Some people they are okay because no more na nebia be bo kwina to wa mo. Some people they are really struggling. Only time on that. Only time po ma ne ho.
17: Na wo kan say wo say ketu bi en so na wo na na kan ni kwase mi ni. Ni pa no. Say me pa na mo bu jiro nka me man ne da.
18: Zo ma ni bi em.
17: Na bi na ketu bi en so dia say na mi an so.
18: Na dia wo bra ma pre.
17: Ah, no cry, no cry, no de ma wono. So, what's the how cry? Eh, si ke mwa.
18: Eh, mwa.
17: Na wuka se, kitwe biye insha.
18: Ubi krepe 50 Ghana de Egypt.
16: 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Ube de chao bills, taxes, enye ade. You will suffer, because, enye juma, then you pay your taxes, your bills, enye ade. 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It let us appreciate them when they send us. Say a penny crana. 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They are suffering. 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So you have a tourist visa and a visiting visa and you have a corner ma. And also, a bit me see we if you said no no no mo ye. 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Ne nyoma oye anase so ye ni papa pa anase u nim dia. Ubu oye ni papa pa ba ni nim dia wa form. Ewa nyome bi hu. It process no no film no bray and no one obey then obey more film or you need papa but on ready wide on tete be bray inti. Say warehouse in a buano. Living in a buana and no ebi no person of faso.
17: No faso.
16: Nani, unne mua. It is also one ingredient to be bra. Opportunities to go. But nipana wako tenana suna, eko pinzo ubi nye juma ya wako ba, onso kakrabe ba, unise mkwa biti mi yako pebe, biya tenani ya yeno. So when she ni papa pa, same pi, uko show bi yusu asemu wa ini papa, mne mumu, ni nim diye wa formo onyo mebi huwe, no so bre. But I know yes, onko wako show bi ya onye ni papa pa. Obe bre papa pa pa pa pa. Let me tell you, going to visit a brother or a sister or a family or friend and coming back to Ghana, no, the feeling now we are totally different from going to stay with them. Said you must walk almost person, there are different feelings. So, of course, they say, they know, say, oh, about we call a biabusumi a chi. JB, a way between a dash of $20, we bet dash we see, and yeah, mom, because you go back. They mom. Only a better idea. Who's what be who system? No, you are like us. You know, we are struggling. And I brought you, no, Papa, Obia be Pesica. No one is waiting for any other. Obia, the engine was Jana Dajo, a better bridge will be Pesca. But even to get a job, it's not easy.
18: Another one.
16: I am Shishi a womb, and they say, and grant a crown in your dear. Hey, Obi Papa, when you feared you, see. And I want to grant your womb, feared you, sir. Yeah, dear mouse, I change now for cook.
7: A simple F.
16: Catch a bunny say a wa. It's yet to me question. Would you tell me say a wa? Or say, mea, near her when you near her age, you feared you, sir. Also, if
18: you're so soon,
16: your colleague back on your new multimedia, but what the media house. Omo hwɛ ne atro nipa ne height wɔ card ne grand ne so. 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
17: Ah! 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
16: Awrɛkyɛ mie wa dwini ma.
7: Asempa FM.
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16: So what you say? Eji this issue I was say yema Ghana for tie say say. Abrochere di obi anka say nye. Unya opportunity kwa koni ye. 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Anya woka kra wo be di.
18: Unya lazy. So unya lazy.
16: Nyinyina mu no. When you get the opportunity to go, don't be lazy. Men kwa liability and to obi obeje wo so. But ho modern say nipa na jew. If you be wo second week you come, okay come ho. Wo to tonyo ma wo ye say.
18: Because
16: abroche wo didi a eyeka.
18: Wo
16: jare a eyeka. Wo down pa wo be so heater na say AC no so eyeka. Abroche everything is monetized.
18: Wo go throw me fee now tell jare jare dodo na
16: yeto. Ano be your problem. Bi bia ye sika na buy energy free coffee one ho. 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
18: at this time as a galam say for you sipa
16: say yon go for bro Ghana they don't need abrochi untimi I always say say abrochi need for hustlers
18: ronsem yo.
16: Oh, Ghana they almost 90% ye hustlers and ye diti krom ha eti abrochi ne ukọ hustle but say why are ye nyoma ko ye who businesses will chrome hanum a ogo jan brochi akoy hasala ye den. You work here, you have a good job, your pay is okay, you have your family and nyoma ko ye but abrochi na amfo ko no eye bibi na pam kusie free ni bom awi akiteketo nkra ni bi ewura ni bom awi
18: anan ni pa
16: oh but say nyame adomo ba ya busua na timi ye bibi ato ye dia obetu kwa ya ko di days bi na waba na wa wi wo hwe wadwuma na flourish. Because I dear me who Ghana near Brochi ni say Africa lose money wa hapa. Which me maybe no attending na boom amount of 10,000. Abroche lose money ni wa just oya fraud. Obe work and sand where ya
18: BBI already.
16: BBI already. Yes, if you matina brochi ye ye any prophet who kwa brochi.
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16: Families, Ghanaian families say they are filthy rich. Omu live good. Because obia di can ko bokwa in ama omu. Say ye ma Ghana 40 as ye say. Abrochere di obi anka senye unya opportunity kwa kuni yi medical chemist.

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there shall be a lifting up. And when the believer falls, he or she shall rise again. Good morning, welcome to Yasitam Live on Asempa 94.7 FM, Auto Call Day. Nice tune there from Inshira Betty. There shall be a lifting up indeed. Maybe I had the wash be a wash, I see what page are pain, and I want to fall. I feel now page are radiant.

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Obia momo Ghana, Obia shemo. Is it see? I mean, look, I say Ghana, Canada, by a Sunday letter, some mobby brazo move free chromo. And here self deportation. I reho, but I say, it's when you be pet now, you would you womb. When you be pet now, you must say womb. Because immediately I have a mouse, I'll let you know. After 7 days, one young worship any day, any time, post a pay or so a show, no do call deportation center, and do not play mobagana. Sell up one home, sell one. Easy. It's you, Kai 2002, 2003, and the earlier part of 2004, they were Ghana food to quite call Canada. No, I've been a whole basso. Second, Canada buying an incision, he's saying that you. Ube chan tro chire na ube ka chire ni se. 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What can say, Yampa? And your friend Asylum, and on a Ghana for no Yatuni dear friend a drono. 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Zia Ghana for to need a dro diama. If we are seeing in Africa, can't be a kind of drew. Aha, Asylum, no. Now, a toka, now buying a day, paper, now must say, copied you my to 2 years, what to cronim. 2 years, and also now buying a share wins a moon, I can catch up by say, a dear naso. On frame Musa means some no son, no renew 1 year, Samo. 1 year, and a son, so now binding and hue munia. And I say, a banner room crown was say, at the end, true to one you to ma. Oh, who cries, oh, ya pew. Now I appeal. We are pew now, now by a renew or permit, no 1 year, Samo. 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

0: 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But I know that mostly a province and our one and our appeal to so much channel. No, I bet now why you may be a say. And also, I likely say a bear 10% say in your media tomb and 90% say in your tomb. It's a for 12 who do you know now. 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It's what Juni be bomu santi. Obua what me Juni huano wanya bipia u. It's in answer what is a Ghana for u or Canada? 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Ya mano papers who free chromo Canada buy so do nyama paper. Say free chromo ha. 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next time a wura US no the list you be sa questions be bred we call mo odin bi secondary check yes ya do call secondary check a uye list ya be cancel visa ne do aba Ghana eye way am dey team migration 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wasesa take it no it the original plan was 2 weeks you leave the country but wasesa call however US forward policy be omne Canada nyina se uji visa no say 5 years say 10 years say den uro kroni mu a officer no wo port of entry no border officer no and as immigration officer port of entry no on the betcher how many days are we di okro mu say who's up 2 weeks a officer ne problem 2 weeks ne pepepe open so be ma 1 month and as say wa ma obi nso a wa ma ohwe a e 6 months natural 6 months also free chrome ho no matter say 10 years visa 5 years visa and a 6 months visa so officer na nchira specifically say me uramu no so be 2 weeks na mama 1 month na wa anya hwe oh how many days are you spending here was it 14 days now for only di komo we na okwa na wan stampu mu say wa ma 14 days 1 month and I say these days, some of the airports in the US, they don't stamp to indicate. But when you go online, now call USCS. You call my site now, bold details, as your name, your passport number, name, and your manner, it will come. You be who details, no? You be who's on my 6 months. Naturally, so I'm stamping and chose to say, and 6 months, and all the amount. It's say who did Bruce 6 months and now say who did Bruce who did 6 months half a day crying now why you overstay or 10 years in you know saying say I'm a bruce and Europe was mostly 90 days Europe was no first time no more 30 days then the subsequent time they give you 90 days 90 days in a 3 months. What the bro so say within 90 days, 3 hours bro so say visa near 5 years cross say one overstay. The probability say umura chrome hobium a high. It's your castle be overstay as we could have 6 years visa. That's what it means. Your more 10 years crana, US, nay, Canada. I'm more 10 years visa crana. I'm more expect to say every 6 months we be free cronim. Was I call Conan Amana was Saba. Now, say, see, I grab President Trump or Hoy dear. Near Coson and America, say, be a more Muslim will call walk up, we is more prepare ye. O catch o first entry, catch office and say, be 2 weeks. Now, room, now, some visa, or take it, BBSC. Ebi awayare, ebi ebi bi crown and man, what's the sound? Take it. Na udi bear 1 month and now 2 months will crown him. Now pia, un overstay you. Nemo mo next time I will rahono, they will take you to secondary check. Secondary check ni afeno mube busa se. E di enti na udru ho first, no catch your office and it's obedi 2 weeks. Na wako di 2 months. Na wakan se ebi aname yare. 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Then you pull it. Unibia, they will cancel the visa and deport you. Ebi na to maameno, ebi ya tunkofu bi bremini momu. 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Because wo rem wuna osi san, ebi ya osi wo di 2 weeks. 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Ena osako. Ewa record nise, uko no catch officer say 2 weeks. Ena uko di 2 months. It will ba, they will take you to secondary check. Secondary check nise, ya dube free first officer na. Obe busa se, obe yede, obe yese ni ho. Onu rie, unu waji uditus ni njine. Ano wadu uko. But that patrol for any ho. I'm gonna hear secondary check. No one me a police for. Aha. It's your mono. Eh, on your do raha. Afe, no more be busa questions. I'm gonna busa questions in na no more details about you. First and then you're common. But President Trump will buy ABC. Make us say, it's only the BIO, be a many pan making, you know, see a bray, yes. She say your common eti ya cancel ko for be brave visa enti okay last 2 months ago US for the betu you say oma cancel over 20,000 visas. Yes, yes I no more ye. They won't come and tell you and the woman is a ultimi nya ho hwe because visa nya o dia o e your man dia o mo na penom dia ma o so they can cancel it at any time omo fi so omo person omo ye bia. That's what the US government is doing. It's yours, my men are about Ghana. Now, my men are DNA, and I'm canceling the visa, and that's out of status, only visa. It's now someone in the bag, Ghana. And now, my men say, Nebane wo yari ebi. Na Nebane yari ena owono. Okosku ane esren, the stigma ane adie. It won't mean fane nko Ghana sisiya. It's office ane adjuni, my men is seeking asylum. And I'm detaining no. Ti ma me no know ye pin for na ne ba 4 years ye detaining no 1 week why ye ma unwura kuro nim wo so a ye fa ma okuro because only state of Cecilia now what they do ni say they do that to force you to voluntarily sign say mo fa me ko mi kuro so what you say na say nya America na say kuro ni na aye that's what they are doing in there. I happen to friends I know
1: na just say oh yes stranded
0: so oh, to a unco detention.
1: Well, for state.
0: Aha. It's a yadu said detention. Wa. Nafe. Wow, to wa. Now, free officer, and say, be a person, no, catch us. Oh, you need to sign. Sign it, walk, or crew. Name prepare. Also, one sign, I will bet them, sir. I'm telling you. Mimi, you will be a what dead detention. A car detention, and it's all that sells to another prison or Ghana. What that's our since I President Trump buy, you know. A good 2 years. On sign, Ghana knew. On sign, I was on sign. On your bed, them, I buy for Frobo, Bemano, amnesty. It was them, I'm with me the neighbor airport. Say plane I ready in Kofone the port to no. Unsign $1,000 no go. Or to me show my name sa so unsign yes eyes as the nakotum. It is happening. And then in any see. It what happened to the woman and her 4 year child. That's what happened. And yes, I'm a man. I'm a bonnie biao. They just cancelled the visa. No,
1: yeah,
0: it's yama umurum. They had what to detention now. Them obianka rinchro open. See, I'm a baby. I did China. I'm a cosium. You know, any sheet in and I say, oh, to know where did those kind of new man. Now, them obianka rinchro. So, we are as I know, they do that to frustrate you. Now, our catch rooms are okay. Me, I'm a comic crew until their mommies are not. Wow, our sign, you know, be show. On our super cool crew, yes, that's what is happening. See, a lot of people are canceling visas. Our money, that's what US is doing. Canada, so the oil and say, on my visa 3 years ago, now from to Kenya, on what to be canceled on the visa. No, they are now so do okay in a term to a cancel. To conform a brave visa, but my passport to Canadian visa, and so on your 9 years, and so on your 8 years, and so Canada by after about 2 years, were canceled. I wound him. It would do Kotokas. It's how do a Accra International Airport. Profilers, no. They take your visa, no more. No more because I said, when was the last time I had the two coin? Why? Because of disrespectful, but a profiler. Okay, say, be I mean, Ojen and Abain 3 years ago. Would you have two coin that there be? Almost was screenshot it. No, they are sending you. Or chairman, if you confirm, it's all my body plane, no, and I know my body. Immediately, I'll back us all my body, no. On what you mean, you say, I'll back just say, ultimate body plane. Into what you have to do is go and deal with Canada, IRCC. You might have a visa, but maybe I cancel visa, especially Canada for. And they told us, yeah, what Canada visa? And you know, I move my letters, say, I'm more. Right service and no here na redundant the whole fanya she like at the end you know so the visa na twema they have every right to cancel it. I don't want to mention people's name, but there are popular people like Ghana here seen the travel ni bi ni your footballers ni bia omo ko Canada omo do ship airport ya mo omo anko omo tutu kwan sa wa nyese omo first time so mo tutu omo tutu kwa konkro bebre so. But I could not free US aba. I already 6 months I walk check it. Ne bows a saying I will Canada. Oh, do she pull? I'm send a visa and no money in funny and for money in court. Visa near out of state or like pop reason or the G visa and yes, I know catch room. So what is the time now or G visa? I don't know. So a conference, but I say, see, I now all corner or so called visiting about old school. A different hey, sign no money in a first in any hope. Canada amount visitors visa and I say tourist visa for a lot of things for visit for conference for tour and a certain aspect of business so but I say ano abani cancel visas be bremo na ne dey ano so I cancel untimi nya won re it a lot of you might have Canadian visa but they be out of status they be inactive. But who nim gonya one or yeah visa and man hunti. You don't have access to the portal. And one who saw banner sending message say we cancel and on cancel. So who nim I say wuntu. But who nim no coach take it udu koto Accra International Portal fina a yeah se wune profile and ibe nyan tokwa. De be si woho. De be a profile is no omuni omu. E tu bahu no be yeah life. And this airline, they don't respect. Me ma to me take it am be phone so ma me fo obi am want me visa near there enye ono a under normal circumstance profile and need right be as stop you but visa now dey come udru transit and as udru main country no migration na ye be san de waba obi dru Ethiopia ye san de na Ghana obi dru Egypt or ye transit ye de na ba Ghana. The other profile is no, the only one or two other. I am a boy. Say, I'm more cabby, and I say, who hopes soon you'll be brief. Would you imagine say, what do Morocco? I'm a rock for your mutiny interview because I don't have Sano Mokasa. Now I got to know Morocco, 7 hours, air transit, only for you to be told, say, you can't travel to Canada because Canada by saying visa new crown all my friend would occur more. It was a pay plane mouth and free Morocco as about Ghana also Kwa crown that one my ready. Hey Charlie, what the plane you want to have before so I'll be dragged international airport. Areho, but sana sisi a control any immigration issues. Aye, so what you say? Aye, the same thing as South Africa for no more come, but no. Abu yeno physical violence. So what you say? I was saying come government institution, you know, any acting. Amo home affairs. Into home affairs, na was saying come yes, human. Any come forward, etiasi kromo amo yeno. Amo no. The omo yana Ghana for ye kasa South Africa for us omo ayampa omo nye papa. Ne omo nukure omo pani se. Omo betwaba. Eti political parties bin a show omo chi. Ene ye omo sa. Sa an omo tiye. Political, ayes a Ghana he ya said ya politicians fire you to ye ye ye. Ye betwaba ne ya titi kuo. 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Ahwande ba no wo. Anko anu bene nam Pretoria Kroma police inche no. No ma faba he Zulu ye ye ni ni na political influence. Enu ti na police ni jina ho. Na police ni na chi obi no de hanko for gun nsa. Na ko fo na to ahyene so obu no na police ni ni we no. Ase ye ba. Hey, hey, Yananien. So what you say? Eh, sir, you have a twaba. Obi person or your baby unpopular. Obi so person instigate you to know. What chams are buying or send ko yes, mamma, one your mamma fight. Say, oh, yes, sir. It is a mara. Ghana by take action. A how mupa. Because omu nimsa de no muyeno. Ye twaba, you be chat. It's action that Ghana by take here. The first person, our your politician, our your vocal, be can once a man, a yen, a yapa, a Julius Malema. Oh no, no, sad tactics, none will use. It was what I say, I ain't confounded well in Popo, no mon to my no munyai. Oh mon to my no munyai, oh no, the tactics in Ibia, no, you see you to instigate your mutia buying any idea and a fennel because. On one who the answer and kabim, go gana by taking decisions. Okay, my family go for one person more quacko. It has a giving South Africa bad image already. You know, President Trump, no more issue. I was at the end and a Ghana's what take his decision. You know, it's a how moon papa, papa, papa, papa. Till almost I gana by decision now. I take in one Tony Bo, dear and dear, you're too harsh. I dear, we're in your hey, it would amoboa politics no more. Ye. 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Uko downtown Pretoria, downtown Joburg, uko CBS, ne, na se fona meka area sa, like you did that second time Antonia dia. Eye, other African nationals nkwa, Congolese, Zimbabweans, wane Ghana, Nigeria for nkwa, ene bibi shops, ene bi abe humo, ene no se ebi abro for dia. What ya say? Few South Africans na bonso mo ye adwuma above 4:30 to 5
2: corona butu
0: na police for nam street downtown no mo ya announce close your shop, close your shop, we can't protect you when they come at you, close your shop. It is too shop no mo first street ni nya patashi omo ntena no mo num bia ne nam pizza too shop ma di ka kwan no e free 5:30 ko ka kwan no. Our downtowns in Ninano, yeah, the year jams at the DNA, no, and yeah, sir. Oh, come on, at the DNA, no, and yeah, San Juan, no, the two. Is it mean you're gunning? Say, yeah, be pa, be now, okay, I said, yeah, gun abide the directives, Nabano. Don't travel to South Africa. Mini say ya nebi mu travel to South Africa. E de pe on first travel experience. De bo mu visa mu. E passport mu. Jesse o kope other visas a obenya. You can do that at Morocco or any other African countries instead of South Africa. Because don't do it. Amu kromu airport to kran kofoni gon they don't respect. Udu tambo airporta. Kronon kwani. A boy who near country who named the other would dupe you right now. Okay, matter one also, but I was saying, Ra, you know, didn't come on effa, you near be maybe a friend in Nicholas, sir. Nayere, and then a banoma, and then a downfall. I will want a second a kuno. Now, and never come one seven, a seven started trendy. Now, no pay. 9% can Nicholas brother or bus studio name wako di baby because assembly see ya no omu tutu huwa na mo gidi gidi gidi gidi gidi. 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Eti quickly min kwa humana so minu ya neti saying a radio drum, yes, you are more qua bar at the bar Asempa FM, so a wakra.
2: Okay, we then a tearful in an
0: a tearful a joe so. Me patch away the idiom, Uberbo, dear Chey.
2: Dear, I don't feel any within the Jacob.
0: Jacob,
2: I said, Jacob.
0: But I know what Cassad and Kakrama, I need him. Okay, also Jacob, J and J Company Limited.
2: Jew and Jew Oil Company Limited.
0: Oh, okay, okay, Jew and Jew Oil Company Limited.
2: Yeah.
0: All right. Oh, a fine branch, you know.
2: But Kumasi. Right.
0: Oh, okay, Kumasi, all the branches, okay. But that's a part. But you're only a young one can you be in Hong Kong, your friend is saying?
2: But you're many ideas in Nicholas Niajo.
0: Nicholas
2: Niajo. Yes.
0: All right. As you see, I'm not because Nicholas way.
2: I'm not because I'm not because I'm not because I'm
0: not because I'm not because I'm not because I'm not because Nicholas ja because I'm
2: Nicholas because I'm not because I'm not because
0: I'm not because
2: I'm not
0: because Ave yan kwa asem ne so. E di ene tu Nicholas. 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
0: Okay.
2: Kudu nche mu aye on 8th March 2026 year. Nay, Quasiada. I hold my chair, bear Bumye no, a corner down crosso. And Abigail, or Nicholas, here. And Abigail, and the buyer for the prince, I Nicholas and Abanoma. And Nicholas, or Abigail, no, Abigail, so mom, you know, the bower, remember Baco, Babaco, Bemani, the prince, or Bani, the princess.
0: Okay.
2: Na Nicholas and so a mammy and son or near big ever worry. No near big ever old barco. I could come on a crown all 4 years. I mean, no, because I see it. A commas on 8th March, you know. I'm on my cheek, said in America. And I'll be going there. And the prince, the cow with the palm home. A boy, prince, not down for Baku, Baka, home, my way, and the promise. Hey, yes, sir, on a bed, Nicholas Craft, Minko, and the prince.
0: Okay.
2: Saying to Omobo, Omosie, on the 7th, no? Omobo, Omosie, Park. And I could not say, I be a son of a banner with Coty. Indeed, the sermon, and me say, a big girl who said, Nigga, the other man at the year, your bonnet or Mr. Susan would be the villain. About me, a cosmetic. On any corner, a coin, she knows, Oceana. Jemma, Miliano, I am America.
0: I seen a banner, Bama, and the moon. Okay, and there's Obi in a year at that.
2: Yes.
0: Okay.
2: Only Shiana. It is said you are in a minimum. I am a phone. Bani Bema Shiana, Beman, a young man. Gia died to meet the Quechica.
0: Yeah, and that foul. Yeah.
2: Emmanuel had died. It was also a Niku at the Quechin. And of where the Bab Prince, the other born upon the say, oh, Fonso, said they should come. Now, Omo Papan Wada. Not the old person, the other, but the barbarian. Wow. Almost a bad. I bet you say, Minion or so, I want them. I want them, but y'all know I went to the answer by me. And my business, I said, I make a statement, Prince, you know, a choir, and the kaya. I'm papa.
0: Maybe I said, my old king, you know, your prince, eh, yeah. Unia Nicholas na ba no ma abiga odi ne be ware no no
2: the
0: confession ye
2: me ba try all
0: right just so me
2: say ne ma make am say ne papa konyi mo ba fufuro oh machi ah on ma papa no end kana say am the abafrana all the women in the guys you touch me you know just no me ne am say agent we do asa si jana 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
0: Okay.
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2: 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Ana o pedie. 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And I'm common on the deal with them all. And I'll cry and say, ah, man, and if you can't papa, I say, they me a pre-cost war. And you did deal with them once. the man catch a crown so uncle them no for that. Now a crown so tear off us and who will add them, and any two months in a row. If you were so, yes, so was AP. 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
3: okay, okay.
2: In the Abbasado, and my Richmond is smart, and it could be a puma. It became a sober sentry, but I know my mare to put him in. Or even the moon said, you know, look at a second, and a point, I know air cadets or a demo with dinner. And we are paying another for Supitaba. Now, if you have born, you and me and Tompis of the Pinto, but you know, you do not know what had the aircross of direct to the Liverpool bedroom. If you know, I say, you're the polythene bag black, like a canopy, at a tree, Liverpool, and over the Napian or the Pia Bonte. But what's that down into a hundred year, the Liverpool coin?
0: Eh!
2: Oh, we are living there, you know. And now, only the Pinono. And a mommy never catch a rich one, sir. Uncle Jano. A young man who lived at Papuma, that's a bear woman to Uncle Jano. Uncle Castle and Jack. A young rich one and now a young Nico lived at Papuma. And a rich one is a mass. I summon our Uncle Castle and Adia, dear sir. Jama, the ancient. Who are we in San Pablo? Friends in San Pablo, and also in San Pablo, and I see him coming and now Uncle Castle and Jan, I didn't think I am the ancient.
3: Okay.
2: You look on a more flat crown of Omo Bonanis. Which one, and you're nearly a buyer. I confirm the packing of papa. I'm not one of the kind of the book that's so journey. You can nearly buy a crown, I confirm the cool daddy, papa. The other is a crown who you see in the engine. But the same thing is that you know, it's a planning. I can't say, oh, my dear, you know, we are a homo banner. Only the book to buy. Now, please, you will look to be a motto a little bit far. Oh, my dear, you know, it's a little bit. 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
2: 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Obsianium. They say so often into one card, you know, and when you say, well,
3: hey,
2: into the hotel, I say, oh, my mamma castle, oh, Uncle Farrow Bambra, Robana Bacon, and Canambra, and almost find the children of some cotton and drill.
3: Ha!
2: Into the air, say, oh, Mumina, coy, so Moko Farrow Bano. To Mokoy and Una Cran, and say, Uncle Pon, a born a bit in Yanni, no. And Sanchez, and Akrano, and Yanity Dima, or the Ganey. A cobo, maybe be our bear worm, could drag to our moon, Yamiomukumapo, and our companion, Eddie B. Richmond, nor Janet Nan in Jama, dear Chile, and a Pabe Lucia. And our Penyton suffered Kumu or Chamber, a buyer, and a Richmond, a Cadia CEO, a Fino, and a Dinochia Chamber. Chamis went to international Kobo de Kuramani. So, who now one among a quarry? Nicky Ho and I, Nicky, as a mamma, a sea on sound a beer crumb and sound Eastern region, and sound a beer crumb and as a mamma, a sea.
0: Okay.
2: And a ho, a beer crumb, Dicko, and now only as any sanity, also from Rantia and a buyer, and Omogada, Lebulu. 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
0: o mo twi nyoma se fifi o asa akọ
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2: 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I'm almost only closer come or the mother say, Danny. The bar, Richmond, so sad, Sir Richmond, Tiazzi, so on Tiazzi, and dear, will move myself. In the 24 years, and dear, almost man, no man among crying, if you, Nadia, a senior, Uncle Bon and Mamma day. And no money no buying, if you not do what you are, dear Mikiano or Sakai. And Anonymous is annotated as a bar rich mon, whom so we will so rule ya dear, and an animal fair rich mon free them by.
0: Okay.
2: To a fair move and free them by a crown, a betch him said the American and to a series any seni seni see. No moose are summon a brun anonymous. He never said, Omotons are fair police for not police for the foul woman. And then police custody, now Omokopo here, yes, with him. I want an anonymous are fair police are police for the foul woman, the Omcons are on police station. One of the culture of Manua Samoa. The Kobai said, Prince and Kokemun, the Christian and the Cret, Omoana, or Mame, and the boy catching the same thing to Munkun, the papa, and to Omopa, and Okofana down from the camp. Then I put here with Moa, Akoche, Dia, or Kawa, or Moses of Moa, who would be sure when I had Prince and Adamfono. And so, Prince for a bombarding almost a common and signing as a share of Mikasa. He told that this in the moon, and the police. Prince Moa, Lady Police, come on, Mokohe, baby, I'm Koto, Amy and Nico. Actually, Namina, I asked a phone, Nipa, Yamobo.
0: Oh,
2: I could do our bar in ya, and Yachi Niku, I got two natural room, not a more intact uncle quack and say a genuine like Arrow.
0: Oh, oh, oh.
2: Abigail Yakubu, Ukubu, Yabuja, Sue, Hedinara, Unyakubu, Epic Pie, the Minyan Mika, so let me see Nasa, no session on the whole. The only problem was had the one said the only session, San and Tamil opportunity.
0: Oh,
2: Mika, Roy, answer on any days here, but the same kind of Pamu, the enemy, and I smoke the bucket to me. Then Yakupua, Sabi, Udia, dear Jan will be here. Only young people and me a moment she made a name, we made a good back at him at a six store room. Our demica, a catastrophe into my catastrophe, a police, a cool linina. The linina, who is a quarter million equal for us, or to an animal and said, on one area, on any dark catastrophe, sorry. And in a banuma, Richmond, and Richmond, a downfall, and I jay mini and inquire, a finish. So, what they are, not silent here.
0: Efie na omotimu no eye Richmond na si.
2: Eye Nico na si.
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2: 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Bubisia. So we are yes one money man who buys a to me a far a year in the a lawyer. You can say Abigail, we are lawyer. Or can ask my money to say I can only one can the Becker's power court.
4: Lawyer and the Becker's man. Okay. Na Prince Adam Fonenso Wakasa.
2: Me bato onusu so Wakasa so ya omu kasa ye nina ya omu statement omu kotura ye. Omu hini omu nina conference se yes. 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
4: Unim Abigail Kakra. Eye obra ni ko hiren. Unim ni Kakra.
2: Ye unu mi ye se. Mi nima Abigail no. Sata ma ye nina eti at school time. Na ye na no na ye sisu Kakra. Then you must be free on a check. But only be me to worry, dear. I'm in this champagne two twice, and I'm near the Gracia, a dingo more.
4: Now, wouldn't you know, or your beer, or your heja heja, ni buffoon term, on for bonnet, and chene, or could I sell soon in Biana?
2: And maybe it's unsay. No, you may uncle. And maybe I'm in it today. In the Amak link to me and cast as a Abigail. Now, you saw an answer, said the Anandi Sutiano, no heady, and I know any heady, and they meet me. Because many among them are young folk, and I'm in the agro.
4: Moon name Abigail X, your name won't name Mammy, you know, than a Bowerian.
2: The credit, the minimum, but they might say, sir, they are Abigail Warren or not, the Minipa, you know, a penny pa. Ah, may you be, sir. The material, sir, Papa, no, you were in the near future. To a film, no, son of material, and yes, I be a so in film, the art, and then I be a material, and yes, I'm a chair, son of Matino. If you mean, I begin, then man, Papa, mean, no.
4: And this is here, Nico Musi, and last week, Saturday, eh?
2: Yeah, Patron.
4: I want someone, who say, holding the same.
2: In what park room? Maybe we see the fee in a park run and you can born a brand new year.
4: Ah,
2: one and a whole 4 year park row.
4: It's still written park row here, some of park row.
2: My patron.
4: I want a mucusino.
2: I want you to see any go.
4: Wow.
2: I want to not born a brand new year, and I saw born a bra and over class as well. A beer cream, I will see the fee a while, and on in the end of my home to almost bra.
4: Abusiano Monyako, Yamamo Kosepa. Na so far, a cocotta ba.
2: The patron, a cocotta ba. You know, can say, this month, yeah,
4: it's your way, me and son, no more way, a bigger prince, and a prince.
2: I'm a police custody, I'm more remind.
4: I'm more remind for how many days, months. Now we
2: can make a remind them one and put for Duma 10th of this month, June, and I better appear to court.
4: Now, Nico Sieno, about Nico Sieno, Musiki court knowledge and Sana Musieno, and our police for Musiki police for knowledge, maybe for investigation purposes, isn't
2: it?
4: Oh,
2: no, Nico Body, but no police for Santia Cortana, the Abusias and a police, Afa Cortana, Omejano, the Amaya, investigations,
4: Omaya, Asam Nanka Sassi, the pain.
2: Asam Nanka Sassi on 8th March 2026. That was Sunday, Ahmachi.
4: March 2026, Sunday, Ahmachi, and they betching Monday.
2: Yes. Saturday,
4: Saturday, Sunday. Saturday, Sunday. Nese,
2: yes.
4: Nese, Michel, my baby, busumi mienu muni.
2: Abusumi mienu, na watu mienu.
4: Oh. Mungu sewate. Asemwe diamu muni na diamu tini ne isene busiano mofano.
2: Enya semkuto amau busiano. I need some power if you say. Niko ye dupo. Niko ye befo. Sasha, oye bia.
4: Okay, nti mienu nu mu baako ene ye prince.
0: Ene na ye prince.
4: Ah, one na down for ni omo maami.
0: Me kwato
4: an. According to story no. Na ze na si ehwem de ene na ni ko ma 5 mum because also on you as some nation say obro ni obi fufuro konye me ye.
0: And you say le de, you know ka say be bo so me na ni akura na ye wo no.
4: Ah, wo once and chair ye.
0: Me kwato an chair.
4: Nti na sa akura no ne be wo no na ne papa story e da na chi ni.
0: Hey, you know,
4: hey, all right, you mobile. In your uncle Sawati, na Nico, Edma Bay and Annoy, Edma Bay Pan Annoy.
0: I saw your name, driver.
4: Okay,
0: it's your driver. Na.
2: in the accident that kind here, man, be guy, commercial driver.
4: Mm-hmm.
2: And an American or the agent, who was as a general.
4: No, at all.
2: Who would be in Omidu Masasi General? Who began over to the Sikabu, one is in a chef woman, and a second. Any of you, my mini and you could.
4: No, at all.
2: Who would be in Omidu Masasi General? Who began over to the Sikabu, one is in a chef woman, and a

0: Yama Musiani Yako, Yama Munina, Cosene Shedi. Why?
1: I'm a friend of the Niko.
0: Abigail, mama yini chen Niko?
1: Nepatwai.
0: Okay. Medase.
1: It's Medase, pa.
0: All right. Emo yao.
2: Anodin.
0: Emo yao. As I say,
2: Doctor,
0: I'm on the bone right now.
2: Me, all kinds of things. I'm winning my mehio because as if say anyano kure.
0: As I met this story.
2: As if saying to me, see,
0: met a story ne 2 months ago. On say, in some moment there.
2: Yes.
0: My year Nissan, Tina, Migun, Ose, ya, what we are ready now, Tinsims, ya, what try say, Obey Shimua, and Tim Commodi de Moa, Commodi de Moa, I say, may you need to talk around my yemeni, like my tea. One what was like a cranty. Maybe cram me call on some police station, crack me quiet and come a copen information at ye. But man, yadi me peno like him. Man, said that all the police for my investigation. I am open so mu kipu. 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Ni mum na me chena enchi because I consume juma muni adi.
3: Oy obi a fair friend.
0: Asa samne ba eno kwa ha oye si.
3: Yeah.
0: Ene se. And Rami bidding whom come walk a cra and ne or jitum was only a bidding coma only a din coma. Pastor say,
3: Doctor,
0: until say, meaning in the and I mean yinny.
3: Okay, dear, but
0: I mean yinny. Didn't tell me yinny the way and the manner narration
3: at TBC, you know.
0: And meaning. There be ya anyway. Obi ani di we offer same day. Over.
3: Doctor.
0: Ti si ano. Omo akoko ti ama omo remand. Ti omo police custody. Si si a. I waiting for the next court.
4: Kojo, asuma ye di bi ameka ni se. Assuming se asemu omo kan ya echina po wa court. They are catches in Nipano, in jail in 1,500 million years. Nipano, Berman Wakun. Now, meet each one and meet you, Ninano. Narrative, what was the reason
0: on the community? According to the Ninuka in a or cassette a year statement, a prince in mine, a Obani Bamberma Penny in a candy, and essay Nikun in your baffle for a conyum. Na on penny money kunu ntena se hwe oba akra no asem no no afen so ne ma me ka kire ni se pa ne papa ko ton asasi bi as enkofu be se sika no ho to mu wi anu mu afa pe de ne brother in kan yi
4: enti according to the statement and kola natural no that is what akola ma mi lady atun kola ni ti se on papa ko ton asasi bi ni skaba.
0: And our man is almost so tears, yes, as almost papa of an echino, we are no so
4: kind. But oh, baby, mammy, or a penny crossing a boy, but
0: a wife, pa.
4: Very good.
0: She's beautiful.
4: Very good. And I won't call me in. A son on the bear or the bear while boy, boy, and so on.
0: Madame, you know, according to a brother, I mean, any can say, Prince and a penny, your boy and a mammy, mommy, you know, 24 years.
2: Mm-hmm. Tis an amekwa 43 na se 40

0: ye. So say but Berman
1: no have Berman no 40.
2: And oba ne chain ni ko 3 years.
1: 3 years. So 43.
0: And Berman ko to no was say. Pa ma me no ba pay ni no was say.
1: 24.
0: So 43.
1: Oh, 19.
2: Beautiful lady.
0: So see it. Could you back that now? What a beautiful or ugly like as you can imagine. We're coming in panel. But what I'm saying is
2: the point I want to make.
1: It's alleged, yes.
0: Alleged that my friend will know who he
2: is. I'm trying to narrate. I'm quoting him here intentionally because Abigail is also saying on Gasai.
0: It's allegedly.
1: The lawyer Becker.
0: What they already have found to change. I'm calling for information on Kashi. But my friend will. As for the death, there's no alleging it. As for death, they didn't put it. But what I make up, maybe every person may make a point in the basin. They say, now, the main point that Papa can, according to Nekola Nakan, they say, oh, my missy, oh, Papa, or Aquafo, Bahofro.
2: In Chawan, Joe, I have far Nicholas, the well, no, or no, qual for you to screen the sonar at your phone, show why Nicholas, the no.
0: Oh, now, over and over, wow, me. Papa no boy no so a wo mi no dada na wo mi no bi shi bit no da what show you say wo oba man na okwakwa no aji prince okwakwa no oni mo ba ana oni mba se me why am massam
2: kwa wo pa wo dey twa ho nsem so Joel Nicholas nkoa
0: mi twa bi sam so say
2: Nicholas nkoa
0: I have make a point we say twa ho sam so
1: on say me te me doctor Doctor, Mimi, you has a share.
2: Jacob, but you, yeah, ne sama me na.
0: Morali, me tell me something this one. Me cash.
2: But as I would have my papa in answer.
0: Morali, be kono. The point I want to make is say, Omo amutie wo, no amutie yen. Yen fa se we ntue ho fo because e den a, o ba wo o krachi hunu, wo wa wo mienu na miswa wo mienu na emienu abi shi ma. Wo si. Is e fie say, say wo your concurrence go be a. Wahu.
2: How you do for with
1: your
2: own? I'm so free studio. I'm quite ah. I was about here to for. I was so can say, dear. Free studio. I'll call you production. Juma Jabusia Nikona at that a screen. The sonor 40 years.
1: Sure.
2: Nico so ho efepa 40 years or your brandian no sisi ne so.
1: Doctor
2: Abigail ho papa ho Abigail fo nyina beautiful lady. Oh.
1: Doctor see the other one me hunu dia menka. 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
2: mama
1: what dent your busua ni image forever doctor
2: your bra studio why never niko to
1: ten abofreya owotna
2: me kanu na ye de me kanu
1: you abofreya owotna say this issue akoba mane no doctor ohia clinical psychologist
2: yeah
1: because there is no way he will overcome this sir act of wickedness will infinitely muda until gradually you know nipa we are becoming something else. If I didn't know your mobile, non chichi bushia because BBA knew a bit mama, a branty as answer a bank. Doctor Baker last week me frail.
2: Yeah,
1: last week me frail.
2: Say a crabby,
1: yes, me church mama bako or call a year or mukrum as a sawa, your free baby a catavia. One my year, Monday, Tuesday, nyumbre, or almost so move Jaban Chaya Banchamarena or about the Biaba. Nebe diagro, besin, and they exactly 2 weeks, Yenuna Corano. I could have 4 years.
2: Why,
1: ya? Lead in a village, you could so share. No fasse. My friend say, I know fasse, on any the last person in Huna Corano, so no, nene namano. Police bem were Johnny.
2: Ah,
1: we join your motion because from sources, and I'm so on the cotto biscuit ma corano, on the corano, nene nam. 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
2: Yes eh. 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
1: 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This Saturday misanko dodoa because I wanna cry papa wo many ASP bako ni ako de ko ko yiko bisa no ebia wo huna cry no watene ka onso so watene ka onso guso hwehwe no
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1: On our,
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1: On our,
2: Jenny passed the ye janam. 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
2: 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Will be a one a bar. I'm a when you near Baton on an and why old fair. Now I jatum so on any better than. 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
2: 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I'm say yes. What do you mean you'll be babasa? A memo money right over Mao. What were na? And you'll be ban walk was sereno na mobile bobrana muso matwa procreation so. And now for companionship purposes.
3: Ownership.
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3: Papa, papa.
2: 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But se u forgiven spirit ha. 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
3: Yes.
2: Aware mu. 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
3: pastor say doctor
2: in the next few minutes and ya brain ko 5 minutes for 3 or 4 we are at that was na film about me commercials
1: Papa, nyankopon batam panishira. Eh, me pese yahwe bibi wa the book of Matthew chapter 7, very simple scripture. Matthew chapter 7, the verse 7a and then the verse 8. The verse 8a. Matthew chapter 7, verse 7, first line.
3: Okay.
1: The verse 8, first line. That is the only
3: Matthew
1: thing I want to say.
3: Chapter 7 verse 7a.
1: Yes. Mumisa na obemamu. Osimumisa na wede ben.
3: Obemamu.
1: Amen. The English version say, ask, continue asking, and it shall be given unto you.
4: Yeah.
1: Praise the Lord.
4: Hallelujah.
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4: Na obiala obisa no
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1: 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There are even pastors preaching today they will tell you there is no Jesus. Meanwhile, they have preached Jesus. Hallelujah.
4: Amen.
1: And intimi pachoti. There are some people that it's not because God cannot bless you. Your intention is not right. Number two, we assume that is why when we ask, we don't get. Ewradi si bisame. Bisame na meyama. Bisame mama. At the said ye bia. Doctor, hey, only papa, only prophet you go fear. No, I catch you. I say, who do fear from me? Who do me say be a free prophet at 10 o'clock? I know who do fear from me. Like rough estimation, actually say be by 11:30, 12. Who be do fear? I know who do a from me. Who do a one from? What say? Na me free say wabre. And na me free say wada. Don't assume. Don't think for the person. Hallelujah. Amen. A lot of people think for God. Can Isaiah chapter 62:1. Na kind the verse 6 and 7 so mama Isaiah 62 verse 1 and then the verse 6 and 7 ne tie de twere samoka entitie se wodi obisa de to urade anim a anasa se o obisa nyankopon ade apart from obisa nyankopon 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We said that to be the nipa ni ya wo bank. And I saw to be the nipa no. Eh, ya se biya wo nu. 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But so wo conscience. Ti me bi wo umwa. Umfo wo bi nyaw tuya piya na. So umfo wo bi nyaw. 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When nipa wo krampo. So you were forced to do something for yourself. But in nyankupa wo nye nipa. As the book of Numbers 23 tells us. God is not a man. Obedin to another son again. And to a sip bisame, memo. Dear Bissani Adamano. And to me say, say, Ubisa, Ubompadi, a bisadia to a dianima. Don't think for God, they said, let me free say, Yankupon boo for me. And I'm free say, when Yankupon won ye. Even some people go to the stand say, they think that there are things that are beyond God. But was it Bissa, dear de Bemao? There will be said, Biano, Yadamano. Hallelujah.
4: Amen.
1: And it me say, number one. Ebi ana wono like you are thinking for God and I say intention in your right kan Isaiah 62 verse 1 or say that ben
4: Zion
1: ti me maker say wo a wutie me ti ewurade se won ka na no ntum
4: Jerusalem
1: ti o se won ye dida
4: e de be ko Christian ti ne be pie se dia
1: aye ko verse 6 mama
4: verse number 6.
1: Aha, what's it then?
4: Wa first usu.
1: Ewurade se wa first usu.
4: Jerusalem.
1: Jerusalem. I have assigned watchmen. I have given people order to watch over you. Yanko. Day and night they should watch jealously over you. Or say the people that I, the Lord, have assigned to watch over you will never be silenced. They will not keep quiet. God has not given them order to rest. Ewurade se ma wa mo home. Wonu wa ye ayemfo de ama se wa mo hwe wo so. Yanko verse 7.
4: Verse
1: 7. What's it
4: then? Na mo ma no enye kom.
1: Die. Wo na Awurade aka kire wo se wo yi awemfo ama no. There is something you must also do. Or sit here and kawon ntum. If a watchman is watching over your house, now wo kwakwa da, and you no so bad so da ya ba ba ka kire wo. Intia no petie, when you lay a desire before God, don't think for him say, "Nyankopon, I was so hunu say me come dem, and I was so hunu say me yare." Let me tell you, when Jesus was passing, he saw Bartimaeus seated there with Sano, until Bartimaeus screamed, shouted, followed, and said, "Why are they? What sane yade?" And you obi an obi be free ni pema yade amao. There is one woman in my church who that corona sorry you tantuma, papa, me am tantuma de mano, be sin da wampam da. Nay, kwa kwacha ofane jade ye. And I must know there are some people living in the church. Wa mo somu hia chi ofanse no. 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She wanje. Hallelujah.
4: Amen.
1: Mimi firi mi pem se me boano. 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Enti there are some people they must ask before they receive. And you obi anabe flu pem aboano. 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Don't assume for people. And sometimes Mr. Adam say, obi timi kan ho asem ho. Na wa ne bo afo enti, ofiri se wate. 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So one reason we don't receive the things we ask, they say, one, we assume for God. Two, and the intention is not right. 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Hallelujah.
4: Amen.
1: Four, Adia toso na ene se, yanka sano, adia na ye prepare ye bisano, ye nye ready.
4: Mm-hmm.
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4: Okay.
1: 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The Bible says that give God no rest. Se wakachira obasa exam, dobe komo, anamedi be fdi amao. 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I will never stop asking. Because wasi di ubisa no. Ya di mano. God bless you. Another opportunity. I will continue from seeking and knocking. God bless you.
2: Amen. O number no pastor say.
1: Pacho mi number is 0244
4: 25
1: 31 40 0244 25 31 40. Now watch you when you are from 7 to 9. You would have some fufurumu. Nyamia do Wednesday and a pastor your car so a muzu junction and then Thursday se nyumbre you were Adenta lorry station. Nechi, come and let's pray. God bless you so much.
2: Amen. 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
0: Me
2: da se elder Adam se fri two tap ministry. 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
0: Amen pa. 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What is it? And then Adjunju Kunipa.
4: Oh.
0: Adjunju.
2: Oh, I say we know what was the other.
0: No, so what's the obituary? Baby, I'm not doing now and now. No, I'm not doing now. I'm not doing now. I'm not doing now. Adjunjin. Yankura kura dia sebo Hong Kong kura ebo afo bedi enim nemreti awa we faso efa ebibi wo Yesu Kristo dim. Amen.
2: Amen.
0: Matthew chapter 6 verse 34.
4: Matthew chapter 6 verse 34.
0: Mo
4: nyunyu no kina hu.
0: O se ti o wo ye radia sebo enye me na make ho. 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
4: O kina na robe njunjin
0: ho. 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But na question se wa na je e kina ma se e kina nkesa njunjin no ho. Oh, Junior Tinabra on to me yet, Tinashi. Oh, Junior Tinabra on news, I dear Crabbe Channel. Sal Junju and an etit in the Pedas in Yene. And I said, Jawa Junjin. Jaffa told her I just want to be a Nippa said that. Psalm 37 verse 5. Or say for our quaint, a Sarah didn't sign a four ton or sooner, or no nebe, and you won't obey. Better let ye a Junjin and say Yanebe. I would say, I want him, Munsem. We school assem school fees. 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You taba, me say na adwene a big or dream mansion abra onye juma. Heh, or dream postcasa ye body obekuachi abra onye juma. O de ento radio asem so. 2 Timothy chapter 2 verse 23.
4: 2 Timothy chapter 2 verse number 23. Intero radio.
0: Mhm.
4: Was it?
0: Mhm.
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6: gu Yes.
5: Infrastructure
6: ni so. And then she who be about general one, general diasem home, because an unqua womb, not me catcher. Near cars as soon as we were general bean a vanity, not me catcher. And then general dear we were holding to me. Now, as I didn't know, old general qua, because we're holding to me. She had general coupon in the trim, Jeremiah to 29 verse 11. She had coupon trim margin, left to 20, the brothers in the trim margin. Nenashani ya owa adwen papa ya marinu ya adwen bwone se nipa mama ene bwone na eti ati se wa sasi wezo
5: Jeremiah 29 verse 11 wasi na midye
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6: ase onudi adwen ya sumjwa adwen
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6: 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If there's a pink, oh, pink, only quiet as a bull pin. What's he say? Yamsha, James 2 verse 17. James 2 17. On a 4 year assembly, every year, the way 80 about me cast match now. They are drinking a day soon. Now, hey, M1, M1, let me catch it all. Usua, Uncle CBBA, said your man, you corner. Hey, once I'm compared to my now what's not coming now, Usua, or be a free fear, may you scan so to move. Me can't quit at all. Now, go pause a found side to my diddy. And to someone near Juma, no Nyan and Combra, no, all about Quay, no, what to all Jane and Hua. Sergeant, you're a dream, you know, Mamma Catro. Call second Thessalonians, Mum. Chapter 3 verse 10. On a 4 year somewhere here, Pa. Messiah, someone baby be a year for you to try and do. Hey, no, no, it's Saudi, we okay, and Melkwe and him no do a dress on number 4 Kojawa, and trusting in you. Man, you know, be a small.
5: Second Thessalonians, chapter 3
6: verse 10, or something.
5: Was in Iowa, Munchen. Yes, I must say.
6: Your summer say.
5: So be impressed by you.
6: Sir, or be impressed by you, ma.
5: A man
6: in the. What you say? So also on San Juma, and only the. Now, go pass him in America. And since I also know some say on 19. Now, do you want to love you? Are your host such a. Oh, you say, yeah, I say, hey. Baby, I'm on Motomega crack or hold on, no so called. On the only capre. Or person you a bob rap. Also, only she. Sure, Mamaka sent you and top pressure more who has as well as a woo woo woo woo woo woo woo woo woo woo woo woo woo woo woo woo woo woo woo woo woo woo woo woo woo woo woo woo woo woo woo woo woo woo woo woo woo woo woo woo woo woo woo woo woo woo woo woo woo woo woo woo woo woo woo woo woo woo woo Hey, I'll see a swank. I say, I am ma. And it's a no catch him say, present in our own quasari, present in our own Sumian coupon, present in our Utifia. One auto pressure more. So I pressure we, Ufias as we swan coupon found a pressure also. O be boa temper pepe. If it's a one open auto pressure near day, a mouth. Prepare to 28 verse 7, if I'm ready. Only 40 and somewhere here, park 2 minutes. Sha and somewhere me carasano, and Fana Grosso. Oh, Bob Bernier, Fanya Yade, a toho. Katu quota according to size. Man got top pressure more. No conquest, no comfort.
5: Proverbs chapter 20, verse
6: 7. Dear
5: Ubu Emran,
6: I said, Dear Ubu Emran,
5: or your
6: Benyans of
5: four. You're near with four ebon.
6: No, no, with where they ebon.
5: Oh, yeah, or Shen agent any room.
6: Yes. What you say? On a four, Proverbs 3 verse 5 and 6. Near from the rear. My last verse, I'm in the rear. Proverbs 3,
5: chapter 3,
6: verse 5 and 6.
5: Verse number 5 and 6. What's for our coming in?
6: Yes.
5: For
6: Kuma Nina,
5: a
6: butter radio. And for one children, one cassa, who no more, just a minimian son, or the junior, or yes, or the junior, or dear, I'm on one satchel, and you're just a bit home. What's your say? Quote to Twasso.
5: Was you no walk when you
6: know? Yes. No, you're not riding a better walk. Not just a nipple drink, drink three for the punk, see, baby. And to judge and drink, not just soup, little young coupon. Fair, sir, also on a power, drinking young coupon. What's the idea? Drink and a cassia, just say a coupon in a juma, and by the sort of bass as you wish, or they're sitting between him. No, we are some soon young coupon, say. ɔno ɔno na ɔbɔ soro ni asase bɔ ni penda se ni se ni pada se ni soro no na ondi na sɛde so so ye we nyina wi a me nua wo na jawa dwendwe ma no ɛ kyerɛ ne obedie ɔde bɛma wo amen
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8: 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Krahame or Santa Maria Blue Kios, Elan Bridge, and also Nintia Pay, whom is Sambord, into the OC Blue Kios, Hua, First Bank, no Uhu, your Sambord, Ewa Hua, but you do a no frame. Oh, baby, to say Kufodia, me or Yoko run about, no opposite the washing bay, and I walk a soa, a man from Pink FM, Obenya Tumira. Over to my friend, I'm away. A woman I make say, I'm any assistant doctor now, and two fra. Your special code be a very ready sound. So when away are so when you be so adam for be not yet me a man or tie for the drone be. Now money is 0244 961696 0244 961696. Obi or see doctor now say me damn me junso be prepare but me junso be 456 as a day at in tea. Most of the time, say, oh, Junso be brisa, a bit of a say, sugar level no or so, and I'm a chill beer when you're a beer sugar problem, diabetes. Aha, diabetes, oh, mojama, and I say, a city yare, oh, mojama, it's more Junso be brave. Now, the atosubium, a beer, na infections, bit say UTI, a bit say yeast infection. A bit is a candidiasis, a ma no, obiwa utime, wakosu, gonorrhea, syphilis, ningina to me, ma ujunsobi brema, obemem to me, oh ya. 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Inwuda. As you see, you be a sebio is natural. Well, lose weight drastically. See, why you are running labs? Yes, what diabetes are. But you to an amount brand, you ain't share, you control man. Obi or I will name on federal and running so name, sir. Be patro, a bit me the complications and answers on so be bra bro. See, be our team in Kebiano. Oh, diabetes. And now what betting about Kwasem, say Busiano, oh, mame. 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
11: Beki Government Hospital. In Tidemu, the Demoko Beki Government Hospital mortuary. For autopsy and preservation, and then they are or more prepared. You see, in Beki Government Hospital, they are marked for treatment.
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0: a five a primary or modern medical hospital. 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Ah, yes, uncle. Ben Mabaco and Obabaco. 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Ben Mane de my offer, Seba, and Obano, my neighbor coin in the workroom or Anna, a Henneba. Your honor, your day before Bram said, Minkola now, Moko School, Romocano, Acuna, accident, Kama, Romodibico Hospital, Pinte, Midimikako, Mikoino, Sunayam, Pinte, the dear Chico Hospital, Nayampa. It's a much mere discharge, a bit more. Do more coffee. It be so damn well hospital. A school near school are or more acting with a saint at the BRC Elite Academy.
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2: 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could not pay the police commander and catch there no but see that driver and say I could run about for air that and so I tend to run that I would try and near see any feelings in my car and I could 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

0: 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But generally, we share casting you a wish your pass and Quada. I had no deep school. Do many a community of education, educational directors, I hold a war, mentioning a hood moshe, not class, and I could squire that dining or day and I'm council, a low do a brosso. 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We yes, immediately say,
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2: 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Now, United Kingdom, Ingress, Brunu Krum, and a walk while you're Chatham House, and one walk while you're interview, and one movie sans a man, Panyini, Yanyan and Tiasa Uko Krum Mugana, and Brasha 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
3: Parliament has been considering it, and it was supposed to have been passed last week. There have been a few issues raised. One, that there wasn't quorum when it was passed. That's an issue that has come up. And then two, there were some procedural lapses in terms of its passage. I just got some communication that the speaker was reading a statement to address the issue of the lapses in the passage of the bill. And so, like I said, when I was the opposition leader, the president has a number of options in this matter. It must come for assent, and so once the president gets it, you go through it because you are not part of the discussion in parliament, and so the legal representative, the legal counsel in the presidency and the attorney general would sit on it because it was a private member's motion. Right. This was not a government bill. And so we'll look at it and make sure that everything is in order before the president is advised to assent. The president has another option if there are some things that he thinks are a problem. He can refer to the Council of State for advice. The Council of State is an advisory body to the president, and so they'll take a look at it, and then they'll advise the president. And if there are issues, substantial issues that are raised, the president would return the bill to parliament indicating exactly what the issues are. And so there's still quite a while to go before.
2: Tigano Mampanini, I don't know, John Romani Mahama, and RTS, which trips a human there, a cosso, so in tea, a cracker cry, and I didn't ever saw a babas one, and no, my dear, I know my home, I won't change, and I will see if you try for home, said Yabaya, and who bet me at Daho, no, I didn't say, Sam Rana send what you find, the syncratas on one side, what I say, what? Now send me a band, woman, for me, say, hey, as my Mampanini came here, she said, I'm I dear sign answer, I ya quite as abandoned and penny for Mumma Quantaira. And I say, Embra, Nanu, if Yada, Wamamum Brasabia for Wamdu Mosasa and Kratasibia, Nembra, Womusu Magia to Manti, LGBTQI plus law, Embra, Eba Montino, Ewana Penino, Dadom Cassiano, Anuba, Mama, my Yarga, Wabacas, Embra, no credit, said you when you see a Bruno Brocunamia in a show. Comunia, crack contemporary, and Uncle Mampanino are not in the sense I say, what? 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
4: President John Dramani Mahama. Mr. Speaker, but for the fact that we have not yet printed a copy of the bill, I would have assured you that this evening the bill would have been assented to.
5: Without ceremony.
4: Unfortunately, the president is out of the jurisdiction. We have not yet printed a copy of the bill for him. But upon return to Ghana, I can assure Ghanaians that His Excellency, the president, will, as promised, assent to this bill and it will come into force.
2: Watch me any masamka was an anawa super penny pardon because you were down or mamma brushed with your mama yarga any equity and an answer on the chamehe. I want no copium or mamma brushed with your fear when the dawn or our bank case was mana bobbing. Wapany is an anu who you may give ya. Nesma work and another NSA. One o'clock when you won't bow, says Sam Ranocrano, and Rashabia for Jatum. So what new and you walk on a homie Jemma will be conquered to Mumame, Jamaquana Usamaho and Nunkra, any agro and conquering as out there than Yahini, but Mumamia Wapasembra. Wapasembra was what he would not look to Bono.
6: And in fact, when it was passed on Friday, it was even a surprise to me because I knew that they were going to start a consideration of the bill. And that was the instructions I left before I went to attend to other activities. It was Friday and members wanted to go home early to their constituencies because we were going to sit today. And so I knew they wouldn't have completed it. But all of a sudden, I read about its passage.
2: teacher, I mean, oh, my mum, Rashabi, Alban, his was man of Babby, and was one on the crown walking Kaye. Walking guys and won't say, hey, so we are going to a memory recipe. If you made a man, do you? And that will be a woman. Now, dear young cop, and recipe, you know, with the more man for us in South about to confess you as a reverend. John and Tim Fodjo, walk a nipper when near Britain, then this is Ambre Emra. Yanan and your chink, come on, I walk over.
0: Yan, you're bidding me.
2: I want you all there.
0: Yamme, Adaroma, and Adam.
2: Yes, we are what they said to a concrum and some ninja, the Abu Baba knew, meaning so what to the Mampanyika, eh? Any and some more, why wouldn't your mamma, Yarga Kais and come up and you hakra, Uncamran, Kakwa, Dada Danka, Shoo, Casambri, Abem Rapa, and Sana, Alban, Kays was man of Babby, and Manga Sama Chamay, and Wamay Chamay, as was who in Mumbao. 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
0: 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Obian fan whom we rem, a promotua, and Mano, and you bidding work with them a fiance and fear to. And one more day, I bet smoke, I bet say, and found the say, there, we are lawyer krana who bet to me abom rani who de ru who bet to me aye de ope apija LGBT mu who bet to me aye bi piama LGBT ayakono.
2: Honorable as a me a woke and na kra yarusa team omubura mu said ye wusi kan ene de yanzu ye wiwe mu de beto monte na se bo abra said ye woka se ubetimi abon wo dawro no kron ba
0: na emwe bra kra and a lot of media houses have misrepresented bill no me I am a sponsor of the bill me will if you a bra ye passing mrano amendment by me na Mr. Regina say in delete sa de no and for my press conference at the evidence ni nyina ba parliament na ne record so
2: honorable ayi clause no e bi ben
0: oh yes me kra until me say won so
2: and nani wada man ka wo de e be famu a na ka wakan e ho na mama
0: yes mama in fam until won so bi e de ni kan na asifu nyina nti clause 9 say
2: me fa che wey old one and a new one.
0: Maybe make old one, no, and they said you're much younger.
2: They've been carrying new wine, no, the other for front of the moon, not here.
0: New one, say, a person shall not promote, advocate for, engage in any act prohibited under this law or under this act for the purpose of promoting LGBT. No person shall provide a premise, movable or immovable, for the purpose of providing assistance and promoting LGBT. No person shall engage in, participate in any activity of LGBT and promote it. Let me cancel what you're saying.
2: Insert the
0: amendment proposed insert the following new sub clause, and then the sub clause is that subsection 2 does not apply to the following people. In fact, you will follow. Subsection 2 does not apply to the following people because a lot of the media are wrongly reporting it. Indeed, all kind of say, who be an ISA? Obibia okobohunde ru kren LGBT muntu muhungum obia mpie ware oye oba oye bema oye ya kutumi transgender ye we obia ni hu kwan na mum san ni pakwe ya me babe bodin die ye yi omu nyina nsin chense wo mo de ombenye bia de abo LGBT hunde wuru no a promote no omo mra no ye above the law me mra no ni omo eni ya emi. Have you seen how dangerous it is? And almost say, we are lawyer, ni normal legal representation. You can promote LGBT. Wait me a man, I a corner. Wait me a could see dying, could hide dying. And the confer could go up for LGBT who then rule up promoted the amount. And man, anyone. So we are
2: honorable. Ask me, I will say, and shouldn't see people. So I said, you walk on
0: no. No, please. Let me, and tell me, I just say, get the law. That is what it is. Me the one cartel in Amamo is central for. And that is the reason why I saw falling in Penifoni Man Funano, any Abreno. Because the very people now, any avenues are, one more day the Rubo, any friends, and Mwadi Bura LGBT Mua, here is Sam Radia, so almost a move Biamo de Runo. Where you are, Amamo exemption, say, they are exempted from subsection 2. And I mean, because what are you exempting them from? Subsection 2, no. And my kind of overture was it says, no person shall promote LGBT. No person shall provide a premise, movable or immovable, for the purpose of promoting LGBT. And they will say, sir, Nyoma, we know there will be a boy who they will go high dying, or LGBT who they will manage a corner, will be a baby piano, a section or so. Never ye yukophobia free move. As I'm from you, met me a bohu de ru, or met me a man I a corner, sir, or your lawyer knee, or your journalist, or your doctor knee, or your idea, sir, for no, and met me a bohu de ru. That is the point. And brother, that no, I pass it 2024. No, they are not a woman. SSS, sir, we are subject to the constitution. And you say, Obimpo, Sabi, say, a chill crass is so again, knee, Nas walk a year. Or co-quarter, or who claims to be a lawyer. A journalist. Journalist, yes. A woman, son, a woman, Obia, me challenge you, Obia, or no cassa, and Madadano. Now you're journalist, now do I look about. Yuko cover so LGBT eventual to me and now you're a lawyer.
2: Honorable, now say yekan, say Diana Mohe, Sanka, say I'm running between assassins and moving.
0: Me patron, but I say, I say, we had the major bone of contention, Emma, the money who pano. A chroma, I say, so people could be a wa. On your lawyer, ni Emma, you could genuine a dinner, sir, man. They make us what you say. Oh, yeah, and maybe after your man exemption answer. And the answer, like I said, we are lawyer near. Yeah, my exemption, full be special answer. What could he, would he answer my man? Journalists, more cover rape stories, there be a more here exemption, answer my cock cover rape story. And now, there be doctor for, would be a actor to a fiasco cry. Oh, yeah, no, or who kinds of becomes speak to my doctor, Shannon. Oh, yeah, special exemption answer. What should we do here or there? If you ask,
2: honorable, as I am raining, young, whoop on,
0: but no man said a tear for a moa.
2: Yeah, the Brazil, yeah, you mentioned one of the
0: tough for mommy. Get to that. I'm very, I teach the much also, and then the man you.
2: Reverend John in Team Four John no and artist with him say how many no cross nine or no cross nine or no a one asem no ewo akua
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5: 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It must be done well. And I didn't say, yeah, yeah, no, no, the ain't ye. 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
2: 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I don't want 06.3 any animal, 94.7 inch, 104.6. Ahem, the address one year World Cup minutes. 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
3: 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We need to make inclusion and I leave as a coach the debates of exclusion for those that have that job. Exclusion it is for commentators, for the press, for the fans. They can enjoy themselves talking about exclusion. The coach, the national team coach of Ghana talk about inclusion. But in this inclusion, what else are people this to understand how our squad did and our decisions they don't feel
1: eti ena se ye fra wan ye fra wan na wan o jere se he anu de mo anwa e no no na nim players a we dey ekro
2: na se
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4: 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pressure beba
5: Oh, boy, team are qualified for World Cup. Yeah, we stand an opening down the ball. We should be able to score. When he goes now, say, in a man, we need teams that don't qualify back. He goes playing the ball in there, between the ball to make. Even if we are playing against Brazil, France, England, the best teams in the world, between the ball to make. As to see the team, I think it's yes or no. Where's Moria Shata? Let me be in the CV. Where's Moria Shubia? He doesn't qualify for the World Cup. Among one of the powerhouse in European and world football, where's Moria Shubia? Even though they have some decent SBO between the league so much as he from few champions. And Premier League players almost between a woman who is in the powerful. This year, I'm sure of training grounds led by their head coach, Craig Bellamy. It is worth Maria, so we should be able to get a good result. But in football, but I don't know, it's about the determination, the motive, the match.
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6: Okay, nti me as a football fan ye, me you be a metacho Black Stars match because most of my matches are mobuni na no. Omo modern bone me shed down so many sa intino. Me shed down any expectations ke CBR for friendlies number one ajuwe.
7: Previously ni dena Blaster Power Bola, you are reaching me on bits my BB. Due to because in the kind of system I'm about and the kind of information I'm about balancing the name the omoye even they are defending or they are attacking, we don't even know. So for now the current system I'm even expecting them to do something bad. They should just go and do their best then.
8: Oh, media Ghana and then match anyway we say kobo no me gidi say bit me win.
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1: Yasu Mojagri Buas. Any boy, Chino boy, I don't dare ye last quarter of Tangoya, Mammy, they are shoey. Eh? Eh, Nana de Munkum, I antipiacy. I antipiacy. Eh, Tua, this is what I don't want to know about our don't. I, your Fenzian man can say. Bafu Redwamo, and so ever boy, eh? Or Mafo Waduka say, but them Yamamo. Nana sample for JS, a move for Mata Crystal Aquarius, a move for Penny Pa. Begrody say, Atina Ba, I will wolf five for as a so free me chrome be poor, where you be poor name. One on a social media, what they are to all. Your famous Yamasa Munia Monitia, oh, Boja.

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I'm not sure. I'm not sure. I'm not sure. I'm not sure. I'm not sure. I'm not sure. I'm not sure. I'm not sure. I'm not sure. I'm not sure. I'm not sure. I'm not sure. I'm not sure. I'm not sure. I'm not sure. I'm not sure. I'm not sure. I'm not sure. I'm not sure. I'm not sure. I'm not sure. I'm not sure. I'm not sure. I'm not sure. I'm not sure. I'm not sure. I'm not sure. I'm not sure. I'm not sure. I'm not sure. I'm not sure. I'm not sure. I'm not sure. I'm not sure. I'm not sure. I'm not sure. I'm not sure. I'm not sure. I'm not sure. I'm not sure. I'm not sure. I'm not sure. I'm not sure. I'm not sure. I'm not sure. I'm not sure. I'm not sure. I'm not sure. I'm not sure. I'm not sure. I'm not sure. I'm not sure. I'm not sure. I'm not sure.

0: 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That is why this June, Joy Business and the Super Morning Show, in partnership with the Federation of Associations of Ghanaian Exporters, FAGE, bring you the Joy Agribusiness Month 2026 under the theme, From Soil to Sovereignty, Building Ghana's Agricultural Self-Reliance Through Innovation. 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That is why this June, Joy Business and the Super Morning Show, in partnership with the Federation of Associations of Ghanaian Exporters, FAGE, bring you the Joy Agribusiness Month 2026 under the theme, From Soil to Sovereignty, Building Ghana's Agricultural Self-Reliance Through Innovation. 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
1: Satino. Eba, fire, fire. 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That damn momentum nisa from this Monday. Let's say, you have to fire on Tuesday.

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1: Empa, Feuer, Feuer. 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Da, da, Momentum, Nisa, from this Monday. Let's say, ya, two fire, no, Tuesday. Wednesday. Thursday. And a Friday. Nina 10 to 11 p.m. Adum TV. Basabri. Asempa 94.7 FM. Fire for fire. Ahumana aye. Ahumana aye. Last week now, Ahumana is to talk. Telephone and course any secret. No evil. Especially from Asempa Hoba.
2: God, if I do it, and he will surely make a way where there seems to be no way. God will surely make a way where there seems to be no way. As we walk by faith, we don't walk by sight. More fire. We just show our body over power. The most popular television sports show. And in the TV sports show now. And my Ghana, yeah, Ghana. We'll be asking me fire. Me beja. Me tamagini. My Ghana sports. Yeah, Ghana. Yeah, sports. We'll be at me fire. The change of the rhythm. The pace setters. The change of the rhythm. Anything I'm catching, say in the ticklish ghetto. We know the rules. Thank you, my boy. Yeah, in the ticklish ghetto. Babia, babia. In the rules, no. Ghana, Haiti. In the Neokuina. In the rules, no. Ujazi, in him when it is hot, and in him when it is not hot. If he has a common sense, he is very good. He brings a common sense. Upon all the education, in any degrees, in any PhD, there is only one thing that you need. That is what? Stone catching me, that is what? Common sense. If he did, if he answer, Tina coach as a rasta man, who threw one stone, and it brings the feeling to all the wicked men. More fire. Inyanko pone super. It is dangerous. Sycophants, autocratic leaders. Are you dangerous? Sometimes, we get a warm and tears here. Send your own pain for your leaders. It will grow him. And Nipabi, in Mugana for. When Omukuta Dibye, a Yegana Juma, to say football people. GFF one. He is very dangerous. So you people can't bring them to order. And I say Ghanaians and he is paying for our leaders. Omuntimen bring those people guy. And I say, Omuntimen bring them to order. I don't know what is in there. We mean what is in there. What is there? A DNA or DNA BSO Chilamo. Diana Moon Uncle for ye no mabia and sem fata. Muntimen bring them to order. Dana Fuada. That time no na moon release blasters players. Omukwako Boama Ghana or World Cup because of the India. Players are omining a bonka blasters. Our mining a bonka unimse Ghana sebi enyi eni mrofo ne tam no nyina na e dey eyepe utime kwenkwen so wa se Ghana fo na ansana ye the blasters confirmed list umu mbobobo World Cup ama Ghana blasters ye the sa place ni di ebetuja na empeyi fo res adiri anye Ghana hasusu Ayane, sometimes it's so sad, say. They know the truth. But still now, when you told me, and you'll be the told pa, you won't behave certain way. Only nobody. So being told, common sense, pa, won't behave nobody. You can be a leader. Hey, you be to my president, you be to my chairman, you be to my professor, doctor. Meet me I day a bribe. Hey, Ska, because sometimes I dear say ya call me queer gumano. All of a sudden, any panacea. Nipolo call you to a very straight, hard guy, and that's a hard man. I will name me yes, and then the me no. But Oko Anana Ganassis, I did ya. A cotono, Oka was here and told me. Even a queer. What do you pension? What in America? Me.
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Professional, cha-cha, cha-cha professional. 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Who lose you cloud with me, yes, I will football. Thank you, man, for $400,000 appearance, Ghana Blasters players. $100,000 each player appearance fee. And yes, car. About football more no football more $100,000 Ghana near all the dollars on your cities. Sit out of football in business and to me a true time. Me want a pension. Let go for a new bar. Me catch what say woman influence in the squad. Me catch that will say conform the players are mommy. William Sky be on my beers watch them. And I thank God. They open. That's a catcher who the cafe let him wait. Me me molding. Opa Jima. Afei na mugu sa sisi kanaba. Afei na mumu penyini penyifua. Munu osa mutimi putu enkwano on their toes. Because enkwano diya mudi ya mumu so mumu hansu keke mumu ya blasters. I think now it has a 2 million wine, $2 million, no, Abba. FIFA sick and I think now it has Abba. Abba the dada. Ambush in the night, all guns aiming at me, but protected by His Majesty. Time will tell. Unyameba boye jina. No, unyameba mani kulibia daddy. 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Ini yo emre nu kwa na eko ebeba wallahi dia sem na okita come to put this in na mi wo mu no blasters sika even o buza se FIFA dia ba please in a big place o man peni Ghana o man peni on record se Transparency blasters. Who with the blasters I said was on I penny also with her blasters. So maybe all blasters movie. Oh yeah, specific. Oh my penny yeah specific. With the blasters. But send your blasters to Nikon order. Say it to me name blasters. Squad midnight. Ying in Ayada. Ying in Ayada. I yent me and name. Blaster squad will include in Ghana. Hey! Mintia Sieta! Now, Mr. Mintia Sieta, oh, sorry, I know about no, we didn't mean nothing. Who abusing me? But, woman, blasters is so Musa, Mohaswa. Woman, you never buoyed. Where Jao Musa because of their corruption. Minkas woman bribe. Oh, that is it, yes. Corruption. Because of corruption, how corrupt you are. O common sense yato ato wo ni mo nyam nyina ni wo dedication nyina yato itimi ready in between the lines say ah asema penni kaya wo bribe me enya die betima yi ana say enya papa timi nkoye but komwa makom do ti se ne wuni nyame wuni Jesus Christo wuni mi say Jesus Christo ne behew komwa makom do tu o jidi ni a wotness na de fire burn you. Era de momo. 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Ya bribe moche. Jesus Christ. Look at what is happening. Who to call we mu say blasters you call World Cup. Ye ntini ambe bu bo players ni di wo Ghana ha. Am ye hu players ni wo ha. Players ni bia. Ya fio munu mumu ni momu so boys no wo nyen se wo journalist akobi so ka kire me ka wo ni boys ni pa so how do they take Ghana for how do you take Ghanaians for what do you take Ghanaians for say na mu Ghana for mu Ghana for ana mu Ghana for you don't respect

Ghana for any woman penny cra. From a man penny copying the last person, more football people, whatever. More man penny. Because money coach in a quakotna, a blue tree, and now Machia Yadano. Moody players, D. Abetu Jase. Players, women, and Kobobo, and the Ghana Blasters or World Cup. A player who plays Noah. Mantana has a press conference, no Ghana. I'm the body, I'm here to me some questions. Journalists do dona, Ghana for do dona, I have me also do some questions. Yes, a woman will do some questions while quite to a woman, woman send for us will do some questions. Almost self up, tapa, almost a Ghana for. But Enka, the papa munu, I am here beyond the Ghana. A combiancy Ghana, and Tokobiancy Ghana. Ah, Ghana. Bolivia ni Ghana has a CIA. It me who the reason why until a man to me has a samutai. And the mumre. Ah, man, si so prepare person blast us, no. Before ever call World Cup, ni ebe fi Ghana has a ni hako. Na answer ni ebe koni coach ni players ube ni minum. Obo bubo umudin from a yi anopan kopim 7 p.m. in yumre o Ghana time ha. Wabu bo dinama yetimi abuse busa na the reason went here ofiri we are went near free we nanka wachim ne kwem but enkofo bibi say they are being smart and being but they are not clever moye smart o but no ye clever maka chira mo na masa ka bi because coach no and I say obi ko pensioner obi nam ne pension liar. Now do who commander? Ah, massa, own tea water mana. Ah, Nancy Carba football no he business. Not one woman who needs to get Diana. Tiaqua Biasolo. More selection basa basa influence selection amoyeno. And paying for no players will be the mama coaching. On the country or say will be influencing the selection. On the country or say, and you're only a fair player we and I say player we. Obekas wo no a na no kura no otimi die na no kan ye me nje wanim na me vai he senior wusi sire eno na ye o answer nonsense fire burn you and burn them sisiye obi abisa wase no be ya no no kontomponti entronti kontomponi ntronti. Yeah, the real new influence can see a power influence. See some players among. Now, who's going to be players? And I won't pay player be. But who do you want to me as some players? And they are more. Yeah, someone who I was here. May you know him. We shall see. Yo, pa. And it's so bad and disrespect to Ghanaians. Some are so sound nonsense. We should say, Matna Kruemu, Hama, Yede Blasters, Ako Piemu Abuchi, Nebu Bodi, Hotle, Nien Tin Church, and no money in Fanchle. Play an answer, play away, a dintin away by dintin away, and Tinama. I am a trust, I see a deco World Cup because certain people are in charge. I cry, very bad. She's had in the fire, Necker. Nejai, sir, baby, any cross or do any baby, any cross or do any fellow. Who told me I because I said we did Ghana. Some nonsense we did Ghana. Sir, blast us a common cup. You're in three of both players in Dio Ghana. I'm your Musa coach and send some Ghana. I'm a player's name, free Ghana, and officials and free uncle. But I come to him, Obi Mansun, Womo, Aquaco Pia, Womo Abu Bodi, Aumudi, Eko, and your World Cup. What nonsense! A young Kwasasem professional, a time, a full kankan, and yard of papa. Ghana, Yaya, you're very cheap. Yatina, one moment to me, after you're so cheap. The taxpayers' money in the different blasters. Sikabia!
Ghana ni ye yibia ye ntubu abia ne ye blasters retika kakaka ye de blasters ye de World Cup we mu ne ye timiamo tim no akopia brochire na mu omu bia ne omu pe bia o maye keke abubu names bia keke akike enchechire mu bia keke akire antimian free Ghana hasi anko akopia mu abrochire Antinian for blasters and free Ghana ha. Blasters fierce, ye fair woman, no kuma babi pimo Ghana ha. Coach I any press conference with Ghanaians media. What church the no mum? If ya o man panini Ghana for a shira tibno, let tim no ko. As it stands now, tim no abruchira, Ghana for and shira tibno. O man panini and shira tibno, man panini bitch let tim na. I just will free Ghana, I say, fa plane, no ko. Anything as sports minister so so after playing or also call Cardiff abrochire ho because team no blasters no wo mu ni Ghana ha enya ha say na Ghana players no any officials ni free ye Ghana ha call ye any

0: moye ni nyina no ahomatia Ghana fo ada ego mu yes ade no what nonsense
1: fireman we your
0: Ghana for per resorts. So let's go. Ghana for per day resorts. Blasters na moya ni sano. Ghana for per se blasters she. Emma blasters di kunim. Emma blasters Jacob. Blasters na moya ni basabasa no. Blasters na moya ni basabasa no. Ghana for per resorts. Omo per se blasters she. Na blasters edi kunim more fire. Ghana. Yeah, you drew quarterfinals or World Cup da blasters. She said you must see blasters. Ghana sports minister, a semi-finals na target. Your performance in 2010 South Africa no opposite kuye nim quarterfinals to semi-finals. But as a mudi munim. As a monte, and I'm all your blasters in your mope. Fair players, my coach, you know what to say. I say, will be unfair, she man. It will be a coach, don't minka. No suffer home, don't minka. No was wrestling home. A catch, they say, Ghana for you, and you're proud of your national team. Nonsense, fire burn you. Who told you we are not proud of our national team? And who told you we are not Ghanaians? Who told you we don't like Ghana? And then who told you, sir, where we are coming from, we don't know? That is nonsense from you, this coach. Professional. With all due respect, pride alone is not enough. We need results. Your person blast us, sir. We want you to say I'll win. Do semi-finals or the Mbaje Cup. That is what we want from you. Not to tell us, say, Ghanaians, we should be proud of our blasters. Nonsense. You are so clever that we are not clever, so we don't know. What is it about, say, we have to be proud of our national team? What do you mean? Do I come from Portugal? Or do I come from Kigen? And I said, Ghana, blasters in Ghana, our ambition, didn't they just tell you? They didn't tell you, right? Oman can't know. And such nonsense statement, you think we are cheap? Yes, we are cheap because of our leaders. The leaders are so cheap. They are Oman fan of Kuren, Tun Kuren. Influencing, everything about blasters, with squad, you're influencing with squad, and you are talking cheap and nonsense.
1: Fireman,
0: we professional. Fire burn that blasters, coach. To tell us, hey, we should be proud of our national team. Proud of what? We are proud of the national team, but we want the national team to win. We want results from blasters. We want to win some games. We want to get out from the group stage. Then we pass the quarter-final stage, then to the semi-finals, where we are looking for the cup. When we get to the semi-finals, we are looking for the cup. So tell us, you should be bold to tell us that you are getting us to the semi-final stage of the World Cup, rather than asking us to be proud of our national team. We are already proud of Ghana. We are Ghanaians. We love the blasters. That is why we are spending millions and billions of dollars on blasters. So stop that nonsense. Stop in a professional way. Fire burn you again. Nonsense. The cheapest World Cup, which is your preparation is so foolish and bad to the extent, say, even at this stage, and then we bought friendly match, friendly match. Cheap World Cup, Africa, a slot of 10. Cheap World Cup, she acquire Ghana and Faso and quality a film African Cup Afco and more DNT to me unqualified. This is a cheap World Cup qualification Ghana yet me out of yes 10 African countries in here. Now if you say your pump coach, our Nadia said grab a coach here, never catch this and we should be proud of our national team. When we know that we are Ghanaians and we are proud of our blasters. Press conference, you cry, you know, Tennessee, a clan, one supporters of mobile, any Ghana for mobile, any central for mobile. So we say we are passionate about our blasters. Don't get us resorting, you mess around. We will fire you and sack you, and you understand. Ghana, if you say we are just going to the World Cup just to make people proud. Coach, if you say Ghana, we are just going to the World Cup just to make people proud, eh? We are going there to win and to make sure say you bring a trophy. At this particular moment, performance and the results and the coup together. Say blasters, Bessie. What I say? Nobody. Ghana for now the best celebrity effort game that me do kit you and now the you best so subium now babe Raya Guinea catch say we should be proud of our blasters when we know we are already proud of our blasters. Nonsense. Blasters coach me catch now Ghana for demanding for a blasters and who a very passionate. Anything selection basabasana maya no ye ni abria do wanna ask you accept selection no Ghana for come once a minute. Portugal, who yes selection, send and go for can once a nibisao. Countries no do call World Cup no Okumakia. So say or fair players, send and go for can once a countries are one no Carlos Cruz no and we call World Cup including Nicolo Mu Portugal no or fair players no same and for can was nonsense. Professional fire bend them and bend them and bend them. Who is here Guasafobi incredibly a titiclu in war and Jimmy Fobi a titiclu in war? Your motivational speech is what a coach. You are trying to enter into our minds. Ghana for person. Now these are motivational speeches, you know. Say we should be proud of our blasters. Who told you we are not proud of our blasters? We want to see your coaching. Who running away from friendly match? Now you your coach are running away from friendly match. Yeah, your first friendly match. Who running away? Who can it? Perceive football, you perceive how blasters a bit now performing on one stage. Blasters, this is our fifth World Cup, so we need to perform well. Also, improve upon the first, the second, the third, and the fourth. Now, this is the fifth one. We need to improve upon that. And your excuses, Massa. Your excuses, show us, prove to us. See, Busa, see, influence, oh, squad, now, what's he looking into my face? Now, what's he saying? Prove to us. Say yes, you can perform. What's your first match? What's your second match? What's your third match? Blasters performance in it, super. Now we are moving. Prove to us. Your fundamentals are weak. You'll be exposed. So the World Cup, no. Blasters will be exposed, you know. Me catch it up, be daddy. Say what tactics in here, be daddy. What selection here, be daddy. What system of play here. Ebe daddy, o preparation ya. Ebe daddy, o leadership ya. Ebe daddy, o sire na o sire chire. No say ye nse we nim answer question. No, ebe daddy, you will see. Ebe daddy, we are waiting. Tournament World Cup start here. You can never hide. You can run, but I've told you, you can never run and hide. You can run, but you can never hide. I've told you, blasters coach. I say you can run, but you can never hide. Tournament in the shots, yeah. We will see your system of play. We will see your tactics. We will see how well we Samuel Juma your blasters, the performance. Masa, if you say Kasa Keke, let's see. Say your ball World Cup in your baby crew in one. Let's see your ball World Cup in your beat me up a crew in one. Young train, that is how we want to see. Utimi Bapenes and what the couple by a Niaji what my super performance be, magic performance be, aye who be that? What are you telling us? Namo tituo, mungi namo tituo, na u baby ni kuansa mo di money we, namo di money we. Nia onye mo we, namo mo kika mo nsemo sa because of ni mungi mni amaye how ya influence mo adi amakoji ene ni amu mo we fenti ene we mugi nales. No mutilin cancer and some more blasters or more journalists, right? Most sports journalists will be. Most sports journalists will be. They know themselves, whoever the country let to wait and they blasters in some moment. Because you have a man who will take it to World Cup, who will pay visa, and they you deny, oh, my shisha, oh, ya mu mu visa ni bi mu wa ya mu mu visa no ya fa mu mu e se se mu ni atam mu so mu nyere eni a chiri for friendly match we you be ba the cast story is different cheap journalism na mo di tikuru we mu no e de na me tei e de asem na me tei mi si wo ya dina o mu visa yes into the ya dina o mu visa into the why wouldn't you see a dinner of visits? You wouldn't see a dinner of visa. That I will visit Obiana, I mean, Petty and Momo Visitana. Woman can occur and woman, woman can occur and Momo Visa no money. Who person would blast us at Gina and can occur blast us one? Or see a dinner of visa? Or see a dinner of visits? Grand visa, say what Canada will say, America will see a dinner of fire. Master, whoever the cafe let him wait to me can crash it all. I'm a professional man. You may see much. Benya Safu Bunibe and Kana se ma fire. Opa is a sewa man is a show. You can crash them all. I said some sana mode blasters and I'm sana and the professional blasters. It's me nama bruchili and I catch they say. Players, we need players, we need players, we need echo. Players, beer, omu, in the Ghana attack, omu person, omu bo, World Cup, ni bi bo blasters, digi dinkeke, a bass, omu bo bo, African soil, in the Ghana, omu tini mo. Players, be. Na wana, omu, ajini ene ninti ye. Ajini, I was still, na wasi ene minim, computer word, ni AI, anase, a digital system, nane ninti, ni wasi, omu ni echo so. Matters as agency players be about the original ever kick and the end actually. Uber convince me say, and yes, Anna. May Uber to my convince me say, and yes, I agency players. And young go for players, coach, went to me and Tanasi, coach, and to me, and not 1 year strong. Abigina say, and Tessa will say, you see, the World Cup best last year, and that is where your first blasters upon whom you knew when you're a cosso. Nessas and you lose a place, and number one answer to me more. You hope so me to me a boy jack up amaye asami e niaji na intermedia uja e sisimu sani a pam pam mo sisimu amanfo e tube dead ye pa kese pa World Cup is wumu di gwa se mu wumu anye the right na wumu ebe dead ni ni bi pp World Cup is wumu anye the right na ufisa gulu ni di on udi u players di on ko mubi players di debi wumu jino mo say now we used to an was hard to any single four. One more can occur so now be the two matama baby abuse you. But who plays it here? Because you say, oh, now here, say professor, so your doctor, so your chairman, so your president, so your manager, a teacher, so who do you play as in court? Mobi the money players in court. What do you mean by that? What do you mean? Send his ass selection with moon, say. The way we are demanding results from them, and this is can only general. This selection is also meeting with the results in Abana. I'm asking you, Kofu influences selection, we do not deal with Mupe, but Mudi will be there. The Mumpe, we can also kind of claim Achiramu, but Mudi Mufisa, you are in charge. It's Mukuta, I had the taxpayers' money in FIFA Sikina. It's a Kwanbia Solo, Mudibatu, Bia, Amubia to Kano Pibia. Time will surely tell, and that time, you know, World Cup in Yabobo, near Saba back. Listen to Ghanaians, more fire. Move to Ghana for all. And sign them about our manners.
2: 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I come on. Any win. Win. Win. Never any day. I'm free. I did your best face. I can't see anything. I'm not going to see anything.
3: I'm going to be a massy, Conco Day, nominated on Fanco Manim, Nagana Fosun Abede, Adam Support, Ebeta Mochi, Nankumia Reno, Etiade, Abba, Vers Nosso, Yankan Chomo say, Bonka say a friendly match, ain't a friendly match, no company Biara Biara, on friendly Blair, on Fanco Game in the moon, like Game Nayafe,
4: Panamoko, Amoko, Yomo, Amamunko, I say, and I'm the Majidi, Amamoko Puto, I just say, Muramo. Because it's my show. It's my show. To go on, I'm quite a moment. Match no Mokakobon, a Hubuabuan no Moya, the Nenso, the Shomun Crasa, Omunia, Omuni, Nomunia, Missa Ghana, she tell much. No bit in Sweden couldn't be a more man.
5: It's Ghana, I really. Ah, because Domina, they're quite there, Domina, they're winning there, they're quite yaba.
3: Bompires or Mokoy, the Shomun crying, not the Mobubiano. And Koye now, so Omunyomu, there are for so soon, so dear. What I say, they don't medium median and Koye.
6: In front of a man of crying. No coach in Anka Saturn and Safa player, sir. Oh, feel your money on your body, and come Giddy Sank and Ubequi. By San Cobane, sir, let's say Betty's caddy or walk of our coach. Let's still wait in the player, Beba, wait in the player, Beba, wait in the player, Beba. Bosu, ya Bebo, Bebo, Bebo, Bebo, Enquisiaga.
0: And now Tumbling Tuesday, 2nd June 2026. Brown Manaso, more fire 030-221-1701. Maya Omani, dear. Maya Omani, 030-221-1702. Yeah, some abo 030-221-1701. 11702. Two numbers win am the year Jumano. Almost okay. More fire. Yana Umano hard in these days, but all the same. More fire. 030-221-1701. 030-221-1702. She blasters a queen idea faso. Ghana for woman will. So blasters a co World Cup Pani a quabri. And the player say call a con name squad and chile chile mude chile woman free Ghana has seen a uncle and we are demanding resource papa be from them a World Cup Sammy more fire Obia 10 seconds mami ko 030-221-1701 030-221-1702 Ben yeti Ben more fire.
7: Well, thank you very much for in a school school. Yes, I could call us great. And this is much my baby pono.
0: Abanga, more fire.
3: Labisco.
8: Because maybe I want to have a catch of the
0: breath
8: of night for the company, but yeah, it's a Milan and for the company.
0: Bonfire,
8: I'm
0: Uncle Joe, more fire for fire. Uncle Joe, more fire, Uncle Joe. More fire, Mohammed. More fire, fire, fire. Commentary position. More fire. More fire. More fire. More fire. More fire. More fire. More fire. More fire. More fire. More fire. More fire.
8: I'm telling you. That has not been the blasters of Ghana.
0: Bonfire.
8: Our country, or my from Ghana. I'm telling you.
0: Bonfire.
8: No government are in a room. I want to beg them and I'm sorry.
0: Bonfire.
8: Now what about who we got down home?
0: Bonfire. Well, what's the way?
8: Hey, did you want to get in a young boy in a said they should go there and bring the cup in Ghana.
0: More fire.
8: That
0: simple.
8: Is our prayer.
0: More fire.
8: In the friendly match, you know.
0: More fire.
8: Now, you know, tomorrow we said, we have team and now we need team.
0: More fire.
8: Because any time friendly match, if you are not going to ask for it.
0: More fire.
8: Now, I'm our assist.
0: Yes.
8: Boom.
0: Yes, man.
8: Enter two.
0: More fire.
8: Enter two.
0: More fire.
8: If you have one fire, my phone from Ghana, you're mine.
0: Yeah.
8: You're not going to go on.
0: More fire. Jack, more fire. Jack, blasters.
9: Yeah.
0: More fire, Jack.
9: We don't
0: see you. Sure, be Jack, professional.
9: I mean, but too rough.
0: But me yada more fire.
9: And the villain, I'm the next year called Enyesa.
0: More fire.
9: Brazil, I'm the name I called Enyesa.
0: More fire.
9: And Portugal, Tony Ronaldo, air called.
0: More fire.
9: And the villain, I am part the day I you am called. And the
0: fire.
9: Would I simply inform a monk and great in a more fire to move that?
0: A pain for more fire, fire for fire, commentary position. A buff for more fire. More fire, buff for. Professional, I'm here. Ghana for more fire blasters in Yamudia 0302211701 0302211702 blasters no ahumache and umu nenu players editre Ghana for blasters players we mu ye influence selection na into we mu betumi age cup no and the whole match no coach ya catch no you can run but you can't hide at least ye be hu bibi o coach no. This time around, Ombe Jino Mekanche say we need touch line. No, okope bebi atina. Ghana from fire, justice, more fire. Justice.
9: More fire.
0: More fire.
9: The American said, okay, go on, I'm going to go.
0: More fire.
9: Yeah,
0: But not all more fire. Fire for fire.
10: No, so
0: more fire commentary position fire.
10: So the battle I am on. You are deep working yet to get up and I'll go and capital. So good after that, Yamidi, I am going there. And the ball of our young bookie.
0: Now,
10: what World Cup we are. Even though now you're living in the bad year, they were a chat. That's the Zumbo. But I can't tell you, Jerry. Put your own problem here. You look at the other eye and you know
0: where
10: I am now. So, what does no one come by?
0: Aha! Aha! Aha! Aha! Aha! Aha! Aha! Aha! Aha! Aha! Aha! Aha! Aha! Aha! Aha! Aha! Aha! Aha! Aha! Aha! Aha! Aha! Aha! Aha! Aha! Aha! Aha! Aha! Aha! Aha! Aha! Aha! Aha!
11: Aha! Aha! Aha! Aha! Aha! Why a consistent up to now? Why a
12: poor
11: mama?
12: Doctor,
11: yeah, doctor, and both of you, my good.
0: Bonfire,
12: Doctor Tungo,
0: Bonfire,
12: Pilet, Salad, Pilet,
0: Salad.
11: Oh, that's it.
12: You have to say it. I have to work out now.
0: Yeah,
12: you're the eye.
0: Bonfire. Bonfire. We just show up here to Papa. Wow, see, bonfire. Mami, and can't share with me. Blasters, no. I guess we'll be paying you. And we'll be in better blasters, but you. But no clean air back up. And it's in a mess of war gun and Can't watch any results in your share? And yeah, who must saw your share results? And yeah, per diem, and yeah, allowance, J. Nessica, Sika DNO, blasters, Sika, the taxpayers' money, FIFA, Sika. Abba. Let us pay us money about. We are just scanning in our blast us. Now, when you're the right thing, we will be fire, we will be coming. We are the right thing. No more influence squad. We are the Amosi, and the Cotta de Neboje. We are the Ankawa, and shut up. But we can't, no crew, we must also know the Kura, we see the Abu Tiasi. Blasters, the Biamu de Cotonament, the Biajibu, the Biamu de Cotonament, the Biamu Guyanimasi, the Biamu Guyanimasi. Nese Bia, any place, ah, Mubetimia Salati, who beats your merit. Nese Bia, intimate beauty in the future very well. But Mama, your football from 17, El Cuninano, 20 Nina, apart from a good 23 Nina, Basa, they can qualify for future tournaments and other tournaments. Now, may it many a strong blasters. Master Sanko for our busy abridging core players, foreign base players. When we are looking for a head defender, a time a defender, a player, you want to tell me, say, won't you need a defender be our Ghana League? And could replace it, you time a juku a plan. I will hear defender and replacing him and terminal me a few of you abridging. And terminal Ghana for players of abridging, Papa Bayano, Bobo. It didn't bear no more. Ghana players no more abridging, no more Papa Bidin Bear no more. I went there in Aki Williams, we most recently were Blasters camp. Oh, seriously, Bob Ben or Ababama Ghana, Bob Papa Ben or Ababama Ghana. Some of these players, Bob Papa Ben or Ababama Ghana, you are just rewarding them. More reward, you will make na umu mabre umu umu sefata so umu bepo etimi abuama Ghana abuama Ghana no you are just throwing them out because of more selfish interest, because of more personal interest, because of more problems I'm going to go for. When we are telling you people to run football, make sure the blasters be, you know, you people are looking at your interest, your personal interest of say, me new way of problem, me new way of grudge, me new way of fight. We are coming one same one see one coming here. We are the papa and could be become us. We are the papa and could be the classem. The movie say, if we ask no, and one on a Dawanimu camp. If we ask no, a Dawanimu camp. What you say, and Dawanim, and there will be a new camp, we are. we would do an anyone obitia. And then I won't win it, sir. But that day no will come. You surely see it. When you be a normal being queer, you just don't want to say, Uber professional, if you're son, you will name the ingina, would you be too awful? Because you think, say, yes, if you ask, what conquer him for? Just that the Almighty God, you know, what the name of the real or the FLK, what gem would the amount? Now, we are in the moon, a decent moon, you're in the but the time will surely come. What are you telling me? As if you're in the middle of the baby, be a crabby, so HM or dollars, a crabby, HM. Instead of discipline them, you don't discipline them. And you just let them

0: but nothing is happening. Look at Ghana football. Sika Eko grassroots. Sika FIFA the back grassroots. Is that how your grassroots under 17 in team qualify, under 20 in team qualify? But Sika FIFA the back grassroots. In this Kaketua, FIFA the back grassroots to support Ghana football. But FIFA Sika or the back grassroots winning now. Any Sika or your football in the moon in a call grassroots winning now. Now our grassroots now near J World Cup and we are suffering. We can't win under 17 World Cup. No, Mpoya Baba J under 17 African Cup. Mpo. If we can't win under 20 World Cup, then Mpoya Baba J under 20 African Cup. Mpo. Why are we suffering our grassroots? That is why Blasters is suffering. Because it's a Mrofubi, Ghana for Mrofubi, Ghana for players, be Umu Abruchi for B, Yahoo Mu Abruchi, and I said, Umatinat in Abruchi, and your connection be the Aqua Abruchi, Akobobo, and Mufisa Abruchi, Bebiane Bobo, players be at the just normal players. Just average players be all in the name of say almost a professional players near only a Ghana for doing business with this place, agency players telling me said yeah, Blasters a proper papa. Prove it. Prove Ghanaians. Moon function Ghana for say yes. With this squad, you can make it. Moon prove it Ghana for wrong. With this your coach who is so experienced and more and in the pedigree now. This coach share with an experience and in the pedigree now. Who told you when this squad, meaning G coach Wendy, with an experience in the pedigree now? Who told you that? Who told you he wants to continue to eat in life, to have proper life in this? Man. So we're not saying you can't talk the reality of Blasters in normal. Shut up and fire burn you, professional. They kind of crash it all. Sorry, and I'm in the same fatana mokekan. Blasters in the cup Ben Waji. More than 42 years, Blasters cup Ben Waji. We see so, yeah, oh, Ben, we are seeing when we say Blasters at the cup of that. Catch me, how many of you, this generation, how many of you know when we say Blasters at the cup? But you talk anyhow, nonsense, anyhow, trash, anyhow, professional, all in the name of say, because Yaji Magnanasi will be a Tomagnanasi will be a bribe. One, I said, yeah, can't you see reality? When you mean, can't you see when you're free? When you're near, when you're more, you don't have ears to hear, you don't have ears to hear. Put your ears on the ground. Never in the past, all these years, Blasters, your court tournament after tournament, the BI Pam coach, the BI Sika Kessian Kua, your intimate Jacob. Yeah, intimate question finals. You need Sika Dorso. Just get this up, I'm coaching. So what are you telling me? Can't you see that? Can't you feel that? Can't you hear that? 18-year course of Blasters in Guana. Business in Kua Sika Dio Basana course of Blasters. Can't you see that? The Bia Blasters in Kua problems. The Bia Blasters in Kua transparency in your. The Bia Blasters in Kua selection based on merit in your. The Bia Blasters in Kua. Just say things are not getting well for Blasters and going well for Blasters. The Bia Blasters bottling matches new film. The Bia Blasters Gugan and Numasi. Why can't you see what is happening? We are in charge. All these years, they are not motivated Ghana. Blasters are motivated national teams in here. Blasters said, "I'm not with you. We are in charge. You need football. No, we've been a time. We've been an employer. We've been a person who say a keke. Confirm a person who can you want them. But all these years, a dear partner, a chairman, confirm a person who come who want them keke. All these years, our football, the junior side, over the senior side, over the local side." Because it's a place, be out, more interest, no more benefit. Ediama, national team, and then agency players, and you are talking trash anyhow. And Blasters, we able to us, Citizen Sports Mall, Quality JC, New Achimota, Kingsby, Namobo, who are Kingsby run about. Okay, at a more from 0247 439652 0247 439652 Citizen Sports More Quality Blasters JC Omobaya the amount more fire. quality blasters JC pa fire birthday Philip Adie. Huh? Is it Philip or Philippa? Philippa. Huh? Philippa. Dia. Oye wine. Miss Oye wine. Inti so what? Maybe so. More fire. I feel now, Kata. Drop that thing before I go on. Fire birthday, Nkoma. Philippa. Dakwa. Student of Legon. From your father, St. Phillips. More fire. Fantastic. The fire birthday in Koma, aye, Philippa. Philippa Dakwa. More fire. Ujane Shua Abed Obeba. Baby girl, more fire.
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2: Converse and go out, and on TV and radio, misinform Ghanaians again. I'm taking note of all that. That's why I initially said, read the standing orders on when the speaker is making a statement. You listen to the speaker in silence. You don't form groups and be making conversations. Clerk, be gone.

Indeed, this statement is consistent with obligation under Order 24B of the Standing Orders to promote consensus on matters

0: to honourable members to reflect carefully upon the issues raised and to consider in the larger national interests the bipartisan character of the bill and the nation, the unity and the need to maintain the highest standards of procedural integrity to revisit its decision on the third reading of the bill to permit a reconsideration of the final text of the bill and any amendments thereto. Such a course, if adopted by the House, would not be an abandonment of the bill, nor a rejection of its objectives. Rather, it will represent a reaffirmation of Parliament's commitment to due process, fidelity to the Constitution, consensus building, transparency, and legislative certainty. It will ensure that any final decision taken by the House reflects not only the will of Parliament, but also the fullest support of Ghanaians in the law that is ultimately enacted. Honourable members, I remain confident that honourable members will approach this matter with wisdom, patriotism, mutual respect, and a shared commitment to the integrity of our parliamentary democracy and the dignity of this House. With this, I thank you for your attention. We now move to item 4. This is a formal communication, so there are no comments. I've just been handed over a message, and that message is from His Excellency the President. It was dated 28th May 2026. It reads, Right Honourable Speaker, absence from Ghana. In accordance with Article 59 of the 1992 Constitution of the Republic of Ghana, I write to formally notify you of my intention to travel outside the country on Friday, 29th May 2026 to participate in the Ghana Investment Summit and 12th Africa Debate scheduled to take place in London from 31st May to 3rd June 2026. Following this engagement, I'll depart London on 5th June 2026 for Minsk, Belarus, for an official state visit at the invitation of His Excellency Alexander Lukashenko, President of the Republic of Belarus, from 5th to 9th June 2026. I'll return to Ghana on 9th June 2026. In my absence, the Vice President, Professor Nana Jane Opoku Ajiman, shall perform my duties in accordance with Article 68 of the Constitution. Signed, John Dramani Mahama. May we now take correction of votes and proceedings and official reports.
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2: Aha! Obi nye! Ekusi say nye! Bonsu awo mini sempa! Debrani mamba! Obi! Som! Obi! Som! Obi! Arriba!

0: Kosi senye Bonsoir wo mene sempa Debra ne mama Obi Sop obi Sop obi Sop obi Sop obi Sop obi
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2: Congratulations, Ekosi Sen on Asempa, which is part of the multimedia stable, for winning the best radio TV program, Ghanaian language, of the year. 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

0: asempa de eno na obi ati edu awia na maje ba bi aboso ntino asempa FM de opo umpo obeti
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1: ya dase professor mo atin on other tag code ano
2: chief bine akwa bana apom to then
3: o seconds lo
1: fantastic.
2: Na mete fote won catcher. Bibi aboko a.
3: O Nyankopon na dum bibi a de ni. Na waso apo.
2: Nyamenadum kakran kakra. Ye pim so kakran kakra.
3: Asempa awu na uchi nyina wa kire de so apa. E gana haye bi enyo 200 ya bra. Won din ya ambo Morocco du bia obama ya so at.
2: Fantastic.
3: Gana manda wonas.
2: Oh, okay. It is a Ghana Nibia ATOR. The person should not be confused about separate identities. No.
4: Oh, na internet no crown is obo media. And now show me Wikipedia. What's not recognizing me as Freedom Jacob Caesar? As an Akwami Bidiako.
2: Okay.
4: No one I make an acquaintance say Jay-Z.
2: And Sean Carter.
4: Uko check it. Wikipedia is here. I'll be connected the two. Until I need your motion. How I nipa ebo dino. No, we combine it, and we use search engine.
2: Oh, okay. In the meaning, say Cheddar, and then Nicky, no, and then nickname.
4: Cheddar, the nickname. I just say Obi. You go to work, say Cheddar, no, maka Obi.
2: Oh, okay. Wow.
5: Openness, you know. I think that this shouldn't be a problem at all.
2: Mida itself should come out, yes.
5: Yeah, Mida should tell us, oh, Mida, this is a shareholding structure. Mm. Indigenous Ghanaians, they only maybe X percentage. And the Philippines, they only a Y percentage. And I think that should settle this matter.
2: Honorable, it's always a pleasure talking to you. Mida say powerful for your
5: but
2: time.
5: But what be, Mida say.
2: That's what Mida say. And the Honorable John Jin upon the attain and cannot. More year program, more political program, more something. And now, come on, castation, a war, a year gunja, and carry a program, Yabonra, and now, come on, copy, so, a war, a year man pussia, and come on, your Nayiri program. Now, see, a number one cry, dear. Gamanja, you could see, saying,
1: Gamanja, and one, Gamanja. Sorry, that's it.
2: Nice one.
6: Thank you, Samuel Badu, and others, which is whether you will sign the Human Sexual Rights and Family Values Bill.
1: Oh, wow.
6: Your Parliament has passed. We're speaking on the first day of Pride, the month of Pride here, and there is a lot of interest in Ghana, as well as here in the UK and in Europe. What you will do on this?
7: Human Sexual Rights and Family Values Bill has been a bill that has probably evoked the most interest in Ghana. It shows how, you know, important issues of family values are.
6: It is not the only reason Ghana's in the news. it has been one.
7: Yeah. Parliament has been considering it, and it was supposed to have been passed last week. There have been a few issues raised. One, that's there wasn't quorum when it was passed. That's an issue that has come up. And then two, there were some procedural lapses in terms of its passage. I just got some procedural lapses in terms of its passage. I

0: you go through it because you are not part of the discussion in Parliament. And so the legal representative, the legal counsel in the presidency and the attorney general would sit on it because it was a private member's motion. Right. This was not a government bill. Mm. And so we'll look at it and make sure that everything is in order before the president is advised to assent. The president has another option if there are some things that he thinks are a problem. He can refer to the Council of State for advice. The Council of State is an advisory body to the president, and so they'll take a look at it, and then they'll advise the president. And if there are issues, substantial issues that are raised, the president would return the bill to Parliament, indicating exactly what the issues are. And so there's still quite a while to go before that bill becomes law.
1: Thank you.
2: And you know the copious instruments and laws on human rights. All over, we have to go through all from the UN Charter to the African people's rights and what all. We have to go through all. Then we have also our development partners who had a lot of contribution to make. We had the United Nations coming in with proposals, some memo and everything. We as Ghanaians also have to dig deeper into our cultures, our customs, our values before we came out with what was passed on Friday. And in fact, when it was passed on Friday, it was even a surprise to me because I knew that they were going to start the consideration of the bill. And that was the instructions I left before I went to attend to other activities. It was Friday, and members wanted to go home early to their constituencies because we were going to sit today. And so I knew they wouldn't have completed it. But all of a sudden, I read about this passage. I reacted, and later I saw on TV all the things that happened. And so this evening, I have asked the leaders to meet me in my office. So they will be here for us to go through it. This is such a critical bill that we believe there must be consensus. Well, it's not about passing bill. It's about implementing it and making sure that it benefits the people. And so, leaders of the both sides of the house will be with me this evening for us to discuss what next after the passage of the bill. And I'm very sure that being men and women of wisdom will find a way out and to get all Ghanaians to buy and take. We are grateful to all those who have come out with the commendation of the good work that Parliament has done. But we want to assure them that whatever discussion we'll have will be better what has already been passed. It will take any shine of it.
3: Two reasons for best sign here. Well, President Aminu Die, beginning say, we are almost in a best sign, you will accent to it quickly because sign or catch here during the election. And the 2 year, Article 1 of the Constitution, also sovereignty resides in the people of Ghana. And all the powers of government are supposed to be exercised for and on their behalf and for their well being. Now, you have two minimal or more, or some of the year and normal, yes, for on our behalf. Yay, dear Pell, Ned Yomope, and all the mission for our well being. No matter my year, dear son, and no matter how to me, also will use it. And you go to the government now because you are talking about my boom, say, the issue of LGBT was very fundamental, and they know it. So best science ones, as I said, John, I mean, former president, current His Excellency, I mean, no dear, minister of best signing. But in Sambia, what kind of recently, maybe, I don't know. And I had to know I'm from Amman for the court. We go to Supreme Court. And also, it is some strategy I have to say, and we'll be useful. But me near to the media, me did say, President said, opposite to me, I got for this year in Sano. Ghana for the day when the moon, yeah, and King San, I said, as soon to the can the moon, we are to say the legal professions, Bela, Union, some of our dear, a lot of. Was signing quickly, you know, media, and Commandy, and Saturday, and Gubina Granco, or the Green Club.

0: standing quickly for it to come into force so that people can go and to court and challenge whatever they want to challenge. Now, Mase, or better, the court in the train to say the former president, Akufo-Addo, six, nine. By the backdoor exemptions on the Adomunu, they want to allow people to advocate. Many examples here. Lawyer by the previous one nearby who said there were 18 professors omo constitute omo one omo there omo say emrano omo be na professors in your university for in fact who read the history of LGBTQ plus activities are the papua shah your friend Alfred Kinsey who are your professor or Indianapolis University. Now, a lot of LGBTQ plus activities that grow with US, in Europe, in Milano, they start from the universities, and academic institutions. And if you exempt them from these things, now, advocate, you are creating the bedrock for LGBTQ plus activities. Hmm. To be honest, some amendments now except one of the me do know what me doing jacket. My teacher, doctors, those who are engaged in surgical activity and other things, I have not seen the provision. Lady now no in charge of drafting. Well, see these particular amendments, no, yeah, when the committee was sitting, and advocacy group be a man and such moves our amendments, no, and they were told to sit down with that advocacy group. So advocacy group, no, almost the only LGBT club plus activities, which we are catching with T4. When we move some amendments, they are LGBTQ plus pro activity a group. And I'm going to try on amendments in a almost small goal ababishim. It's our provisions way part yet. If we don't draft the language well, I say, yeah, there are six better than a Ghana for nine, except by interpretation.
1: One more answer, boss, you're back. To Obama, me na me ba very from running me yi the NF remove and some pass it. Om say to Obama, me na me me pass the sabbat on my own. And the Ghana for a 2 3 NDP for. And I want to abide in my NDC. So I'm Penny Mahama, a bang one by Ababes and go. I'm out. One more and this riding was so I saw four corner to my penny. One by the Abel now, one NDC former cancer, Monday my president. A Akufo-Addo, no one to be unsigned. I would jubilee have signed my yena as some panasemco. And woman Penny Mahama and other cancer debut. Bill no, Uncle Drew President, Akufo-Addo, Obia Panko Mano, and Pino, Sadia, Moma Parliament, and Yanifo, and fight the same bill no Emra, no more the Bermia, Mede, Messine, and woman Penny says Abono. And I saw for his any Parliament. Most of Bill no come out on Penny, no one sign. Yet the same bill they call. Yet the call Parliament. I said, you know, you almost say, there be a man and your cry, anything, you have to move, you have deleted the litany, and you're recrafting, redrafting, and your amendment, Marco 31. Obi, as we speak, you know, a man, one more IMU deletions and 22 from the original provisions, 22 deletions, and one inserted new provisions, Marco 31. So the first point is that a man and the also my pants, you know, it is never materially, substantially, you know, it is never the same as the old bill. They are two different bills. Because any amendment by the same man, some judge, President Mahama and this before you catch a Ghana for say, a man di moon to Kenya for the Omoje Ghana Marano. You almost say free one Ghana and only Kenya say you know my party, you know. Yen pass, you know, one of the old band here in Manama, one day there be set pass from the Kakuma President Mahama. I just want you, Yama, 31 a few months, and to avoid your amendment. Amendment is another page, make to some friends and trust for. In your mammy, you need Yama Kuma, cross by cross, and you need Yan the train, and I'm a service at Ghana for say. And to know who you when you have to met to see a woman who you have to remove, and my man, I empty. Non-biting. Now, who we are? What can I say? Emrakronoa. Not Ghana for you, no. Enunia, na. Because, who pay me, I can say, Adi Akufo-Addo went to me, and Mahama Baya, or Baya. And then, Kamrana, and Kamrana, and Akufo-Addo sign. And now, so, now, Koko sign. Near to sign, you want to demand.
2: Kui. Yes. Nya, chumne do. Hypocrisy. Me say, yon problem as a country, nya poverty. And yon hypocrisy.
3: Nya, chum.
2: Dosododo. And then I'm saying, you're right. In team for you.
3: Yes.
2: Oh, yeah, yeah, yeah. LGBTQ we na to atene ye nye interested ye mpese ye beye ho adwuma
3: me say other people
2: bisa no say ade ani ye nye ho adwuma nke itimi pass on Friday me ba betena ha catch us it's not true and the meetings are happening ma me ka wa
3: yes
2: I say ye pass ya mukro ya ye nhwem pass mo ban and we have to again I'll do it play their record to them we were done with this ye nyamra no
4: I me walk up here ha
2: any and na ye de call yes ye de call mama mpeni o kind the first paragraph of nana santi bidie to the then president secretary ne letter na ne so jitun say crack at the aden bajubli house o say attention has been drawn to say o bajubli house be present here there o call ye I will present it this issue say yamfa what de call na me de ade bro na anje aden me it you did do what kind of letter and first paragraph what did you do on almost a monje or send a present and announce antipedia to the president war a year crew your friends saying pediasi and on te say clark about jubilee house into your catching assembly or court into your mormon sign yes three women is assembly I think on the 12th or 13th of December supreme court rule here at this may say hey richest guy no match you know 3 weeks in office and so free on one sign it's next a sign and on your day on sign Yeah, you know. Don't forget, say, and I'm not speaking here, can Parliament, Nassa. In Nippani, be crying no more sponsors, or my Parliament bill. A bin one, no committee, Yare Configano. I reconstitute, Yamu be near you, Yaba. A bin so home cop. A man on a say, speaker really say, a yibia, you cannot say,
5: the
2: Rebia and 8th Parliament, no, a year, Juma, na yen to be unpassed, any 8th Parliament, no, echo. Say, no, be

0: the belief and we are them that now majority leader could believe you can't you're not saying Mrano Krano can't find Kosa but speaker say no Nanka president inside but speaker say no we've gone through this we have to go through the process again you have to meet all stakeholders you need to receive memoranda
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0: 35 after 2 Asempa FM Sony. 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Yatna se yadi ekosi sai ebrema from now till 6:30 PM. And Benada. It's the second day. Hey, asemo. 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Esaima muni na kwaba edemoba Asempa FM. So we are live from our studios here in Kokomlemle, Accra. Many thanks for joining us. The second day of May, of June, actually, 2026. Mamena production team nase Dominic Kisi Yeboa Nana Chumberima Jackson Osei Intiamwa Ebenezer Tete Omai Hine Kwabena Sante Ena Ekria Buatua Yadom Yeninani Yabum Edie Kusi Sei Jumedieno Ebrem. We bring you this show every weekday, Monday to Friday, 2 p.m. to 6:30 p.m. The show is heavily segmented. It is our Sounds of Our Time. 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Now, it may hear some segment in Swatuamoso, and EcoBank Ghana, a better way, a better Africa, Haxa Capsules and Mixer, all Satanfo, Africa Queen Mackerel, Omonso Ebuayen, a dear no Ebrel. Your interviews are here on this show, and then we have quite a number of interviews. Syntex Tank and a Siblings Roofing Sheet and Ebuayen. Yeah, the discussion segment Nibiwe, Max Buy, Sasso Spray, and a HM Evolution Service. Almost on Ebuayen, yeah, discussion segment, no? Abremo, live from our studio, Ekosi saying Asempa FM. 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Now, or comment so the Guamaya. 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Devoid of insults, you know, anyway. Inti, many dia tem, wajen trena wo diaba, you know, how you feel about any of the issues, and ibedi hon komono, now do wajen trena, aba devoid of insults, and would share them with the rest of the world. 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Uwo, multi TV decoder, nibia radio channel, no, Asempa FM, ewo, subetmetie yoho, and a host of other platforms are available on NT. Let's do this together. Buckle up. It's the next 4 hours, 30 minutes. We'll bring you a Kusi saying live on Asempa FM. More emotion on YouTube. Me who baby emotion if you would dean. And let me acknowledge all of you. KK in Kaswa is joining us from American Town, Kinky House. Otsia Hawa Kumsen Yadase. Master Planner Junior is also joining us. You know, all the way from Kintampo. And also Otsia Henry Nana Buache. Samuel Chere Ajeman. Unso Ocean from Marietta, Georgia, in Atlanta, US of A. Ochia Ofa Mark Oponchecheku, CEO of Kofpam Enterprise in Tudu. Douglas Baba Ose Ocean from Manitoba in Canada. Now, you're excited that we'll be hosting the Honorable Eric Opoku today. Ose, that man really talks policy. Anyways, Inti, the Honorable Eric Opoku is our guest on the show at 3:30 p.m. He's the minister in charge of food and agriculture. And the NDB Dinko, you may have heard, say, Nipa Bibrina Ebusa, say, Feed Ghana Project, na kosi saying, Nkokon Kitin Ketide, Neko. I mean, the Agric Ministry, Nankasa, what have they been up to? All of those questions, Abba Apwood, would throw them at the Honorable Minister, Nayashasi Benya Anuye. To me a day amamo inti. It promises to be a very exciting conversation with the minister in charge of food and agriculture. You don't want to miss any part of that interview. Inti, please stay tuned. Now questions ni mumuno odiaba. Your WhatsApp number 0548 443 523. 0548 443 523. Mrs. Subiu 0548 443 0803-543-523. That's our WhatsApp number. So please, come through with your thought. And then so, we'll spend some time in Parliament. You may have heard, sir. And the Speaker of Parliament, Akasa, and he was the one presiding. Na wakasa. Nensemwa or dia tujano includes the fact that bill mature anti-LGBTQ bill parliament a personal or say or mon sign and famra back to parliament for reconsideration. Now omon sign and shemu bio. You know, it will go to parliament na nensemwa speak and kasa kind me bonny back aside ya mamo. Ye we are beko parliament, near near parliamentary affairs correspondent in Swakasa. The controversy surrounding this bill, no, you know, doesn't seem to be going away anytime soon. Of course, and Honorable Alexander Kwame Afenyomark in page. There was a post on that page, you know. Subsequently, there was another post on that kasa. In some better page, you know, the page was compromised into a fake, but we got through. I mean, it adds to this whole controversy surrounding Sir Bill Winkwa. It's crazy, ain't he? But happy birthday and long life with endless grace to Kwabena Nifa, Anya Sotuom constituency incoming organizer from Ahineba Ni Kwame Dansu Jr. Onunso Epe Communications Director, I will greet her, Accra. Let me see. Wait, sir. Okay, into the Deputy CEO of the Minerals Commission of Ghana, Emmanuel Kwame Na Enyima, baby, na friend Elembele Keke, and into happy birthday to you from your team at the Minerals Commission and from all of us here at Ekosi, saying we say a happy birthday to you and live to be 94.7. Emmanuel Kwame Na Enyima, popularly known as Elembele Keke, Deputy CEO in charge of support services at our Minerals Commission, there is this Washington Bay. Ewo total filling station na ebeng Gamanche Palace ewo North Kanishi into Udusa Washington Bay na Abrante Bakubi wa yefane yao ata o ye Dominic isi ebo a childhood friend into omu nyinane nyibo omu ewo North Kanishi yao ata wajidi papa ene ya na woda yao ata. Happy birthday to you, wish you very very very very well and live to be 94.7 and beyond. Yao ata, fantastic stuff, happy birthday to you. We say, Obi, good afternoon to you and to your crew. My regards to Bashiru Adio, the incoming communications officer for Ayawaso Central. He's doing a fantastic job for the constituency. Don Preba Kwame, or Accra New Town. And I will know Udiwe Abreyeng. Yedase. Let me acknowledge some of you watching us. Nafe, ye mere phone lines. Ye before community concerns briefly. Ye rea near the Mako Parliament. Na ya kwashe de air koso in the August House of Parliament relative to the anti-LGBTQ bill. In Sembi Brinana. But already unim se enra omampenyan kasansu ko Chatham House in UK. Ekasai. He also raised some issues about the bill and he told the interviewer, say, Oba Ghana ha, in Sembe Brina na aba bill na yese ya passing on, or say a man for a kasa about the fact say quorum ne kra no a problem. And some procedural, you know, issues being so ewo ho. Inti bill ne din Sembe Brina eba. And a culminating in what the speaker has said, ewe, say, omon sign fa bill ne mrebiu for reconsideration. Very interesting stuff from Parliament. But we'll take you back there. But Mr. President is watching us live from Malov in Denmark. Thank you. Obi, I'm watching you from Pentecost University in Sotuom campus. I am Obed Kumi. Greetings to Honorable Ajaku, incoming National Chairman of the NPP. Where is Obi? Watching you live from Kut... Eastern region, what they are some about. And in Corona Minister, Parliament, no, Bakumu and a Frank Ofori Asumeni Ewa or Cheyeng. Obi, I am watching you live from Hamburg. My name is Nana, God bless. Nana Yedase. George Owusu Ansawo Modena in Italy. Also Chia Zagabot Onuwa Sassuolo, also in Italy. Obi, good day. My name is Nana Mensah from Takwa, but I live in Bronxville, New York. Say hi to my brother, Elder Tony Bar, for me, please. Oh, James Bar, wow. Elder Tony Bar, come on, Hwasem, Papa, Wajidi, Ewo, US. And Elder Tony Bar, James Bar, Ewo, Bronxville in New York. Good afternoon to you. It's morning there, and good morning to you. Waisa Obi, I'm watching you live from Achimda NLA office. Evans Edu, Evans Yedase. Yeah, that's a papa. Bawe, top base, bright upon Oshayen Ifriho. Nipane Dorso. Wese Obi, I am Eden Kweku DJ, watching and listening to you live. From Asante Mampong, Osofo's clothing shop. Greetings from all the workers to you and to Omai Hene Samuel Bafo. Yeah, that's it. In the Edamun Yenase, Nyamin Shramo. Numbers are Obefre, community concern segment, 0302-216-545 0302-216-546 and a 0548-955-947 in the 0302-216-545 0302-216-546 0548-955-947. And then so, if you are passionate about the Black Stars of Ghana like we do, Unimsa Sempa FMA, the headquarters of Ghana Sport, Inti, for everything World Cup, everything Black Stars, you have to stay with us throughout the World Cup period. You had a live commentary, comprehensive coverage of the World Cup in Mexico, US of A, and Canada. And Ghana Airbo, an international friendly as part of your preparations for the World Cup. In any Wales, and Airbo. Any Wales, Ghana, any Wales. Wales are unqualified for the World Cup, but they have quite a decent team. Into among the Black Stars, but and Enra and coach Carlos Queiroz, the final 26-man squad, Eba Betuja. Udim say your team, no? Vim, a woman who form Kakra, because defenders, no? But we'll see. We'll see. But any Wales, 6:45 p.m. In the Pont Ecosy, say, 15 minutes afterwards, no, and game, no, air trigger live commentary. Beba was Sempa FM, so you be show match, so live, our Adum TV. And you don't miss out on the action. The match will be shown live on Adum TV, Ghana, and Wales. And you be match, no, Adum TV, ain't he? Nyabutre, we ensu here, nyabutre. Ain't he? Match, never so Adum TV, and you be patch out, utuni ina, na wetimi ashebi. And a live commentary in Subeba Ewa Sempa FM. In Timoma Yen Shannon. So, yeah, Famo calls, no. Ewo Asempa FM. So, in Tifre, community concern. Good afternoon. Hello.
1: Hello, Obi.
0: Yes, me Pacho Haini.
1: Yeah, bring me a fresh Legon campus.
0: Oh, ni o Legon campus. Ni me Pacho Mientio.
1: Obi. I was sent back one person made it to win him back. Quick one, airport, Accra International Airport.
0: Yes.
1: But your debia, your trim almost every 2 weeks. A binu to go and you will be a airport almost every 2 weeks. Now, you said the way are extortion. There's no nice way to go about it. The word is extortion. A coso, our honor. On your papa.
0: Extortion from why am I extorting? Why am
1: black lead immigration officers.
0: Okay.
1: Me, so you'll be out there to coin and as a Otanenam airport, sir.
0: Mm-hmm.
1: At least you know the processes. You are confident when you are going to the Krata, the passport, the BBI, when you'll be near them. Utrim. Now, so say who you're near Numa or Moba. Now, if you deny when you say the way immigration officers harass them, there's no nice way to say it. At the American, we'll be out of our airport in Ayoku, and so we'll be in Yano Obeka. Some of the times, questions are more bizarre, more afraid because of Niamihu here just 2 days ago.
0: Okay.
1: Ye the line wa ye kwa immigration officer afro bi o kon hen. O kan be bi a oko, oko ye den. O se mi go home bra me ko sra. Bra o bra. And this is just after you have gone to the counter. I offer immigration now. Omo be hwe o passport as champion sana we pie. Bra o bra. And Kasa, back and forth, Nina Esika Sem, Omoja Kwanisika. And see, often we are up by other side, maybe some say, at the Indian and now, immigration officer has to appeal. Or some of Pisika, the Sikana Muji one. And I think this goes on, we see it, so you'll be out to more reporter, and I'll be a young da. Extortion from immigration officers from travelers. And but idea. Say yes, we can do covert operations, we can do secret film, and we will see it. The idea will be our airport or that.
0: Okay. Okay, very well. I think you raise a very important point. It's sometimes very embarrassing, but we'll keep pushing. Now, Yasha said, why? Yeah, that's a papa for raising this extremely important issue. Yem Fanny Papa for community consent segment. Good afternoon.
2: Afternoon.
0: Me Pacho, why in the menu? What
2: do you mean, Ajima Kofodia?
0: Ajiman, me into you.
2: Well, we have a problem of Kofodia business town.
0: Assembly.
2: Oba kumu pe na. Mhm. Abi abi zuzi la yana ya juma isiria. Obi ball and kwa ball and kwa na business town.
0: Ba enye business town bi na Zoom Lion e pra Zoom Lion. Unu say a company bi din. We are where?
2: Ah, you say there say omo yehu because the man omo to at central market no.
0: Mhm.
2: Omo po omo dey ball and na dey go at house anymore.
0: And enu ntia na problem Zoom Lion na problem ma.
2: E ba say ni say eh minister assembly na juma. Ah, no so okay.
0: And say
2: one wala mo dey go.
0: Wa mo assembly dey ubo Zoom Lion dey.
2: Ah, you say that minister dey call Zoom Lion. Say you say dey omo na mo omo juma. If you know what you know, say, because I'm the person to MC, you know. So if you are there, you say, I'm going to start balling for you.
0: Okay.
2: After Obi, Kofobia coming in a baller or Kofobia in a conspiracy in a couple of it. And I'm not on them area, be a baller, and I'm for the good for that. If you can't see the mayor, only be found that you'll be a only a monarch.
0: Okay.
2: Then I've been studying now, send a bear, Obi, and calling your side of money. If you're not for the idea, then be a baller and one. Then I could go for the whole of you are in cool. The last 7 million, unfinanced from a copia, I see a copia from the mobile.
0: Community concern. Good afternoon.
3: Afternoon, Obi, let's say.
0: Yamia Domino, Yamipachon's where?
3: Uncle Pardo.
0: Aha,
3: Collins, me, Abba Molly.
0: Yeah, Collins, me, and you where?
3: Quick one, and say, the more money, Yanko Ponya Doma, and this is the nomination, the deputy communication officer, or to the constituency.
0: Yate, yate.
3: Na, Obi. Share the big Kosovo, the important name, your station, city, and opa, the best train, your driver 43. You need one a Tifi, you need one a Koba. Obi, and you're terrible, and you are me, I'm in Pokwasi, overhead, and I see. Charging 15 cities to Accra. How? 15 cities instead of 6 cities, 50 pesos. And you can't just seven cities. And yeah, you see, and you see, and normal fare. 15 cities. I'm telling you, when yes, so busy, make calls. Then the next car and check after the bloom day, and I am for 12 crowd. Let's say people are willing for even 12 or 13. The people in here, Obi, Obi, for what's the message? Say, me bo be a poor one who me to be dinner. I didn't get 10 CD, me met on 30 CD, who be at me in cash in today. Hey, funny, and let you say, you said, and run a war, Memo Hano, and only said, what could foul be idea? I asked old Petty, and I said, Sebi, Oko Yamra, you may be a self attack against the law.
0: Okay. Yeah, that's it. I think your point is well made. And mobile straight to the point. Good afternoon. Me pato why ni?
2: Yeah,
0: Udin is saying, Okas, and I was suspended. Udin is saying. Good afternoon. Yes. So, Asempa FM Community Concern Segment. 3 more minutes and it will be 3 p.m. Good afternoon.
4: Hello.
0: Me bacho wani.
4: Bacho, FM Mr. Nateo.
0: Mr. Nateo, who kasa free him?
4: Bacho, me kasa free Akamama. Ewa Gawes.
0: Oh, okay.
4: I can't do blue side.
0: Okay, me bacho mi inti yo.
4: Hello.
0: Me bacho mi inti yo, why?
4: Bacho, ye kwen, ye o free. I can do a back, ma. You're gonna ask a I'm the video to put in the show.
0: Okay.
4: One more to see. Cast bar or motor member.
0: Okay.
4: And a cow. Yeah, empty. Empty. I follow.
0: Never
4: was so. And yet. Only the cra. Your bread.
0: Was it more empty? Why?
4: Said them.
0: Oh, I'm a summon empty.
4: I'm a Mat started to pa at and then Sakao. To Missou. Mutakao and then I say yes to Sua Washian. Money pa not yet in my wife.
0: Yeah, that's a pan, I mean, show. Asempa FM Sunny. The numbers to call 0302-216545 and a 216546 Community Concern Segment. Good afternoon.
5: Good afternoon, Obi. Now, I'm going to say,
0: I'm going to say, I'm going to say,
5: I'm going to say, Obi,
0: Was it Ghana Gas, GMPC, Zongo Development Fund? Now, why am I not here? Or my way away?
6: Obi, Ghana Gas, but not verbally.
0: MPP ni ana wo NDC ni. A question. I mean, you may choose to understand.
6: Tobo.
0: Are you a non?
6: I'm not doing party political right here.
0: Tobo. Nyabutre, nyen tokwa ni yeko. Say about constituency, you see, I wono, who are known to be with which party?
6: As anything you say, you know, last year, last 4 years, 2024 election, as anything you say, we're
0: not just talking about it. MPNO, Ofri Asene, Ofri Asene Krum.
6: But you're the Ofri Manso.
0: I don't think I'm more Yenisano, okay.
6: Obi, I get it. Yenisano, me, you need to be a meadest listener of Abdul Yassin, because he's saying, I'll be sending a lot of messages. And you're listening to me, but it's done. I'm going to go to the Yenisano, and you're not only the Yenisano.
0: Local politics.
6: Okay. I'm going to say, and as a mofa come man, as a be a politics and mayor.
0: Me pato ye da se pa why ye da se nyaminstra ho ma me fa last two calls na ye mfa NC. Good afternoon. Hello, good afternoon.
7: Hello, good afternoon.
0: Me pato why ni
7: Obi afternoon no pa se feminine no fusu me free free Superman.
0: Oh okay, nana me pato mi ntio
7: me so ama we en koma NC ni district assembly ni se so mo a Superman kwa no. Even though you're there was some, yes, some Superman especially, a drone of any man, a dangerous. It is a moment bridge in mind. Nay,
0: oh,
7: you're quite now, you're who betraying.
0: Oh,
7: so yes, someone MC, you know, Oman and Nimra Superman, yes, Sereno.
0: Oh,
7: because in quality one of power, do a river call. You so told me a yin. Now, a dangerous, not a highway. So imagine when they are done. So, the extremo. Yes, sir, danger is looming ahead of us. It's as simple as that.
0: Oh, why am I real crowd?
7: Extremo, you do not plan in your area. Because a major highway, but there's no crossing. The extremo, as in Paetia, we street for it.
0: Medase, Minia, Medase.
7: Thank you, sir. Bye bye.
0: Ekosi saying so higher Sempa FM. Good afternoon.
8: Afternoon, Obi.
0: Me pacho hwani.
8: Obi, naya okata Peter Bora.
0: Naya mi ntie we.
8: Obi, mame mo wa baso.
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8: So gba juma pa Yankopon shafa na. 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
0: Yes.
8: Your best MC ya. 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Now,
0: here,
8: before,
0: I'm going to get more.
8: So,
0: no more good anymore. Me pa you. Yeah, that's it. Do we pick one more call? And I hear okay, that's fine. In the community concern segment, and the DNA, the BC, and I'm here, Doma Yawada, you're best. So, at once, when him say, you're a great minister, he will interview in the next bear 20-22 minutes. He'll join us in studio near Dinkomo. But for now, me and Famunko Parliament, the breaking story in Parliament, and it's a Speaker of Parliament, Alban Kingsford Sumana Bagben, Akasa, and he was the Speaker presiding, and unim say the consideration of anti-LGBTQI bill, no? Na, Honorable Ahiafora, na etiedwem. You know, ain't and you know, speaker, but and runner speaker, Akasa, you know, in an interview with the media, say, on no anyone was say or taste, say, I pass a bail, no, but all conuja instructions say, or mon consider bail, no, it's not anyone, you know, but Kasa or bar or be friend leadership of the two caucuses, no, not Omatna say Akasa. And I want to believe say meeting a course enra and speaker and kasa tna a gym. Now on this anti-LGBTQI plus bill no and someone speaker a car and mua mwenti me enti you know me pamuchao muntiwe.
9: It demonstrates to the people of Ghana that notwithstanding political differences, members of parliament are capable of uniting around matters which they consider to be of national importance. It is therefore my considered view that a legislation of this magnitude ought, as far as practicable, to command not merely the numerical support of a majority of members, but also the broad confidence of the House regarding both its substance, and the process by which it was adopted. what is right must be done rightly. Honorable members, I call on Parliament to rely on the provisions of motions and the conventions of this House to go back to this historic and important bill and reconsider it in the way that is truly bipartisan to conform with the convictions and confidence of our people, the initiators of the bill. For the avoidance of doubt, my concern is that legislation of such profound national importance should proceed on a foundation of broad parliamentary support, bipartisan cooperation, and scrupulous adherence to the procedures established by the Constitution and the Standing Orders of Parliament. The legitimacy, credibility, and enduring authority of any law depend not only on the objective sought to be achieved, but also in the integrity of the process by which the law is enacted. Indeed, this statement is consistent with my obligation under Order 24B of the Standing Orders to promote consensus on matters under consideration in the House. It is with this conviction that I invite honorable members to reflect on whether further consideration of this matter may better secure the confidence, unity, collective ownership of the bill, and respect of our faiths, laws, and passion of the nation. Accordingly, I respectfully appeal to honorable members to reflect carefully upon the issues raised and to consider in the larger national interests, the bipartisan character of the bill, the unity of the House and the nation, and the need to maintain the highest standards of procedural integrity to revisit its decision on the third reading of the bill to permit a reconsideration of the final text of the bill and any amendments thereto. Such a course, if adopted by the House, would not be an abandonment of the bill, nor a rejection of its objectives. Rather, it will represent a reaffirmation of Parliament's commitment to due process, fidelity to the Constitution, consensus building, transparency, and legislative certainty. It will ensure that any final decision taken by the House reflects not only the will of Parliament, but also the fullest support of Ghanaians in the law that is ultimately enacted. Honorable members, I remain confident that honorable members will approach this matter with wisdom, patriotism, mutual respect, and a shared commitment to the integrity of our parliamentary democracy and the dignity of this House. With this, I thank you for your attention.
0: Asempa FM. Into the voice of the Speaker of Parliament, Bagben, you know, Speaker Bagben and Moti, and into the decision is simple, say, or request on the House, say, or moon sign for bill, Nimra, for the third reading and consideration of the bill one more time. May inform Uncle Parliament, Kwekwa Sante, Parliamentary Affairs Correspondent, Yanino Inin Komo Kweku, Akwa Banet is saying,
10: Obi, may just be more handsome.
0: Ye danya me ase enti sisi ana me sign ball back speaker we kwa na nye enye ruling eye ne request as it were on the on members of the House what they should do with the bill say oh born a tough fan a day important na speaker air can in this voice insert am a boy
10: well Alvin Bagwin H say o share a anti LGBTQ bill now any expectation any say Parliament ebe yes a human our bill no ho in a bipartisan basis. Send a bear. You don't pass a bill. Aye, Ubia or Parliament, Bia, Editum, a bill, yeah, my pass idea. It represents our aspirations as a people, and it represented the essence for which the original intent behind the bill was promulgated. Now, or Tietian Sama, Apostle, no, should they see here last week, Friday, Parliament. It's not bill issue a pass here. There are a lot of procedural issues. There are many amounts for a raise. and Untina or the Adesradier, and two members of parliament, and you say Sanka MP4 Bepinia at a bill, Yen Sanfa and co consideration stage, Mose, a chief of Bekaya, and Ra Aban Babin, LOD press conference on some conference at this week, Parliament of Ghana hosting on human sexual family values. And I can't say. Then I passed in last Friday, no, or no, I am one kaka. She said, instructions are which I had last week. They said, Anka, and before your consideration, you can see me, I'm so this week, Nanka passage, no, Emra. Now, the expectations, and you say, a parliament be passes are Emrano, Safiadano, Nemum, and then you bring of rare leadership on of both sides, a woman briefing, they see a potentia. Last Friday, na on passe, you know, in the end, Emma sitting, Esther Tiena, or make what is known as the speaker statement, the statement of the speaker, saying, MP4 and share. There's a bit of a speaker here. You can see, sir, he appreciates a certain procedural quagmire. Parliament, I didn't know what them, he said, I want to be brilliant, also standing on this now. They will have a very reasoned opinion, sir. The parliament a passy bill. Say yet tell greedy, you know. Not say they are or check unionimono de gavel ne boho se bay. As a parliament, I have found two sufficient. Let's just say.
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3: The majority leadership, the sponsors, the BGL to say, build on some bread, you more. In what form would they be reconsidering this? And you see, the Echo City of Parliament, and the bad thing, said the near engine name be a Echo so in the lead up to the passage of the bill. And some semi erasure, no man, Peninsu Casao, United Kingdom, Ekra, Kokan, same say, Ebi and the Parliament, Konomu Nikorum, Emra, Omopasa Samrano. Bad thing, I'm more quorum, so, but he made reference to. What he says is the procedural lapses that accompany the passage of the bill, for which reason are the Sadia Etsu Mashibu Jim for any say Omo San Shem Rani Bium no motion on Bayer. It is a bit uncharacteristic of Bagby when it comes to these matters, because usually he gives firm instructions and directives based on standing orders and any applicable rules. By any day, or you know what they said, or Castle as I repent or sorry, I can't anymore. The first deputy speaker, Ebert Nasi, majority leader, Ekasai, but one can't be a speaker, can't once in the Ama Parliament, Ekosu, a year in Yamafro, our flow, Obi.
4: In Honorable Abman Bagbin, I'm a boy, in here 4 minutes. I want to believe, sir, probably he spoke longer than 4 minutes. In Nensamo Kayen, you know, when name any of the so called procedural breaches, no, when name Bakumpo, and after so no, one sign ama precedence be in parliamentary history. I trust a pass a bill be a re, I'm a sign the abba. For consideration, be you or my Bibisa
3: Obisa Bepesa Utie Aban Bagwin or Kasa more than 4 minutes. In fact, he started by laying out the premise and the background to the current controversy on this anti LGBTQ bill. Now, the only instance our society is something that is a bit concrete. Any request, Sanka, or actually, who say Parliament passed in a bipartisan basis, Senebea. Majority minority for whom now anybody doing because in the party there, the only people who are happy with it is the majority side. Minority already have said, Oma Oma, when Reverend Tim Fodjo addressed the news conference to say, do you have a party a bill? I'm out turn it down. And so, this is not a bill they as sponsors brought to the house. But also, in totality, there, Aban Bagwin Kasayemu, he did not cite any procedural background to say, specifically. This is what has been breached, except the umbrella. How can I say there have been certain procedural lapses? He did not state specifically what those procedural lapses were. One, also, he did not state any precedent in modern parliamentary history. And this time, Bagwin has been in parliament since 1993. And now, back to democracy since 1993. Bagwin has always been in parliament, either as a member of parliament, as a leader, deputy speaker, or speaker. And see, if there are precedents, as far as I'm concerned, I do not recollect any such precedent in recent memory. But when Bagwin Ekasai, you know, he did not lay out the specifics of these procedural lapses, one, and he did not cite any part of the standing orders, any rule in existence, a man who can make those appeal. And that is why I believe, sir, Aban Bagwin framed his issues. What had happened in the basis of an appeal
4: to the house. And when so I follow because Enron so no me follow in some of my penny can or Chatham House in the UK on also spoke about procedural breaches, but he was not specific on which breaches, except to say, sir, he said some for a raise issue of quorum. Sir, we can backbone and raise quorum issues, but I mean, amongst MPs present, no. So what here kasa e koswa, what are they saying about speaker no and as obi are tight lipped ewo ho ana?
3: Well yes, usually when speaker kasa in such a statement, no MP is allowed to speak to it on the floor unless say speaker na adimuno obi kwai normally, and those ones will be limited to both the minority and majority leader. But this time around

0: none of them made any commentary or made any comments on Asama Asika Kai, you know. And most MPs who have come out and say, oh, you're bare more to try and get your visa, none of them are willing to speak. The only person I think so far has spoken, Nanasa for GIA, and he did not speak on the floor. He made a cryptic Facebook post that the invigilator actually said, examination, I'm not sure, you know, there's been more practice in Jomun Santrobium. And anybody who can read the lines will clearly know that he was referring to what has happened in relation to the anti-LGBTQ bill and what the speaker has said. But most of them have not spoken yet. And especially so because I think a decision, a big decision as to whether or not to reconsider the bill, largely lies in the mouth of the speaker.
1: Sure.
0: Perhaps, if not the speaker himself, the next person who has a big voice or a big say on that will be the majority leader.
1: Mm-hmm.
0: And so most people do not want to go and commit to either side. And then later on, the people who can actually make something move in the House will also take a different position. And so I expect that between now, I'm going to say, and everybody here, you know, most people will not be so much open to go into some of the things the speaker have said until they can feel, say, their leaders are tilting towards this side or that side.
1: Yeah.
0: So that if they disagree, they will say their disagreement. And if they agree, they will state why they disagree. And so we would have to wait a little bit. But so far, very few members of power. In fact, there were not a lot of MPs on the floor anyway. But Speaker of Parliament, Akaferie, Shane said, Ngozi Enano, Chadi, will get a certain sense of where the House will go on that. And you reference this issue of quorum. Remember Friday, the past bill, not me, were Parliament. And in fact, from where I could say, I could count less than 40 members of Parliament on the floor. But it's a quorum of Parliament, and any Parliament, and then me could cross and say, and in fact, and no, as ocean votes and proceedings, I want to buy her. Let's just say, NIPA 190 and a core parliament. And we know, sir, when it comes to the votes and proceedings, you know, is a rebuttable presumption that shows the number of people who were on the floor at any point in time. The only challenge is, sir, votes and proceedings, you know, it does not disaggregate. It doesn't say, sir, when this particular business was taken, this number was on the floor. It just says, sir, 190 in a buy, because people come, they sign, they go to the coffee shop, they go to the office, they leave the precincts of parliament. And so Obia Obeka said there's no quorum. It would have to be that person's purview to prove the parliament any quorum. And that is why I believe that Speaker of Parliament has been speaking about procedural lapses, generally speaking, and he did not want to zoom into that. But I know he knows very much that people have raised the issue of quorum. But as Speaker of Parliament, he finds it difficult to actually zoom into that.
1: Yeah.
0: And particularly when it comes to quorum, the senator said, Obi raise the issues of quorum. He has to raise it on the floor.
1: Yeah.
0: Then the Speaker of Parliament will order a count.
1: Sure.
0: It is on that basis that numbers are ever as a result of the count will be introduced into the record. And so if no quorum is raised, it is presumed that Parliament had a quorum to transact business. But this presumption is rebuttable depending on what evidence Obi or be making such claim against Parliament can lead in a court of law or any fora for that matter.
1: Yeah.
0: And you ever share in the coming days how Parliament will navigate these very choppy waters, because as we know, anti-LGBTQ bill is a divided opinion. And in fact, in the last 2 hours, the minority leader made a post which he has now retracted and said, in fact, that post was not made by him. His account was compromised and all of that. It tells you how sensitive this bill is and how everyone is trying to order their steps so not as to find themselves in a position it will be disadvantageous to them politically, Obi.
1: Yeah. I mean, I don't know whether to say, sir, as we speak, that bill has not been passed by Parliament based on Nsema Speaker Aka. But of course, on the record, Nedie, the bill has been passed until such a time Parliament be to recall a bill and I reconsider. It's a fair point to make, no?
0: Very much so, because the Speaker of Parliament, the first Deputy Speaker, Otuna Kunyem, last Friday, he banged his gavel that the human, the LGBTQ bill has been read for the third time and passed, and he banged it. So, as far as the official record is concerned, that bill has been passed. What the Parliament must be working on now is to incorporate all the amendments, MPs, a movie on the floor, so that they can get a composite bill and present it to the President for assent or otherwise, or any of the procedural steps that are outlined in the Constitution. So far as the public record and official record is concerned, anti-LGBTQ bill has been passed, and the expectation is that Parliament will ensure that all the amendments are incorporated, and then they will transmit same to the president to signify his assent or otherwise.
1: But our speaker appealed, and he put everything on hold, more like, because that's where they, and maybe that's why Enron, so president can't say, this bill is far from becoming law. Ain't it? Let's see. I mean, let's see how Parliament be dealing with this. It's quite a novel situation because you said Antin in Penny in Sem. Ain't it? You're sure how Parliament will navigate this one too. Yet that say, Kweku, Bibiani, you're sure about Bidin Komobio. Why?
0: Definitely will be.
1: Kwekwa Santi, parliamentary affairs correspondent, and I'm attending, kind of solid journalist, reporting all the way from the Parliament of Ghana. Share your thoughts with us. 0548 443 523 0548 443 523. Your WhatsApp number and your messages, no Fabre ni Enyemre Enkai Emma Enche. The Honorable Eric Opoku will be joining us ni Eneno Edin Komoba first. Haxa Mixer and a Haxa Capsules. Drua ye dihun komwa na many aji because of a drone prospector a war in dealing with ulcer. Mini akwaba nete saying
2: senior obinyamiadum bibia boko.
1: Bibia kuye.
2: Oh bibia kuye. I'm missing sure now. I'm going for more friend, order drone. It be such a multi and can't wait. No, I say, oh, yeah, it's a monkawa senior will be programming. So, and then I just say, oh, boy, you must senior will be.
1: Yeah, that's it. Yeah, that must say, papa. Ain't he your name, sir? H. pylori and a day also ever.
2: No, cray.
1: A crime and a fast who ran the pedium.
2: Senior will be my main fine. She and my tear for me after four, my gym, right? I'm more sharing no more. Aye, Haxa and Komo, Anna, and yeah, Chichon, and Pacho. Send a senior will be saying H. pylori, and more while I'm on this stomach or Saba. I'm on a mania coin bull round soon, and one natures or more corso, a peptic or as an idiot. The coin who do I a first in Yano, a bull on my person to person, a bull on my Sebu or Shan a yari for B, Nam Profimuna, and on a yari for no Abia. 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
2: 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I was stomach ulcer. 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Sao how no? And you ma be bring to me the ba. Na anso stomach ulcer anso so to me the. And you be ba. And notice I would near certain canal, but more than our old year or Sadia, well drew your hacks and mixture and a capsules. Me patcho boo on more so the depend at the anon. I say, I choke it in the minimum, and say the anonymous in Timmy Sanin or talk. Ahem, me patcho, over a crowd to make a session and a call home. Me patcho, the anonymous is all conway or San Eosano. When your hacks and mixture and a capsules are a bedjua cajinamo, I may be a coyer. Me patcho won't so swear the anito, Yamoa, no affi. 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
2: 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Name a mood ho, ne pin your home, almost or two a friend number ye, na young Fabi Emrel, a 0240 238 310 0240 238 310 and a 0203 822 855 0203 822 855 and a 0546 189 405 0546 189 405.
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2: Haxa Mixer.
1: Haxa Mixer and Haxa Capsules. Yeah. Fantastic. You best I'm sweating Komobio. I wish you very well.
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1: You could see saying you say Sempa 94.7 FM. Make us say the minister in charge of food and a Greek Abe Cancer and check Mobetin and Kansan and Waiser Obi. Please wish a dear penna, a police officer at Oyibi Police Station, a glorious birthday for me. Into a dear penna, we a police officer at Oyibi Police Station. It's your birthday today. Happy birthday to you, Master P. Wa London, and Odiwei Abreyeng. Let me see. We say happy birthday to you, Elder in Japan, where NPP Communications Director France and a coordinator of Friends of Baumia in Europe. Age gracefully in good health and in longevity. Elder in Japan, happy birthday to you. Or France, Kasei. Wese Obi, good afternoon. In addition to the concerns raised about immigration officers harassing travelers, there is another issue that needs urgent attention. When travelers are departing and their spouses, children, or other family members accompany them to the airport to say goodbye, they are often not allowed access beyond certain areas of the airport. This practice is unacceptable and is not common in any part, in many parts of the world. In the UK, the US, and most European countries, families are generally allowed to accompany departing passengers to appropriate airport areas without unnecessary restrictions. As a Ghanaian living in the UK, I feel embarrassed whenever I visit Ghana and experience this situation with my family. Airports should be welcoming and family friendly, not places where loved ones are prevented from giving a proper farewell. I respectfully urge the relevant authorities to review this policy and address the issue as soon as possible. Kweku Chum, United Kingdom, and Kweku Diwe Abreyen. Obi, good afternoon. Please, I would like to draw your attention to the terrible state of the main roads in and out of Lakeside Estate. The affected routes include 1. From Boche Highway into Lakeside through the main gate by the lake. 2. From Adenta through Adenta Container into Lakeside Business Center. 3. From East Legon Hills through the back of Lakeside towards Lakeside University. 4. From East Legon Hills through New Nation School towards the Lakeside Police Station curve and Room 6 area, which floods badly anytime it rains. Residents face deep potholes, loose stone boulders, heavy dust, flooding, damaged vehicles, long travel times, and serious safety and health risks daily. We would be grateful if Asempa FM could help bring public attention to this and push the relevant authorities to act urgently. Nana Kwame, Uo Lakeside Estate. You end with the hashtag Fix Lakeside Road. Yentiewe Emraye Ba. The Honorable Minister at NASA, the Honorable Eric Opoku, you better come after this short break. Stay with us, Yebas is here.
3: When I wake up in the morning, I brush my teeth.
4: Oh, baby, now what you truly say, and who did you know?
5: Mom, Pa, Charles, I took piss now that the buyer no. Send me this chimney, I know me, no, shame, and I'm able to know me.
4: Wayne, excuse. Abo Friday, what's sorry, no, Pa? And what's the what you truly say? And son, where did you? Now, on also, Eddie and Ayan is sorry. What you truly say?
5: Yes, ma'am. Medical kits toothpaste now, or the buy and run. And they treat me soon.
4: Why, dear? Kel kits toothpaste, dear. Yeah, ma'am, or fat is someone with the infirm, you know, or pimum fiancia.
5: Ma'am, the dead, that's a strawberry. Now, you be so me dimple.
6: Debbie, you need a toothpaste. And you toffee, why?
7: Yes, sir, you the Kelkis toothpaste. Bema mofra with the infirm, you know. Copy me if you see a dear tree, one must say. Every say, a bois, a sea, a moa botocro, and now a share, a pamumwa, a moa, a hase, ne mana wa demapa. Me boma de say, me the Kelkis toothpaste. Bema me metri tree, one must say. Abrivia, Kelkis toothpaste. And mama mofra situ tree, ye need jesse.
8: Kel, happy smile. 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Na meye was on this amount for what you deserve.
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13: Bow who buy, Kai say Echo Bank ain't free, and I ain't send you email, and I message him miss our pin, OTP, bank card, and I Ghana card was sem da. 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
14: Africa green tea, the
15: purple. And this a wool to macro like we drew near. Now what to Africa Queen macro?
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0: Any tea, Tia Bruchenko, Akuqua Manqua, Akuntejo, Eddie Bro was Sempa, 94.7 FM. So,
2: you remember that I say, you know, woman on it. You almost see a cacra, you almost will hunu, yes, you are tea, you know, it's a cabum.
3: Memory Debia, a bonusia, a permusia, a cosino watch, a change, a home, a abruce, said the Akumu, any diabetrufi, the year who near her, the year, near the abba, the anyano, and the concert,
2: yea, yea. 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
0: Yabere no ma hudua. 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
4: Robert J. Because of free Germany.
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6: 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Tutumika se siya. Eko computer. Ghana showroom. 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And I say shop it online at CompuGhana.com. 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WhatsApp is 0243-143-143. CompuGhana Go Rush Season.

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1: Did you know that Ghana currently spends more than 8 billion Ghana cedis annually importing food that can be produced locally? That is why this June, Joy Business and the Super Morning Show, in partnership with the Federation of Associations of Ghanaian Exporters, FAGE, bring you the Joy Agribusiness Month 2026 under the theme, From Soil to Sovereignty, Building Ghana's Agricultural Self-Reliance Through Innovation. 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Week 3 examines infrastructure, value addition, youth participation and agricultural financing, while Week 4 highlights opportunities across key horticulture value chains. The final week looks at consumer power and Ghana's roadmap to food sovereignty by 2030. 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Did you know that Ghana currently spends more than 8 billion Ghana cedis annually importing food that can be produced locally? That is why this June, Joy Business and the Super Morning Show, in partnership with the Federation of Associations of Ghanaian Exporters, FAGE, bring you the Joy Agribusiness Month 2026 under the theme, From Soil to Sovereignty, Building Ghana's Agricultural Self-Reliance Through Innovation. Join us on the Joy Super Morning Show, Joy News, and across Joy Business platforms for a month-long national conversation on Ghana's food security and agribusiness future. 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The final week looks at consumer power and Ghana's roadmap to food sovereignty by 2030. 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
2: ma josu bi nyame adom ye ho ye pa
1: ye da nyame ase agri ministry yeboko
2: nyame adaruma boni bi ye ni ho.
1: The last time I was back to you, I think it was in January. No. Time Coco Buon Common Ebay. I think that was the last time. Obekai and Sai was studio. Huh? But since then, I mean, you didn't come up with enough interventions in the Agri Ministry. The question that people bring up is, because I think flagship program back when we were in the ministry, Feed Ghana.
2: Yeah.
1: But we just feed Ghana na akosi say. But hey, ati feed Ghana, ati niyoma bebre. Oh, a month for house, garden, and schools are joining. We are joining. Really, where are we with Feed Ghana program? No, a day now be accountable.
2: Okay, the mechanic say. Feed Ghana ni njana ni say. 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
2: 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Eye private sector any dominating.
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1: schools ni mfu no mo ye na eye flowing from Feed Ghana program.
2: Your register schools no makumako 413 last year.
1: 413.
2: 413.
1: Senior high school.
2: Senior high schools ne junior high schools
1: junior
2: ni
1: high schools. Okay.
2: Even primary schools ni bikwa register bi. Obekaya last year farmers day no. The best primary school in agriculture ye born abaso.
1: Oh. Okay.
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1: Presby asori
2: nti on buy no me office so say the shell say the backbone this one be anim phone ni bibia ediba
1: wow
2: the last year Presby church in nyae na mo chi no church bi crowd hall boss say oh me de na menya nsate afei na masa menya asase bi 100 acres if you say me no sign na me menya kwan na me koye bi
1: and you almost asen sorry ne besan what do you do for them
2: and you sorry ne besan a almost asase so mo ya na ya support mo input
1: okay
2: be so fertilizer any wa near the bia come mo se seed near wa near bia come so we so hia extension service say we say ya catch for mo mo a na ya ma ya catch for no so akoboa wo mo na ama nsor no bebre so ayebi in fact ye ka say minimum sorry bi wo ha a brown would ye see last year and call Roman Yams on Moody see. Now, who should be bar over the Abuano Esso? I want the Broby Bray Eddie Essie. Sandy a belt of mine. Because mine be our baby and a horn day war. Ye may not horn day a woke here, Juma, sir
1: Juma.
2: And son and no chino. Ye see a queer forno, or Monte Tia queer queer friend cooperative. And also cooperative no. O quire feed ye no soa. As at last a year no near over 70,000 near tree. Maybe ni man here latest a year was a country program and I'm by hey. By him said ya trust are no echo. Now FAO for one swap boy, or much team a pesca, or many minister of food and agriculture team na can boom. And a cooperative leaders no. Yes, at two regions Nibia, or my education, mamma. How I only see a manage cooperative no. Send ya bay ya, cooperative ni omwa, yavans omu di onion dia emwa. Oh, well, the same area. No man come home, but no man is cooperative. Send a bayer. We make you share ideas. We make you discuss some problems together. We be now. They come on. We need to be a hand on the camera. Ama aye ye.
1: In the most as cooperatives, na the same input support.
2: Yes,
1: they
2: are now cooperative no. And also so the Sunday shame ni say ye pese ye mutual credit schemes. So bayer cooperative na bet me a job bossing ya.
1: Yeah.
2: Now on their own the members. Because the individual acquire near case for collateral bra when you day onya and is a cooperative in the concept need developer they ban say cooperative for the phone bet me application to banks no once a recognize a license or more leadership then even minister of agriculture say a cooperative near stronger you better
1: offer a guarantee am
2: now much when you guarantee at the ajebosi am here in fact your cooperative back home share camp a man go I would do have vegetables near my hood will be Canadian embassy echo straum. And on Becker is a cooperative from Domonia who numbers on boy. No more and a man at the a son in Zekaran Nedo. Tromomay trust an infidio on the Bay of Germania. And part Canadian High Commission is an immense by Emma Mea Mene Commissioner no High Commissioner Coho Echo Shia Cooperative Nina and a year presentation
1: at
2: the Medishomsa. In fact, last Farmers Day no, Omoni a mom the best. Cooperative.
1: Oh, Michelle Camden.
2: Yes. I am Mamu Award, Mamu Oscar. So I'm fine yet. I'm cooperative no. Eh.
1: Okay.
2: Now, my cock or two meeting back one. Obi, say, your cooperative ni and I prefer Sakwan or so. Your mind be in a ye. Your mind be to me, Edgina ye.
1: And from where you sit, no, the Feed Ghana program no is live and kicking.
2: In fact, your life can see a pa. Because this year, so of course, school will be mukra. I'm not just saying we are near the wa. Yenya ye dia we, yenya dia we. If you ask us, this is the year we dia. And yema who do we bring near the ekoso? And corporate a Feed Ghana no.
1: Yes.
2: Campaign the ubona ye boy no. And also the infaso be bring near the
1: abba.
2: Because your individuals be bring mukra. Maybe a journalist. Now we need a fooder.
1: Okay.
2: But the boy ininti. I'm not going to share kuya jumeni. Mini will be Obama officer, honorable. Mina men koye poetry da. 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
1: Enko konke tenke is it linked to Feed Ghana?
2: Yes. Feed Ghana no. Se enye duyanan kwa ni ye di yewe namonso.
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2: 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Now, the Ghana to produce just 4.6% of your total poultry consumption. Now, Sikadu do one around $350 million. Afibian Eko Crab Poultry and the back of Memo. Obisas Kana Decono, Eko Creti Numa Ho. Ama, or mine on me a poultry, no, or Momran Tierma by any Jumaye. Now, ya young Kuala, no, why they actually Omo. It's 8 million, ha, not 350 million, it's a ha. In fact, we've been in the United States. Aye. Now, I'm call US. I'm call Nebraska. And now, you call here livestock. You hear here an entry, any a horns and seven. Now, I'm in Tulaku Market, president. A koi.
1: Tulaku Market, a wagan.
2: A wagan, Hano, president. A can who be near koi. In fact, US for no, say, I'm on my $32.5 million. I'm on the Babuam SEC Tulaku. Market no.
1: And where were he?
2: Aye, Ashamay.
1: Oh.
2: Aha hona nentwi aho do ni ade awoni nyina mba ye ho kama e dia kan afi omo senators ni bi nso akom ho bo mu. Se omo so person omo raise funds e de be support sa 32.5 million no. Na Tulaku president no oya ade mani gen ho pa. Oyo bi a ono so presse e ho no e betimi aye kama. Na ye ko ho no. 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
1: Sa.
2: Omu se, the entire air for no, there are so many reasons a man here for. In US, nko kona e tunko suyano layers no. 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
1: No, my exported the aba.
2: Because I am turn to US, or maybe I never got the word it. We didn't tell Monton, I said, Omo did not be bringing a young brother, Montonia, and the admin be our honor. In Tomo 2 years now, hot year, my crime, my own town war. So, what do you say? Yes, you and Mona, yen, and yen of quality. Yen friend Ruby bring yet, yen a kama, Emma, ye. And you go on getting kitten, yet, chain one who do be bring. Then I back on a say. I buy the nkoko 10,000 eba constituency ho.
1: Constituency be at 10,000.
2: 10,000. 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
1: Much a 10,000 per constituency.
2: Per constituency, Western Region.
1: There are Western North. There are 9 constituencies.
2: Yacheni nina. 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
1: Much a wo brood anewa anase.
2: Yeah, they are ma individuals. No?
1: Ako individuals.
2: In fact, what we do, no se, ye nyab de ko brooding facilities. Yes. Ni, na, wa man no suwa. 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Enti, ya ni assemblies, no. Ye ma ye reps, no ko, na assembly, no machi che. And the Eastern Region, you are changing in
1: every constituency.
2: Every constituency. Greater Accra, every constituency has been given. Ashanti Region, you are changing in a. Volta Region, you are changing in a. Naka, 4 constituency bia. You are changing in a. Omodiano, and so.
1: Yes.
2: And the 4 constituency, no. I'm saying, no. Now, me team, you are going to say, Eduma. Central Region, you are changing in a.
1: So CIA, 50 people per constituency in these regions, no? Enya nkoko no.
2: Obia enya nkoko ni bi.
1: Eh, 200 people enya 50.
2: In fact, yenya report kwa se area bi owa. 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
1: ye wo data said ye wo data on in cocoa consumption. Your data on Kusiaso.
2: In fact, me check it, no, but what catch a mayor and Wajuma.
1: Yeah. Now, so we can then compare.
2: No, nobody, dear.
1: Ground wire, you see.
2: The entire SEO bonus, so come marketer. Kusian will be a man born a sotiane.
1: Sure.
2: In fact, Nansen Crano, all my young Kusi, only good came. And I'm the core communities, no. 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I'm the core quay and crass and when you are. Nibuya for Biamito, Biamito. 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
1: we so ye de in projector
2: de here no
1: your way say in koko in kitwa we mu and away brooding center
2: we away here banda banda kwa ayi no brooding center he
3: ana
2: ana on distribute no oh okay
1: okay
2: aha brooding center e wo ma
1: ati we mu na distribute ma individuals no
2: aha so what you say?
1: Okay.
2: And the woman na kwachiche ho de no de video no be e buy.
1: Yeah. Uh-huh. Okay, you say na brooding centers na te.
2: And your farmers na wo dada mo poultry a facility no.
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0: And I have 150,000. Yeah. 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
1: Kempinski program
0: Kempinski in fact e chana so ye be san to aso in the West Africa ministers of agriculture do do ni nyina wo ha me colleagues do do ni nyina wo ha ye de di nkomo a komo di de mo ana but if I'm not afraid by and back home, if I'm not sure, Monkoko program being my person, my best support to Mubi. And I'll say, dear, I'm here, I'm saying, come in your battery cages, Nibi. Now, some Monkoko, now I'm a Dianea. And I'll say, Monka created 10,000 cages, no, Namon Famra. Now, you better hear, I'm 10,000
1: cages,
0: battery cages. Now, all the 10,000 a brain, made the 10,000 a cocaine, 1,000 a quah. Sani ya ya mama mifuwe ya unu ya. Yeah. Obi sawo mse e ya asem kese ya pa. Anti e ye good project. Na ye free non sono.
1: But what I'm interested in now e ye. Obviously very good project. But the impact on ye poultry importation.
0: In fact.
1: Based on plan na momo di ye juma no. How many years now if it's okay. Indeed, after 5 years Ghana will be self-sufficient
0: in
1: on
0: fact,
1: poultry.
0: Obi senka. Sani ye si ashe niye meni nina ako kama. I was saying within the next three, four years.
1: Yeah, yes, self-sufficient.
0: Yeah, self-sufficient. Because
1: $150 million.
0: Oh, you can't find Kranko Kobio. Because you see, I say, yenya processes, no? Yenya processing center, no, makuma, ku bear five, cry. Bear five, fire strong, akasia, akasia.
1: Yes.
0: And can't crab you. But you wait me, I can say, when you are crying, crab you. Because a month for pebe, be a better one, kananka, one room, see, I do in your day, ashim. Into the first year, I see a critique, no, a demand.
1: For yeah, local
0: tech. Yes,
1: but you know, said there is this conflict between importers and so a powerful lobby.
0: Yes,
1: they are very powerful.
0: You're calling call Nebraska, no, you're not importers, you've been a choir.
1: Yes,
0: or say, almost see a bit me. I'm a woman, be a bit process your package and come, mama, or more. Come on, so my dad, young coffer, come a fan here. Nankoma turn direct from the factory,
1: but they say it's cheaper, so we import here.
0: Yeah. Cheaper. By a cheaper because quality a compromise. On the other hand, the media day man can see more reason to a man can see. Say what must say, but what business is so?
1: Sure.
0: I hand it to my coach. I say, yet they are more nutritious. And again, every Ghanaian must understand. Say so man we be ye ye. Am I a money and an anumanya juma ya? Just a ye ni na ano. Adi a ye.

0: Ghana hano eno ne ne yedan e ko ho because every CDB I'll be spending atra de afri oman bi mu ne baaye no wo de adwuma ne free ha e ko baabi se baabi fo nyeda yi enko ye ba sa wo to free ha ya van 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Aye. That is how ama ya abrochere developo. And we must do the same thing to develop our country.
1: But countries are now implementing protectionist policies.
0: Excellent.
1: In our case, you know, yes, beyond say, yasha siya ye put in the work to do nyoma ye ya wa show videos ame ye hono. In part, also ye parliamentary.
0: Yes.
1: Is there anything I'm more here on that way?
0: In fact,
1: to bring policies, measure
0: production level. Say, nyame ya yadum. Na your production level, your processes na kama. Na production level, ko bese 80% of our consumption.
1: Yeah.
0: Na manfu anya interest se
1: Ombe di
0: se se di unya twa. 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
0: say this year ye nya problem e wo emo ene aburo ho amamfo adua aburo ne mo pa this year in fact me consequence for instance na amamfo adua mo na nya bebere say de ma hu no this year no younger man tell me about bebere They were beard the whole share money. In fact, yet the copy of four bray seed. 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Cause honorable, ye dear a mono, better than ya atofo. 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In fact, look, not in Ghana. Baby, oh, ha, a mono go go say ya. If you cry, only a go for one
1: paddino,
0: 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So,
1: okay.
0: Now your problem ni ye encourage production no amamfo adua ama abusu sesi a
1: aka ne tono
0: for the first time in the history of Ghana obi government of Ghana say messi jom na mato aduane ni bi
1: okay
0: na ye di kan ma buffer stock 100 million Ghana cedis omo fan to bi Anson baby, 200 million cities are abandoned share 2026 budget. Mono, you come here now, a man for chatro. If you don't see the amount of four, and one day talk a boon a free eye, a man on it, or Montomoa, and yea. Yea, yea, one crater aquino. Minister of Finance, am I authorization of first canoe, my name for my buffer for. Yen send young Kensi cano. Ye engage private individuals, ya register almost a omonko, na omonko to, sa ediano. Now, before send me free, ano, me wo omon numbers, any omon location, na aye de bema. 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Timakach le buffer for se, omon publish your daily graphic him. Na areas a yehun se, ewo ho bebre na. 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
0: 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In the buffer stock, chief executive be brief me. I feel no more explore, say, Ka Ankran Cray will be, you know, or no Becassania, na where? Na, come on, I hang high. Na, Omoko back, one, I gun of one, I dear, they might bind there. As I bind on your AOB, dear, the CBB. A boy, when you are boy, and Obi. Bombacatcher, I miss, eh, now wait your better now. What me, I am, I ye. In the answer, a part of development. Every step on the development ladder, no, ubehu challenge.
1: Ubehu challenge.
0: And the as and when a challenge, you know, el pejano,
1: then you solve it.
0: In fact, yane ye call me friend Nigeria, a Greek minister say me wo ebroni moa ebuso. And the minister say enka mube tobi amaya, oziarik me hands ebuso sa.
1: Nigeria.
0: If I need the AI, yati program I say ni akase ozi minu ya mizmi di ansa yenye ubi nyade ento. So then. Your friend, your colleagues in the business beside us say, oh, my hands so problem was has. On say, weather no was good.
1: Is that to say, sir, Ghana, your consumption of rice, no, any maize, no, you're producing locally in excess of your consumption?
0: There be, you produce in excess of our consumption. But in the previous years, no, na the bomba produce be ano, market need me turn on kakra kra, and we are following this problem.
1: Okay.
0: But this year, no, Oma produce, but just say, obi on top.
1: Is it say yeah, top foreign rice?
0: Yeah, top foreign rice pa a fact. Because say adia ba konso every year kakra. Unse first na foreign rice no boarding. If it's all the bar, just all samba cities na ye bebre. And na exchange rate no
1: abba
0: form. Inti a bar form na say
1: more rice and so
0: ne bo no abba form. Inti na ma bebre no. I prefer as I said the other na minkoto we as against we say no. And then I'm gonna say yeah your home education moi. Sa problem ni na ibetu ya day as solve. And now ye dwene se e wo se nya seed papa edema akuafo no seed ya se wo di dua gana ni no ye mele no otwa enye problem nya dey e ma no then again e wo se ye milling process no so e ye kama kama ebe yi 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
1: ona bo die me pesa me ye sisi an se yem re ni me ma me research team no e ye adwuma bi ma me
0: okay
1: se beyond feed Ghana and in kokon kitinkiti akoye very popular policies no omo en tracking media reports ni enhwe other interventions
0: okay.
1: Ministry na aye list omo de sending me ni yabako bako 13 I don't know if there are more
0: okay.
1: But 13 we na me person be busa won sem e won
0: okay.
1: But answer na no the director of communications for the NPP Richard Ahiagba
0: okay
1: ono so from the wakache no oye kria pa
0: Richard
1: yes
0: enough way.
1: No, say of Volta region, ho baby. The last time in the say of Volta region.
0: Oh, okay. Minyante and can walk well. But I'm going to go phone.
1: That's fine. But according to him, no, now I file a right to information request.
0: Okay.
1: A ministry.
0: Okay.
1: But we need a response.
0: Okay.
1: But I think the question is now, Obusa, you know, good not say, up a detailed information on the following one, a budgetary allocation and funding sources for the Feed Ghana program. Yes. First question. Yeah, no, no, am I?
0: No, no. Mm-hmm. Government of Ghana.
1: Yes.
0: In the budget, yes. And on my iska, near the yes, sir. Okay. Now, then on the AM, they say, your first can amount said Jacoye. Your mount, your friend of commitment authorization.
1: Okay.
0: Say, a budget and say, a show budget, you know, TM Mark one say, my contract, in fact, authorization, ne ba. Sani ya nebu wani ya diye ni inaashano, ya shero wa shero. 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
0: 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And to do up and run, say, oh, dear, akoto na count him, na enwano.
1: Hey, that's how a more running Feed Ghana project.
0: In fact, I buy a ticket beer, even IGFA. Obeje general, a year while retain a use in Ugrano, who hear authorization as an
1: use.
0: That is how this time you're running a system.
1: As far as Feed Ghana is concerned, you know,
0: and
1: when your allocations, like when your releases for Feed Ghana,
0: yeah, yeah. Authorization, yeah, okay. Authorization for last year.
1: Okay,
0: our year, man, do baby, no. Ebe no se last year no esa se budget be epunti e free November no e binu nya akatua kakra kakra na this year so yenya authorization yenya authorization part a ye ye the aka nya mai tamo be bia no then we continue
1: but last year allocation and I said yes allocation ye pass appropriation no e ba a Greek ministry for this project no release is in na by last year
0: in fact unya ni nyina sa release there eh yes, can I release you?
1: Yes.
0: So I say there's unya says cannot.
1: Okay.
0: And you know the
1: it doesn't happen. That
0: no, no, no, no, no.
1: Sikana come out in the budget. Ube nyani nyina.
0: No, unya. And two crown. Yet me nya. Oh yeah, time I start here no contract. I award. I award you no any payment. Be a set budget. No, so yeah, then yet the scanner ho.
1: Yes.
0: So what you say?
1: Based on revenue.
0: Based on revenue. Mm-hmm. And this all make request no cry atama omnibeba no and a bachelor. And that one there unya. Nemum once our committee state, you know, you also insist that the other money be an own deliver. So what you say? And the point is that they have delivered. Is it fine? Go on to get a cry no. I feel no money last year the other supplier ka I think Western region. And the five northern regions, maybe I did piloting, you know.
1: Yeah.
0: Now you're Ghana, you know. And so I'm saying, no money payment, kakra, ewo.
1: Do we know how much states, you know, I expend on Feed Ghana and Kokon Ketin Ketin, for example?
0: In fact, you're in our office, and you're just documents, I work in our
1: album.
0: Yes, yes, yes, yes. Because BIA, you're Biano, and your minister in your koto, and your contract.
1: Okay.
0: And the contract be our number. When it be a kama kama kama. And sana what they acquire.
1: Yeah, that was the second question. Say actual releases and expenditure.
0: And okay.
1: The third one, a detailed breakdown of program spending. The fourth one, beneficiary data regional and intervention specific data. Say Maya now call fifth one, so a geographic coverage of the program.
0: In fact, remember the big crack on the gentleman be a can say, being so crowd while me and only in 2024, I had the kind of one about one. So what does it? No man, one more woman, woman in our baby.
1: Remember fishery.
0: I remember baby. Now the way in our can home. No, I compare who differs. No, Ghana for you as well. Who need our come on.
1: And also, so measurable output and outcomes.
0: Very important. Very important. Say, a bin a yakin. Answer, we are yakin. Yakano, say, I can't just near my career.
1: Yes.
0: But you feed Ghana, no. Your irrigation component is who?
1: Okay.
0: And on a boama, you do a biano. So what I say? One say Ghana honey was as here the irrigation power by intimate develop your irrigation infrastructure. No, and I don't do one I want to soon in our be assess a in Jafena under feed Ghana. Yeah, yeah, Nina and Kakranka crack. And then by me catch was a shaman.
1: Yes,
0: I didn't know such a man. Oh, dear Jenny,
1: a Simon.
0: I tell you, a shaman, dear Jenny, pa. Now you could brush a man near career irrigation. No, I'm here in the 1960s. Now if you were in ya. Rehabilitation, Papa Biana, I say.
1: Just see, okay, my team, let's try number two, rehabilitation of assignment irrigation scheme.
0: And your home,
1: I don't know who can.
0: I want to make a car can hear
1: me. A son.
0: A so, Cassiapa. Ah, yeah, yeah. A graphone bet me a dria, Jenny, come on, bibri. Kaka crabby, now you're here, and yes, our contractor, I will avey me irrigation system. Now, cut down my chair. So, what I say? And you know, so you're rehabilitating. Ede non so aye dey
1: okay.
0: Aba back se si ano ya introduce solar powered boreholes aye ye borehole na near the solar to so near pumping sio no akofield ho near allocate plots no e dey make your phone na edua vegetables no na ye si pack house e wo ho a udua abaya no
1: e beto no na afina mo beye
0: ya ye
1: boreholes dey no solar powered boreholes
0: yes
1: my back be say
0: in fact ya started makumako 250 but my commission 25
1: solar powered boreholes.
0: Boreholes. In fact, 25 now my commission here. Yeah, no one from 25 no. And no north near here no. Na no there. Esan say an twenty mo one no. Wan hwa no makoma cause there san fancy. E do here me na no ya. Na me okro be friend Mogla.
1: Okay.
0: I want me inaugurate 25 ni na me kambo mu anpe. And me gina fa kono me go me drink all the 25.
1: Yeah, borehole na ma pipe dia ko mfo nim.
0: Yeah, two borehole no. E dey tank esi so.
1: Okay.
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0: 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And the farmer bi a wo proto a oyẹ so adwuma.
1: Ah. And the cluster farming.
0: Yes. And the buyer no e wo ho a ono omo na ho di seed e opẹ no e ma wo mu. Owudu ewi a na wa off take. In fact, wo kọ ebrekum gene fetenta.
1: Yeah.
0: Sesi aye wo ho. E ho four communities ni ye no ho no. Ye drill borehole no contract and no size is here. Ah, ye pump ya cup field. So na ye sign ye pack house or ho. Pack house or ho, buy ano, any woman ne be worth womb ho. And ye buy ano be more seed, you know. Buy ano be more input, you know. If we have found you now the back pack house, now I take nay in a day, every mo. In fact, near me consequence, you crown your lunch, some vegetable development project, you know. Ye ribiano. The one also, ye 60 hectares. 60 hectares
1: of there
0: of poultry is our land and I prepare vegetable development. No, and no, see the irrigation of Faso sa sister in a you see park house or ho. Now, yes, we pay no go turn on the end. Yeah, no, buy a no horse. See, ah, what group of farmers no in a cooperative are on the farmers in there, yeah, or the seed no co na or the amount no more dear till last year the only dear in a farm buy a no a tony in a and see a real way in area the other farmers in your center. And now, omit me a year throughout the year. Enko ye one off program. Tem bi omit me a year. Se si a ye ka say, on your papers, my advertising project bi. Ye ye, makuma akun 88 ya. Ye pe si a fancy, baby a, emuano wano. 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
1: E ye, cattle.
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0: say,
1: ako
0: 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That was just the end. Is Siano. A ye baby and soon water table near ye biano. Ye baby or about Yamba was a bit me a 5 hectares. In half after the year 2 2. Now ya fancy, Nina, dear mom. 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
0: factory no was sea factory na latest by December January be commission odua ahwede no be say 1000 hectares
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0: eno wo volu
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0: we
1: well we are saying toast e go yellow boxes be mo I don't know which one
0: but we them say shayo sudoku dear boy the governor boy be wo shayo sudoku
1: okay
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1: and we ato boy no
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1: oh okay and the picture we so here then where sugar factory na na which one is this the sugar factory
0: okay no. Oh okay enu abebi e kwen no
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1: na o harvest
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1: na yem fa commander nka omo ho
0: oh enti we say so aso cha commander de no
1: yeah
0: facility no capacity no so chain
1: commander
0: yeah. You know enti I like say by January member be fre OB na mo ni abusiafo yan samo me yakọ
1: commission we
0: Ghana mampa ni John Dramani Mahama okọ commission sugar factory ye produce sugar wa hasi na fe de
1: anyway, what is the state doing to help him?
0: Oh, yeah, na yeah, facilitate bi bia. Say, oh yeah, individual private investor. Enti as a single problem wo nya, bi bia obenya bia na yo say yekoso mbo anu bia no. Na ya so mbo anu. But any state na committee resources
1: at the come.
0: In fact, yeko ho no kra problem ba ko ho yeko to ye. Yeko ho no. But I mean, Ghanaians bebre ya de o. Unu say yeko voter region no anu. Yeko hunu cassava factory. Mm-hmm. I will be a yen oha or talk a server no from farmers no.
1: Now, or the head in starch and
0: why or the head, you know, who do we be? Now, on him or talk a crown now, ma or catch a farmer says, Munia, ma, voter region. Farmers name, dear bunch of baby. Sabayank of Webertono. I fed you also a month of fresh. A Jomuja Mudia Hock or crab be from Togo.
1: Oh,
0: any idea de Baho. Timami no more chance and I'm catching no, yen to interrupt this idea no. More pretty within this environment. Na mo create problem where the man kwa for na how would you survive here and I'm say o mo fix your machine bi na fe there o mato na me ma o mo amount o mato na say no o boss o say o akra and I'm say okay intimi be my letter say me here Chinese ambassador and that company na yen trace na ye ayone out immediately na mo kra so o mo to a ben o mo e be boa o mo na I'm say no but mo yam customers mo na 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
1: yeah
0: ndi ye ne mo panifo no ni say letter dia come Thursday in the morning ye betu anya o mo na ye no mo hia na ya sign a resolve that problem everywhere
1: ona ma me running through list we our team na dem am number 1 here 500 motorbikes for extension officers my bibi sir
0: yes on say your extension officers need be your field dada be bring ni motorbikes
1: okay
0: and your procure motorbikes need be e distribute to e dia ma extension officers no but no enye enough even in the crisis of the frame say omunya motorbikes be enfa move and you my air form for free no you dey carry procure 500 motorbikes
1: okay
0: for the 500 of them
1: ah,
0: now
1: yeah
0: you first see no and na another four na e wa field na enyanya bi no so you procure omo so dey say be ya obi abenya motorbikes be atraso national service you know omo so agriculture to agri for no
1: okay.
0: Thousands e do omo
1: come here the more procure for froni ni
0: where they are chicha mo mo
1: amachicha mo mo e wo fail
0: e wo fail nada no
1: in way a great ministry they procure we
0: yes ya chicha di ama mo ana ye wo for froni so a ye ye ho adwuma
1: okay
0: na ya procure
1: oh okay now but say 500 extension officers they must have Ghana kakaka yin na
0: in fact say be ho dada any ya di bi koka ho
1: okay
0: and the 500 they cause is here no ye be chioma ko district
1: but how many extension officers do we have in Ghana
0: in fact number mean between Ghana and Benin say ratio no nye in fact international benchmark na say I was say one extension officer be around have 500
1: farmers
0: and they the maximum
1: yeah
0: but yeah has is here no one extension officer be around per handing over no say dem no or have over 1500 extension officers
1: or share 1500 farmers
0: na
1: one extension officer 2000
0: and as a ma onye effective
1: yeah
0: Emma yeah. Onye effective. Where yeah. Da wetin nya?
1: Mhm.
0: Anti ne pese ya di bika ho.
1: Enti
0: o ma awia school ni tifia. Yentimi fa o modjuma no. If you are national, national service, I arrangement. I'm a fabibri.
1: Okay.
0: I post two of them.
1: Okay.
0: I'm off field. See, I a year, juma. But I'm okay. We handicap. I'm in your mobile. I'm in the motorbikes. Near the adeno. By the way, I'm okay. Na motorbikes. I'm call for ma. I think say ever pick it up.
1: That's right. And number two on my list, you didn't come out. That's Simon. There. Number three, a groundbreaking for farmer services centers. Ewo Takrakene.
0: Takrakene. Yes. Afram Plains.
1: Afram Plains.
0: Yes.
1: I want to Kati. President Koye.
0: Yes. I'm say. Or when you mama share boss say betwin a transform Ghana agriculture or say ye de asone se kai na ye de donor ama ye mfu na ye nketengizi aye purely subsistence
1: yes
0: say de betni fio ye yifri ho na ye kwia focus obi ankoto tractor obi antwi ntoto tractor no in fact tama
2: ye ba office
0: na Czech Republic for tractor nketengete no na by say 100 and eko 200 na ye de abegu 2018 na kwia fo no ento na assess say we are not bossing from 2018. We are about to so I have book or I have over here. I a home video nearby. And he, yeah, I've been saying near your phone back, sir. Now you have gone near to cry. You say, or sign, because service it now with me. I in here. And there's a subsidy also. I buy in Triabi. And he increases subsidy. Nick a cra. Then you have phone. Casano between to cry. A bit you have one moment media co felt. Aqua yejuma. As we speak, Nina, yet you are a co.
1: Okay.
0: Omutanoma queen ye, aqueen ya, Nina co felt. And I say, see, yade tractors don't go be eba
1: under the farmer service center scheme.
0: Scheme no. Na the IN say, baby, this would be a seller to say, farmer service center first phase ube nya bino. Ya beji asase wa hwa eye 10 hectares.
1: District be a.
0: This would be a waka hubi ya no. Ya di asase wa yen krata e di abri
1: miniso. Enona muye 50 edi kaino.
0: 50 edi kaino.
1: 50 farmer service center.
0: Yes, na no kwa no. Ya be ya bro. Because yeah, yeah, arrangement, yeah, yeah, BOT agreements, then you might be bria, and my etmi across. Now, the end is a center, no? Yeah, yeah, say, yeah, the tractor see Koguho, yeah, the Fidia Bia, the queer, you many biano, present mama say, what do you be goho? And the queer near was our area, who biano,
1: so Pibia,
0: who Pibia called the Wolfuna. So our tractors best at 10, and answer 20, egu one area. Now, OBO called up. What for us all do be 100 hectares? We here at us 3 days. So between Aqua Diacodo.
1: Yeah.
0: Your book on your
1: this is how it will look like. My who artist impression is sincere as we say in a bay.
0: Yes, in a bay. In fact, the ASSiano, October. But so many way.
1: Yeah, well, July. Yes, starting July.
0: June.
1: Yeah.
0: Way.
1: Yeah.
0: July, August, September, October. Present Mama Besanko, Afram, please.
1: Ako commission
0: me nu ewo afram place ni nyina
1: ah ni nyina mu sini sey
0: yes sini sey ya
1: sey hui
0: de hu ya e dan dra fa we bra number say difference woman
1: funded by the government of Ghana
0: November
1: ni e chire sa
0: no man kan November kan October no contractor no site a all year
1: okay
0: ana yenim ba bia dro ana yenim dem a ye ne contractor na ye dey aka so what I say and when you
1: we say ya na mu ye in 50 districts
0: 50 districts
1: as part of the first phase.
0: As part of the first phase, na make choice e be abro no. First phase go be abro. And the person ka bedru January no God willing. Na ka 15 ni nyina sisi ho. 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
1: Akọ rent.
0: Akọ je tractors.
1: Will it be rented to me?
0: Yes.
1: Betua bibi.
0: Betua bibi o ho. Sa be ya, ye be maintain ni. O be ya na kama o se eye. Eni kwa se ye center de be chobe ko na egu. Because ye ko hwe bi wo wa. A private person na ye o ho. Farmers se o mo die as kwa se private person na ye because e bo amọ no kwa de onye o muska o je aduane no tuaka.
1: Mm-hmm.
0: Onye cash o je se buru. 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
1: Okay.
0: So se mo na koda no age emu ni bi. So no de tractors en kwa gogo. But we the complete center. Na we no kra nye tractors en kwa ne di gogo.
1: Say me hu fertilizer and waste.
0: Hey.
1: Warehouse bi o.
0: Ya be say change fertilizer distribution system no. Now the ekwa ni say fertilizer be cost our center ho. Because this to be a fertilizer be different. On say attest was or say say no. And the fertilizer de ba wa sase me be bo ano. De be adwuma ho ne de ba honum. Nti de ba honum akuani ne kwa e ho no beto fertilizer na ye dey every. Nti yen aban subsidize a e no ase de akoma se se bo a ye de amanu ni.
1: Control the
0: saying. Seed no obenya seed no e wo honum. E na designer ye ho ya e de silo kakra aka ho.
1: Yes.
0: Kuani no do Grace no nyaba bi nton kwa yo silo ho so ho abafa stock e be say this would be ayaye district food strategy arrangement no the this would be also nyaba bi kakra e di aduane kakra e be si ho
1: but honorable from the video I saw no a very capital intensive when you're saying say the government of Ghana is funding this 50 of them
0: yes.
1: first phase
0: yes.
1: I'm more budget for
0: we. In fact we your budget are your one ebe enye all the 50
1: okay
0: but your agreement yeah BOT
1: with private investors
0: e wo
1: yeah because
0: now, private investors na no mo ye no terms are say be how be operate and the charge ni ade nyina no will be determined by the ministry
1: by
0: of
1: the
0: food
1: ministry, no?
0: and agriculture and yeah. yeah yeah a whole agreement a whole will be in fact we are grow ska na be twa be more design no
1: ah okay
0: so it's, also a big investment
1: yeah yeah it's big and that's why I was wondering say 50 of this
0: if 50 no cry be yabo some of you say agreement that yeah yeah no me personal more full details then we abra yan call field because maybe we cry yama binum BOT also in come call field ekoye ba yenya enya ntimi pese meka eho asem
1: it way ne the generic design am debem obia
0: obia ena we no cry no as I said gee around 10 hectares
1: yes
0: ye developer ye just as ne bi to ho because ye pese yenya investors a on be set a processing centers attached is that what I say?
1: Okay.
0: And is it me you sue more evans of 4 hectares crowd here, yeah, Jumana? The Aka Chilin, you know, who between the processing, I'm a ye. And the Naja, all private person now, Bano, say, oh, yes, I investment now, unya problem, wo.
1: Problem be our
0: home. Ah, unim say, me call America, I never come with Ghana for be ya, dear Pau. Na ye cassava, ye can, I can come too. Ye TF, this way, ye can, a higher cassa, and in an answer, Boama investment number.
1: Sure.
0: Unim say, Ghana, ha. Mark pa ye die no.
1: Mhm.
0: Yem possess you
2: 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Mhm.
1: Yeah, semi scheme, this scheme no more nini nyina yenye bi.
0: Ah, yogurt kakra bi ye only go. 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Na me call Nebraska na mkuhun se company bi o Ghana oma ya de oma kra anantwie 3000
1: company ni ye Ghanaian company
0: Ghana company ye adwuma ha Ghana for ma
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1: it's true baba is it possible say private persons can set up a company of that magnitude. Are the ministry in charge in any way?
0: I don't want to mean set it up. Individual saw you know, I don't want to mean.
1: Ah, ministry in any way.
0: Oh yeah, Raji Nasa say was okay. Okay, your fools won't have permission. We have permission as an order. Obi. And now there's it. Obi, Skawo agree with you.
1: Yes.
0: Now, Unya is going to be a fashion.
2: A simple FM.
0: And yes, I'm getting one. Now, you know, Mushia. The American, America, and send the American for any AJ or more investment. No, and said, Omo brief me, near Mamu Bayano. Set Ghana for the nominee in Comocrao. By air choir, I can't problems in the person by your manners. Oh, Monco phone be crab, but says it on church and Bibiana, Sana, your buyer, your be home. And yes, sir, Ghana for one more, I was to come with me a year investment.
1: They should
0: agree spatial, a honest can year day.
1: Yeah, but I think one of the things we may have to do here to also expose the Ghanaian people to the opportunities within the space.
0: That's excellent.
1: Uh-huh.
0: As a unu say, Nkuto say, Ghana Nkuto no, are one of the best in the world.
1: Sure.
0: Fine, one of the finest in the world. But your processing Nkuto factory na here, no present mama bi obupe no.
1: Yeah.
0: Say yenu anomba egui. Say say yasa peja no. But now me call Denmark. Now me call company AAK. Me call me honum. Now me a presentation. Chira me say and could try the year men in the free Ghana never. Obi me twana makuma ye me say ya hwenipa ye adwuma ho na Ghana fo ye ye won kuto ne akoto no wro ne enye sika ketua bi na ye nya ho hwe ye no mu di ho aye ba na ka chom say look so man fa a factory ni bia me si ha am processing kuto na ye be ma o man panye de ban atun kuto aye de tra Ghana so
1: and they responded positively
0: o ma ba me asa agree ya bibia wi September Awon panyin dia so bebo form.
1: Awon mo be see.
0: Omo sin kuto factory kakrakapa. Se se o ma call tem ha. Akope asase omo ye no. Omo feasibility studies no. Omo selecting as areas ba go agbe 26. Sex na qualify. Enjo omo genius e wo field ene. Ye ka sey on best selected final wine no. Na fe die e free na sey iko no. O ma prepare na dia so. Aba form pese on plan ne sey o September. Ye she construction no.
1: September this year.
0: This year. Now, yeah, account we say no.
1: Okay.
0: Now, you know, some factories know how say we are. I don't know. See, my mom didn't cut off.
1: At least, so I'm touching the crack our hands.
0: I see a dear baby. We are now man for young woman. Now, Emma, a contributor to your GDP.
1: That's true.
0: Now, economy, ni anyini.
1: Way on my list here, MOU with Central Group for construction of fertilizer factory, cashew processing plant.
0: Now go over we were here.
1: No. Research team na here, Juma. It make us say all of these now have been reported in the media.
0: Yes.
1: And you among capture interventions under the ministry. Media
0: yes,
1: report,
0: yes.
1: Where almost a cashew processing plant and 30 farmer centers. Central Group, is it true?
0: Yes. You know my beauty, almost so echo yebi. But among a you know your friends,
1: fertilizer factory.
0: Fertilizer factory, no. Yeah, yeah. Who be here? Na landa omunya aso mupeno. Yeah. Request. Say lands of one lizzy land no emaye na holland na ye bibi kakra na mo so strategically no on say ono aye refinery bi central refinery
1: sure
0: ndi ba bi o ha sa land ne power no gas on fa ho ndi nka tapie no be very easy amano but land the hono aye a bit problematic ndi ye no mo work say benya another area e de amawo mo na omo timi as certified
1: the same with the cashew processing plant
0: cashew processing no. And also they call a Sampa area.
1: Okay.
0: And also yeah, who ma I'm saying I got minimum sell mako cra mka se omo kwa kohe. Now let me two and be me checking way. If you got no mako fill a cohe once.
1: Okay.
0: Now no cash you know. On say cash you know. Your problem is say ye hano. Okay, udia cash you neba apart from nut no. Apple no cause I touch me. So apple no say raw material de cashew drink. And the ya person come set it up no munya sa. You know, between the year drink no, and the amaye. Yeah, because you're crano, yes, so crano. Yeah, agreement with private sector be a year, quiet a soya processing factory. Ewo, Tamale.
1: Okay.
0: Now, the INSA, you're able to 60%.
1: Am I counterpart funding?
0: And no, yeah, your cousin buy a set, a donor, say, boy, no. Ometria, 60% amaye. Na private person, you are 40%. Now under the agreement ye dey shenin sa say on fa nye adwuma se be ya enko di abansem na kyera obi sora o se be ye secretary makofa we is makofa we na ade no agu enti private person secure land no
1: yes.
0: In fact enye me nwanwa se e free e kyera koya be hu pepesim na ye advertise ya ye koto mfidie no
1: e di aba be
0: e di aba abegu ama you know private sector no aye ho adwuma e be so ya se be ya so ya fo e wo sa enclave wo nyina
1: omenya
0: of the ego now make irrigation my more ways my more ways once be na me refi on say french for na boy omni afd for no o ma boy o ma my ska 47 million make us mama say obi nim say dia be she moto mo ma me che fu yi o mo vom sika no my be o mo yan say e no mo kanom so mo ska na o mo diska no e ba minister of finance na o pa so project bi a na dia come no approve o mama no objection yeah
1: okay
0: oh your contract no dia come no approve am say we ye ko dru a ko jis kan no ma ko he no ma monitor na ya yeah
1: okay
0: na o mo de no ye ye dams no e de enketranketo akra no de ye foforo kra na me say ye foforo no du e na dada na asay no so ye ye nwotwe e na no so sa project no mu so solar power borehole nko ye 57 Nti no de ya wodo borehole na se si a contractor no ko site na ye wo ye develop timelines Bia, the was here, no, the was here, say, yeah, within the shortest possible time, you bet me I execute to sa project, no, so I day, every honor.
1: Yeah,
0: on say, masha all resources,
1: yeah,
0: say, yeah, beka crano, na ya Greek, no, na aye irrigation.
1: Irrigation. Say, the bear, you independent.
0: And not the person, yeah, Greek, this year, and say, you perceive processing, Dawson.
1: So, yeah, add the value to
0: and the bema, obia, okay, be a when you market. Because yeah, you'll be able to call. In fact, a broker, we present mama on one frame. Me kwa na one papa bi ho. O say papa we. Owo mfi onu o say mfidi ide ye aburo no ye no powder. Na companies bi towa brochira ye ton ha ton ha ton ha. Enti ko hwe na mo hwe kwa me fa so a. Mo betimi aye ho bibi. Na me fa papa ba tra me kwen ne ba office. Enye be ye fifi ni ano so. If you didn't say to say to say to say, we each church them now and say, oh, if you didn't come over to your process, your bro come on. And I could afford to be a bro and one more say. And you didn't say yes, I'm here. And can obey me, I yet, it be a my way. Now, if I may yet me, I am more. And you are so or the Edikai Pan, best say, in Numa, or Paswayano, or the Hunya Men in I day, Eba, or ship on your many be, and you be drag. Ye selected baby obudua eburo dodo pa no na ye de no akosisi ho ama akuafo no enye bi se ne be ya omo ye wi a de ye se Ghana for no say you can't do all these things within a day even if you have the money now so procure your man dia ba I mean it will take some time but your work commitment wo pepa say be ye ma process na ye yi no ye betu aya ma ye yi wo de hwe say enfri na me no ka say enkosi July 15th me presented drones at the Peasant Farmers Association. I was Ghana.
1: I know the bad thing.
0: And no fertilizer or the FDB Bonachi.
1: Ah,
0: Edia Kogu
1: drones, not spray for life. Yeah,
0: short time now. Okay. Explode, come on, Edia Mom. Okay. You ever say introduce you to Sir and your man, Now, Fedia, back a canoe and one cry, Echo Toby. Now, oh, you see, and Yayan Shah, I don't for be every maybe Yaya who be every. Bese acha 15th July ko ende no mema mabehwe na mafre peasant farmers in Penifo na medibi a hye omonsa na yakogina fom ni a demonstrate na oma hia se ahwe if you say ye yenon kakran ebe ye yi
1: we mehun MOU with farm meat me name se
0: company yes farm meat
1: to produce 600,000 tons of fresh tomato
0: yes farm meat no onsa wo ko legon answer obi aye ntosi ayi bi wo ho
1: ah dear what gempa
0: yes farmity dia
1: ah
0: and wasa ye for 200 acres ah bra na ye ka se ntosi be kwa twere no sabra na waye na asate eye dey eba na ono no sesi ano o group farmers bebere no ono for bebere oni farmers na ye ono o group o mo 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nyi ni
1: oh okay
0: and you ma ye no ye aye to ni nyina na fe wo fo ho ane ato no afi na nipa na ba on board bebere and wa expand ah, what my assurance say? 600,000 tons
1: of tomatoes. That would be percentage of your total consumption.
0: Oh, yeah, total consumption. Your total consumption now 800 plus.
1: 800,000 tons?
0: Yes.
1: Unaje, he's doing a chunk of.
0: Yes. Kasi apa. And what? All regions in Bibri. Ah, what year, Juma? And our processing factory, so.
1: Tomato?
0: Yes.
1: Is it a crown? Farm meat, no?
0: Yes, it's a farm meat. I hear the friend Puri. Puri ni ye tomato na ya yama
1: yeah
0: hwe nka ho
1: yeah
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1: because Ghana is he a Ghanaian
0: Ghana ni your friend sina young man
1: oh wasi kuya dwuma
0: no wasi kuya dwuma no mu na sika wo na obi hunu young guys ay kuya na I'm on phone. I'm near Omonyo.
1: Madam Fubako, Airport Hills, and also top farmer power import or export it a dying aqua and a cook crazy apart.
0: Now, Obi, now you say, oh dear, bro, a Bruno, Greenback, you see.
1: Yeah,
0: and I look at your form.
1: Yes.
0: If you fear, betting, betting, be brie. A human band never saw who take your juma. Eh? Eti, e no sooner you bet me, dear creating human ama, I a kama.
1: It's true.
0: And then you catch your nom rantia. Oh, me say, me start a portrait, no. Obi, no, miss a portrait, scow, musao. Papa be by me, one me, you go on, so 100,000 best. No, so papa, who was canna canna crack. Or so, and you be bringing up. Ah! Made the crime is at 10,000. See, can I catch them and I'm say, hey! Nasa, what is Cassie?
1: The ocean here, Yarabia, Monco,
0: Yarabia, Mona. Now, Tia say, yay! Now say, when Timmy Yabia. I'm Brantia Baba, but so much I be Kakawan Yawa Sika. In fact, your call, you as your new young boy, been a choir. Now, young boy, no Mikrana Minino. Send papa a madam for.
2: A semper,
0: your friend was the honorable counsel that Miss Osmissani and now by a fee. Minu Parfait or can't miss some of the master winning me, Yanin come over from. You know, Owe, agree school, no swan Yajuma, on the Yajuma Yuquiano. Now, no, the oil and say, oh, no, I am phony be. And was some managing phonoma, a bin of from. And it's all BT helpers out here, mango farmer. Oh, no, I be doing Marco just as an amount. Oh, no, I produce seedlings, no, papa no. No, ni need to know. Or my charge you need a drama near a dog one mouth. Aye, a drew time I saw before of war, or noon as a Phoebe was carried a Utria.
1: Oh,
0: Zon,
1: wow.
0: And tea our tractors, our way, our way, our way, our way, and ne, or you recognize. Your book, your four bars, and your bonabas were you for born home on the bar. Or you recognize that, or 2 hours, Bruce Jordan and Grata Aqua, can you born home on the one near Man Visa, Yanina Qua America.
1: Wow.
0: That's what I'm going to say. Yes, I say, your bidier. Let's all take advantage of that. Now you can develop your mind. Rather than saw the obakasa devi, media may not obese adonye. Hey, we don't want my dog Ghana. Eh, none of my gun was a present mama. Would be a genitive be our Ghana.
1: Yeah, Nefu, me who pictures of Nefu, no, it was.
0: Oh, general.
1: Man, who jeba? I think that how or more it's top notch. I mean, it's a nice farm.
0: Can you imagine that? Nice can you farm. Imagine that present mama? A friend that could be called Eric. Jenny Minyanko for grand too. Pa oba pa na oma be kwa kutuno. 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The whole president of the Republic of Ghana, who duya mo, who duya bro, who duya nina. 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So nisa akando ye farmer.
1: Akando di onde se.
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1: Ena onso ye farmer.
0: Hey kasi ya pa. 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
1: chili pepper.
0: Masa, what's that? Gasel,
1: Mukonko,
0: yes, Gasel. I support to my last year, chili pepper. No, I almost export to pepper from her, and call Europe. Now, chili pepper, and so tall marketing. Papa say, Ghana, how grand so tall, the economy, how grand so stop and how grand so tall. In Jaffa, or Bemu, no, and more. Sa person when I was here, Buano. So I just say, Obemu, no atuyan mo, no afeni ba bebrejuma, no anya processa obe processa, no no so afeni pejuma. That is how I make me a developer this country.
1: You build this country. All right, my list here, no, we've dealt with all of them. Apart from these two, any ribeye, 231 youth artisans trained in fabrication of post-harvest equipment.
0: Yes,
1: my baby sir.
0: Yes, I don't know. WFP, okay. Mastercard. And another I can no more a boy.
2: A simple
0: FM. Fit of war, a year, your car, not the no more serious man, a new side man.
1: Yes.
0: And no more group who warm. And I'm a true warm, say. I was sending Yemeni behind you can see a crefra bridge labor. 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
1: Wow,
0: is that what you say?
1: Wow. And that's a Ghana for Mrantia.
3: At DSW, we ask the important questions, like,

0: and a coil.
1: Machines they be near now.
0: I have machines. No, women, women are here. No,
1: ah, guys, women are here.
0: Women are here. Machines. No, so
1: oh.
0: If I go for
1: no more, bro, you go.
0: Yes, so call her. Aye, I'm say, BBB Foundation. Omo, aye, technology
1: gratis. Ana.
0: Gratis,
1: yeah.
0: Omo, aye, be a ho. Anna, omo, you should have facility. No, I want to omo, cause omo, omo, kabo, omo, de ye.
1: Auntie, machine be ne bohon.
0: Machine in the sea.
1: And who's park here?
0: Aha, eh,
1: this oh, this is how it is.
0: Bebre
1: no. Ajo utie ya oba YouTube ya live stream na ube indi where made in Ghana.
0: Made in Ghana. 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
1: Omo ti ya na kesi akesi bebre.
0: West Africa countries, ni Africa countries bebre.
1: Tu uri e bro ni guma na eno no, etutu e bro na ma.
0: Etutu e bro na bro bia na fiatọ.
1: Auntie say na te, oh, but that's impressive.
0: Aha. Oh, mena mi jina wana mi bie no.
1: Auntie e bro no na, oh.
0: Aha.
1: Anna, a baggy, a good bag,
0: a good bag. So come on, come on, come
1: on. Oh, but this is good.
0: Hey, Obi, near my cosso.
1: Ah, your product maize, National Food Reserve.
0: The way, yeah, National Food Reserve. Okay, we know, yeah, buffer stock for.
1: Yes.
0: Buffer stock, so the answer, once you are told you are an idiot, see. Now, be a near a dear CB, and say, yeah, I'm on phone to me, go be uncle, Cromonti.
1: Yes.
0: Yamama, your bottle, a dear bomb, say, a year reserve will be a near a dear CB.
1: Yeah. Yeah.
0: So that your home baby are. Now say authorize this MPI between you.
1: Okay.
0: But my make how is way. A Bruna Edmona. A young man who came to Bosnia was 2018.
1: Yeah, yeah.
0: Masha see it ya.
1: Okay, from ECOWAS Food Bank.
0: Yes, it's my presentation. You know, Mama aye buffer for no ato. Edi a good buffer bottom. Ah, nyame aduma next week. So the me call me to be draw. Make a quiet presentation.
1: Ediama ECOWAS.
0: Ediama ECOWAS.
1: And you train back in with products.
0: Yeah,
1: with a brony.
0: A brony bin yadidria. And a mono. Nti, you are many bibria. Mama mo baggy. Omunyamu, and intina, menyam fanqua tria. Economy tria canoswa. Mebo, Gana Fonia, my name, cause, and yafe say, you need a sub regime, and every day or more.
1: It's true.
0: Uh-huh.
1: Now, where's the name of the good warehouse?
0: And you are nibia diabano.
1: Okay.
0: Uh-huh. Where are you for no? Oh, my, yeah, you know. Your friend is saying
1: the Emil the Amudi to a Bruno.
0: Where am I? Where am I?
1: Where am I? Ah, where am I? I think
0: that's all tractor.
1: Where am I? Tractor driver.
0: Where am I? Ma, Omo and Nama Bonten, a bit on ton, ask water.
1: Yeah,
0: a bit on ton way. Now, Obi or no co school, Nanins and Binti or drop it out. Obi so crowd, now be running to an ammonia, maybe Anya. Anna, the blue F for Ada Roma. This is our South Union Adromo Court, Tamale Technical Institute.
1: Okay.
0: Anna, yet Trump's a bit on Miki Tatis. Sabaya, Tatas na yadiba bibribino.
1: Ombe in the farmer service.
0: Farmer,
1: okay.
0: Ombe tree edia maye. And you know, Omiye makumako. Did you want to say?
1: I think 300.
0: 300 of them. 300 of them. Na 300 no. Yaya ye process omu nina ye lances.
1: Yes.
0: Omu lances, me Jesus have required ye. Ye lances ama omu. 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Me because I'm a mid Joe. And yet, as I'm good, when you're happy, what can I know? I'll be. Now, why are we not your papa there?
1: That's nice. That's why are there?
0: Yummy, a present, Mama. Present, Mama, we did a career on that rock up with the
1: Kenny Gala.
0: I have a Bruno.
1: Very well. My main kind message is Kakanian fan common in Mary. You could see saying, Sunny, many the Honorable Minister in charge of food and a Greek, the Honorable Eric Opoku and AD and Common Edia.
0: And grandson, you know, call lunch here because you're coaching chess.
1: Yes.
0: Now, and share what I want to say. So, Omu Diana and Obani do 3 years, sir. You're registered for messing now. You have a come off from home.
1: Okay.
0: You're quite from home. You have a car with Niana Udiano, dear ye. The Aka ye be an Eritrea Huska. And Huskan is car, the blue of the iron available. The Sky Tram, my friend, carbon credit. What do you do?
1: Yeah.
0: I'm a real moon from my day, I ye. And Jafibia, piano honor. I was here a month's car because carbon credit fans are your tongue. Into your chum is come out. No one just can't cross one side.
1: Yeah, that's a good arrangement.

0: And is a wood dia said Diana. Nyase wood dia cash would try what you would be on your way. And now moringa out your way. And now mango te mango na way. Ya register or no. Diana siwa if you be abasaji Diana Huska. And was all only caught Diana. And that's why I'm a caution farmers and say, Some of Diana Bakukura.
1: Ulususka.
0: Yes,
1: it's true.
0: Obi, where you are, Papa?
1: As a Papa, it's a very good arrangement. Very, very good arrangement. We say, Obi, good day. Please, is the minister aware that vegetable oil consumption in Ghana is over 16,000 metric tons? Yet total palm production in Ghana is less than 30% of the above figure. We import over 70% crude. And a crude only, i.e. the red oil from Asia, for our production. The opportunities in palm are endless. Please ask the Honorable Minister, what is the government doing to ensure Ghanaians go into palm plantations? The Tree Crop Authority there, I don't know. Nipane dia or the aba, I don't know. Since you palm there, what's a tree crop for us?
0: Tree crop boy ho.
1: Oh, the
0: Our Minister of Agriculture. Okay. The say, okay, yeah, last budget, no? You can
1: red 500 boom, million.
0: $500 million.
1: Yes.
0: I think the anywhere bank a year a woman. And the Minister of Finance and a year woman. Now, sir, a arrangement by we are. Yet the one she said in answer by ya. Individuals are acquire a before Kakrakano. So,
1: yes,
0: Ombe to me and your be. Now, on my question, you'll be see how I'm assessing on one major banks.
1: Our budget name for this year is here.
0: No, our budget new for this year,
1: yes,
0: but funding from external a web bank for a day back,
1: okay,
0: and the under AgriConnect.
1: Okay,
0: it is your new one, Shana, Unia Scano. But a dear man, just say, we have budget this year, and your budget which we completely move BBR this year.
1: No, it doesn't work that way.
0: A contingent upon availability of resources.
1: That's true.
0: And the white journey, come on. Minyamese, but scanning you can do all of them. And sometimes, no, I am photo, young look at the intention. Now you have challenges, a beer, a buyer, a yanty,
1: yeah, but intentions alone, yeah, enough. Or
0: no, but I mean, let me tell you,
1: need results.
0: Obi, my main cancer winch.
1: Yes.
0: Me know, hey, say, my 10 billion, so far, yeah, great, Juma. Na 10 billion wan hwe nie na se 2 billion pe kwa ye adwuma. Ne ma me 2 billion. Na me ti hwe 2 billion ne ye na ti me ye adwuma kama. Why have ka se 2 billion de ode kwa ye dey. So what I say? But adwene papa ene oman ho don de opesa o ye. Na ye mfa so nti no. 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Nti ade ne nyina no adwene papa no ene ye the bedrock.
1: Very well. Obi, our centralization of everything in Ghana is the cap. In the capital, beat reasoning and shows no deliberate intent in our country's development across regions. Why should a shea butter factory be built in Tema and not the northern sector? I don't know if you said shea butter factory for front. Move see what Tema.
0: Yeah, yeah, yeah.
1: Private
0: person, you see what Tema. Area which you see Tema. In fact,
1: we should have advised.
0: In fact, me caution. Say at the normal farm call, baby, we
1: raw material.
0: Raw material. And almost so chill, which I say, almost so agony, almost shipment.
1: Closer to the port.
0: And the Honyama, Akasa, and the Antina, almost at that area. No.
1: Mm.
0: And you see, your companies in your rural communities.
1: Yes.
0: No. And your obvious, so I'm prefer these areas. So what does it?
1: Okay.
0: The individual and Oscar, not so be set it up. Now, since we saw this year, I was there, which is now one fence, yeah, many, no, so one, yeah, send an investment, no cry, they
1: are
0: both. But I think, say, going forward, no. Because President Mama make call Nigeria, make call Kibi State. Make call here, said the Kibi State, chief farms, omo ye, on poultry, omo ye, omo rice. Ye don't buy no, omo chusu, northern region, area, omo se, omo ye. But na omo pesenka, ubi facility, omo tona trans.
1: Okay.
0: Nanka, omo expanded, started last year. And then Nipana se, on tom omo. Inti, omo pasa se, na omo building.
1: Okay.
0: Omo dia pe. A horn because only a rice processing factory. Omo peho. Omo say a bad year, they crumble a lift. No man will bring to him the only problem. And the agent investor said, yeah, officer, or did nay near the echo. In fact, you're the poultry for be by. You don't buy almost on the central region. You come to choose area. Omo peno. Emma, you know, yeah, but Omo quite no munyan yea day. And mind, Thomas and Diana Yanka. And Diana, yeah. Ye on only
1: preference.
0: So obi so kwa enough wa you would decide say a hen na beno and answer a hen ena obeno. Yeah. Nano ye kwaye sword cutting wo a friend place no. Investors be ba honum. Omso mo farming a yon ben woho. Number sign your processing center near day
1: elho.
0: Then almost president say irrigation infrastructure ekoso hono. ye wi a ye ntwa asase ne bi nyeda yi e fa ma wo mo na omo fa asase no enye production and the processing na omo buy from smallholder farmers no ma enye kama
1: okay I don't know. I mean, are there plans to establish a cashew processing factory ewo German North? Yeah, all kinds. Some part German.
0: Yeah, German offer.
1: Some part German. German.
0: I mean, just say.
1: Okay.
0: Tama na meko na central asenti wasani or put two team together so omoko.
1: Okay.
0: Major is a bikuwa na omako ho. Ako ye ehuagma. Nti midua mecheke. But ye adi aya ye ehuagma.
1: Ah, tiano ye German North.
0: Yes, central.
1: Eric J comes to ye German North.
0: Was she da betna hosa was adi we say hon.
1: E ona suma central for she.
0: Eric D.
1: Ona suma him grow ono. Eric J ni suma him. Baby, I'm smiling.
0: Baby, I'm smiling.
1: We say, "Oh, be good day."
0: Now, when you say you call, aye, you call Kumasi Akwa Irrigation, and you hold your call, and you num so, I'm say Kwamu.
2: Kwamu.
0: Uh-huh. Kroni yabe 7 as 8. Omo inline valleys be all. Now, you hear na president mama say, "Ah, ehwa you come, I bet me, ayama omo tunya diya diya diya, emone niema hodo ho." Eti, yanya contractor biya, obe koho. Say
1: okay, irrigation
0: for rice farming.
1: Yes,
0: okay. Ewo sa inland valleys ni na ye develop e dia mom ya ndie ya wie hu bi bia.
1: Okay.
0: World Bank for financial mine.
1: We a very important message. Obi, the Greek minister is doing very well for our country. Kindly ask him, why is it that up to date the ministerial advisory board of MOFA has not been set up and inaugurated?
0: Ya inaugurated da. Ya inaugurated ministerial advisory board of peasant farmers. Omo wa rep so we were rep so a bibia ba ye no mushia na omo so advice ye kama.
1: Oh, okay. And now other agencies now omo boards in place.
0: In fact, se board bi baby ni border na bi ana bi afi bi a problem bi ntin ye nya ya, but ni nyina
1: almost all of them.
0: Almost all of them ya ye nya.
1: We were come legumes and we uma sete board.
0: Ya sete board, ya sete board. Lagos Development Board. Yes, it. Was a ministerial advisory board there. Ministerial advisory board, no.
1: Yes.
0: President Mahama, my directive.
1: Okay.
0: At the time, it was to say, Ministry Bia, inaugurating there. So I'm here, inaugurating there.
1: In Kumasi, that's your answer. Let me see. Lot and lot of messages. Yem Renon, so as well, unfortunately. But we say, Obi. let me see. Wait, Obi, if you listen to Honorable Eric Opoku, you likely believe Ghana will not import any food. Eric has a sweet way of speaking. Do you do you recall Hope City? They seem to excel at creating artistic impressions. Ejakwejo Ewa Dallas. Obi, I'm reserving land for you in Afram Plains.
0: Uh-huh.
1: The Takra Cheney Farm Service Center will be a game changer thanks to the vision of the president being implemented by Honorable Eric Opoku, the original chairman of the NDC Eastern Region, Dr. Oliver, Mark Oliver Kevo, and Obi, can the minister clarify the legal status, reporting structure, funding source, and implementation mandate of the National Broiler Project Directorate under the Ministry of Special Initiatives and explain the basis under which it is implementing the Nkokon Ketinketi program? Are we aware of the National Broiler Project?
0: In fact, on Okra said that's more okay. What creative problem?
1: Ade.
0: Maybe a minister for agriculture.
1: I don't know.
0: Now come minister for Fra. I don't know the best of them in Kochi. Eh?
1: Say, be your way, you dear about
0: under. I'm going to get in Kitty and implementing.
1: Okay.
0: Minister of Agriculture and the implementer.
1: But broiler, there was under a different.
0: No, broiler be any baby. Okay. And you are cancer and yet a year.
1: That's right.
0: I'm saying, yeah, now young boy bina a car semi or air some time ago.
1: Okay.
0: So I a broiler, then I'm cancer, you need broiler be a horse. Now, Nina, if you minister of Agric. And then, only say,
1: yes.
0: Only say last year, I'm a lunch fund be. A year 1 million, CD equivalent of $1 million. And I made the lunch fund for. Northern Miscellate 12 districts.
1: Sure.
0: And I'm here with Northern Region Maomo.
1: Okay.
0: Say a mana, a yoke, my peasant farmers, mobile, my money, and then we will grow Nisi to grow the Koto Ibiano. You have a revolving fund, Emma Omo. You perceive how effective it will be. And you got 10,000, over to your NCO, you have answered 10%.
1: Okay.
0: And the 10,000 is 1,000. Over to your say, when you're in now, what the year you know, I signed the court. We here now, I signed it. And na ye de shas ye. Na ye ne donors ni bi ena a ye.
1: Okay.
0: Enti yaya eweke kama kama mama obitimi nante ko no akoje no de akoye adwuma no akoye ntise nyame bua eko nesia no o ma ka chese eko yi njo mama iska na afi de ye bam e de ko se be ya enipa bebiri no so
1: ebetimi
0: enya e ho mfa so
1: ah my final question yam rena aso e wase ya discussion segment it was we say obi in suhum yes they received the your friends in
0: yes.
1: However, it is very expensive to maintain feeding, medication, and all that. We borrowed money to do all that. However, no market. We thought the government would have bought from us. Or say they are all dying and we are losing money. Although the project is good, it seems it was not well thought through. Where your one listener, Ufri, to whom?
0: Oh, anyway, Sadio Sikan, it's you. Every idea, I no man. Na akoko no nya akoko ya akoko ba bio
1: eh
0: because na oye broiler
1: yes
0: the way aye brudu no no
1: sure
0: so ohwe no 1 month pe oye akoko a obetumi
1: aton
0: na oye bibia
1: yes
0: but what is it
1: omuti ara omuti obi anto
0: aha se se
1: mu fi sa ban beto
0: excellent ba so be kai se me sha se me kan to no ho asem
1: yes
0: me bajo man kan asem
1: okay
0: me kan se problem aye yenya ne se si aye se ya ma manfo aye no more. But your factory near the area, you know, aban you know, the January, January is a challenge now.
1: Okay.
0: But your GDS still, amount for space, mama turn on kakra and kakra and kakra. And to be biasha si ano, any easy. But you know, who say, any agreement between aye day abua. So what I say?
1: Yes.
0: And to individuals are omuoska, am between abua amaya set up, poultry processing, you know, amu ni na amra on board. Na agreement si kaya day
1: a
0: womb. Enting yenya baako wo Eastern Region. 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Yes, I know, catch the way. Or try no brofo.
1: Yes.
0: And now they can't say, Obi.
1: A sweet way of talking.
0: Good. 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
1: That be.
0: Bible say, the ayam ma wo nipa akuma muno.
1: And anoka.
0: And anoka. And in some four akuma ma, better than one must mind it.
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0: Hey, mama, I no. Huh?
1: That's true.
0: And now, as someone who can be answered, you no cry. What's up near day? Is this so? Now, a buying per se or the agriculture assistant or man. Or my baby, I'm fan hunshim. Na yen yin yin answer Musa Brantia because President Mama go can say, obey your poultry was secondary school, a wahine. Look, your first secondary school poultry project, no, your band were Western Region. My technical team no move into Western Region. Obati and count within the next few months. Your design be BAV, your court secondary school, na ya kwa structure na ma womo. 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
1: ere e wo school
0: obi na we ebi asida obi de won kan
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1: yes true
0: nti we da wa se
1: honorable eric opoku
0: Miss Amin dear,
1: oh, yeah,
0: a Dawson, a Benito,
1: I was saying a sign,
0: yet me,
1: and you know, other extracurricular activity in common, I'm Percy Eddy,
0: but Enna and Jamasin, and any answer, Macomamina Agra Fonso as a name more, Mabaso,
1: why
0: Agra,
1: Agra,
0: Agra,
1: and we are
0: almost a agency omo bua kwa adwuma pa wa Africa,
1: a private agency.
0: Yes, na ebi wo Ghana ha omo ha bi.
1: Okay.
0: Omo abua ye pa. Afidia say say e dey test fertilizer no. Emmo no pa omo na todi be che ye. And they say we afidia what the fertilizer ba na be ya be test na ye dey
1: wa ye ma.
0: Aha, eno ma san man afidia e dey test seed no. Say seed ni nya. Ye wo mama afidia dey test say we seed down the buy no nya dey. Enye. Na say see anso ye ne CSIR. Professor Maria Mebona Basso. You know my share say ye pentosia sidia ye did dria ye bet me a tedo do a chambo kina for the no. Na ye papa so a chambo de no. E John Bray Bill. Sir ye nya says carry mama and chebi omema ye seed no. Yamian we can resist escano. And ya catch up was Professor Mariam. Nene Brandon for say omon kwajisikano no mumfa ye seed no emray and ten seba ya ye benya seed ma. A multipliers no, I multiply no more. Near the Amagana Funina, near the Amagana Funina, near the Amagana Funina, say, Sabokina Fodi Amodiano, no minya 18 metric tons per hectare. Ghana Dene nya 8 tons no, and the Yosia Dubia 25 tons. Now for your who say, science, any agriculture, it's true and a mama, and if I saw a bread or man phone. We now go come and say, I know what they know. Oh, yeah, that was it. That was it.
1: Honorable Eric Opoku.
0: Some pine, I'll be your way.
1: Some pine.
0: Well, I'll make a smile, young one, Robert. Some pine.
1: But that Obisa or Samia, me Musa was our question. We answer because it's already in the. I won't say it's in the public domain, but at least names are a making rounds, no? Udi Abam strongly. Would you contest for the NDC flag bearership?
0: So, by the way, Obi, na
1: yes,
0: Susano.
1: Yes.
0: So, Moody Agra, Penny Beach, we got say, hey, Akra, wait here. Obey Penny Cassia Pau. Anamewa.
1: Yes.
0: Sabasa, what bray you sure? Aja ya mfade boni ya nsusume. 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
1: Mapoda.
0: Ena, meba ya politics with the commitment sa mebesum. And that is why I may what time, me office, me biye, me tie nipa, me solve problems. I mean, I'm a troubleshooter. Problem no ba, me analyze na me tunya solve. Inti at any point in time biya, ebusunya ame join, eye NDC. I'm in my position, ba, no matter do baby adri. Send no more no more Zach, we. Baby had no way there. You had no boss our position, baby. No more said me qua. And I make us a menko. In fact, one boss, I made the car crack or boho. Come on. Somebody a gun of mine, so
1: Ebenyam Pun.
0: Because I miss me to be sacrificed, be. Not on mine, ye. Obi, the next 100 years, you will be any more better than
1: heavy. Minkwan, a medicine.
0: Obi, what's our crack? Just a swap or 12 but the most important thing is,
1: yes.
0: I will see a year BB giant, Chimani Benya home for swore. Now, your media boy, you didn't say, what's over to my happy? What's a history? Any penny on a history recognize home? What kind of history books are? Oh, you have a panel here and unbebe, dear Mambi. It is your name, Mukwa, near dear my history, and I have you.
1: Yeah.
0: I won't deem by history, Oma. A pursue the collective interest of society.
1: Sure.
0: Omu live for others. Mm-hmm. And you say so your country among those people.
1: Among Sankofono. In other words, our party be opportunity for people to pick nomination from Saobe Peke to run as flag bearer Saobe Peke.
0: And I'm for so involved. One out of two, one out of one, one out of one, one out
1: of one. What is that? Enra, I'm a coward. I'll
3: be asked a minister.
1: Yes.
3: William said, Obey Ashanti regional minister.
1: Yes.
3: Now me a stop on power, my constituency.
1: Oh, okay.
0: Yes.
3: Now
1: you're secretary, no?
3: Now me organizer.
0: Okay. Now you're organizer.
3: Organizer.
1: Okay.
3: Now you're new to BRC. Two constituencies share the same district.
1: Yeah.
3: And the year final, a group of fees said, you need DC, you need presiding member, and you need MP. And see, BBA and I said, yeah, they can. And I'm a gang leader.
0: Okay. Wait, what trouble for you? May original minister. Bet you was many letter bear 7. About Rofi Nipa Bako Brof, only do the chassis. And a me letter in Nago Gumi Fianos. I'm wearing a dress out of it. Most one I'm fine, Mary. And yet, no buy a brandy a crook off a very sad Emma. What were that to my MP?
1: I'll catch him.
0: Miss Anno.
3: Oh, catch him, I'll say. Shake that I join our daughter. She. Ned Bia.
1: Obey MP.
3: Whoever betu me so
0: she. Yeah. That obey MP.
3: I'm going to use that. That obey MP. And that obey
0: MP. On the tenure also. On the tenure same. And you are winning election. Obey us on our way.
1: Oh, that's interesting. No, me. Because everyone, no, me. Can be say. Ye ba commence for the year no na me ye observations be ura e ye no one Mr. Ibrahim Mahama and a ura ho enti I mean sounds I'm not me kind of viral amu edi matemi edi matemo mo a eka is there anything about it say uni Ibrahim Mahama ni ura ye na say
0: oh there be ano there na eye say yeah, do airport no.
1: Yes.
0: Na ye pe car ba.
1: Okay.
0: And I know car ho. And I'm joining no. And I want
1: to buy.
0: But Obi. Say twene. Enim da why monje
1: monche ndabi.
0: Once who deep and we mo amfo na bebo.
1: It's true.
0: And now him say.
1: It's true.
0: E di e defra ho no. E di enkofo na beka ho. Enti de ye ntwen na bere bi so a. E na Obi e di a owo no. 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
1: Ye de bebo no. Wow. 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
0: Sampa na ba no.
1: Honorable.
0: Me yeah, me free kuma so be di mayor. 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
1: be di mayor.
3: Let's see. 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
0: Oza.
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3: NDC for no omo digi o. 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
3: I grew up, I grew up,
1: I'm going to be a man. An interesting few days in Ghana's parliament. Yentie we emraya ba yedin komo. Stay with us.
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1: Is he? 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
10: You dream in that, and I say, you know, Mwaman on it. 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You almost see a hunu. 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
11: Memory debia a bonusia a pemusia a question watch a change ya hu a approach said the yakuhu any diabe drufi the hu near her de ye near the abba the nyano and you can say ye
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8: 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Or my impuntu na have what a sign passport won't send some
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1: 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Air one of the preparatory games for the World Cup are Black Stars Airbo. Match Nankasabesha here at 6:45 PM. Into Airbo 6:30 Pepe Pie. Best story am I a sports team na take over. Near the live commentary a bring in the tier four all over the world. Into Asempa FM, the headquarters of Ghana Sport. Team, you know, Ebertinase at 6:30 as we build up to the game at 6:45. One of the games here, they tested in readiness for the World Cup. Enra and the senior national team coach, and then the final 26-man squad, Ebertuja, for the World Cup. Notable absentees be a womb, but generally it's a fairly decent team. Yebeshe Hawa and the match no ABC Ako. The Honorable Sampine Atnase Oye National First Vice Chairperson Aspirant and as a hopeful Edema NPP. Former mayor of Kumasi Watnase. Sanso and Udweni Chemo Adansi Akrufum Honorable Azuma Abekansa Oye MP for the area. Na snit for some infantu Ghana for you name and the omoton luxury apartment. 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Sampine Akwaba.
2: Yeah, nia, Obi.
1: Na apomi ye de.
2: Nyamina dumpa ye bibi aboko.
1: Yeah, da nyamia se. Wede quick lene no. Ye nimre inti. What follow the echoes of parliament no?
2: Obi ma minchi ya uchi ya wati for na afya fu nyinara. Na eja kujo. 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Akoshe. US ne Canada borders so wins a whole baby omu training or good even now of Jenna who's a whole way down who says a crew well omu to we are hanum the honor as a will come up yachiano echia moon nomine ubi biara Edmonds informing the biya and a pair branches the chapters Canada mechia womunina obi and then can baby
1: okay
2: missisa was sense ro abo dunwa was sense rosa
1: Osan sobo dun
2: dunua osan sobo
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1: yes
2: emu binene ye hwe I say sini. Commandments na wamu chrobo ho pigs ni chrobo ho nom no. 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Ena no. Private member at the bill, a sponsor bill, FLGBTQ plus.
1: Yes.
2: Parliament, a party bill, no. A bench, you are show. Important new president table, so. And so near see on sign. NDC 4, Azuma, or the Adansia group room, or the Fenway Dubiase, no, ba Adansia Sokwa.
3: Obi.
2: Obuasi East. And someone. And someone. 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
2: Obi. Me say, mo kachira ye say, yen sign sa bill no. Enu na mudi ye campaign, President Mahama, then the candidate. 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
3: Asema
2: wo hu. Ehwa kro no. Ofi chatter house BBC between BBC chatter om de omo pass man pa. O se enka ne dadwene ho. Enam se asem no a aba no. Parliament e bi se o man for mu kro. Obi se procedural. He kro ma se ma ye kan obi. Ene na me bisa. Se wo clerk of parliament.
1: Yes.
2: Someone yeah. Report to trust and some we say in a my inchino I show a basem we say hum. And wa na madam fo bibi. Not ya. Aye anna. At the moment we are raising the issue of quorum ho. Na not speak anna not you honor. On the one who say um for mo and now for mo. And you put that all draw my attention.
1: Yeah, but the constitution is clear process I was say FM.
2: Meaning Mrs. Speaker of Parliament okay. Then or no boy shuffle. And you are not trying to come.
1: Oh no!
2: Said no, we are 3.5. Said the microphone cannot. We are unu. Instead, na beka the MPP ni bi an raise. Na mu endi si fwa moho. Na den a musuman raise. Up to now, we bi an tumi meka. We yindam. Oh no, we yindam. Me ba we are benya time. Oh no, we yindam. Emre ni shwa misra misra misra. Emre ni shwa. Oh no, we yindam.
3: Because
2: oh no, we yindam. Assembly. I need 3 minutes. And the clerk of parliament, Chirokoma, yes, he said, one conco to abawo, Bandai. And ne, as some way abba was his in a son. She said, do to be piano, a boy on mine, now one you was said, he said, the way are, oh, bom mine. Near come, mamma, for I do become. Inside, no, my out, Emma settle. Speaker, Coach Babin. Or see, one man structure and say, one monk pass a bill. Now, on no dear, or so a monk for consideration, meboa. Or buy or see a pass a bill, no. And ne, and some are what brusso. What they are brought for now, boy. Now, my main candy tree. Or say, the person I tell you no, the brofu no.
3: Obi. Or betremua. On trim, Obi Kutunua, or translate ya. On translate no. Pepe,
1: I will say, my name Fabin.
3: The person was church, they say, oh, by the church, I said, more can you do kind? I will be country.
1: It's some pie cardiokai.
3: Because I want to be treated, my dear.
1: Honorable, it's some pie cardiokai.
2: Be my milk can.
3: So I tell you, if you are walking.
2: Enti chim nawo
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1: Na President Mahama nsua kandeng.
2: Ah, na nyono se on sign na procedure ane
1: Also the bill is far from becoming law.
2: Na kwetu no, meba. Process no. 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Mm-hmm. Obi, obe ye president. Na se yara. More report to her life. Was she as Jesus? Nas of war, assemble no kind, or say any priority, or say any hear some no. Said your man, you know, hear some, and you hear some, and no. And rock, or say coyeno, or say a private member's bill, and your government sponsored bill. Now let me be say, tell me another damn Kufado. No ye president. As I sem we say buy no. Sebi o. Na ye private members bill and na enye private,
1: yeah, private members.
2: Private members bill.
1: Yes.
2: Into one day no ni hun kwan. So betu no bo. Ama na lawyer fo ahwehwe mu said the President Mahama kan e no. Announce said so nya hun ti ase bia odi be kwakwa gye afutuo a freeze council of 34 hun hodun. 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
1: Yes.
2: Inti wudi honfo.
1: Eno nube di fo.
2: Anansu se wo ye doctor.
1: Yes.
2: Enfen se obi, akwa ye sa anye mani bi, wanyan yare bi, anna oba for counseling. Yes. 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Se me ye berima. me ba se sebi sebi me hwe anu to firi ho ne pai ne ma me nya oba etie mra no a na se wo ko na wo ya emra no bedi
1: of course
2: enti se ye exemptions ne ko ka wo ya no wo ma fa ne tra se
1: no, but the exemption no when you read section 9 here exemption ne ye not denying the accused person a right to medical care
2: of course
1: that is where the exemption is but if you are seen to be promoting a section 11 etso because section 11 and generic here too
2: enti I'm not denying in
1: yes,
2: as for
1: yes.
2: When him say ethical
1: yes
2: so when him said doctors mm-hmm. most doctors cry no or no person be obo pretty or no an yire an aniba
1: yes
2: so when him say
1: yes
2: and a lawyer who the way a lawyer when him say we pa bet me akwa kujina nda kem ubeka say wan kasa do we ye lawyer no ubeka say o hinija ni me do asem ma me bo a
1: yes
2: senka wa beka say we do asem and now so say wunua asem and now we yire asem no be the number say me yire aye we yire aye me say enti koko di tia we yire a ethically no beka say da bi Emra no and shocking things a chinchina could not say, but ethically, no castle on your day is wrong.
1: Yes.
2: Okay, it's more frank, why you say you can't say to no, yeah, yeah, tea, and I be say because per the explanation, I would demand an answer for you now. It makes the home case, you know, about where you buy a COVID banner no, or so your city, your argument falls flat. Mm-hmm. Are you able to say, yeah, is your argument falls flat? Mm-hmm. What argument to the false flat? Oh, in tea. Enema ekoso ne
1: ba mo argument ni mo me e rather for the fly you know na e make it a real point
2: but
1: the point and said the accusation has been said oma water down the effect of the bill
2: of course
1: because some people have been exempted
2: uh-huh.
1: The exemptions ne so no relative to some kofo ne so right or more which are guaranteed in the constitution
2: and make us
1: for example meba the work strat would have to do for example to make sure say, they uphold amount for individual rights. It is a strat exempted. It is not because a strat be promoted. Because if strat is seen to be promoting, there are other provisions of the law a better for promotion.
2: Enti aden enti na strat no.
1: Yes.
2: You owe to me so be cancel. Your other commissions and institutions are also almost cancel.
1: Yes.
2: All right.
1: Yes.
2: Exempt no.
1: Mm-hmm.
2: I exempt to almost say more mon can be and now can be.
1: No, sir, to say media, if there is an issue involving an LGBTQ person, I can sit here and report it.
2: Of course.
1: Yes. And when I report it in my line of business, mm-hmm. it is, if you don't exempt me from Section 9, you are almost stifling a Juma, you know. Okay. But the first thing to me, I report it, just say I can promote it. If I sit here and say, oh, LGBTQ,
2: the catchphrase of the argument, yes. You know, a promotion and advancement of Sadia Man.
1: Sure.
2: And no near can was him.
1: Sure.
2: And no, and near can was him. But and no, nine channel. The most important thing is, and yet a bind way, a end is a bind way. Vima Mudia, eh, make I pass, Sam George. O catch the young yina say sa bill no 2024 dear no e so perfect say Kenya the country Kenya
1: omo fire dear
2: omo fire no ade a omo ye wo ho ani say Ghana no e wo mu no wo mu yi Ghana film no omdi Kenya e shishi mu inte ba ni say enen ka be say e ye nchi do a show say ye ka ne fufuro bi mu say ye ka ne fufuro bi obi e to so Speaker.
1: Finally, some point, and they were 17 minutes after 6. Now, Honorable, what can more than 15 minutes? Honorable, in fact, time.
2: No, I say me, won't mean can be. Onya mamin can be. Speaker of Parliament.
1: Yes.
2: Or see, or can say, or mume consider. And no mako passe. And no, you can say. And you no crans to say. No mu for mukorom and no mu for mukorom. And no as a saying, Wamu koye, Wamu so mu for mukorom, and no mu sorry. At then, if you had no answer, ya wada no mu transeno dear, no mu for mukorom.
1: Na
2: a dear delay, no, and now procedure.

0: monko hwem mama lawyers in hwem mama council of state for hwem etino ba ya on sign one sign I best wo mu hu entina me say aban a wo ye frakadam yes come enu sa aban we
1: honorable azuma
2: obi me dan say dey din ka ba me mo aba so say na wo se tren tren me ofa enam so ye mra nin fundi em say waje brems were ready you can say bill no
1: bill no yes
2: current one na ya your yes. Parliament ha pass were ready pa because me heard they were na okwa wo tren no na and that is a juma as moderator so we enti ma me wo aba so no wonder say do enwumre sa bre ya no bi eti asempa we are great we are brutal name that be now obi fans be so we are brutal me nu afo akwa oh yeah, I'm saying I'm saying I'm quite a near my whole say you put out a fork. I don't know what the secretary is. Oh, yeah, me young
0: people.
2: I love it. Ah, I forgot a lawyer. I dare you, I was who you brutal, my police. I said, we are
0: only Bakuta. Bakuta, I got one guy can just say brutal, a body so so. I'm saying, what's that? They say a chapter and a branch. So I'm talking chairman.
1: Oh, what chairman for the chapter?
0: Michiano, pa. Michiano, what's he? Or me and Sumiko first by Tonya fundraising.
1: Bro, yeah,
0: pa. On the wild
2: belt. We have 17 minutes. What do you find your fundraising?
0: We'll be not make catch them.
2: And I'm saying, my time now, the bear fundraising.
0: What do you can't babbling as them? The OIM. I never have to make a
2: what I'm a chef, dear Vika. So, oh, my first, sorry, Obi, who you put out? Who you put out? And the boy, Basson, so, Minya Sammy, Jim Finassi. Send a one or mine better actually, my name Modom. Now, Nipper Baby, no Sisha, Momsu. Obi say, oh, bow, boy, you man, near dear, young sweet you, near dear. And my mamma was also say, also, quite bon to recommend it. And I say, what kind of one, sir? I don't know so many, Misha, me, New Penny, NPA boss.
1: Yeah,
2: also, oh, yeah, share also, Unia, Yana meet you. Koswa, I'm what name me offer some pine? Baby, I now or try say or be missing for more public and about amendments be a course. Because amendments I hear can't want something in ano. And should I yet amendment be up from the previous one? No. See, a case be a subject to the constitution. A third be a na ye per se yen when the be a say. Subject to constitution party by India and a ho a woho a woho. Oh, and Tabia, ye say, ya yemra, emrano yama, the freedom of the media or press freedom. Ye tiazo. And the young name said constitution in the woman. Yen to me metra parliament in Meshem Rebi. Emma ne me yak a say and change the war constitution. What the cock out wa? Ye be body and network. Enti any yenchrem na yehu ba bi e betima draw line no afa about the freedom of the press or the media any dia ye dey bayi any as okay emra no e be she say nobody should promote that activities of LGBTQ plus wasem but there were difference between promotion and reporting enti sa same si no obi be ka ne e be fa na se o promote wa na se obi a meka LGBTQ plus wa se mse bia obi akoye bi ma ya che 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
1: obi
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1: representation.
0: But mrana na ya ba na kwet say wuyi wanim say obi ya LGBT kill or whatever na say wunya yi wanim say me ko defend na
1: right so
0: no sir na etie na na etie na na ya ba say no so obi practice say dia na ya chi na owo ho kwan say ofa lawyer ni no ko twatwa je no as a lawyer ni no the fact that oko representing the panel of court no interest say
2: it is all promotion act no okay
0: no at the end of the day no judge or tell some no be facts of the case any what they are to tell mrana ya she no no am an judgment o we are when oko here professional activities and just say we gay lawyer and to represent crown for court we are crown for we now some crown for this has some basic understanding also will be any the omo ye ni nyina no me fi say yes dey wey him from abone wo bedwom 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
2: ya omo mpanyi kan dia
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1: na tama kufu adu dia na mra ni ni o
0: wo ko fasa asam no ba
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0: constitution no article 106 of the constitution cross 1 and 2 no e chere Parliament, ya pass a bill. Ya de koma president ha, two options all. In fact, article one, I say, about within 7 days. On assenting the signature, one engine two. Article two, no say,
2: that's clause within two, seven, you mean,
0: sorry, clause two, article 106.
2: Clause two,
0: no say, say, was say, one engine two more. Within 7 days, you know, on country parliament, on more parliament, a man, the entire.
2: Onyintum.
0: Now, I think within 14 days, Oman Council of State, Oman Tunofo, now on Fafu to Oman Devamano, and Fankoma Parliament. Parliament, if he said, dear President, I can also Oman and Yadina, by 2/3 majority,
2: Oman to me pass.
0: He had to me pass it. Now, I send a say one signing. Modia, and yes, I will. Yeah, pass him.
1: Na be do president o. President Mahama Nuamu. Obi. O be share see so do. Onu aka je wiase nyira se. Enu president ku fado kwa ho.
0: What missing for public?
1: Onu ku fado kwa ho. E do akoka se one sign.
0: Wo ya sir.
1: Onu
0: e pass him. Ya pass him man o parliament na o mo dey ko no. Ana o ko bo beria.
1: We.
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0: Me
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0: hinfa. 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Won't mean kase media agro. Se be be madri.
2: Me ha ya
0: platform go suni agro wa. De men kase
2: be ma jo.
1: Na so bi agbo bere.
0: Bere na obo ene ne scratch na wo cho ye no. Scratch na wo cho say ah. Clerk to parliament. Why yet? What's your possible new year near Tintim Nina? Your type in idea, good Kratasso. Any other better fair war, Jubilee House. Your banamo will pay the assiho. Hey, yeah. And I will be so old, clamp to Parliament in the Krata Yabas and Commodore Bam was. A while or catch you will be so on truck, I'm going to catch a female commandant if you will be.
1: We
0: emphasize Krata.
1: Because
0: I don't know.
1: Oh,
0: I'm over for Krata.
1: What's up? I'm going to present a Macaco of Parliament.
0: What
1: can I do? Jubilee House will be
0: coffee.
1: The Benocas has a return. And
0: to a
2: be. Emphasis on Bagman, and I will emphasize.
1: Into another emphasis.
0: I am not emphasis.
1: Okay.
0: What would that offer Bagman? Or your coach?
1: And then you're on a class,
0: or your
1: coach? I would be, I could be,
0: and you want to be
1: a twisted board.
0: Now we are now 16, 17, now as a walker. Time near Chimp, I would say, that time, because I know what you're doing. And to Obi, the attorney say, or Bobaria, Baria, and a crata or choice, if you never could speak, if I say, clamp to Parliament, my niece Jubilee House, emphasize, crata, and it's you. So the crata is you want any yene. And a mamma di panan sign alpha crata and uncle.
2: Na
0: se o
2: no
0: respect is
2: in the
0: same thing John na se ko be kwa wansan a obe wansan ko wansan wo
2: okay
0: na wo so ma kwan empo no ade odi yi no ho ano se enu nti wansan na o se ekọ Supreme Court no as at November 14th na ruling ne ba no between November 14th no to 7 January 2026 5 no na wo ye den e de no ka fa
1: I didn't want some money, Parliament.
0: And did you ask him to say?
1: I didn't want some money. So I can camera. So I can camera. I didn't want some
0: money.
1: So I'll bring up my Parliament.
0: Why, Nadia? A bear, you are Pacho, because my time, no one, my man, Cassa. Hey, oh, my, Obi.
2: Yes.
0: And Ruti, you're buying. This current Parliament in a buyer. Not here, but see, I signed the word, Tiana. Yeah, the was member floor of Parliament. Yeah, the buyer no, and you debate here. You debate here, and you nya a B, MPC B, our minority, a B or majority, or must say there be per the standing order. Others now you walk Parliament and say Parliament is a share law be as in a way in ya. Secession no, sa Parliament and ya on Bibia and you're starting afresh. Committee Bibia sa ye bogus out because committee for fraba, we are ba, and you're starting Bibia for. Upon the
1: Nanya majority in the casa.
0: And your majority one.
1: No, but majority in the car, which is a majority now when you're ready, someone is am run of the Bay Juma.
0: Saturday, now your campaign. Maybe a member of parliament, number 12. Saturday, now your
1: campaign.
0: And it's Obi.
2: 30 minutes
0: after. Hey. Not a banner saying
2: timer, so you have a kind news. In the fast forward, this is your movie. It's your map. Pass it. Speaker someone sign from Ra.
0: Yeah, Parliament. Yeah, you're masters of our old rules.
2: Okay.
0: Yeah, you're masters of our old rules.
2: Okay.
0: So far as clap to Parliament. And for a crater, no common mampanino. Or mampani, Cassa, President Mahaman Castle would need your fellows had the idea Bayan, and that's one castle on passing the Babiana. Nemo was say, what tin someone? And Texasa, a quiet democra. Nemo, so move you on with the Brenoir. Or Baman in the legal, yes, and Unti, the most important, one of even the most important minister by the according to the Constitution, Article 8. Hey, you can't say attorney general. Your body di or the two man panini for farm raho. And ba, or be man atuno fo. Say e wo house atuno fo. Na say we sign in a beboa. Why not? Because NDC said ye tie biara. Sa LGBTQR plus hun kwani aba bill no. We are going to pass it to law.
2: Okay.
0: Say in this form kra. Na say parliament na transfer.
1: For baby, for baby.
0: Some say dia ye ye kra mo mpe.
2: Some baby, yeah, pass, yeah, yeah, yeah, yeah, yeah, yeah, yeah, yeah, yeah, yeah, yeah, yeah, yeah, yeah, yeah, yeah, yeah, yeah, yeah, yeah, yeah, yeah, yeah, yeah, yeah, yeah, yeah, yeah, yeah, yeah, yeah, yeah, yeah, yeah, yeah, yeah, yeah, yeah, yeah, yeah, yeah, yeah, yeah, yeah, yeah, yeah, yeah, yeah, yeah, yeah, yeah, yeah, yeah, yeah, yeah, yeah, yeah, yeah, yeah, yeah, yeah, yeah, yeah, yeah, yeah, yeah, yeah, yeah, yeah, yeah, yeah, yeah, yeah, yeah, yeah, yeah, yeah, yeah, yeah, yeah, yeah, yeah, yeah, yeah, yeah, yeah, yeah, yeah, yeah, yeah, yeah, yeah

0: Na yansha samla sim tentam som famo ye shasia dia. Na midu free a ye Food and Drugs Authority. 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
1: Tobacco is to advise the youth out there, and especially our women, is that tobacco is toxic in every form. There is nothing like a safe form of tobacco. Shisha is a tobacco product, and research has shown that if you engage in an hour session of shisha, you are smoking like 200 sticks of cigarettes as a goal. So you can imagine smoking 200 sticks of cigarettes. So I would advise that they should stay away. They shouldn't be deceived. The shisha is not a safe alternative. It is not the better form, or it is not a fashion. They shouldn't toy with it. It is toxic. It is damaging. It damages every part of the system. Same with the E6. For E6, the vapes, they are illicit products. They are banned. They are not supposed to even be here. So if we find any facility engaged in a sale of these products, we'll definitely come after you.
0: Nipa ya tini nkain eye Jimaima Odonko wano ena uko FDA or ye head of tobacco and tobacco products. 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I say, what would take that? Yeah, bread would be kind of way. What's the message of one? What's it? Bank of Ghana, what do you want to say? It will be a normal to me, Krata.
2: I didn't walk home, Hannah says, so being a scan of a sort of bank and our tea savings and loans. And maybe El Chemono. And one's when you see Cano. You and Yesicano, the Anoko Tiatana lines sees me at 15 million. What Jenny Dine or Jenny Dine Siwa? 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
2: See a person, a quay anymore. You go to Nigeria for a year. And the South Africa for you. When you are doing to set mine, who could a PhD now in your bank in a practical, and you say you want to, we are fit now to note and bought. 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
0: 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Now, your question from one. At Navi, you'll be Chanu Abel for Panosua. Just say, Mpaka, Debbie, Mpaka Dang, Mpaka. Everywhere, no, and at this year, a honor would ya yampa, and ya won't qua, railway crano, what did you say? And Kunyasi Sim, what did them one? Na Ghana Railway Development Authority for Copium War, a come and see meetings, a bro, with the anti abronomera.
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5: Sino se se any police for a farman tia in juma se no. The two Mubiana, the Omova Kakoma police now, police for any way to send ya. A whole summer to Laku outside, a dear area, a quarter, a summer travel grana a year west, because a morning nan in number, a summer baby, a month away at two or more, or more day. And maybe a black TV in a
0: Saturday,
5: a Makoka Senate, a Manin Nancy Trust, a Manin Minano, a squat sector.
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1: 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Ya possible no sima. Nessa bakokra MI and Nitete Edbiasa. Ghana and Shebi. 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Womonsu NTB and Shebi. Na Wedia. 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Sanso na Wolves and Soma and Niabre. And their coach and team at the Bellamy. 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Elhon Momus at top on the red, and after Omosno, and also Aya Nessa White, Afeomu, Yebeka Somu P Pint, no, aha, ya, Makani Yepa, P Pint Nesomono, and as someone down, and no, and so Aya White, Gana is a yellow, Nessa top down. And I feel host Ninano and also a yellow. A toy in a brand and a Jerry Jonas, there's a jetty, a mere coach and a team, and they coach, and that's what to add to honor against Timon and Jerry Austria Brante. There's a be against German in so, Buana born a Bobon and Sabata Nedia was sending Sapomo and so, Sequembiaso, or no swabe to Jano, or Sandy Ashum, Nebia said to me, Akonkai, born Ekuta Wos. Omo added the born Eba, where Pia their coach, the whole baby. Enti enedi ene sampaya ebe jwa sampa 94.7 FM Atom 106.3 Comment no eni ene jam ebi ya wobi ya Refri se eye fa wako editi ya Apprent editi edi Gideon Mensa Eye fa wako editi ya Gideon Mensa Enti ene Gideon Mensa Sene se anonsu eni abede se kwenbi aso Walk up ni die Onko enko unko di agro Enya agro bi eno okwe kudi e walk up no And so I see. 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Menu kase is still a branch at the form with a jersey number 22 edema the Blasters of Ghana. Esan say James ko fanso ko pia Ghana branch no. Na e hage papa. Na nya de abetimi aboa enso elho. Nti a branch at the day commanding Sulemana. I can see Steven Tonado appear in Mike Lesson. Ewo Ago Pamanasu, Steven Tonado appear, a management member by the Blasters of Ghana. And after Michael Essien, a former Ghanaian international, Edema Omai Ghana. See, say, dear, may say, a ponce Ghana, intimi, a winning man is a friend of mine, is in Ye Dunchono. There's a support to Essien, Papa Bonne Kutawos. Omo and the Bonne Koma pass Natibon Kumso, cross in the Betty Abana, about cross Natchin also. Clarence no from a branch and the Jonas Ejete, what clever one come up out with a jersey number 4. And Jonas Ejete, SN10 times so power, clever one if you are. What's if you walk up in the Econo against England, against Panama, and Afe Croatia, and Semi Timi, Asia Kain Elho, and Semi Timi HM the name, Asempa 94.7 FM Atom 106.3, and Enumere. 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captain of the side ma the Blasters of Ghana Abedi Pele soccer maestro ne third son eno no and ono so a captain Blasters no Abedi a captain ye afe deti are you a captain ye and Enei, Jordan Ayu, wa 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the Blasters of Ghana. A was it for Nasa Ghana Sion Mwa, your 2-1 Ghana Clef yo. Inti Asan Bedi, was it for Afem a twin. Defensive twin Edema, the Blasters of Ghana. Coach, Carlos Cruz, Portugal in this year. And when they, the first match Edema, the Blasters of Ghana, no. A match we are. I just watch it. 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according to Wolves national team no a two in advantage pressure upon pressure Asempa 94.7 FM commentary mu at the hall off and they and one yet the amount but it's an insert above will be omu atarama 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Hope of Africa. And then you could tell me the day into your two game in the soup. As I'm 94.7 FM Atom 106.3, and there you did OC4, and the Ashim, you did a bunny. And it's an end for the agro. If we are singing, Senator, what was it for you? Womu Etoso, Bako Bakum, a year at Viasa, and soon 37. Awo, we are see up an engine, our FIFA ranking. And then a freak called him a brand to the team. Eddie Sihan. Freak advantage. According to Wolves, the Dragons. And Omu eni abere se kwen biasu. 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Asempa 94.7 FM. 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Nese bibiya edi demu kama kama pa. Ye tuwa game nesu. And your free kick advantage, they call Adema. 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They say Wolves. 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Free kick. A Ben Ghana. 18 year boss in the Kakra. Nusa Branton and Jerry Sihan. Redon Womu Enyina and Su Ewoho. Free kick with Pedia de Ghana. 8 year boss in Nancy Dabi. Goalkeeper Tizigi. 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Good save. Save Atiziki. Atiziki Ziki Ziki. Sasia and Abe walk up on the dia. And yeah, Jack. Oba Bojuma. Oba Bojuma pa. It was a free header. And Lawrence Atiziki. What do you say? Sengali winima juma me bono. Ewa bedjum putem. Kitty giddy crab. Pepa pepa, that's all ye or ye the fluho, and yet for the agro. Yet one came and so yes, to Obia and Sabia Sia Kensia Sima, and Dumiano Ghana and Sabi Samson was a point Sabi. Send a Sunday advantage, I call at the Amomono. Nessa Sopa Womu and your advantage, baby. But where dear, now I a clear cut. But Atiziki, a sebu, my Ghana. Asempa 94.7 FM Atom, 106.3. But ekuta wose fo. 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And then Morocco, watsi Madagascar. 20 minutes ikwa manu wa bonu tu mana nisu kurebri no. 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SS Yadishi Muha Emma Fakama Bonekuta, the Dragons of Wolves, Womene Kutabo and Ampedu. 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But Pierre Pass Nakubun Kumso Asempa 94.7 FM Adum 106.3. Set Dazi Kumwa Chaman, this in a baby, I will be a mamentunka. Sir Uwa Swedro, Uwa Kukren to me, Uwa Ayota Kumase Takrade. And then, Patima Udoni na Tamale Bone Kuta Wose for Muneba. A person upon press or Ghana so, a partner Satofa Hon, Wose for Neba, and Chiana Dosu, while Love Bontinted Bonache Nansudabi, Bonin Saye, Esle Kuta Wose, Wasachi Bium, Baba Sotino, Wasachi, my goodness. Hey! Carlos Curiati Defense, no. Asamo Hon, Menandao. Press up on pressure. I'm not doing pa. Missy baby, I will take comment to the piano. Missy, my antone can 0245-001749. 0245-001749. No, my antone can. Oh, baby, I will take the piano. Maybe I'm sweating me a concane. Asempa 94.7 FM Atom 106.3. 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Ewa Kaswa. Samampa Estates. And Asempa Nene. BOT Clothing the British. And Ode Ashimai. 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But Asene Sene. 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Know what your engine needs. I know. But the kutai shahaku. What about the echo? Orem ewo ay etia boss mana. Isaku nansi dabe. Hey, Isaku. 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Isaku pa. 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Ah. Isaku. Watch ya, the bonoco. Now, so you have to a game, so 15 minutes of action so far. Minada Presano, and no Esson, Ghana Niabre, Sansu NNA, Wolfson so, Omonsu any Abre Sequembiaso, and so much no manaso come up. But they could have the blasters of Ghana, nay, ya bayan him, Isako de Bona to one more comer, but a quetre, a carcoma. Jonas Ejete, Jerome Poku, Gideon Mensah, Anonso Betimi Akwana, our pass in the Kamadi Ato, where they come out, Abraham Tadijade, Elisha Usu, where Pia pass now, so Anonso Abo Adi Ato Baby cry. Elisha Usu, Wabo Adi Ato Baby. So the South Sempa 94.7 FM, the right choice, you know. And one Otaku Coolant, Seahorse Otaku Coolant, Seahorse Otaku Coolant. And no anime came for the amount. Nadia Tene, Andersa 50-50, and Nasempono 33/67. Nessa no one also 100%. Umpawe, Nadia Enna Ope. Nessa a dem sunko cra. O very economy so, say a private. Anasa a ya commercial. Anna a ya truck, bus. Ninja Nadia, seahorse or truck coolant. Miso Bomadia, Sobako to be. A ya advantage according to my walls. Advantage as Rabi, ya club on the Bonafio. Good defending from the Blasters of Ghana party. Or call deep at the Hodomoa. Heavy duty and light air duty engine requires different level of coolant protection. And TNA, shall I say, Seahorse Ultra Cool Coolant. And Nubi, and I just say, Auto. Blasters of Ghana Zero, Sansu, and a Watson, so NCB. And Seahorse Ultra Cool Coolant, dear. And Nubi, and I just say, Obamania, na Auto. Na and a Seahorse Ultra Cool Coolant. Mr. Robert Mia from 0244-0244-577-559. And I said 0544-0544-133169. Seahorse or Taku coolant. Or see the right additive mix the right coolant. And Timbomaniada. 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Yes, I can see a two more on a 2106.3 Asempa 94.7 FM. Bone Kuta Isahaku, about cross Nana, about cross no Jordan, ya Jordan Ansudabe, baby, a Jordan Bob on an enya. Na a Brantan Jerry Kama, dear than Chehua Jordan Albon is said, dear England, Fonya, Pio Pio. I want the best Shuma, I may assure you, Sipa Kama Dean, Edan in Chehon. But the jaw turning on or didn't wake up foot no left no abotum. Ebasa and ese haji. What do you say? Ebasa a haji, a haji, a haji, a haji. And then George Opoku Ebu to UK. Was he eyes at all? Listen to you live from a central London, Oxford, circus to be precise. And T and no comment to the dem. I was London abroad, so any for the agro. Asempa 94.7 FM atom 106.3. Martin Mwasi, I'm on the counter. Do Ghana 18 him. Now so you're clear. And Timmy Anko, I want myself to train according to Ghana. A train according to Ghana. Asempa 94.7 FM. Atom 106.3. So they say powerless and Asempa no. Power Specialist Herbal Hospital. Power Specialist Herbal Hospital. Minada, wamu aya number one. 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Fa akoma. Power Specialist Herbal Hospital. And DJ Kwamenebo ebe joni mwaha. 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I ever comment to produce in a DJ Kwamenebo. 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Ye butu wo. 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Yewo product bebre bechle Power Specialist Herbal Hospital. Product no edosu. Yewo Herbertin Herbal Mister. And afe name powder. And no immune system no. Emane yes strong. E support no. Emma ejinene nasu. And afe jirikajiri. 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Herbal Mister. A male vitality on the way I'm seeing body, you know. They say strong, and the man, a bema, a do ya herbal malamis, and no malaria, general body pain, Ninadia, Miss Obomadi, Sobenumbi, and I'll say, Kofke herbal mister, Kofke herbal mister, and no dear, a ya chest, nurse, a cocoa, but what's out of boom, Dabby, we hear a nubi, numbi, nafe entiminko, a do ya herbal tonic, dear, there's a winner, a do ya herbal tonica, and one loss of appetite, you know, Nina Echo. From Munsesi and Afeko to be cotton, and Mammy are doing now, qua, Ubena be answered to me at all. 0244544422. 0244544422. And I say 0200020038381. Now, you almost so at me, Eddie. So, so bet me, I was a poor more 0555797878. Now, you almost so at me, Akasa. 22 minutes of vaccine so far. Sima adionu emienu 22 minutes. And na yabo still. Wolves and Shebi. The blasters of Ghana. And so and Shebi. And Nibra Supermanada. Obi any abre sequen biasu. And eh. Yabitina and asunafe biasu et mia konkain. Kama kama pa. And no ensu enono. Asempa 94.7 FM. Ye dem ewo adum 106.3 Oko takwa di anesa asida And afe takwa ansu di anesa me diema Omu nina all the afle stations no Omu ekutem din din din din din din Se se se pa Bon ekuta Eye the dragons of wolves Omu ene eba Omu enya bre pa pa pa pa pa pa se Ene DJ Kwamenebo Ese jawenye enyum no Nafi obo no Ene se de sepo no Osi gomwa jaman this year Great comment no Ese demu ewo baby ya Paul Nonza And a Paul Diaba Osi kindly send my shout outs to Efo Kweku Eye Azogli Of Empono Ayi Bonte In the Aye Suyano Constituency of the Eastern Agent. Okay. And ese no no Mr. Chasopo Munyina Okay, yeah, to a comment to this on Asempa 94.7 FM Atom 106.3 and a DJ Kwamenebo Ewaha. So Kasa, Obo says, so a Kwamenebo and I would do a year infantimemua and your friend of Kwamenebo, Nebomno, Nidimba Kope, so Nudin the Crown, call us in about you, your best head in you. Come on, I'm Yamako.
0: Oh, Bianco, that's
1: and then you have Bianca, and then you have squad night, you call walk up and then when you
0: ah, the missile was the final squad never bar out.
1: Ah,
0: and
1: what so
0: almost our banners.
1: I'm with the banner, you'd assume.
0: Says the animal majority in Ghana since here for the day. You can't you say, yeah,
1: oh, yeah,
0: sir. In Jomon for now, maybe
1: I'm going to cry.
0: I bet you,
1: 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Atom 106.3 and Nibre Superman Adao Court Carras Grays. A dear Baku Penisa and your good Nessa or Pego Chimpa. I want to know the Atunuko Mukra, Bafu, Anansi Yaki to you. And Philippe, when you get to our one, okay, see, I'll be able to say yes. Go to Danny Kumano. Now, I hear you, man.
2: Oh, we know what got my Monday, baby.
1: Oh, we know. Oh, we need to talk about the other one. And someone may come to me back. I want to talk about it.
2: Muisa on pata be plaisir
1: ko ka. Ko ka ka so munsu bi mano. No we are mano so the need happen so. Asampa 94.7 FM atom 106.3 and Sunday MTN everywhere you go. MTN yesim no. Eye adwuma kama kama pa. So guys quick question. And the need the ten say MTN simi so enkuta phones ni bebre obi wo kuta phone bebre. O ba me yan hu so wono nko anaja. Egu no kakra te say hunje kwabre bo ba phones ni bebre. 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Ghana Pim. Yes. Bumsa Branton, the way I was young. Was Nino, Nitinupa, one a simple. Bamana so I say. Not so I say. I want no hopa. And I say, nay, one friend Niagro cra, one friend Niagro. A Brantonity, Eddie. Sanaya. Oh no, and I make it so we're defending on Eddie Fio. 27 minutes. Siko Sika. On Atum 106.3 FA Council. With Jerry Justice, the super Real Madrid supporter. Oh yeah, brutalness and they watch them. Now, what the FA Council no Ebrew Abon say yes. Motivation be entertainment be a. And so, and was sign Eddie Sika Sandy Rabbitum. And Tisiko Sika or see Cha Neti and if you council or see the bigger and the better and no and Tibomade from Monday to Friday, dear. There's a jar a demo ten and so at the mouth and a Jordan Ayu and Anka easier to score than to mix, yeah. And mistake a pa and a goalkeeper, no way Jordan Enya answer here, hey, right, Jordan. Right, John.
0: When you're in the fort, now Obiyenu, I say, baby, on your ball, no. Or you saw pass, play a Obiyenu, until you mean pass him Obiyenu. They saw try over ball. To do any mistake.
1: I'm about cross now. Today, so I be cross now. To me, uncle, and eh, as a DJ, Kwabena, who phone them? Let's say.
0: Who might be different for Obi?
1: Serious. Uko, aya. Uko, fanti me. Mami, some of you fanti.
0: Do you have a problem with
1: it? And some rapper in the
0: problem. I just saw that DJ Viper the problem with it.
1: DJ Viper.
0: Shake.
1: How do I?
0: Let's see me have the vibe.
1: Shake. How do?
0: How do I? But if you are callous in the end, some be funny, sir.
1: 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it's a name aye power thereby radio entertainment limited and lines is thereby and regulated by NLA characters no ne lottery platform no so Sika wasi cha na di enwa ene ekutem tene se ne se na se petu 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far the blasters of Ghana and sebi sounds na wo

say boy eh ma yetim no aye solid ejina ne nan so kama kama kama pa asempa 94.7 FM atom 106.3 live coming to the near the April we as a sort of motivation for the Blasters of Ghana and anonso na seja 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Ghana ba kumye ne miansa wo ibon da kwet dey obom say tum nanso adu kwabena edi ne nan age adu kwabena 31 minutes. Edu Kwabena in the 9 Aji. Yeah, 12 games. Subwane Kuta. Wolves Ewa Omankas FM. Asempa 94.7 FM. 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Bono. Bane Baha. Na Kwaha. Na Ureha. Enti. Enedie. Senise Neyuko PM. Ewa Adum TV Nsua. Na yese match no e dem live e ho Philip Aname boa Alex Kwabena Stone nso okumankra ano so agi ho abos wo dia hwim ho adi said dia gomwan so agina mu e wo adom 106.3 asempa 94.7 FM was this is Erica from Westland Junction I want to ask it's our first match please. If so, well, it won't be easy. That'll be where the answer for you. Where for him match? World Cup and ever start on the 11. He had won the 17 against Panama. And T. Eno, Eno, no, Ebre, Ewom, Papa, Ebru, 2 weeks, Kransana, Yabo, and they announced Elho, Asempa 94.7 FM, Atom 106.3, Obia, Tone Boise, Wolves, and Mantano, and Eba, Wamu, Epia, Obia, Niabre, Sequembia, so, and Edia. I'm paying Aja. I see your comment is super. Please, what is your name? My name is Tay Blafo at Achim Odan of Fuasi Airebi. And on also Ode Ashimohonti Airebi dia. And yeah, Brenasi Kutukum Tia. And I'll say, dear Toto Sinina, if you are quite near there, Omo Enina and Su El Homitin and the set does he go more German this year. And no, yeah, Toss Bonekuta Jonas. A jetty to Jerome Opoku, Opoku Nekutabon, Obobon, the African defense room, a war cabinet, do not be a offside equity, a do cabana, a year offside equity, a do cabana, Asempa 94.7 FM, Atom 106.3, and that be a wobiano, there's a jar, you could tell my ID amount, a year offside equity, oh my Ghana, but nay, a hesa can be as you, and couldn't be a bit to me, Abba. Motivation, no. 26-man squad, no. And they said, coach sanity, and the coach, Carlos Gurez, they said, what the Abba, Abashim, and Tia Sempe from commentary, Mutaho Rob, 26-man squad, no. Every pem, a pian, the atom, the amount, but the Kutawo, same rant, no. What 10 announced that be Sanaya, or no, and elbow, that is a right back, no. Oh, yeah, Jumano Papa, I mean, I doubt. Inside the horn money there, I ana is a haku abba abebuano. I heard him say, Nibiano, say, and a number ebisiaco. Back to us. Sian, one de kutabono. Sign the acco and finfi honomoa. Bonne de, wosifono. Elbo pass a passino. Omoa and elbo. But a pass not to a sanqua bibium. And say, but the senator, 26-man squad, coach Carlos Gurez, Edibiano. As I said, it's here, Lawrence Atizigi. Ali Dusedu, Karim Yenchi. Samson Abrantan, Jonas Ejete, Thomas Tepati. Abdul Momen, Fatao Sayaku. 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Our 26-man squad and Benjamin Asari, goalkeeper, the house of folk, on only the only local base player, Okobi, Baba Abdurrahman Ejnem, Jerome Opoku, Inaki Williams, Augustine Buati, Kojo Opong Pepra, Kamal Dean Suleimana, Derek
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0: Pens Edu Kwabena Marvin Senaya. 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Aha, that's a name. DJ Viper. I coach no ensu at the EPMU Elho. Bono Ekuta. The Blasters of Ghana. 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A summer pass in them. 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I know I am in them. Bono Ensay. 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Blasters of Ghana Mountain Hall Ono Eneko Kamadin Wakati in Abo Sod Nansu No Pumato for goalkeeper No Pumato Edema goalkeeper Ene Wojnemu Edema Oz Enti Ohaubia Eneho Kamadin Sulemana Abo Sod Nansu Sot Obo Eno Enti Mi Anko Kamadin Sulemana Abo short no, answer short boy no. Enti mi ankonanim. Asempa 94.7 FM atom 106.3. There's still 36 minutes of us in the Ghana and Sebi. Sansu so enna. 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And so Jordan Antimi Anchor. Referee say infringement and as a trainer called him the Blasters of Ghana. They say, yeah, your wings no, a commanding Fatahu Sahaku. Omu and elbow. Your defense no, your laterals no. Your right back, they say, I am Marvin Senanya. So far, not bad. And Gideon Mensah so, Wajnani Nasu. Jerome Opokuna fe, Jonah Jete. 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
1: oh and it's another no challenge wo the kind of
0: announce what unze omuni support sana Ghana for na jiwa fawo Ama juwa boso. 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Eh twin advantage call dema. The Blasters of Ghana. Jordan ayu na kobo kona kick no. Asempa 94.7 FM. Atom 106.3 and me summarizer aye DJ Viper, the host of BBR BBR. DJ Viper, Udu Gumwan Patem Fantimuamua, Komnebo Aye Udu aye Hausa for Empotemwa, Efano Audu Bonga Wansam Ni Noma Bibini. Asampa 94.7 of Matum 106.3. 38 minutes of action. Still Ghana and Sebi. Rose and Sebi. Konaki Kakodema and the Blasters of Ghana. Jordan Ayu quickly. Watubani say to Mdibanachim. Mwana Banasurabi Fatau Isaku. 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Bonabedi Jordan and Timianko. 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Wabodi ya tubabi. Walk up in the mountain. Ubi ya boni di ya papa. 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Walk up we. Eye nibre walk up pa. 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Emu esi. So far. 39 minutes, DJ Viper. Say now, soon you're mighty. I do echo walk up.
2: I'm a bomb on body, but I'm a job on a such a as I'm when you're ready for go. San Amuno and I'm gonna do 18 box anymore on the mature. Minim, say, I'm when you were arranged, you say, Minim, do you want to be a bono? I'm a bomb on body, but. And you enough, mommy.
0: And you enough, oh.
2: Yeah. And I'm going to work up, no. This is a big beam. Because I play with the Kodia a bad day.
0: And DJ Viper. But so far, and your bad is about here, Pedia. I will see a woman who said DJ Vapa Elbo Numa. Of a bon Numa, I will see woman. Mom will say yes. And no, and no, but no, Pi, be a bibia, Musu, that be a pebacono. Asampara 94.7 of Matum 106.3. The humble commentator of D4. Aye. Odina Obojuma. The humble commentator. 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We are seeing na the humble man. Commentator. 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Commentary dear. International Odia Odifo. Bonne kutawo se 41 minutes of action. Ofedi kan akasma en nine. Na edi abana wie obi antimi enshebi. Wo satane abo pass na chim. Wo mu ene echo Ghana FM just number 10 betima bibia na. Patasa ko twa biemu. Thomas Tay party. Ese party unya butre. Party nya butra nya sa yellow card ne bape eye red. Wadi kan edi yellow card dada. Thomas Tay party. A friendly match na ene enam walk up nti ana ref is no. Omo ye very careful pa. Enko probi mobi entimi enko. Asempa 94.7 FM party way. Edi kwanse o complaini utwa no. And it's a yellow card offense. Yes. It's a party kwa di record.
1: A ref no lenient on him.
0: Yeah. And then into the new quarter and go cause I be
1: a bookable offense.
0: What could turn it?
1: A bookable offense.
0: Asampa 94.7 FM is still to my third party. I saw on TSS, refinage foul the Atium. Hunter with your foul, Sako Hinbeam. Hinbeam hangers a boon say yes. Your ma vase is here because I'm in man command yet. And your free kick baby are born Edano. The men in Ukraine at the 18 year boss Nechi Enti Wolves Ebony here. A bet me at the resort, Papa Abromo. Mawunse Kwabena Edu Prince Kwabena Edu Ada Human Wano Enipa Afasio no Matono Wada Echne Edu Kwabena Wada Enipa Afasio no Echi Ghana. Ya first one I atono Jericho di anibia Pampe enwe te emua free kick apeja di achemu answer abi antimi anko Asempa 94.7 FM Atom 106.3 Eja HNM commenting ewom babia obia no na yes name is Mamento kan 0245001749 Electoland World Cup promo. Electoland World Cup promo. Ah, Electoland Ghana for the Womu Eye Bruta. Bibia every Ibiano Omu Mayeti Omanka. What ya say? Electoland Ghana Limited. Omu si Electoland World Cup promo. Eno. Jack Way Eye Electoland Ghana Soccer promo. Nese omu edi ababechim bone kuta isahaku isahaku e soma pass no nanso dabe bone nse one about the quick the cross ni mebana Gideon Mensa about cross na chim nanso bia bone nse about shot nanso corner kick super shot from Marvin Sanaya Marvin Sanaya obehadwin se shot no cross straighter anka Filippo Kehupa
1: okay, Bohunu, but just so I like to take a deflection of the goalkeeper, Nintina.
0: Take it deflection of the player,
1: Nintina. I must say, a court target.
0: But it's a Japan.
1: But the attempt was good.
0: The Popo Marty. And then, send a team. I said, sir, WB United for qualify for Premier. They said, a Tekorian pass knuckle. Now, so that'll be far away, quality of Ghana. They'll be for Premier no more room at a time in Abba. Enti next aye season bia obo hu se Philip Otio One member of the DBB United. Asempa 94.7 FM. 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Amazing free Asempa no gift. And a big winning opportunities. And omo the ABBA Electroland Ghana die. Omo Elton no mo bitisa Smart TV, Samsung, TCL, Nasco, Afei, Omu TV outdoor, Omu fridge outdoor, Omu cool air conditions outdoor, refrigerators outdoor, set freezers, washing machines, microwaves, and Afei air fryers outdoor, blenders outdoor, water dispensers, and a small kitchen appliance. Then you know the and a sending sample no electronic for say Omu Eddy Abba and Nam walk up on it. Omati Buonaso 699 Ghana cities, 699 Ghana cities. Ah, umpe we na die en na ope. Oma atetebo ano so tene, bomo de boru shop bia na Cotton Samsung TCM Media Nasco. Womu enyoma. Electronic Ghana say and enes a big atedie kase raffle draw no nyina account big reward and aja onsa ebesum into the more to nyoma no near the reward no enso eba na wo wini anasepo no and enes wonso wo beka omom betumi adi atedie kase no umpe wina de na ope wo de bibia ne afom e wo 050 315 9739 050 315 9739. That's 050 298 9894. Now, Electroland Ghana and so etimi edinsa. So, visit www.electrolandghana.com. Now, if you know etimi edinsa, bringing the stadium home into Electroland Ghana for the Wamu eye brutane, Wamu ened. I'm afraid the camera we are Ghana and Sebi atum 106.3 Asempa 94.7 FM and Sene Ghana and Sebi Sanso and Awotin so and Timi and Sebi. Written upon question so eke wadada and afe aye coach your muso mukutem then in the anye for the agosti. Listen to you live from aye tema pong Takra de House. Okay, keep on doing the good work, bro. I Atom Sports number one from Aya George Kakra and Jordan. So what they abba was good evening. My name is S. Swansea. Listen to you live inside a YouTube but just say or see. I am really enjoying the commentary. More fire. Go more German this year. And on so what they abba. We see good evening. It's me Oreku from Gomwa German. Today, Black Stars will win by a goal to nil. Osi, bro, keep the fire burning. Marvin, Jordan, are you score first goal? And on so I didn't have a message, Nidia. And no, hey, baby, message, Nibibi, maybe. Osi, listen to you live inside a sermon, aviation. Let's say the team is doing well today than what we saw in the previous match. Sahini Ababio, and a Sahini, so what they are Bababio, dear, and a DBB United for president. Eddie Alexander Abibi, honorable. Yes, also be answered there. Come on. Was a good evening, CK Bob from Fante Bob Yassi. Wolves 2, Ghana 2. Yakubri Kabasisia.
3: Jack Patabar, everyone, you're cool.
4: 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Waddle!

0: and fever no abo na Electroland Ghana Limited e di stadium ni je ni e ba wo fie we dey ya tete ni ama ni nyina so ye person who go bia pefe na wetin ya badge also asa wuti stadium hobby and it ni e bro discount e was Samsung TCL and Nasco smart TVs ni na ma match dey bia nyo we ni je da na be ti ye powerful air conditioners and ye coolers ye top and bottom mount chest and display fridges no gas 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
1: Ayampo, se a quantum wisdom, ye can you nim, na wankubia, na yos artisem, and oma bebri, na gana dishen, nemu wonko 4 months, the otia wani beji, and it your rubber who.
2: 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See this, yet, mimpi, where are you grow?
1: Any tea, Tia Bruchenko, Aqua Manqua, Akuntejo, Eddie Bro was Semper, 94.7 FM. So,
3: you dream in Dana, see me and Mumma on it. You almost see a cacra, you almost will hunu, yes, yatia, in Etrasia, Yakabum.
4: Memory Debia, a bonusia, a permusia, a question of what a change lay your home, our approach, said the Yakum, any diabu drifi, the Yahu, near her, the ye, near the Abba, the Enyano, and you can say,
3: ye, abrochin kuma na dimu tintim pa
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1: shenison say e memene da bia 6 p Boganier Abrochin Company.
7: Jack, but I've had a human.

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0: Energy, Tia Bruchenko, Aqua Manqua, Akuntejo, Eddie Bro was Sempa, 94.7 FM. So,
2: it remained that I see young woman on it. You almost see a cra, you almost will hunu, yes, yatia, in a trassia, yeah, cabum.
3: Memory debia, a bonusia, a pemusia, a cosino watch, a change, a home, our approach, said the Akuhu, any diabu drufi, the hum, near her, the ye, near the abba, the anyano, and you can say,
2: yeah, yes, I. Abrochin come on a dim tintim pa.
0: Ya bere no ma hodoa. 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
4: Robert David me kaso fi Germany.
5: Kobe. Okay, Amsterdam.
4: Cost of the word for abrochin wo mu e wa man na nemu. 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
0: Shenison. 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
0: Energy, Tia Bruchenkomo, Aqua Manqua, Akuntejo, Eddie Bro was Sempa, 94.7 FM. So,
2: it remained that I see young woman on it. You almost see a cracker, you almost will hunu, yes, yatia, in it, Nasia, Yakabum.
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2: 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Thomas Asante. 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Electroland Ghana Limited, see. 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Enu ane se obeto omu enyo mani bi. 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Wei osi. Bringing the stadium right into your living room. With turning smart TV. 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Ene starting from just 699 Ghana cedis. Be feel the goal, be enjoy, save, celebration, never cost me. Be our call ye, umbe when happen ye. Air conditioning room wants to be a camera. And after chest freezes, ni washing machine, Samsung, and microwaves, ni the air come blender, ni nina de, and wa, and no. In tea, I tell the air can say rough one, a year bigger, a wo electron Ghana, I see ye. And one as a wo from, a wo 0503159 now ni Electroland Ghana edin komo or se bringing the stadium home omo edi abancho mandaroma and yemon komo with tima kunkum ebaso and a adum 106.3 asampa 94.7 FM yeko asampa FM
0: 46 minutes of action so far. Ghana and Shebi Afe Wolves Ensu and Shebi the Dragons of Wolves Asempa 94.7 FM Adum 106.3 Inti Enedie Ampeya Ebeja Ubia Eni Abre
2: sir. And so chile ne bobre. 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Na fo mo hu ni say. Walk up no so an kwa, e ha dwin pa na eya. Asempa 94.7 FM Ghana in Sebi sounds na wolves in Swinti bien Sebi. Wolves in Mranten in Eko. Nansu ad nato form Revise M. Tuasu. Thomas Asante. Pass nato adi akoma Jordan. Jordan Ayu. Bakumi enemi ansa. Wadi akwaye chile. Jordan to Gideon Mensah. To Jerome Opoku. Wadi akoma aye Ajete Jonas. Pia pass ne kama to Jerome Bium. Jerome and Eba. They are toward Akoma Gideon. Abom Tum. And so enya Jordan. Osi Fono. Minanda. 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Akwati San Kaneno. Three Lions of England Ebo. Unse white and red. And they say, yeah. Osi Odebona Kotli. And so. Fatawa has obeyed me a quadiana and Timianco Wapim Sibo Betimiaco Sibo Ansu and Timianco Ama goalkeeper de Mawos at the America Babachino Babachin in Tentem in T Adagia and Niposo Enfamobia Omunya Bono Mobo Ghana and Sunya Sibo Aquajibo and a Kama Ansu Dabi. We challenge you all, a pono super. Players, dear. Minima de Quintia, so much a moon yonko player. 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E we are branty as tati bobono. Thomas no, I and Adrian say, Ochinye dear, Thomas who. And Tia no one, they were no idea, Jinyaso, men, dear. I, General Pokun. The bone command defense on Wama good pass. Jordan. Nansu Dabi. 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Jordan are you. 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Asempa 94.7 FM. 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Live comment to Nenumre. Ghana against Wolves near the air mount. Bonabedi Santa Saka Kwasi. Sibo Adibona Kama. Kwasi Sibu. To Kamdin Sulemana. Nansu a branch and the Abiawamano. And Nam walk up on Inti. And Yandi Obia Edilekra. Uchano. Hey. James Eko Pia. And they Benjamin Asai, Brandon Thomas Asante, Carlos Gurez, Oshabono Krache, Nenid Dahopa, Carlos Gurez, Nenid Dahopa, Papa. When would he make his selection?
3: Of course, the first game knew.
2: And to Nenid Dahopa.
3: And to Nenid Jamaica on the 10th.
2: Yeah.
3: And to Nia obese obetina san so aye in that game again no we the first 11
2: enya fe no be han ho e wo Jerome ayi
3: enu nti na
2: semenyo ho
3: don say all my players into one be semenyo ti
2: yeah
3: it was even first
2: o ti semenyo kotina iwo kra kotina top wo baby na onka ho
3: so
2: selection na ye pe
3: no
2: onka
3: ho oh here we no
2: yeah
3: na odia picking team
2: enti afe no he we mu no odia picking team so far not bad. 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Asida wa takwa de. Midiye mwa wa takwa. All the athletes testing sinu. Bia kutem. Tendende sese. Thomas Brendan Santi. Gideon Mensah. Jerome Opoku. To. Benjamin Asari. Wabom se tum. Kwasi. Sibo. 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Estela abone kuta. The Dragons of Wolves. And Abon Ekutamu. Oh, see, I am not seeing the creativity from Partey, but the defense are solid. Gomua, I am listening to you live. Ewo Obomu Road, Ama Samai District, Agabus 1Z, taxi driver. Agabus, no, no. Pass na kona sudabi. A twin advantage, call them a twin advantage to the blasters of Ghana. Listen to you live from Aguna Nkum from Ochri. Aguna Nkum. And Ochri and Sudin Diaba. Asempe from coming to Emu Edda Horov. Asempe from Emu Edda Horov. And they send us a Miankasa Minipa Eric Amponsa Bwodu. Eric Amponsa Bwodu. And ya Sotium. And a Osi Gumua, second vice chairman. Constituency in Patamu Honmoa MPP Nelson Mikutem Miku Depos Nede Nede Edi Obia de Bemame Enti Eno Eno No Eric Ampon Sambuadu AKA Penny Kwasibu Ebru Enye Easy Bonne Kuta the Blasters of Ghana 53 minutes of action Enibra Sopa Obia Eni Abre Player Piano Episode Omeki Mac Essence Quote if you from Abano automatically when you put this in BIA or what do you say?
3: I'm with you across or buy and a cramp or my picking it team on my rim and give you a band them so cramp on a ball. We'll go other friends never boy. Maybe you
2: can give you a hundred more piano at some 94.7 of my tomb 1.6.3. Bonacuta Jordan, are you Jordan? Are you Jordan? The Kutabono about cross not him. Nance will be anyhow. Will be anyhow and ten times so. Babaji Kudus Nansu Dabi Kudus a rare tia boss him. Nansu and Wadia Kudus di Ramono San Wadino Kudus would also the whole. And Nibro, I am he says, Ahu, Fatau. And so Mumian and Wunze, Omian, no, when you had Nancy Winama. Pass Nako Nansu a Pim Dabi, hey. Gideon Mensah ka den kwa se no. Gideon Mensah ka den kwa se no. Ba goalkeeper Benjamin Asare. Eye save na dem Ghana. Cross ne ba. Nanso Benjamin Asare den nsa kan ma ne kokona kick. Eye corner kick e call dem. Corner kick advantage e call dem. The Dragons of Wolves. 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Ghana 1, Wolves 0. Watuban in TTM. Pass Nako. Wolves in Mountain Neko. Shorteno. Obetumi Abwa Tile Mwana. Nansu and say. Ghana Pimefe Tile. Born and say. Back to Wolves Beam. Abo Cross Natim. Bakumi Yerimi and San. Abo Short. Eye Konaki Kekodema Wolves. Corner kick advantage. Eko Edema Wolves. Senese Ene. 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Jonas Ejete. This time round born in Bakrana. Ninsemi Nunye Gune Chikra. 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Problem Bia. Enye Ko Ye Nemu Yamikahui. And your corner kicker called them the Dragons of Wolves. Wabobon Bonachim, Ghana Pim, and Timian Kotroin. A throwing advantage. Throwing advantage, they called them. They called them Wolves. Tennessee coach Bellamy against Carlos Gray's. Pass knock on answer that be. I won't say to him the one if you are. Asempa 94.7 FM. 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
2: Tennis and Nay, and a friend of Magisa Odonso El Coso. 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Tim Sinin and I prepare. Omu El Prepare say, hi, bro. I am Franklin from Kaswa. And now, simple no. Kaswa City and Trinity Akane Castleland City. You are the best commentator ever. 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Aye, where do you emuso? 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Bonekuta Dragons of Wars looking dangerous. Jerome Opoku could play. Jerome Opoku. Opoku, senese owa. Jerome Opoku. 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So far, Ebia Benevi Ebi Koso. Canada Echi. 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Nti very much Saudi Arabia ne biye Morocco o se 4 di tie Madagascar. 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Samson Awards in Swayen Sakaye. Changes Eba. Ghana Edison. Woods in Su Edison. And T. Senese and A. Coach Carlos Gurez. Sese de Engase and Ranted Okrano. Already you didn't make a walk up. This is your Moko. Emranti we are and when they and one I do assume to send the energy DJ Viper air canon was in a walk up squad never but I've been I'm here. I'm now what done no but to two could there or how be any
5: let me say a bab on to you but me start to say there's some of the final list people say or chinos or chini chios and that
2: menu and one and one I do be 11:59 p.m.
5: uh-huh
2: a bar and
5: it's not that una mi nasu
2: na enipa ada wa Ghana no
5: no that time na mi da about to say na mi
2: one na you but na Ghana for do do na anda a ka few people pen na one na
5: into omo ntia amfa the day are you am really
2: walk up and listen here you enti ene caliber man kwa wono so abam asia kan Karim Lienchi rada ono aba Kalim, Yenchi, Anonso Aba Asia Kai, Sanisene Uba Ghana, your left back wa, and Ojnem right back one so, Wotimi Ebo, Asempa 94.7 FM, Atom 106.3, Jordan Ayu, and Nyamian Ukraine, Nipa Mpenin Fieso, Nimpani yom enuan and nipagusi and san kwa yachibium. And kao first no Jordan, fresh boy. 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And I've lipum boa. Viper mboa.
5: And
2: say de on your fresh boy.
5: Set nature the old twin between
2: nature. 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And your corner kick advantage according to the amount of last starts of Ghana. And then Marvin Sanaya. Oh yeah, Juma pa pa pa pa pa pa pa pa pa. Asempe from commentary dear. Emunu at the hot rough. 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Enti Nana Bwadu Nuts. Group of company nese see you. Fantastic good evening no. Nese ne and confirm my words bakumiensa. Atiabaso. Nansu revis a play must continue. Sebo. And then Kaitinu. Kalib Irenti, what they are called, comma Gideon Mensa, Abum say to Antimi Uncle, a twin advantage, they call them the blast stars of Ghana, 64 minutes so far. Sima Marco Marco, Edusia and nine, and not Yabo Filippo, who's a Sibos attackers, idiot, so you can walk up in the Avano, a young man,
3: maybe.
2: A year juma ten bibia.
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2: 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Ghana any abre sounds in the wolves. And so any abre. 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Eletolan Ghana Limited. 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This will be the first goal. 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Kalib Irenti, Kalib Irenti, Kalib Irenti, Kalib Irenti. The Blast Stars of Ghana 1, Wolves 0. Let's see, Kabibiri, Bochu. Asampa 94.7 FM, Atum 1, Zosis Pantre. The Blast Stars of Ghana 1, the Dragons of Wolves 0. Walk up in here and the coach Carlos Cures Netatus from the second half changes no Abemani goal. And no, and no, look at the good run, a super run. I tell you, run there a coin, no, as usual. That is a brand new team at the Jesse number 24 in Niama. Run no beye no anu esu. Anu esu pa pa pa pa pa pa pa pa pa pa. The Blast Stars of Ghana. Atna kasa. Meji me 3 points. Me 3 points. Carlos Cures. Ne se ne celebration kwa rabi wasi ye. Di etema ni munu nye wehu. Enti Ghana supporters no. 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Ebo jesu sa. Enes Nyama. Wano ene befa bono. Eye that run. Enti na na mekase fata ubo ne ba. Enye gidi gidi keko. who pays who will be here? Who run here and one and no? And this Nyama and acquire that run. Super run, pa. And this Nyama Ayano. Thomas Brana Santi Atibono, Nyama Neko, Wasaji Bonibium, Kaliba Kodibore Kama Fawa Kodima, the Blasters of Ghana. Pressure upon pressure. Blasters, 67 minutes of action, World 0. Blasters of Ghana 1. Supporters in the body suho. Here, supporters in Ghana, Blasters. Ghana for non suwe wobe biyane se. Bibia, bibia, bi. Into munsu di bechim. Your supporter, ene, ewa Cardiff. What do you say? Support in the gym. Bona and say, Nyama. Ernest, ne second half an antesno, eteko yem, wapim wana sudabi, ey! Jerome Wapoku! 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Jerome Opoku! Bo weno, ayye, kwa uti midi tu kukuko. Unkwa! DJ Wapa! So what bobo pay?
5: Body, bobi pay, but...
2: Now bobo hoy?
5: Ose?
2: Bobo hoy?
5: Oh, what was here? How they were little bit of a
2: DJ Viper.
5: Oh, let me as good as Chibo. Let me Chibo. As good.
2: Now to Chibo.
5: Oh, as good. Bom matcha. Those days is just
2: something. Yeah, it
5: was a born the bad.
2: What's the one for Bom? Minim say Bianca as good.
5: But also let them be some journey. I can't have me about time fat. And I'm the better one. I'm the better side.
2: And I'm the better DJ. How do you know? I'm never going to know. DJ Viper. Baby. Asempa 94.7 FM Atom 106.3. And they be Bia. I will game him. Minandao. Second half. No. Nesaja. Ejnem. Ejnemu. Den. Ejnemu sunko kra. Messi walk up na ya kwane die. Electroland Ghana Limited say they say fie ye de. And they say room hon mo eye winu. Ma wo shebo e was smart TV, Samsung TCL, and in Nasco in the media. Bibia eko yi. And the amount na fe emra mo hebo ne dem won mo ye nyunu kama no. E se mo enjoy ne eye mpune se mo enjoy aduane. Enti eno so be da. And they moon said say Eja Blender no and no memano aye kama. What ya say? 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And one se odi hu esim, bwene kuta Thomas Brandon Asante, wane di bwone bwa se Jesse number 10. 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Untimi enya enche, Asempa 94.7 FM, Bonne kuta Ernest Nyama, Nyama, Nancy Dabi, Bonne Sa Sante Dabi, my goodness, Mamma Mia, Asante, you need to make a mark because it was your strong foot. And I'm born Ebertoye. Ah, who's a tenno? I bet the Pele Jesse Nazeno, Mercy Jesse Nazeno, Dabi Castle Bonnie. DJ Anambua.
5: And yet, crowd.
2: But next time, I hope you'll be bunny.
5: Yeah.
2: I hope said next time, you know, I'll be bunny. Because well, when you walk up on the piano, me not doubt.
5: And as a place, you know, pressure be done also. In a way, say, Ghana focus. And see, OBG ball cry. Now, as I'm Shibio.
2: Inaki Williams Eba. Inaki. Inaki. Inaki Eba. Enti ebane sa inaki berane na enes nyamane kalib ama to pass na mano nese ja omu abo edi atum asempa 94.7 FM kore kama efa wakodima the blasters of Ghana pressure pump

0: FM. Chanisene goalkeeper Benjamin Asai. 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Hasi bedidi. 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Ewo walk up money. Aye. Hasi di any dear. That be minister be says, and scanaba and idea in Havian ye. Minister to me says, Hasi musicanaba. Nabi, Abi, Abi, Abi. Nabi, and idea beko Hasi for whole street. Aye, Sikabuchu, a beko phobia, never say die. 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breakfast ninyina no eye joy safari escape that's a Father's Day no eno a ana eja yadi eko na sese die e daddy's no father's no omo eda no enso e ade e se yedi ni kama nti join e ye joy brand for joy safari escape a grand automatic announcement no ultimate weekend long celebration of fathers and father fingers nti munsa no so senyame e ya aduma Saturday 20th of June and the beer and so best starting by kama pa na fe across safari with a river tour and a boats cruise fish tortoise and then nyoma udo bebre it's enjoyment and kuwa bebre and ebe kosu elho na bian so etimi akoyi asabe kosu ye ni papa fo ni nyina but mon sene so say e adia ene omo say the amazing fun activities for the kids. And so, Elho, I with me, the Abba single, no, a 4,000 Ghana city, double a 6,000 Ghana cities. And Beyonce to me, Akoye, date near 20th of June to Sunday, 21st of June, 2026. And TNA open to the Mumbia, and one so offer a joy brands, no, it was 0531 0531 00 3813. Nafi. Unamunsu etimi edinsa. Also, the Joy Safari Escape is powered by Joy Prime and Hit FM. Enti, don't miss it. Eno, Inaki Williams, ene, onunsu aba. Asempe FM Papa Aiko 2026. Asempe FM Papa Aiko 2026. Ah, Father's Day. Aye, enti, eno, anunum. Philip Otu, the gunshot man, DJ Viper. I said, Edda, Papa Fonon City, a brand new dorsal. I have Papa for Ivy Windosu, Ivy Dorsu, or Jean Scoofisu, or Jean Chess, or Jean BB.
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0: Hey,
1: cause Obabian sent Kumbe Wujano.
0: Oh,
1: now Bema crying him so be Wujan here, cause I were on funny Dinka.
0: Man of Crano, on him so be Wujan,
1: and Joy Oyen Samancia on funny Dinka. But in the end, money cause on him so be Wujan,
0: and here we shall fall.
1: And Yasimo,
0: Yasimo. And teacher, sir. Asempa 94.7 FM, Adum Brands, Adum TV, Asempa FM, Adum FM, and AEF from Sabomadiada. So be joining a year celebration essence, Mother's Day, who join ye, Emma, ye, and ye, Adum TV, and a prayer, a basso, who join ye, come about a nadia, Monsen is a simple, Asempa FM, Adum TV, Adum FM, Papa Ayuko, yes, our heroes, fathers, and a Omu Edan Ebe on the 20th. Enti moinsene so se kwambia so bibia so betimi akoye kama kama pa na banta guide for a year engagement to of a studio guest ni it's an audience new ninyano any a door. So questions I will do as you be and one so be follow and one so be follow conversation no ewo a year your social media handles ninyina at Asempa FM at Adum TV at Adum FM. There's a non of follow the be answer to me a concanti and lady yanumwa and a deep up for dano at to pass na team and this new bit me a kwa kofana goalkeeper na babo dia to baby.

0: 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throwing echo edemand the Blasters of Ghana throwing advantage echo edemand the Blasters of Ghana Asempa 94.7 FM Atom 106.3. Osigumu, I listen to you live with Obomu Eye Gaza. 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Na Bibia, Bibia, Bi. En Eba. Good evening. My name is Swansea. Listen to you live. Ewo, Ewutu, Bodriasi. And Anonsud Nidia, Eddie Atom. But where's Bibia, Bibia, Bi man? He's not doing analysis. And away a mask. A Timota Petulum and your diaba. Bibia, Bibia, Bi. So Bibia, Bokodia.
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0: 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Live commenting the name of the April, Bibia, Wobiano. Mom say yes. Bibia ensu edem na bibia bibia ensu ebidia. Nenye eja bibia ensu edna na kwa kama kama pa. Blasters of Ghana 1 Dragons of Wolves 0 Asempa 94.7 FM Atom 106.3 Francis Afotemensa. Francis FC and they say so after 5 Metal League no Mugusua Epim so the name ding. But after 5, you know, Blasters of Ghana, there's a Quimbia, so it be a them winning no ever, winning no ever from there. There's a Ben after 5, is a Nephi, yet to make nine. So pass no, Aqua Woods, Womu and Eba, pass Nancy Dabi, Zibu, went to me any, Bona Kodi, A Wolsey 4, Bona Assembly D Wolsey 4, Omu Eba, my own person to Omaka. And so you say, and couldn't be away, it's me Eba now for your queen. No be a hunse and no. Asempa 94.7 FM. True pass nako. Nansu Wolves. 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About short nutim. 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So, on any way, we cry. One in the air face. A train advantage, they call Edema. Train advantage. And they call Edema. Blasters, what to answer that being to me, uncle. A take him, and somebody blasters him, ranting her. Also, like today, Ghana is playing war. Ghana Ebony. Ghana age nani nasu. Ghana edi ashim. Mobia who say yes. And no, and no. Asempa 94.7 FM. 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Emma for 3 solid years. Aye, Baba Abdurrahman, almost 4 years. 2002, Baba is back. Baba Abdurrahman is back. Yamiyani nukwenye. Yawo place bi uhon mua. So mubo blasters, nami rani omu commentary. I feel so happy. Baku eni Sule Ali Muntari. 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Drive ne kwa, utiye mugo ne dem. Yes, no, no, no. Afe Baba Abdurrahman, also a another player. And 84 minutes so far. A Jano Ejnaso. Den den den se se se pa. Slano yadi a damn one would say yes. Asampa 94.7 FM atom 106.3. Walk up no. And tia baby ya. Walk up no. Commentaries ninyinano. Yadi bebro. And I do 7. And I do 9. And I do 11. Ahumachi 1. Ahumachi 2. DJ Viper. Open of you, walk up in the open of you.
1: Oh,
0: there's a ja.
1: Let's walk up in the bear effect.
0: Okay.
1: Time no.
0: Oh, that be affected time no
1: crap.
0: DJ Viper. The Viper man. Asempa 94.7 FM said a ban walk up in India. Matches no. Namian in Ukraine, Anna Joana. Nay, say Yakuanim, and Jonas Ajete, and yet for the Agro Jonas Ajete, Namian in Ukraine, why a game and a Wolves and the Eba, Ghana Etiabos Ninchang, about cross Natchim, and Sugana, a club on the Bonafio. And so walk up and starting on the 11th of June, 7 p.m. On the 11th of June, 7 p.m. And the best starting. In the second day, no, on the 12th, no, matches, no, 7 p.m., 2 a.m. And that, you have about 3 matches, no, 1 a.m., 7 p.m., 10 p.m. 3 matches, no, Philip Bonazzi.
2: Did you
0: know? And the Bill Honma, you have about best 4 matches. And no, about 1 a.m., 4 a.m. 5 p.m., 8 p.m. And then he said, walk up and the time and I'm going to boss him out. Time and I. And then he said, about 12 a.m., it be about 3 a.m., it be about 5 p.m. And then he said, and so I had the MR on a Sempa 94.7 FM group stage manager. No, and the time and I'm going to be a club on the bonnet field. And then Calibre and she was saying, go anywhere and sign defending. Then he said, perform me not out. Oh yeah, Juman double. Philippo, so far, I want to be saying we are leading by a long goal to now.
2: Akoye from first half, and me happy say coach no. One my players no, the draw na opportunity so on more. Now on 5 show on more and Abua team no, Abua team the pay ye. It's just say at first half ne ye party free no. Cause he ne buy Sibu or buy he hasn't been bad. And almost all the players now have more opportunity to, you know, show what they can do. May happy so at the Myanmar. As I say, in him so prior could echo still in speed no home. Ishaku should have done same in the first half, but one should have my answer. And it shows us in a game, not saying your own, Ishaku, near my womb on the flanks, no, maybe your Semino, any Inaki, ever anymore now. We are hopeful, say, if you get a resource, no, but you think you know, and problems is.
0: Ernest Nyama now called Jibone, Ernest Nyama. Se said ye or Jibona bones a yes. A grobe dieno Enye agro ketwa Asempa 94.7 FM Adum 106.3 Messi Matisuno Anasa Walker Madison Edie Lemyonu Nukweni Emube Dankasa Walker Panansubesi Ebesa Ayete Asna Fuentimia winning Champions League in Yadia Tuechi. Aye, into your co walk up. No be a quack with Jen Nasu. I won't two Nansa W. Adibana Quakoche. Born and say, aye, a book, a drubia, Obertona, Untimin Cossa. Because walk up on a new end ye. Why, when you on the ball say, ga was so a bit to me, I see. I saw see Ebeba pass not all, Monaco. Wolves. 80 abos ninche wa pim nansu da bi e corner kick accord ma the blast accord ma Wolves e corner kick advantage accord ma Wolves Tennessee Brenton it and the NS Nyama from Nordland to Molenbeek afay loan to Lyon and they why Lyon no ogusua esi akan edema e ye Lyon inti ni carry mu no eno ana me di amano. A corner kick accord ma Dragons of Wolves, but one tinted that him wapim nan so that be antimianko. A ye goal kick advantage accord ma Ghana. Yewo players nibi any goalkeepers nibi o hon mwa. Namien Ukraine a we assess a lack a new one, DJ Viper. Won't say go habre.
3: Bebre pa
0: Benipa Timika so DJ Viper China. But you bear 10,000 be so.
3: Ubeduana.
0: Ubiako Sunday, on the say go no Edema, the blast out of Ghana. The first go near. Inti Caleb Mafu Yerinti. On the say first go no. Edi Ama Ghana. Right to dream. Eho Anna Brante, Edi Kensinakai, Ewo Junior side. Ansana Okopim, Ewo Nordlander. Okwa Kopim so Nordlander, what dear? Nese Wapim Watepa, Wan Nusinakai. Sante, we born Nancy Dabi, born and Timmy Uncle. Assign Aqua today. He say Ghana a defending more. A twin advantage, a call them a twin advantage. A call Edema. That is a Wolves. Yet a sima enum natosu. Sima Makumako enum. And not Ediatosu, as I am listening to you live. On Adum 106.3 at Achim Odan of Wasi. Or say, I like your commentary. You are great. And Milifo, Wade Abba. Asempa 94.7 FM Adum 106.3. Ye gusua jinemu. Ye jinemu de nende. 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Eh DJ Viper enyumu no. Oji ase ye. And one year the best was in DJ Viper. I something Kwaku Ababa Twasu at the Amamu. Pass Nako, whenever Nansukana Persian second go no. And Timiama, Wolves are ten. Womu and Eba, Wolves if one Eba, and a Aless Efifa, or small fire Gomua, and Okutem, Sansuna Roberts. Ewa denta, si chale, e jano enambe biya wa saribu chwe, den. anse enye jacket wa pass ne betimi akwa na asempa 94.7 fm atom 16.3 pass nako go Wolves at your moka ene Wolves ama game na ande 1-1 aka 2 minutes na extra time no and I said the other time no aso omo put to press na ama Brenton and Tiande Kwamas Kwamat na kasa go no ewo your left back one mo na left back one ehwa left back one and Baba Abdurrahman Onse wantimi enso nmu. Ena Jonas enso ntimi anko. Benjamin asa enso ntimi. 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Filippo. So hun go no. Baby e fa bae.
2: Yes. That's I anko oklusu in on the player anka kre bia anka e bia
3: anka on opportunity
0: enko bono.
3: So so any Benjamin we mo bi amfa nkwese
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0: okay nurse ne
3: the best show
0: bisa about to ram and pass no koye no obo na ntimi anko Asante Eibo ne dia tode akoma Jonas Asempa 94.7 fm Ghana 1 Sansona was 1 aka 30 seconds na yapon Naka 2 minutes near Pong. Abum said to the Bonatim when I pronounced Abbe. Straight to goalkeeper Dalu. Goalkeeper Dalu. 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Amu Edibone Echo. Who said they call? What far the right side of attack? Bakumian Miansa. Ababa Nimuana. It's still 1-1. Cross number. Ehu. About short now, Sidabi. Short of boy no. Entimi enko. Short no. A boy no. Nyandia. Ebetimi ako. So far, Carlos Cruz. The first match. And 1-1. Carlos Cruz. The first match. No. And 1-1. Enti Asempa 94.7 FM Atom 106.3 Friendly match Kasia Ghana Yeni Wolves Ebo Eno Second half Ena Yeba Ebese First go through Kalip Mafo Yerenchi Ena Emra Yepong Extra time Aka 2 minutes Mi Apono Ene Nesa Brant Yeni Jede Kwa Mas Eddie Bon Eddie Atuat na 81-1 and a game no end here. Other friendly matches I would do so Canada Eche Uzbekistan Ebon Kamienu and Timians Medi Croatia and Swet Naho Emma Belgium Eche Nebon Kamienua went to me anti. We also sometimes Baba Rahman is his own problem. He could have done better than what he did. So poor from him. And Eja Anonso Watune de Edi Atum. In Tigana friendly matcha, any wolves if what you say, see a babon in Neno, Yabo Evi. Asempa 94.7 of Atum 106.3. And they, Yansu say, Edi Mamu, see a de comment to no Ebe Bremuno. I Edi Abremu Evi. In Tig Filippo, sir, dear Dudie, Yabo 1-1.
2: Yes. Mm. Oh, bad results.
0: Oh yeah.
2: So, performance no so.
0: Oh, yeah.
2: So any. Me ni pair. Still a coach na my players no. Be na opportunity amuna. Yeah. Anka coaches abe sinko ni na in recent times anka. Players no mo fresh ready bano. Anka mo mo opportunity se jansi. Ube se ye bo game ni biya. Aka best 5 minutes, 2 minutes abe be pono. Efe na di players ibe mse. Amu mbano mutsomba soma hodi fe. But we know anya kano. Ibe ni 15 minutes. Ibe ni 40 minutes. Ibe ni 30 minutes abo ibi. And you're 20 minutes above, you'll be here 10 minutes above. I'm at least we coach in there. I say, see what we mean. I'm a team, no, and you're bad. I'm a young crunch, I would team him. I say, you know, you're tight team, the team will perform. See, Manisha, same for every goalkeeping. Atizigi hasn't been bad today. Anka and any series being crampon anka by now, no, the results would have been different. And so and then about no more the SA would those balls, no. And some of them they were go bound as an ASA answer.
0: Yeah.
2: And not TA too. So what you say. So he has been good. Benjamin Asare or Bear Munsono has been good. On the we eliminated that crampo with the performance with the Black Stars. The Latras, no, so they were not bad. I don't say the moving me problem a 4 and 5 no. Nemum no ajetin and then on confidence no abasro
0: by
2: you me pair. Senior says you know I saw a coach name money your confidence we say it's all mono on the beach. And you don't take a charge. Na on my command a which you send a bad list no. Your co World Cup now, obey me jan so abonni ye. That's what we need. Midfield no so no your problem or is an say so party apart from party or a senior woman. Elijah betting no match, but in the performance in the team no meaning you know him. Elijah in the performance exactly. Move your man, Sibon so means the style of play no so no as a midfielder no so no team like this year no player I because or destroy moves instead of him or a midfield no ni pa more good passes and so a problem. A be a party and you're no be man. So what you say? Now when we come to the up front in there, Anke on the baby bree. Now so I can't think fine be Jumano. As I say, oh Jordan, an experienced player, oh Nyaki, oh Antoine, on no see Jumano. Nasa flanks no so sounds so war. Ishaku now oh no ma and can say any problem there, sir. Now so meet the midfield, any defense no pay, any problem man. If we are able to adjust all those places now, your core World Cup now, we will do well.
0: Okay. 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

0: Abishan. 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You don't know you listening to DJ Viper. 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My body no be only me way you try. You don't know you listening to DJ Viper.
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0: Them they waste my time. 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You don't know you listening to DJ Viper. 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My body no be only me way you try. 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

e bu so for ya mama na so enen ray e masapa 94.7. 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

0: Dawia, that's the comment to a more Yamedia bro, dear. Ma, may be big a crabby. Ghana match here, and I'm gonna was match here, of course. We what didn't say I want to say. Quick one. Na fe young twa, Jumadia Kenaso. What didn't say any sign? Tim near, and now Tim near, and yet. Na we should game na we have analysis no o comment our gamer and of course o friendly match of course no o comment anything yentio se sia yentio se sia na yambo dazi abaso yambo na baso yambo na baso cause ana no wa mama analysis kaka on chemist ways fantastic dazi mami cha professor Wallace maybe obi ajega se come on Eric yeah can you anaga sa big shout to you mami cha nimre hello good evening
1: good evening bibia viper
0: bibia bibia
1: bibia
0: me da se
1: wa uni aketwa on god
0: on God, on God, on God, on God, on God.
1: Where have you?
0: What's your heavy pa?
1: Yeah, who is so cool? No, ma, you the human I have for. Like, you are the human now in the game show.
0: Ajaso, on God, I promise, you go be the one of the day.
1: Inshallah.
0: On God, yes, you oh, comment, I want the match, no, and it's a friendly match.
1: Dedicate, Bambo coach number, the Kairos Kuyos. I just said we did the camp, or the coach. Who touches the number? Now they say, like your vision. But when the next day they say, to Baba a man, Charlie, all man homeless. What they say? Go here, go and buy a on a good. What I do that next day? No, no, I'm born a coach. You know, I don't know. That day they touch the ground, I'll foul. So what they say? Who say? I can't say come back to the money. There's no coach because they are there. No coach is calling us at home because of coach. What they touch the ground. The coach was there. We didn't know the mansion in the Charlie. You do. You bet you do. Inshallah.
0: Gideon Womu, you bet me, you baby, where you're on God. And the message way ever. Yes, hello. Good evening.
2: Good evening.
0: Bibia, Bibia.
2: Bibia, so.
0: And that's the area, sir. Now, sir, I'm assuming the Bibia, and then. At us, sir. What do you know, Sophie?
2: We did, hey. I don't know for my big draft. I'm afraid to go missing.
0: Oh, I bet good draft. So, me tell me, yo, I do not buy in a mimage.
2: Oh, for the blah, I'm from the Viva Blah. My brother drown, Bibia, Bibia, Bibia.
0: And then you have Bibia, Bibia. Action, Bibia, Bibia. And I'm playing in me. Hey,
2: Bibia, Bibia.
0: All right, you tell a comment. I want to ask friendly international match. You a comment. I want to say.
2: I'm going to go to the house. Omuya born up, Omuya born up, but I was born Omuya born up. Omu bought his team. But yeah, what is it? Nababa Raman, no, I call you one at number two. Eh? Ghana, your players, or no, my cousins, I'll follow crazy. And they do booze on Mumbai. Baba Raman, dear, some drop on a yakra.
0: All right. I have a good day, so thank you for also commenter. What do you have? Hello.
3: Obama won.
0: Yeah, quite William slogan. Let's go. Hey, Obama, and the other, it's praise, check Obama, mommy. Obama, I mean, Obama, but yeah, what be a brand called T Havana. I mean, so Obama, Baba, yeah, what be yes. Hello, good evening.
4: Hello,
0: good evening, Miniaba.
4: Evening,
0: Bibia, Bibia.
4: I'm fire.
0: Aye, aye, aye. Oh, noise, too much noise. As a noise, no adding. And the same kind of.
3: Hello?
0: That's your boy, Jumanina, Otuo, producer of Opa.
3: Hello?
0: Hello, good evening.
3: Yeah, I'm checking to go.
0: Hey, media,
3: Obama, I'm not the next of a team on you.
0: Yeah,
3: let's look at you more than and when you
0: be a befa, as I say. Obama, Obadia, you are some pair for more award to be as Obadia, Chedia B, our Tia Vana. Now, Chedia B.
3: I am a quiet television set. Now, my Fakuna Rizzo, I mean, Bomb Multimedia, it you as Empa FM, and a Jimmy Foyna, my member of Basopa. Only be the only beer, a real, and you freak. What I say, the more of us who be able to give the others will be here, and what was Empa, Abum and as Injura.
0: Yeah.
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0: Yeah, Adum TV, Hit FM, Joy FM. Yes, Joy Prime. Yeah.
3: Omu Bia, Ivy, Pepe, Kuntumpu Edin. The Magic Television says, Nami Adum, you will hear into the bed here.
0: Hey, would you come out again? Why don't you see those old TV that Obama?
3: Nah, any day, Semi said, Unim. Media Namisu, Namisu 43 inches. And I'm a Chiba for a TV, I said, I'm in the command.
0: Hey.
3: It's not wake up. Now be clear when I'm the first time wake up. Who are you meeting here?
0: Yeah.
3: Do. Aye, mommy. Many so. Because in the wake up we meet me. We suffer any in the correct way. I think I be tears and paper.
0: Wow.
3: Mommy, I don't make one.
0: Mama, as so be who tight. Mommy, you who tight, mommy. Why?
3: You better for collecting money to one. Unim. And you remember.
0: Obama, Bibia.
3: What you say? Some are home, right back or who's not born into Memphis. And you can't see any man of the match, Sanaya, a man of the match for this tournament. What you say? Because Wabubo, you want to ultimate for Obebundia. What you say? Now, Gidomessa, Anna, Babara Mahona, a hot damn final, a home man, and a good far by. You better say Babara man, in Libya to Mania and Phil, Anna and Mera Phil. Inca, who is senior player, who experienced? It is a normal winner. We young boba lapping, young co, also boba lapping, or quite no, which will be carried around by nobody. The joke of pianos and a pianician. Never say, no, maybe one man, almost no machine. Now I wanted to know my name, and she says, can you talk?
0: Okay,
3: Tim, you know, we keep on now.
0: All right, but that's Obama, as the team, no, as she says, I know, need the Obama, so you know, Eka, who are in China, say 0508 945 947, and chat. No, my Danny sports presenter. Nah, me. Cause that's the one last move. Kobe Stone, Paddy, me pesa. You see, I want my sports now. Is a sports you right? 0508-945-947 Match, comment. On and the gamer, of course, anything. Hello, good evening. Juba, sub review. Uber remember for hello, good evening. Hello, good evening. Okay. Good evening.
4: Hello, good evening.
0: Bibiabako, yeah.
4: Bibiabako.
0: Onze, does your ma comment in commentary now? I be beer, come.
4: I know.
0: DJ Viper, me sumi be self say. Match now, Shano. Wo or comment? Oh, anything. Bibia,
4: okay. So I think the you see, Obia follow blasters.
0: Boss,
4: at least
0: boss,
4: you see a pattern. It was second
0: boss,
4: half.
0: No? Boss, wait.
4: Yeah.
0: Your slogan be on this show.
4: Okay.
0: Se wan ye sa mambre na. Utumi ka se wo fidi so. Bibia no wajisu bibiebi. Bibia.
4: Bibiebi.
0: Me na se abutu ko enko enimi.
4: Bibiebi. Okay. then America, no. The first time, I think I was a little bit worried because now you didn't progress the ball, no. I don't know. I think we should party any like say Uswa. It was a normal slogan. And then is it IU? Also, no, na I think minima the buy the ball control near high. But the second half, team near buy any day. I was impressed, especially the young boys on the ball, no. So number your ball left wing, you know, I forgot. I think Koko ball Saudi Arabia, no, it was very good. But I have few issues. Issues, no, I think. It, you know, another one friendly match, Anka Boss, Anka Boa and Baba. Still, no, meaning the coach, you know, behind the scenes, I think he will work on it. But
0: next match, Ghana and Jamaica.
4: Jamaica, okay, yeah, so then we have another friendly match.
0: Yeah,
4: but yeah. You won't say, we know, which means, oh, my, the pace, me, Niko, for a bit is a Barbara man. Oh, the anything be a old time player, no. Like also Bika. If you born here, we are playing with wing backs. So you now also dinner one year solid can also know is it this game should have been 1-0. I mean the injury now here we about to say pace ne hanekaka speed no any was an experienced player, only quite no year captain was. I wasn't expecting to obey this error at all. And then Jordan, I think there are some players be wrong. It be a issue, but some players be alright. Let's bench them and use the young guys. There's into the AFCON. You didn't call AFCON. Yeah, we're able to go to the final, and then they became the face of the team. Uche Pate is not really in the uniform. Which means he was slow. First of all, Jordan, although the work rate no whole, but I think there, Obiti Miyabua from the bench, and then I was not impressed with the Thomas Asante, and then Nkoa Wanaebako. I don't think he should be the first person or best starter. But the rest, I think there was improvement, and I think coach, you know. Me, this is my first time, but I was impressed.
0: Okay, I was impressed. All right, God bless you for also commenter. Also, Odia NSI 0508-945-947. Hello, good evening. Good evening. Good evening. Okay. Hello, good evening.

0: Good evening.
1: Bibia, Bibia.
0: Good.
1: But I said, you know, it's a fee.
0: Very good.
1: Quick, come in, no, quick, you too. And
0: March, March, now you're born in the new day. Okay, yes, no, yeah, dear. Then, you're welcome. Physical, may be beer, be piano. Spiritual, so now we're through.
1: Okay.
0: Ba mi de mi mi hu bi bia ya nhwe ya se baba Rahman se onno no so na born fire kwese ye mebo a
1: yeah yes sir on was a player no
0: on sa
1: come no close marking yes
0: because so obi tu na ni ni se mi mo blaster bio na ye fa kwanti kwadi so be finish na gana so be be di ya o se ah ni pe no so mo bi mi akofa na be ya wan hwe ya Go be a bashayan, the tournament might be a bashay, the other Hanasunaba. It depends on your care for Hopa.
1: All right.
0: Yaka, Yaka, Safa soon, soon was some more. Because the air be before your Jesus in some dino. Yama Yaninko Hobby, because of Casa or Moblast, Bill, Jabana Saint. And I have talked with people at Yakofana Benavish team.
1: Okay.
0: It's in one she ya. Mistake bi be be be fa no so no mo dia sey.
1: All right. Yeda sene wo comment aba nyame adumo a ochina sports team no e beto so e dia ma we bibia bibia question na eso bisa se hawa uhu ene match for any match no na uhu ne fa. 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

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Yes. Traffic also main route to Kaswa Market. Oh, banana is a traffic academy. Ehwa, meba chona mo Spinters Road, Factory Zone, Airport traffic, especially bad around Palace Mall and Accra Mall exit. What I say? Tesi Tetekwasi Interchange. Legon Airport was any traffic light anu kakrebi. So traffic update and I'm there and also at the Abra Yento so na yendim koma aka.

Yeni Komoga Kra, Sesiania, Emani Diadro, Emano E Diadro, join me on Facebook, Asampa 94.7, on Facebook, not main show video, Bissia. 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I want to be so! Na Ede Blantain e Chanancha! 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Hey! 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Uche de! Ti! Open social video near Facebook Asampa 94.7. Tie. Hey, anoding. Na obi baby sa se ah. Yenu yabe sikendu odi yaden, odi sikendu odi yaden. Leave a comment wana menke kafama o comment. Comment it, like it, next page, you know. So, follow page now, some page now. Follow in. Send a bia video, bia ba. Also, bibia, start here, no one says. Bibia, juma deny day. Edit so. So, sick and running yo. No, no, crime, so. Sick and draw. Well, I'm never sure now, son of a year, so, cause, I saw witnesses, I video. I saw witnesses. Ebi tumi kwa di eduro, ye chaya na vye chwa mnoma u. 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

Asamo, Evelyn, the Evelyn can know the comment. I don't know. Hey, for us to say, woman, second radio the other day, and then the effort they count. Woman, second radio, what the other day? Woman, second radio, what the other day? Son, Ernest, so say, oh, so serious. And only the Ernest, the other. Who comment anything? For comment, to the bra. Nigga, careful about. Baby, I'll share free. Bomani. So be the birthday now for birthday BBF for Facebook. I'm an AK Kafama. Ya be video refi so obesa witness video na. Meba chobra Facebook asampa 94.7. Abraham Amo si Junior Accra. Abraham se adiye. Nyenim se meme na ese na obaso de. O kodi sikedu o de yare. Eno ne de. Abraham said, Eka, I want to see you, Suba, and I saw Steven Bwedi. Bwedi, I say, hey, and a justice. And the other told to say, this is serious, so DJ Viper. And S. John, SM, says, what? And then John said, and the other nature say, too perfect to protect a husband. And no, and the nature said, the other Eddie Abba, blessing with this Solomon. I say, Asamu Ghana, Asam, Sana, such Yama Benjamin. Say, hey, serious, and only the Benjamin Soya de Eka, who comment this over social video, no, Asampa, 94.7. I say to two, say, hey, Asamu, I say to two. Tachimentia, and Oshefi, Sana, Ligman Junior, Jesse, say, Frakadam Pao, Thomas, Susie, what? I wanna, John, Sude, but also, I can't believe this. You have to believe it, cause I know crap, and no, any dia, John, Sude, but John, Esiam, or say, Viper, I can't. Believe this. It's true. It's true. Shall we have this kind of bono? And when Stephanie say, I can't believe this. Oh, Stephanie say, I can't believe this. Eh? Stephanie Martins. I can't believe this. And I say, we are not saved now. Nowadays. Nature sababio. Etuana Ado. The last video episode said, I'm even short of words. And I'm saying, see more. I'm from Sawam. And the other by Thomas. So say, what? Hey. Benghazi, and what do you draw? What do you draw? Abana, do you draw? Tando. As nowadays, women are becoming more spiritual, conscious, and are protecting themselves through spiritual practice. All I say, and legacy, and no any the turn to the other Eba. Anthony said, "Hey, watching you live from MPP office. Adenta, you can be before the where's say Samson say Afo." I see, it be AI. Sure. Who told you it's AI? Go and see the video. Wow. I can't believe this, DJ Viper. Eugene at Dubai. And I say, I can't believe this. This is serious. Benjamin, Rado Atta. I say, hey, in life, you need to protect yourself so that nobody hurts you with anything, Bia. And only the Benjamin at the Atta Diaba. Thomas. Say, Thomas, son, I'll be lying. Jesus Christ is the way, the truth, and the life. Or two of the Bible, Munsem, and O2TFOFO. Bless the power. Say, Sanas, Benjamin, baby, this is more serious, Viper. And someone more canon, and no.

comment eba. 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Yenko next video. E fi live no so. Yenko next video. Video. Abrentia so beso impressing the girlfriend. So on him how to swim. Young man o. On him how to swim. Or then the girlfriend a couple. According to story no. Oh. A young man has reportedly drawn in a swimming pool after he went swimming with his girlfriend at Village Park in Kumu. Our guy now and I said our hey and I bring you so impressed on the girl swimming or turn the girl swimming. I bring you to another one see you. Yeah, the video now too. Come on, Kwembu Kisi. Hey, grab you all. Hey, grab us in Kwania day. Kembu. Hey, Kembu. And I somewhere see. Now, according to reports, no, the young man who had no swimming experience jumped into the deepest part of the pool and never got out. Hey! Nese, Aguanibeswa just say he knows how to swim very well. Enokoto, eno, unse yo pool yo 4, feet 4, 5, 6, 7. Enokoto 7, wo. Enokoto 7, wo. Not lifeguard, no way. 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Away. 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Say, I shouldn't be a pool, no. Not lifeguard, you are. I said, the owner of the pool, no. Oh, I said, you're to me, sunshine, no. You're to me, chin on you. You're kept 3 weeks, be the other man. I was home. I said, pool be any lifeguard. Connie, be warm than sure, man. They don't know how to swim, but they want to swim. Anything on lifeguard or on him swimming cry. Be bet to me at two. I may be a. We bet to me a show on call on soon. And she said, pull down hotel. Na an apartment. Now we need lifeguard. Minya, she's joining your film. Near who say, I ever say, my honor dao. And I honor dao. But who to me be a hotel? And now who to me be a poolside, a baby and a baby, sir, with no lifeguard? Oh, but such a thing. And the guy be a lifeguard, and so what pool on? No shit, I'm almost swimming on. Say, or be mistaken, maybe or be to a run soon as here. Fast near baby, you know. Make a kumasi pool be ho. Nipa bebe ogumi asumi yo. 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E se the owner of the place no. Police if one in the Wobika. Anording. Eti, yen ya bemano. Anna, yadina ton channel. So, open social, bra Facebook, asampa, 94.7. If I use this cutlass, and new video about Kuno Noka was him. Nobody sent him, oh. I know, sir. Obian Sumano, but once a pool at that hotel, Kwade, and so we're lifeguard. Che abranteni ye yin body no next what dance you no much what dance you no much na ne girlfriend no so wo he na when we say fit na oda no e ye fit am wa na I don't think far and Baronsky back I say Baronsky say something go kill a man. Another
Wesi Benjamin said he should go and meet God and explain to God that the reason why he's the Maza Awasamo Awasamo. It's a brand tier in the video that may change here. I was Sempa 94.7 FM. Facebook. Wako poolside and then a girlfriend. Anna Obeso chess on him swimming. Na baby or jump piano a deepest. Baby a muwa. In a brand tier jumpy too. A jump piano and what turn on one said. The video and idea to the video and a download share a blend channel that from one. What two and an anum and one Seattle look. Abraham say, woman kill you. Woman kill you. Abraham is such a say. Ah! Papa is a twin. A collage ya. A crash, maybe I'll poke you out. 2 minutes be a. And if you say that's not about a summer capture family boat. 2 minutes be a da. Messenia send it to the guy. Now, Miss send it to the guys. We need to be sent it to the Azamian 5900. Call them a pair, DJ. So, we have this Kenya on bottom. And yeah, you know, some of a shark crap, how many years? What will be shark crap in your 15 years, 20 years, and yet easy. Bisa man fo bi omo wa sa to top and best. Jo amani omo fem. Na nyamiam boa na bo frei akoya dia blanche bi sa ko swimi hwe okoti obi. Very sad. Very sad. Very sad o. Se si ankwa na omo ko school a omo se awofo en two school fees. E do me so bi school fees dey se provinces ni mu. Maybe to be to drink me and be somebody in the school. Abu Abu is a Sian there and also a Banahom money and I'll be out in Sobaya, the Abia, no but a council. What I say, Kwasun is a grand on the two. Ever sad. And to watch a video now for messages in Banaka Kafama. Way I am Junior Jesse. Legman, I said, Ghana, we too careless. We wait for the thing to happen before we find out the solution. Check all the accident. DJ Viper, check all the incident like this and see. When a Benjamin able to some more fire, DJ Viper, Evelyn say, we have to love our life first, oh. We don't have to impress anyone in this life. Don't try to impress anybody. Ewa. And on the Chinese, if I got just say, who sin thy sin do, ah. Don't try to impress anybody. Eno. 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I saw you in Temu Nyano Pabonia. Abofano Sebi Sebi and Performanima, or you from a bonnet cry. 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And the bear 2 weeks, not Pampas Nassi. Now, Ugo Sio Bassa, we kid up, a pursuer bow car. And Colonian and I, Oko Komena Tono. I Sebi Macra, no Sebi Goodenum. I Sebi Macra, no Sebi Goodenum. 1 week. 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And I'm a bray. 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
1: wo
0: odi na resofi
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0: me da se show ni ya wodi ana show ni ya wodi a so no we are host ana
1: na all right
0: yete odi na resofi
1: today agabu
0: my boss, we have a call.
1: Bye-bye. Who begged you, man? That's all right. See him. If you have a person to cry, and then you have a baby, you have a baby, who got you a swimming pool?
0: Yeah.
1: In fact, that's the thing I'm going to my body, you know, my brother. And then you have a map of fire, you should be a tool, man. Especially when you have a car, cry, tell me. You don't know how to talk about the title of the driver. I think I have a young kid, and then I think I have a young kid, but 50. I think I have a better way to be nobody who said that your time was a day, a best friend, and you have a friend that was there. About that, we are better. And then you need to have a dialogue with your father. And I know you can't have the road to my 50 days for that time. I'm not buying you, so I'm not a better place. A best friend, where is that? I'm not a better place. A best friend, where is that? I'm not a better place. You have a better friend, and that's why I'm not.
0: All right, yes, you know, see, now, what you should have about topic now. Yeah, be some question is Obi to me, say Obi, and I want to be help him. Obi to me, say Obi, and I want to be help him. 0548-955-947. Asapa 94.7 FM. And it was a good day to you. Hello, good evening.
2: Good evening.
0: Bibia, Bibia.
2: Baby.
0: Thank you, Minia Bao. Do you know what's up?
2: I'm a lady.
0: Lady, Mekao Pa, what's up?
2: I'm going to say, Obi. It's a warm, which I hope him.
0: Yes.
2: Let the money back on. And now, also, it depends on you.
0: Okay, lady, there's an amour also. Cause, sir, Obi, so he had your show. Nani send wa tebu ni si wa no beja tebu no so ade eyi ade no se tebu bi ani wa obede eyi ade no ntise wanja opemu a ebede no obeja ade nanom. Hello, good evening. Good evening. 0548-955-947 0548-955-947. Hello, good evening.
3: Good evening.
0: Odi na gasafe
3: Bibia.
0: That be Sonia Wodiana, Sonia Wodia. Son, eh, so.
3: And eh, this is an eye.
0: All right, Bibia, yes, you.
3: Obin to me, sir, I know what I'll say.
0: Body mammy.
3: Between me, Henry, do you know from Abeku Drafton?
0: Abeku Drafton was Abebium, Abeku, Abeku,
3: go ask him.
0: Abeku, oh, Abanomana.
3: Na mi ni abanuma.
0: Aka mi mo sadi mo de command. So ni abanuma de ni ntio.
3: Bibia.
0: Bibia bi.
3: Eh, you have no. So we are for so say one na be say. Mi je ma to read o. Ba mi ni read da.
0: Hm?
3: Ni na obaka.
0: Ola susu nu mbi da.
3: Mi nu mbi da.
0: Sana ti e.
3: My tongue, my son, and never put in the middle of me.
0: Yeah,
3: I was that glad.
0: Okay.
3: My tongue, first of all, background is some of them that focus in the cookie. Between the wind, because it's there, why we cannot mammon and the Fobian in the wind is a no.
0: It's soon be that.
3: Minum be that.
0: Sanity.
3: Minum be that.
0: It is a book who have been to me, Sobi, me what?
3: Who been to me, Sobi.
0: Aye. As a wow, without Pim, when your Pim will be to me, so 0508 945 947. Alaji, Bremen soon can step. Alaji, Michana, Micha can step for you now. I can see now. Mobi, I'm going to tell you my disambray. A big shout to you or 0548 945 947. 0548 945 947. Asapa 94.7. Aye, Bibia, Bibia. Now I just be baby. Uba remember for na osoro adwenche e dia ba. Obi to me say obi. And I wo and obe jaw pim. Good evening. No. All right. Good evening.
4: Hello, good evening.
0: Would you know Safi?
4: Kelly
0: Kaswa.
4: Okay.
0: Bibia, Bibia.
4: Yeah. Bibia.
0: Me na say Kelly and you.
4: Ayo, the man what can I say? We are still with you. Obi into me and Obi. I even find me and share a Bible book. I answer na Jesus Christ. Every issue, I'm the best to send you a prayer and sign of plan. You see, no, I'm not catching on. Ah, and Jesus Christ. Every day, na every day, I'm the best to send you a prayer and sign. Into one, just a woman will cry, be airing ever better south.
0: Mr. Medassi, and no, Nidia Kelly, Kaswa Kelly, our Kelly, Kaswa branch, and also Dubai, I don't know. Hello, good evening. 0548 95 97. Your few minutes, your first caller. 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Papa di nyamia sem Eda betoso Eda yama. Hello, good evening.
5: Good evening.
0: Udi ina ya Safi.
5: Wika Safi. James
0: Town. Eva.
5: James Town.
0: Udi ina da
5: yama. Udi ina ya Ike.
0: Aite. Okay. Aite, bibia.
5: Bibia,
0: Mena say, me pene jino, me pene
5: jino.
0: I tell you.
5: I said,
0: Obi to me so. All right. Yeah, that's it. Influence in the Ababa, Obi the two for no way, but one more. A Ben and the team upon the beam. Samba Summit, the woo. So, yeah, bear the message, the owner. Young Queen, Mamusha Live Nina, Yami Summonina, Mamuti. Sorry, Yami Summonina. So, happy birthday, Ekoma Esther Asari. Former Assistant Secretary of Young Adult Fellowship Tema Community 4, Presbyterian Church of Ghana, Trinity Congregation. From your church members, Mama Esther Asari. Today's above the name no Mr. Asari. Nyami tun kwem. Oma ukwaten tia pobode e wum. Esther, today's above the enjoy your day. Happy birthday and koma aye. Way a happy birthday, comma Stephanie Donko Buama of Tema from your family and friends. And see, Mr. Stephanie Donko Buama, thanks above the happy birthday to you. About the Antun Kome, eh? 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Stephanie Donko Buama is above the enjoy your day. Elisek, Audu, Banga, Wasam, Pieto, Harigan, Hurigan, Wagasi, Tusi, Baba, Chasunte, Kweku, Namasemi, Petrati, Tugu, Kribi, Baziani, Kuala Sukra, Emma McQuain, Intimajatum, Ode mi ana mi buy mi asaji mari atum. Nyame adum atena ye be sia same time 8:30 p.m. to 10 p.m. Near the bibia bibia juma die e dia bro. Nyame show be bibia obia skidos. E take over. Benghazi dey run on Facebook. Prince Johnson in the police station in a I'm an international producer from afar. Nyame show na show we na boni bia nto na ka say any da so homa abra won kwa. Nyame show na.

0: Christ of Nazareth. Amen.
1: Amen.
0: Odifua trase.
1: Yes.
0: Difua ankasa sa trase.
2: Yes.
0: Mekasa oka Genesis 21 verse 22. Abimelech ka kire Abraham say, Nyankopon di wachi wo bibia mu. Ade bia wo ye no nyina ye hu say Nyankopon na di wachi. Nti papa. Nyankopon di wachi.
2: Amen.
0: Amen.
1: Amen.
0: Amen.
2: That is the prophet.
0: Yes.
2: Apostle Frank.
0: Amen.
2: He's always speak by word.
0: Amen.
2: Nyankopon di wachi.
0: Yeah.
2: You also listen. We are prophets.
0: Amen.
2: This year will be your year.
0: Amen.
1: Amen.
2: A week today is on the 2nd.
0: Yes.
2: That is June.
0: Yeah.
2: The miracles are beginning.
0: Wow.
2: Everybody.
0: Wow. Wow.
2: As you are listening to the church, either you are asking faith member, either you are listening from Europe.
0: Yes.
2: Because you are watching me Facebook.
0: Mm.
2: We prayed for you. When you watch, share to others also to hear the word of God.
0: Amen.
2: This is Prophet Emmanuel.
0: Amen.
2: Here for my pastors, very powerful
0: man
2: of God. The one of Pastor Frank, the one that leading introduced me, and also Pastor Owusu is here.
0: Yes.
2: Prophet, welcome, sir.
0: Thank you. Thank you,
2: and
0: Papa.
2: And they will also say that all our friends, our brothers, we salute them.
0: Amen.
2: Most the church members.
0: Yes.
2: Yes. They are doing well.
0: Amen.
2: Last week, fasting and prayer, they do it.
0: Okay.
2: And they pray.
0: Amen.
2: And the hand of God has taken
0: over. Wow.
2: And then also, we are telling them tomorrow, civilize yourself.
0: Yes.
2: It's very powerful.
0: Power.
2: Anytime you're finishing the program, the next, you say, well, say, David was not happy for going anywhere by the church.
0: Yes.
2: As such, man.
0: Amen.
2: Somebody overcome Goliath is come from somewhere. It's not about just to overcome.
0: No.
2: A person trusted. He was happy to go the promise.
0: Yes.
2: There's a guy come somewhere. Since for your recent radio, every day calling me, asking me direction. Every day. Yes, I'm
0: Wow.
2: Come in.
0: Amen.
2: Then David also said,
0: he
2: was talking about across all churches.
0: Okay.
2: That word was across all churches. From AM, there's what seems in Kunyam. I think some
0: 132.
2: Yeah. 122.
0: Yeah.
2: And away some 133.
0: Yeah.
2: And it was a Shenny Fair.
0: Yeah.
2: Send me a num. Boom. And they are across.
0: They are across.
2: Obviously, the churches sometimes are in Asia.
0: Asia.
2: Sometimes. And it doesn't matter the share, baby. Roman share, baby. My Ashim Fish share, baby. Pentecost. We must gather.
0: Amen.
2: As a committee to call God. Mercy.
0: Amen.
2: But Yanyan is Ampa. Yan for fellowship on us. Like Wednesday prayer.
0: Yeah.
2: Was over to Misha. Yes, she are Muslim.
0: Yes.
2: Nabesia Buddhist.
0: Yes.
2: Nabesia Pentecost. Abesia Roman. Naifu.
0: Yeah.
2: Naifu. Then leading by our prophet.
0: Amen.
2: So that all we exercise the glory of God.
0: Amen.
2: The prophetic gift amiopleti. If you have a question, we need bini. They also is a church of Christ.
0: Okay.
2: They also have way to teach.
0: Okay.
2: Building the church.
0: Okay.
2: The foundation of Christ.
0: Okay.
2: If the person that today is here, he was also living, he will receive miracle.
0: Wow.
2: The church, a prophet knew that didn't mean miracle is not there. Miracle is there.
0: Okay.
2: The word the man will preach.
0: Okay.
2: Will bring a lot of things.
0: Okay.
2: But sometimes also to come where the prophet
0: is
2: and also demonstrate.
0: Amen.
2: For
0: Amen.
2: His gift.
0: Okay.
2: Since you are footballers or sports for then Ninja sports, but there's a windows.
0: Okay.
2: And table tennis, everything. Return to the church also has a lot of gifts.
0: Okay.
2: We are just telling people say China dear who be into animal.
0: Amen.
2: And a dream, you know, the old there was forest. Mm. And God said, look at it, Joseph become one of the favorites. He becomes somebody everybody wanted to give him something to handle it.
0: Okay.
2: Yeah, it's not only the fellow. Give Joseph opportunity to handle. He starts from a father house. He was a somebody if his brothers echo a stressor ono ne ko hwe wo said o ma pomti.
0: Wow.
2: He very powerful.
0: Amen.
2: And also prepare something to give to them. So what else?
0: Yeah.
2: And then also send papa piano befia on a church.
0: Wow.
2: He's a prosecutor.
0: Amen.
2: And God said, this man, you'll be a special.
0: Amen.
2: You'll be a special.
0: Amen.
2: Yes, this month will be a month. Because I know much we can say, a month to decide.
0: Yes.
2: And then you want to decide, God will be favor, okay. It depends on you.
0: Okay.
2: Because the month of season, a month in between the middle of the month of the year.
0: Middle of the year.
2: It is a trial where we are. After you started.
0: Yes. Yeah.
2: Second quarter.
0: Yeah.
2: First quarter nego.
0: Yeah.
2: In 2020.
3: Okay.
2: It month when I will be concluded.
3: Okay.
2: Near open
0: first half.
2: First half.
0: Second half.
2: And that open. Open. We had the whole course again.
0: Second half.
2: Amen.
0: Yes.
2: It the church must be ready.
0: Amen.
2: The church must be ready. How do you bring water? Water or anointing oil?
0: Okay.
2: Your water or
0: anointing oil.
2: For me to pray on it.
0: Amen.
2: And give you direction and go and practice.
0: Amen.
2: Praise God.
0: Hallelujah.
2: Because that man Joseph was Nami in church, all was fully blessed.
0: Power.
2: Was fully blessed.
0: Wow.
2: Now entering into a year. Genesis 39. The book of Genesis 39. The voice was so down today because I want you to teach and then pray for you for me.
0: Genesis 39.
2: 39 from verse 1 coming.
0: Now Joseph had been taken
2: and
0: down
2: now
0: to Egypt.
2: Joseph was taken down to Egypt.
0: Yeah. Potiphar and Egypt. Who was one of Pharaoh's officers. The captain of the guard. Bought him from the Ishmaelites.
2: They bought him. Like you are bought in everything.
0: Okay.
2: Shoprite,
0: okay,
2: or market,
0: okay,
2: or street, or everywhere. Joseph also, the fellow, has a son or a worker, Potiphar, bought him
0: from the Ishmael.
2: The way was so serious, not torn, serious woman being that by he become governor, serious, by him. You don't have to do as you will pay. Because now your will are becoming under to somebody control.
3: We will wish.
2: But you will be in the control.
3: Yes.
2: Then the Potiphar, a worker to Pharaoh, bought him or buy him. Torn. Serious. Papa, buy your torn. Is under no control by your authority. Somebody control you. Na papa yento gebia kokwa wadie bia na wadie
0: gu. Oh Jesus.
2: Yento bia ka konto wotu bia o. 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
0: gbe. Jehovah.
2: Papa the Bible the Joseph in his days. So sha the next day wo Jesus. Also yeto no. Hey, ya be the train of church. I want show ya. You are a Christian, but not at all. Because you are running a dinner, you know. The Joseph. Because the Joseph that pray for Israel. So, Munyan coupon, beba be famo. So, I just, Edward Babu, so you need to be a transit. No, name Joseph. Only into the show. Babu said, into the inconia to Israel for so. Then to the show, and they say, not because Joseph was announced and the Joseph was present. Fellow Bia Fereno.
0: Okay.
2: Fellow Bia respected. And to Joseph as if for Nayan Kamon.
0: Debbie.
2: Joseph win as a phone manual to Yankamon.
0: Yeah.
2: The deputy governor.
0: Yeah.
2: the head of state governor, the whole minister, the whole head. He is the captain for them. Una wo tatin ase for. Engineer to.
0: Jehovah.
2: To ye ton papa you were breaking to the sense. Awurade din na chi.
0: Yes.
2: Ye be ko.
0: Yeah, okay.
2: The life might change because of the hand of God.
0: Amen.
2: That's why the jobs are paid. Or say, say who shall now we said the material? Curse in war.
0: Wow.
2: I pray for people that listen to what I'm saying to know, say, this is not your end.
0: Oh, this is not your end.
2: Come into a cross of a go to Europe. Amen. It's a South Africa from Ghana from Kodi, South Africa. How do you move?
0: Yeah.
2: Because I said, look, it's an omdeba. Say 20 years, 40 years. Yes, a bag me. No. Brakobo, you know.
0: Brakobo, you know.
2: It will be a best and Zeniana. The hand of God will take over.
0: Amen.
2: The freedom itself, sir, Uti baby, near how? Na yeji wa freedom, sofu, ne bua denche dani.
0: Yehoa.
2: Ne bua denche ka.
0: Yehoa.
2: Na adia wamu njina se, for you to get a mind, say abrabon enkwewe. For you to get a mind, say nyame beye.
0: Amen.
2: For you to get a mind, say sene na mashia siya. Mesoribi.
0: Amen.
2: But that mind, it is not just saying.
0: Yeah.
2: It is the word of God.
0: Of God.
2: So nyami bem no nyami show nkwa nyami kajo se meba min madwena madwena fa ho a wo how ne say.
0: Amen.
2: Fellow bit na say no onim Joseph e to di nkunua ne ade so ade e do to o man Israel
0: so howa.
2: She no be nim awurade a I'm telling you and now the wo how no and now do te wo so no. So wan fa wa nyami a chen to me a chere no a papa. What the nominee Kuni and the toss.
0: Amen.
2: Yato. Ubi a yato. Who was some guy? Baby, I would tear be our seven. You know, not even your veteran. Baby, a pet and your dosh. Baby, a pet and your dura. Abrabobia would tear me. No tink and any short tenu. Abrabobia would tear me. No tink or didn't segunit. Abrabobia would tear me. Never be a wood timpo. And why a day? Me were radia mesumo.
0: Amen.
2: I was on Tonkonwada. Is that shuffle? Or be sure a different fiba. Some 34:19. Or tin in ye yedan a man yet dosso. Nesu Israel and Copon. Or be jinna fininin.
0: Amen.
2: Amen. Amen. He was called Abraham at the age of 75 years with that child. Next will do 100 years ago. When Yaminian Sabuaka Amanaba, Bible saw Fred Isaac of 75 years with that child. Next will do 100 years

0: I'm telling you, that glory will manifest again.
1: Amen.
0: That joy will manifest.
1: Amen.
0: When the wise men, when we actually say yes, we're telling Bible said, no,

0: Manto Jun, a ready Sanya for
1: Susan.
0: Amen. Jesus.
1: Did
0: you come, Papa?
1: Amen.
0: I told Joseph, dear Papa Yen, should be difference be by.
1: When the Lord was with Joseph,
0: my God,
1: so that he prospered,
0: my God,
1: and he lived in the house of my Egyptian
0: God,
1: master.
0: My God, look at this. The Lord was in Joseph, and he was prospered.
1: Yes.
0: No, we are dick and Joseph. No, when you come to Jesus, you'll be prospered.
2: Amen.
0: When you come to Jesus, you'll be okay.
2: Amen.
0: When you come to Jesus, things shall be well for you. Mm. When you come to Jesus, miracle will be your portion.
1: Amen.
0: Come to Jesus.
1: Amen.
0: Your turn. What for you?
1: Oh.
0: Mami ni
1: oh.
0: But baby, I'm saying, what to Jesus? What to Tintin? Yeah, what to Aminemu? Yeah, didn't you?
1: What
0: to Aminemu? Now, umpo. We are going to go to Zumbo. But I'm saying, I'm saying, it was coming with chest. No any dress. No any package. No any designer dress. No any boutique dress. No any Italian shoe. No any British coat. That's what Papa do no wonderful is.
1: Yehua.
0: This man becoming the fellow deputy.
1: Amen.
0: This
1: Amen.
0: Is why the church might believe this.
1: Yes.
0: Anybody you are crying today, you are in church. I am telling you, let the church only benefit you.
1: Amen.
0: If you have say, and for you to know, and be friend from Jesus, so you need marriage up to now, years upon years.
1: Oh.
0: Don't worry. Now, so for you to pray, you know, and inquire the bigger the gift of God.
1: Amen.
0: Makaja, something you need, you still pray to God to do it.
1: Amen.
0: But send upon some monk one thing who say, so one thing comes away. Who didn't come to office our
1: year? Oh,
0: now what was it? You want to be like there's something for you to testify.
1: Amen.
0: The chest and the dozen of bed.
1: You
0: are torn on so.
1: What
0: is your bias? Hope in a control. And sooner we are dead, didn't
1: it?
0: And I do the idea to your phone and say, when you mean new,
1: when
0: you mean count,
1: amen.
0: The better than the idea to it, except you take Jesus,
1: amen,
0: as your Lord,
1: power,
0: and your personal,
1: amen,
0: Savior. But thank God for this Joseph Noble. And to the point is that when a Potiphar wife said, oh, me person me no ye bibi tie do kai empire me say me born ye tie me ura Potiphar and ye urade the trust that this man I show himself into God.
1: Amen.
0: And he has followed God, all statutes of God.
1: Fear God.
0: I pray for you, you just fear him.
1: Amen.
0: This night, don't run away from God. Obisa suffer benyinanye. Don't say that. Don't say that.
1: Yeah.
0: There's a man of God.
1: Amen.
0: There's a

0: sisters. And the Debian Bed judge said there's no good prophet. Mm. God will raise his hand and tell you there was a prophet.
1: Amen.
0: So far, the word of God is still around.
1: Yeah.
0: So far, the word of God is still pending. The prophet also pending.
1: Amen.
0: We are praying for you.
1: Yes.
0: Jesus is your prophet
1: Amen.
0: Today.
1: Amen.
0: He's the one that will change
1: Amen.
0: Your life. He's the one that will give you hope.
1: Amen.
0: He's the one that will give you direction.
1: Amen.
0: We are here for you today.
1: Yes.
0: May God richly bless
1: Amen.
0: You. God was telling me, say, that Joseph was so handsome, was so packaged, was so anointed. But when he was coming to Egypt, he was bite.

0: obi na atɔn obi na ishimens wo musu tɔn
1: okay
0: eno we just have a tɔn he is the one ye din hudwa emprenu
1: yehowa
0: so we din hudwa
1: emprenu
0: by himself obi atɔ eno asabo
1: tɔn
0: just a match how can you hope
1: Yehowa
0: but then what jedi say ni da so bi our mad ya tɔn as a ton sound of radio on phone and to do the ton radio phone ya juma do ya you radio phone ya wadi ku wa kwa ani radio phone awa wunya radio phone yes sir
1: amen.
0: I take you in marriage God said as you come and tell
1: amen
0: you. Odi Joseph
1: ah
0: sound of tom remi na radio sa wo so ine wrede bia me ka kire mu se abrante bia wo tu ko so ni nyame nante ano ni nyame ka sa se nyame no ko apam ene me nante ne mu se de me hu se wo ne me nam ti no me nam ama me na nye nan
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1: yehowa
0: se e kra se because a surgery
1: yeah
0: the cross your because a back be to chasa a 31,000
1: yeah
0: santino said okay yeah man did does is a see free cross in the cross is on so to kakra come
1: amen
0: hallelujah and I know because I'm so kokomoti so beti kokonua
1: kokonua
0: it's of us in the tv comes in the cross some number come pa
1: amen
0: no ya poli ya bo na so beti kokonua hey hasem when I'm Yania Beckham Bia Yania, Sabio near Tia Bandin, Ewo Enzum,
1: yes,
0: the Tia Bangum on your comb,
1: yeah,
0: the sense here, the Enno. Now, once I won't know now, come as soon, Numbi,
1: who
0: are you? I am Bobby, come a prayer, no team, Mr. Sana Brabotio, every baby, and you do,
1: who are?
0: Dear Catcher said, Radibaya, very hopeful,
1: amen.
0: God will do it,
1: yes,
0: he's going to surprise you,
1: amen.
0: He's going to make you bigger,
1: yes, Lord.
0: He's going to show you mercy,
1: wow,
0: he's going to transform
1: amen.
0: You. Don't kill yourself. Somebody listening out to us, Papa. I want to kill myself.
1: Don't kill yourself.
0: There's a hope in there.
1: Hey!
0: Try and obey.

0: This is the time power for the church to use this song as a marching song. This is the time the church to use this song as a the national song and singing and stand there and tell the devil, I will trust him and I will obey him and I will be happy in him. Christ in you, that's the hope of glory. That Joseph said, that the already did Joseph. He will transform Joseph when the time I have told Joseph. He will transform Joseph when the time people are rejecting him. He will transform Joseph when the time people feel. Do know, sir, there is a rumor. Of course, when he feels, say, Joseph. And there's something show as evidence. Said, this is the dress. This is the shirt. Look at the blood. And I believe everybody started crying, including the father Jacob. The Bible said Jacob crying years upon years. To the point the children was telling the Jacob that we are dead.
1: We are dead.
0: Only one blood is dead. We are all dead. The people say that they know. Say a tone. But they are able to lie. You have been just frustrated.
1: Don't
0: frustrate. Enemy come to steal, kill, and destroy. That's why the Son of Man also manifests to destroy the works of devils. It's my prayer for you this night. Don't try to kill yourself.
1: Amen.
0: Also, any mist of anything, sir, are generating some agendas. Are generating some destroy into your life. You just watch. And tell that things. I'm telling you, you are just a mountain.
1: Hey.
0: By God's speech to Sarah, baby, said this mountain, tell him they shall be taken out.
1: Amen.
0: This mountain will
1: move.
0: This mountain will not stay far.
1: Yes.
0: This mountain doesn't come from
1: anything
0: that didn't come from God. It's just a moment.
1: Wow.
0: Just a moment.
1: Amen.
0: Disease, just a moment.
1: Amen.
0: It's just you feel.
1: Yes.
0: And also you can talk about it. But just a moment. The disease will end.
1: Wow.
0: I'm telling you.
1: Yes.
0: We are some people that have a lot of disease.
1: Wow.
0: Like, one of whom I just came to.
1: Yeah.
0: And Obama channel so, who are called test. Because no one. The test in the chest of Yari HR.
1: Yeah.
0: And I told him, say, don't shake your hands. Yes. Because man words.
1: Amen.
0: Catch your week and we'll be in a switch.
1: Yeah.
0: It's my young or yeah, me young words or sanko check it.
1: Wow. Power.
0: The devil was so smart.
1: Yeah.
0: He just put something.
1: Yeah.
0: But when you are in the letter to man of God,
1: amen.
0: The healing will take.
1: Wow.
0: There's no there I'm cause. So set your idea, you're close to cancer.
1: Okay.
0: Yeah. Cancer. That I didn't take cancer can pain.
1: Okay.
0: Yeah, pain.
1: Okay.
0: On also cry the same thing like Obika's in
1: the
0: tea. If I can lay hands for somebody in tea and you have to cast it out.
1: Yes.
0: The same thing I'll cast that
1: cancer. Amen.
0: Hallelujah.
1: Yes.
0: Yeah, your friend Yadia.
1: Yeah.
0: It's closer to Adam friend tuberculosis and
1: TV.
0: Yeah. It is it. It is your friend Yadia Masa and yes.
1: Yeah.
0: Who is a death? Is closer to sleep.
1: Yes.
0: The 17 million you will be our dad.
1: Wow. Ampa.
0: So something that connects
1: you.
0: Sorry, when you move your khaki and you spark, you know that there's a something called starter.
1: Okay.
0: And that starter no.
1: It
0: would be any shame. Our man be paid our starter and naspat.
1: Okay.
0: When God power is in you, everything is connected to starter.
1: Wow.
0: That is the Holy Ghost that is in you. I'm telling people, just come to me. Just come to you. Bring a prayer request.
1: Amen.
0: And I'm telling the church member to rise.
1: Amen.
0: I'm telling the bishop, don't give up.
1: Don't give up.
0: We are meet a lot. We are meet a lot.
1: Amen.
0: Once upon a time, there's a time, if you ask my pastor, we don't have where to go and find. They take our land for us. They take our church. We break the church down. And then I'm always in Sunday home. I can't able to find way or anywhere to go to fellowship and go to church. And to the point, today we have someone to church. There's nothing that permanent in life. This is Papa, a movie, sir.
1: Yeah.
0: It's permanent in you.
1: Okay.
0: It's one show with you have a cassette that may know.
1: Yeah.
0: It's an insuper to me, a cheerful.
1: Yeah.
0: But you for who I knew where we are.
1: There be.
0: And you're
1: here. Amen.
0: Okay, you know, dear, who's a, and NPP now also.
1: Yes.
0: He said those in ministers in NPP time. Obia Juma friends.
1: Yes.
0: Baba just said never bomb a samba. Bomb
1: samba.
0: I'm one moment my friends are samba.
1: Samba.
0: If you say we are seeing Jesus.
1: Debbie.
0: If we are seeing you.
1: Debbie.
0: Esro.
1: Debbie.
0: Send your tear no ekoba.
1: Amen.
0: Send your poboko ban.
1: Yeah.
0: Sana braboti.
1: Amen.
0: That it just go through. By the end of the day.
1: Amen.
0: He's a minister.
1: Amen.
0: I pray for you.
2: Oh.
0: Anything you are going through.
1: Sada,
0: the power is there
1: Amen.
0: For you.
1: Amen. The power.
0: Tell the power of God.
1: Power.
0: Receive the power.
2: Receive it.
0: Your life shall never be
1: Amen. The same.
0: Prophet near. Jesus near.
1: Amen.
0: You can call prophet no more now. 0244 70 70 26 26 56 56 Prophet in here.
1: Jesus name.
0: I'm your default goofy.
1: God
0: yeah. Godfred there.
1: Wow.
0: Your people be an okay come.
1: God drink.
0: Come, God
1: drink.
0: That guy and your friend Godfrey. God drink. It's in these hems of fun, sir.
1: Yes.
0: You can go for no just
1: yes.
0: Come.
1: Amen.
0: God drink. And the Pastor John do bogeti and okay come on come
1: amen
0: the person changing and the power is working
1: the power.
0: No matter how Joseph have become ordinary and they say him because the chest that so the coco that so obi afa bua mano they say him twice but at the end of the day he's a governor
1: amen.
0: The end of the day is a deputy
1: amen
0: the end of the day is now holding the key
1: Yehua.
0: Of the warehouse and the whole Egypt
1: hey.
0: You are sitting there, baby. I know you're
1: going to
0: be ready to suffer.
1: Yehovah.
0: Look at Joseph.
1: I'm back.
0: Son of you.
1: Yehovah.
0: Nyami pejad woni bi when nyami mad ya na braba say but one thing the person of so hunye nyami a so ya say they must introduce God they must take Jesus they must know Jesus they must follow Jesus come to Atimota for that they make your life end come to Atimota for it can never change your life but the person you go there and receive him the one that you know him that bring the change the church cannot change you Jesus will change you
1: amen
0: but this night Jesus has come to your home I say Jesus is in your home
1: amen
0: knock the door that is the door of your heart
1: amen
0: hold him and take it
1: Yehua.
0: Don't continue
1: amen.
0: For that sinful character don't continue say medium pen why a pataba baby I wouldn't be on to call you with what didn't say could be on and be a few other than be a two year two year two say what could you be who say
1: oh
0: they are bo they are bo
1: you
0: be a bobby dear abrabo de coin so could be a chance to be any people and conform that around to us
1: yeah
0: he speak to us
1: yeah
0: say yes you have time be
1: ah
0: Uso nyonku bia wu a kasa tro se oso mreba there's nothing about one more kono na ye de ye tena se we all will follow them but dia ba ko mu se hina oko
1: hina oko
0: Joseph bo brebia e menya me
1: edi
0: ne chi
1: amen
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1: Yesu
0: e no kra
1: ampa
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1: no
0: ye mompae together you shall be imparted
1: amen
0: you shall see the glory
1: amen.
0: Of God God bless it
1: amen
0: me pesa me nimi na matuja na ofre nyame di for ne no bompae
1: amen
0: she say our second day has the June
1: yeah
0: da bi am kanyame asesenji so we need the second day
1: yeah
0: e ye juma pa o
1: ampa
0: ka nyina na ho de first and second
1: okay
0: he do third pair now a gem
1: yeah
0: and but the first second a makano
1: yeah
0: a quick kano and a turn
1: yeah
0: that's a who sorry number yeah juma me ni pon wadwiri o obi bi o peska ba unya bi bi o hwe juma obetum de nsio obetum de oil no me nsio sana so ba bi amra sana nyambi tumi ni na ho de no do atem so de be no
1: nti
0: metum nsafro
1: amen amen
0: tu betu ni nyame di for kasa 0244 70 26 56 0244 70 26 56 0244 70 26 56 prophet ni Jesus ni apostle Emmanuel su na ni me shee de bia de mekan se Start your day with God.
1: Amen.
0: Start your day with God.
1: Amen.
0: When you miss Sunday, when you miss Sunday, when can you send it to you? And yes, I'm the
1: Yeah.
0: Things have changed. Things have been new. But I just want you to take Jesus as your Lord.
1: Amen.
0: And your presidency.
1: Amen.
0: Your bomb, pay your mouth. So be not ready. No offense, so we
1: Amen.
0: No crying, but all for a few did the same. Five, and all for a few did the same.
2: Of Franco,
0: Franco, God bless you, Madam Lizzie. Then the Coso. Oh, Jesus, Jesus. A child Lizzie Fensio, Fensio Keke, Bishiam Yatumata Forest. Why? We were station 42 at Timota Forest, but only more. At Timota Station 42, so one on to a Fabra, who on shoes of Fabra. Now, Radia Dauma was mom said, Mimbe any pan woman, yes, Joseph. A child, Jumadian, Joseph, Jumadian, and Mayeno. Abra Bobia Yato, Ubua Yato, Abra Batra, Abra Bosso. So Mofia will be as soon, Yes, will be Mofia minimo be a woman or three. Kawakuma to him. Kawakuma to a radiant farm will be a quack. Why?
1: Amen.
0: A radiant farm will be a barber 20th century. Why? They are starting 9 o'clock, 8:30.
1: Yeah.
0: 8:30. Brantana minunin como. Why? Sikatue be a name to Bomodi Abra. What? It is a quaddy for near MCC because the Abbasunun. Shankanya may say, the Wafremino, who won when I did move
1: behind. Amen.
0: Yabesia.
1: Amen.
0: God, the bomb pie in Yamin Shaw.
1: Amen.
0: Amen. In Jesus' name, amen.
1: Amen.
0: Yeah, Prophet Moses at the same 0244-702-656. 0244-702-656. Father Moses at the same. I don't. But all I know, a phone call, a morning call. Hello. Hello. Yeah, hey, cause I'm with you.
1: Amen.
0: Amen.
1: Yeah, me sit out once.
0: Amen. 0244-702-656. Pato, Professor Chando, bet me aba. Who are you? Okay, and who you are? Medasi. A radinsa embrace, no your cassier. No akuma swadi in your pay, a month of June. A radin may be a promo.
1: Jesus,
0: send work out you and confirm.
1: Amen.
0: In Jesus' name, amen.
1: Amen.
0: God bless you, Baba.
1: Amen.
0: God bless you. God bless you. Bye bye. 0244-702-656. If you are winning your coin, that's all befriend. But the woman is a china, Jumadino. Wunti and Ayaye. Wunti and Ameya China, Jumadian, Ewa Chimota Forest, Station 42. As of within the Ashing Fleet.
1: Amen.
0: Yeshiamu Methane
1: Hotel.
0: Ewa Achimota Ma 7. Every Friday be a 1 year and 97 and prophetic and upon 9 your point 12:10.
1: Wow.
0: God bless you.
1: Amen.
0: Hello, over everything who did the same.
3: Hello.
0: Yes. Takurade, yeah. Tadi for month then. You know, Yarara in there when you copon album. Today. Okay. For then. Okay. Okay. Father, in the name of Jesus, I pray for my dear brother
1: Amen.
0: In Takoradi. May God prosper you. Bible says, "Already did Joseph for you, it will prosper."
1: Yes.
0: May God prosper you.
1: Amen.
0: You'll be raised. You'll be lifted.
1: Yes.
0: You'll be. Increase
1: Amen.
0: By the power of the Holy Ghost.
1: Amen.
0: Be blessed in Jesus' name. Amen.
1: Amen.
0: Okay, nyami akwa nyami shira. Why? Uzo nyami bemwe diya menebusu. What you say? God bless you. The bottom was Timota Mass 7. At Timota Mass 7, maybe the Mass 7 pack. Yeah, we take a save you one of me, sorry. Now, I'm sure you're in TBN and our frame.
1: Amen.
0: Okay. 0244-702656. You want to support the ministry in every financial, in everything. The same number, you can send anything.
1: Amen.
0: God bless you.
1: Amen.
0: Yeah, and those there's a people, they wanted to support ministries. Yes, they don't want to come there, but they want to support.
1: Okay.
0: Yes. But over there, friend of mine, 0244-702656. 0244-702656. And we have time to pray for you.
1: Amen.
0: Because in the church today, you know, we need the hand of God through prophet of God to change life.
1: Amen.
0: That Christ in all for us. Oh, we pray that bumpy, man. Hello, everything. God bless you. Hello. Koforidia, Koforidia, Bibia Bokodia. And I said, then I baby, I said, that kind of one nine, nothing, snail, and I said, one nine, nipper bread with pain. With pain, we are. Pray for you, please.
1: Amen.
0: Let them pray for.
1: Yes,
0: let them pray. Pray.

0: Jesus, in the name of Jesus, come out, you disease.
1: Amen. In the name of Jesus.
0: We pray by the power of the Holy
1: Ghost. Amen.
0: Right now, may God touch your body.
1: Amen.
0: Veins must work.
1: Amen.
0: The blood of Jesus punishes
1: Jesus.
0: Veins. Spana injuries, spana call.
1: Adibia
0: so waste. Come up by the blood of the Holy Ghost. You are free indeed.
1: Amen.
0: John 8 verse 30 says, if the Son set you free, you are free indeed.
1: Amen.
0: You are free indeed.
1: Indeed.
0: My great man, you are free indeed. You walk in Jesus' name. Amen.
1: Amen.
0: Papa, when you made in second, what?
1: Amen.
0: When you made in second, yeah, what the mess on by radio is 11 to 12, but Freddy Adansi,
1: why? Amen.
2: Amen.
0: God bless you. God bless you. Today, be everything, we are now a friend. Aye. God bless you. That's aye. Me in your personal nominee. Aye. God bless you, sir. 0244 70 26 56 prophet in Jesus name.
1: Wow.
0: This is the Ashim faith.
1: Amen.
0: The Shemwa Mass 7 Achimota Mass 7. The turns out from Friday Jumadi and a Sunday.
1: Yes.
0: Jumadi. But one is there Chinese day.
1: Yes.
0: The Shemwa
1: Achimota Forest 42.
0: One your bombpire.
1: Yes.
0: Manyamima visas.
1: Wow.
0: Bombpire Nyamima Wadia. Testimony has gone on.
1: Amen.
0: A testimony, I'm the last. I'm the Kosiara Mobedi and Dance.
1: Yes.
0: In New America.
1: Yes.
0: No, Bubogo. Now you didn't call baby. Yes, one good gentleman or baby. 50
1: million.
0: No, go to 90 million company. It's the last money. A very good to a baby. Everything. Name, you understand. I'm not to abridge no bubu. Now, yeah, Obama Lasso.
1: Yes.
0: Nenu Bompana from how to America. Yamidin and Saka.
1: Amen.
0: Papa of Fifi Takra did it.
1: Yeah.
0: I bear me.
1: Oh.
0: Takra did it, me fee.
1: Yes.
0: Because you do compare America.
1: Yeah.
0: Now, me as a mako. Hassan Yadi.
1: Yes.
0: I'm a son of Gina. Your bumper, then be I'm a friend of Micah.
1: Yeah.
0: Missing this of Tadia question. Oh, no.
1: Yeah.
0: Oh, no. Yeah, last year, dear dancers, and I was sorry. Do yammy it me.
1: Amen.
0: Amen.
1: Amen.
0: It would tear you near. We have a lot of testimony.
1: Amen.
0: About the things that
1: yes.
0: The senior may be in the
1: power.
0: And now finish your story. We already know.
1: Amen.
0: Yes. On your choice, my swap.
1: Ah.
0: My pastor, I know a lot of things. Radio.
1: Amen.
0: Two yamba, unyakuru. Maybe a achiroso. A trianesium.
1: Yeah.
0: Our Chimota Forest.
1: Amen.
0: Station 42. I testify. Power,
1: power
0: of God.
1: Power.
0: No more between their frames is here.
1: 0244 70 70 26 26 56 56.
0: Friend of mine is here. I'm no more.
1: Amen.
0: And in Yamia said the band said, Radi share Joseph. Never did Joseph.
1: Amen.
0: To knowing God, that is the whole life.
1: Oh,
0: if you don't know Him, you are missing it. Papa, if you don't know God, you are missing it.
1: No.
0: But we thank God. 0244 70 70 26 56 56 0244 70 26 56 56. Just call prophet to pray for you. Savindi Ashim Venomina D for Casino.
1: Wow.
0: So Frank.
1: Yeah.
0: A Chiana Yere. So Fushi a Chiana Yere.
1: Amen.
0: China. Yase munyina baba.
1: Amen.
0: Na nyankopo amman nsaso afana course.
1: Power.
0: Na nyamye nimu nyam.
1: Power.
0: Added.
1: Amen.
0: For normal is obetum do check me. Facebook. Reverend Emmanuel Usu.
1: Ampa.
0: Hello, but of fresh you didn't say.
2: Western
0: North. Then the course. May God power come upon you.
1: Amen.
0: I release God's grace to your life.
1: Amen.
0: I release favor.
1: Amen.
0: The favor that came to Joseph. Now he became a governor.
1: Power.
0: Take that favor.
1: Amen.
0: By the power of
1: Amen.
0: The Holy
1: Jesus.
0: You are blessed.
1: Yes.
0: Obi a try dia so be bold ya no destro. Enti my trem.
1: Amen.
0: In Jesus. Obi so the worst and this is so best ever. To life in Yanano, Abaya Yemshishi, and the Radia Yefu, so
1: Amen.
0: kona kodi de.
2: Amen.
0: Inti anything we are not afraid, no matter why. God bless you. 0244 70 2656 5 6 0244 70 2656 5 6 0244 70 2656 5 6 The month of June is a month of decide. A month that God will bless somebody to become Joseph. Hello, if you did say. What was it? Aboba. Then of course. Why then? What should I? What should I deny them? Obi bia ne ne tia praprie na on pese wani nyam daddy. Come out in the name of Jesus. Erade invasi di enche wonu.
2: Amen.
0: Na erade kaje se wuye die ye kese.
2: Amen.
0: Ba ya tena so. Enem du ye die ma.
2: Amen.
0: A change my dear fancy you and our foyer. Never be sure much motor for us. Why? Every day, be more scam when you give you pay. God bless you. Bye. 0244 70 2656 5 6. Who did the same? 0244 70 2656 5 6. Prophet in ye,
2: Jesus in ye.
0: Hallelujah.
2: Amen.
0: Those in Jesus are the king. Hello, if you did say. Joseph. Say the one 7 year became you. Abrabona dear Kukurias Yamas, Amen, Papa. Why? Because we didn't make us as one man in such a mountain.
2: Amen.
0: But also, Fravin. Oh, da come on, yeah. But also, in my first Atmata Forest. It's now went to me and told you I've been sure about Kubisha. Why? Go to General Chamber, I see a commander near the mount.
2: Amen.
0: Oh, yeah, but Fra Bidipa.
2: Amen.
0: I don't have an eye. Eh, juma kesi ya pao. Huu ya nukrumo ya. May God give you sponsors.
2: Amen.
0: What is it? You need sponsor to help you and do it better. Eh, big money, but where nya buafua? Munti minye niye.
2: Okay.
0: Yeah. God will give you help. What?
2: Amen.
0: It's not true. This idea for blame much matter for us. Why? May God open a door for
2: you. Amen.
0: Jesus' name. Amen.
2: Amen.
0: God bless you, boy. And I know you were the second, I think, first Corinthians 16.
2: Yeah.
0: One must want to own the edge, man. A progress here be. A moon you might be so about Pamu. But one is solitary.
2: Wow.
0: A does.
2: Amen.
0: A chin on the edible bomb.
2: Amen.
0: Hello, if you did the same. The prophet man was me number 0244 70 2656. If you did the same. Okay. God bless you, mother. Then of course. But what on then? Then out on. Okay. Do your juma. But when some and any monkey cow, no. When some monkey cow. Okay. No, I won't so that should be no order. Okay. Who called you? Sorry. Oh, that powerful church. God bless you. In the day, I'll be seeing you. I'm won't worry. Who won't you say? nyehwe obaware kama kama wai e chambe timi asia mo forest because senka wo odin sio kra ne nchine kakra bi sia me yeah because if you know omo aware kra wadi atato but we in the kra lifestyle star
2: amen
0: yeah od enyame dia ward papa to susi sia wai you go what din kra me urade ntu benya ward papa wai receive it in the name of Jesus.
2: Amen.
0: Have your radi mouska
2: ewo juma
0: wo ye.
2: Amen.
0: To me say we sika madomino.
2: Amen.
0: God bless you. Amen.
2: Amen.
0: Nti eku tra se obetumi am ye shi awai. God bless you. You are wonderful lady. Bye. 0244 70 26 56 very short time.
2: Mm.
0: We left from
2: here. Amen.
0: God bless you.
2: Wow.
0: God bless you.
2: Mm.
0: Yeah, everything within the same. Labadi.
2: Bojas.
0: Bojas from here, the home of Fred. But you're then a radin' your mom. What you want, as I've been a whoopee? Who's who married won't visit him? 40 years, so bad worry, come on. But the woman said, do see ya. You just need the hand of God.
2: Amen.
0: Yes. But you are sitting by a kwanwa. It's not for car brand, and I'm a mom, I'm not a decan. Why? Yes. Who find Chinica crave in Adia Bremi? Who do we have idea about? Because spiritual marriage, you cause. Empire break any spiritual marriage. Me empire in your misantos.
2: Wow.
0: Oh, my bema papa.
2: Amen.
0: Amen.
2: Amen.
0: Frantic, I crave you, bra. Why? Ghana, ni beka you have from Bojas, bra. Kofa, kosim, kopa, wade.
2: Jehovah.
0: Radin Sham.
2: Amen.
0: 0244 70 26 56 Hello, for a few did the same.
1: Hello.
0: Yeah, for a few did the same. Do bro, God bless you. Then the cause. And then trap promise him for him.
2: Amen.
0: We see my trump coming.
2: Amen.
0: Receive money.
2: Amen. Receive.
0: Power, receive it right now.
2: Amen.
0: In Jesus' name, amen.
2: Amen.
0: That me free as you see our bed, Tranopa. And that's all the more, and that's all the issue. Ebeshia my tomato for his wife. A radibet castle will bring sicker pie in a mini shroud. Obekasa, Tibrani, and Shiawai.
2: Amen.
0: God bless you. God bless you. Bye.
2: Amen.
0: 0244 70 26 56 56 0244 70 26 56 56 Prophet Emmanuel. Yamiado was to die. Yare seven yama be cause of an inyo.
2: Yes.
0: From Yamidi from let me free and enemy Kasa. Memo contra on your midi bed.
2: Amen.
0: But church medino. A all believer prayer.
2: Yes.
0: And I saw the oil now didn't show.
2: Mm.
0: A vortic rover.
2: Yes.
0: Baku. Fabra. Now on your miss a minya contra because John when they decide.
2: Wow.
0: Also God will merciful you and make you like Joseph. Yes, yeah, sorry as is here. Yem red will be better to us.
2: Wow.
0: 0244 70 26 56 0244 70 26 56 0244 70 26 56
2: Say
0: we nyam ya don't cut. Fra ko si so benya prophet.
2: Amen.
0: And the prophet abom.
2: Yes.
0: me kwa no no me tie wu nyaa wiya ano pass okron medu forest
2: jehova
0: who so acha kwa 8 ne mompa ba bia wo gana bia for gabra
2: amen
0: eruade beti no money 0244
2: 0244
0: 70 2626 5656
2: bompa
0: metie fo nyina nyame no no nyam kese wa wunim jesus and for jesus
2: amen
0: as eruade yesu ene de me force mura and me kaje me dance so atro me di in jesus name
2: amen
0: prophet ni jesus for no money 0244 70 2626 we love you. God bless you.
2: Amen.
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